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1: 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Eva A91, contact radar 126, base 05.
6: Sir, scope 4157.
1: Cross transmission. Eva A91, contact radar 1265.
2: 65, we were 8914.
1: Hong Kong Shuttle 617, go ahead.
6: Shuttle 617, make it problem 380, scope 4157.
1: Hong Kong Shuttle 617, Hong Kong radar identify. Clear AB4 Alpha arrival, maintain map 178 or greater.
6: AB4 Alpha arrival, mark 0.78 or greater, Hong Kong Shuttle 617.
1: Hong Kong Shuttle 617 and track director NPAT.
6: Director NPAT, Hong Kong Shuttle 617.
7: Hong Kong radar, good morning, 9601, approaching Iraq, Dolph, flight level 360, squawking 6272.
1: Dynasty 601, Hong Kong radar, identify, clear AB4 Alpha arrival.
7: AB4 Alpha arrival, that is the 601, maintaining mark 0.78.
1: Reduce to map on 78 or left. Map on 78 or left.
7: Thank you. That's B601.
1: China Eastern 7365. In Tesla level 260.
8: Tesla level 260. China Eastern 7365.
1: Tesla 449. Tesla level 260. Reached by NPAC.
2: Hello, 260. Reached by NPAC. Tesla 449.
6: That's
1: an 8056. 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
2: 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I'd like to put a request for a block altitude of flight level 140 to flight level 160. During the descent, we'd like to avoid leveling off, but we can accept radar vectors wherever you need us during the descent.
1: Oh, Roger. Stand by for 5 minutes to get away from the activity area.
2: 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Thank you, American 9813.
1: 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Today 156, descent flight level 26, Evo, reached by Sunny.
9: Evo, today climb to level 250.
3: Level 250, request direct routing, Cathay 434.
9: Cathay 434, direct to that.
3: Back to Cathay 434.
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10: 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Hong Kong Shuttle 542.
4: 180, not heading 180.
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7: Go ahead, Scooter 100.
1: Trust direct eastbound.
7: Right eastbound, Scooter 100.
1: China 7 A056, track direct lander.
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3: Hello, Shanghai 128 35, China Eastern 726, good day.
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2: flight level 340.
1: 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Mandarin 982, contact radar 126, AC 05. 6715,
2: Mandarin 982,
1: 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Social column.
4: Say 449, level 260.
1: 449, radar 1269.
4: 65, get that 449.
1: China Eastern 7365, contact radar 126, AC 05.
4: 26
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4: 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Air Channel 10, 125, 35. 125, Air Channel 180.
1: Level 7369, Roger. 997-8056, descend now, got level 250, which is 6 minutes.
0: Roger, descend now, got level 250, which is 6 minutes, 997-8056.
1: Muscle
5: speed. Zero time right, proceed direct to source loop, maintain flight level 160 on Beijing.
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5: United 820 negative, maintain flight level 160.
1: Okay. Zero. Zero is in 4 minutes, maintain mark 0.78 or greater.
7: 10 is 4 minutes, 7.8 or greater, from schedule 617.
4: Cross on the edge of the low flight level 260.
8: Descent level 132, stand bank, go cross landing 2760 below Cathay 15.
1: Three
8: number
1: 236,
8: passing
1: flight level
8: 133 and 4160.
1: Greater Bay
8: 336, climb
1: flight level
8: 250.
1: Climb to flight level
8: 250, greater Bay 236.
9: 140 to flight level 160 for American 9813.
1: Roger, stand by for 5 minutes.
4: 58.
1: Cathay 958, climb flight level 250, cancel speed restriction.
4: Climb flight level 250, Cathay 958.
9: 705, good day.
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1: Cathay 434, contact radar 118-92.
4: Hi, 705 Hong Kong radar, roger, stand by for lower.
9: Right, Hi, 705.
1: 434, climb level 250, final, cover that in time.
2: Ember, climb final, flight level 350, Cathay 434.
7: Squad 3143.
4: Shenzhen 327, identify, maintain flight level 120.
7: Flight level 120, Shenzhen 327.
4: Hong Kong shuttle 540, climb to flight level 250.
9: 50, Hong Kong shuttle 540.
10: Max, proceed to hotel, hotel 512.
0: Start to cancel speed restriction, mask at 321.
10: 7, proceed to lines, descend to 3000 feet.
2: 260, reach by
1: Gambat
2: Cafe
1: 66. China 7056, continue descend flight level 110, reach 10 miles before lander.
4: Also greater.
1: Readable. 8056 again.
11: Still flat level 110, left before left, 10,8056.
8: Consider 192 climbing flat level 160.
1: Hong Kong Consider 192 climb flat level 250.
8: 250, Hong Kong Consider 192.
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1: 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now?
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13: 1705, descend to flight level 130.
14: Descend to flight level 130, Hana 705.
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16: Yeah, 67, flight level 370.
1: UPS 67, all call radar, identify. Clear Canto 3 Alpha arrival.
16: I say again, arrival for UPS 67.
1: Clear Canto 3 Alpha arrival.
16: Canto 3 Alpha arrival, UPS 67.
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23: And radar, good morning, Shadow 598, climbing flight level 160.
13: Hong Kong Shadow 598, Hong Kong radar climb to flight level 250.
23: Flight level 250, Shadow 598.
1: I'm sorry, 8056. Shelton, 8056.
23: 4, okay, 1, 2, 3.
1: 192, contact radar 118.92.
24: Thank you, Hong Kong Shuttle 192, bye-bye. Hong Kong Shuttle 192, climbing flight level 250.
25: Hong Kong Shuttle 192, climbing flight level 390.
24: Climb flight level 390, Hong Kong Shuttle 192.
2: Bahinia
3: 112,
2: climbing flight level 160.
3: Bahinia 112, good day, climb flight level
2: 250. Level 250, Bahinia 112.
3: Hong Kong Shuttle 532, contact radar 132, decimal 15.
2: Shuttle 132, decimal 15, Hong Kong Shuttle 532.
4: Bahinia 133, decimal 35, I'm going to call 996 for data.
6: Transmit 5086, contact radar 133, decimal 15.
9: Radar 127, decimal
10: 1. 7, decimal 1, United 820.
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9: 27, proceed direct to air lead, resume your navigation.
6: 0, climb level 340.
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9: 1, 4, 0. Oh, Shenzhen 327. Hainan 705, can approach 119 at decimal 1. Good day.
29: 7981, maintain flight level 250, squawk 3104.
9: Hainan 7981, Hong Kong radar identified, maintain flight level 250.
29: 7981.
9: Mascot 331, contact radar 127, decimal 1.
30: Better 9000 feet, kill next one, so it's over 8, no speed control.
5: 6-6
0: identified, climb to catapult 160 via city. Okay, Mascot 331, passing a 239ers and the climbing 250 across 682.
6: Mascot 331, Roger, climb 2, level 280, stand by higher.
0: 2, level 280, stand by higher, Mascot 31.
29: On radar, good morning, Hainan 7981, maintain flight level 250.
6: Hainan 7981, report request level.
29: Request flight level 250, Hainan 7981.
6: Hainan 7981, climb flight level 270, stand by for high.
29: Climb flight level 270, Hainan 7981.
6: Hong Kong Shuttle 540, attract the MXCQ.
31: Shuttle 540.
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3: 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D601, descend to flight level 110, cancel impact restriction.
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30: Shenzhen 327. This is approach 1807, proceed to line.
29: For 285.
13: China Southern 5086, Hong Kong radar, descend to flight level 110, cross eastbound edge or below flight level 200.
30: So, I suppose we
29: after passing a beam that moved, we are reaching 11,600 meters.
30: Stand by, Mascot 331, climb to flight level 10,400 meters.
0: 10,400 meters, Mascot 331.
30: 540, reach level 1,600 meters, 2 miles before seeking.
0: 833,
30: contact radar 1253, 832. 5237, climb to flight level
10: 270, never higher. Climb flight level 270, Shenzhen 327.
30: Shenzhen 8, clear the echo.
10: Clear
30: to echo,
10: Shenzhen 327.
30: Good morning, Cathay 3018, position Kilo 5370. Cathay 3018, Hong Kong radar identifying clear Canto 3 Alpha arrival. Cathay 3 Alpha arrival, Cathay 3017. Cathay 3018.
0: Radar than SC833, maintain fire level TA0.
30: Cathay 833, Roger.
13: Shuttle 738, contact radar 127, decimal 1.
7: 1271, okay, shuttle 738, good day.
13: Good day.
10: That's our great weather, Hong Kong shuttle 130.
30: Great, Roger, climb to flight level 10,400 meters.
7: Up to 10,400 meters, okay, shuttle 738.

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0: Shenzhen 327, climb level 320. Shanghai 128.35
2: Hong Kong Shuttle 617, contact approach 119.1
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3: Cathay 564, contact radar 13382, bye bye.
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4: Flight 160.
5: Cathay 564, ground radar, climb to the level 250, cancel speed control.
4: Cancel speed control, climb to flight level 250, Cathay 564.
0: Cathay 603, climb to flight level 10,400 meters.
1: 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Are you looking for higher
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6: Nathan. Hong Kong Shuttle 540, contact Sanya 133, decimal 35.
10: Sanya 133, decimal 35, Hong Kong Shuttle 540, good day.
6: Sichuan 3247, climb flight level 9,500 meters.
11: China 500 meters, climb 3247.
12: Hong Kong radar morning transfer 3091, flight level 250@0.
6: Charleston 3091, climb flight level 270, stand by for high.
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13: it actually? Bye bye.
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4: 724.
13: Shuttle 724, level 240. 724, Hong Kong Shuttle 724. Hong Kong Raider, Cebu 110, direct Sony, 30 level 260.
4: After Sunny, descend to reach flight level 130 by Mango.
13: After Sunny, descend to reach flight level 130 by Mango,
15: Cebu 110. Radar 119, that's about 3, Hong Kong, should I have had today? 2,
6: decimal 15.
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5: Cafe another four, question, Cafe 564, contact radar 118.92, good day.
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15: Maple below 2, flight level 260, UPS 67.
4: Hong Kong Shuttle 724, climb to flight level 250.
13: Flight level 250, Hong Kong Shuttle 724.
6: One proceed to launch.
3: 901.
6: 564, radar contact, climb flight level 330. Taxi.
13: Cool, control 738.
6: Runway 983, turn right heading 330, descend to 2,000 feet.
3: Day 257, cancel speed restrictions. 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
18: My heading is the wheel for the wheel, descend to 1,500 feet, perilous approach the wheel 79. Okay, 632, descend to 2,000 feet, perilous approach the wheel 79. Eastern 7365 from Lime Super, perilous approach the wheel 79. Descend to 3,000 feet.
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5: 190.
14: Climb for level 190, Sky 316.
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6: Line for level 330, cross for level 290 or higher within 60 miles.
15: I'll make that. Shut up, 34.
14: Radar, Thai 603, request the link Siku.
6: Thai 603, continue for level 335.
14: Continue
6: on route,
14: Thai 603.
3: To flat level 160 via SLE.
14: Three, 8, 5, 5, 0, 8, 6,
17: good day. Good day. 257, we're good for Beagle on flight contract.
3: Very good, thank you.
20: Incline to front level 200.
7: Flight level
20: 200, Cathay 6901. Shuttle 716, climb to front level 200.
15: Flight level 200, how much is those?
5: 6, climb to for level 250.
14: Climb for level 250, Cathay 316.
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15: Copy, about when able, Cathay 605.
21: 67?
22: You can 67, go ahead.
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20: 100, departure, roger, and proceed down to Tamot.
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22: On radar, identified. Maintain flight level 120. Six, seven, I switch to another transmitter. How do you read now? UPS 67, descend to flight level 110.
16: Hong Kong, good morning, China Southern 3037, level 250, Cox 3100.
22: Level
18: 601 from Lime Cooper, Taylor proposed over 7 minutes.
6: 236, turn left heading 080.
22: Shenzhen Air 239, after Sierra, clear direct echo.
23: 239, are you able, higher level, for level 361?
3: Contact Guangzhou 125-35,
17: bye-bye. Guangzhou 125-35, Cafe 257,
16: bye-bye. Guangzhou Airport, runway 07, passing 1800, landing
3: China Southern 50. 0010, good morning, identified. Climb via SIT to flightable 160.
16: Climb via SIT to flightable 160, count up on the 5010.
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18: Roger, 3037. Roger, after Sierra, climb flightable 320.
16: Climb flightable 320,
18: 10037. Cafe 3018, run ready, descend to flightable 360. Stand by low.
16: Cafe
0: 82, Concord 4, Tango departure. I mean 9,000 feet, passing 6,900, squawking 3543.
20: Yeah, Macari 22, departure identified, climb to flightable 120.
0: Climb flightable 120, Macari 822.
20: Scooter 100, descend to flightable 170.
0: And flightable 170, scooter 100.
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16: 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Channel Southern 5010.
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21: 625. Radar Cathay 407, maintaining flight level 360, squawk 6266.
18: Cathay 407, Hong Kong radar identified. Clear AB4 Alpha arrival, report mark number.
21: AB4 Alpha arrival, maintaining mark decimal 80, Cathay 8407.
18: Cathay 407, confirm AB4 Alpha arrival.
21: AB4 Alpha arrival, Cathay 407.
18: Cathay 407.
1: 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After Elato, reduce speed Mach 0.78.
2: After Elato, reduce to Mach 0.78, Cathay 407.
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9: Hong Kong radar, good morning, channel sound 301, maintain flight level 3, maintain flight level 250, approaching 0.
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23: 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Tech Island 01, cancel Canto, level restriction, descend to reach flight level 110 by Murray.
8: Cancel altitude restriction, Canto, descend flight level 110 by Murray, Tech Island 01.
23: Cafe 705, counter radar 127, decimal 1.
9: 71, Cafe 705.
1: Sierra, climb flight level 270.
9: Sierra, climb to flight level 270, channel sound 301.
2: Alright, Cathay 705, on climb, flight level 250.
1: Cathay 705, climb, flight level 280, stand by for high.
2: Copy, climb, level 280, Cathay 705.
23: Tech Island 01, contact approach from 198-1.
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23: Good
2: day. What do we expect today?
1: Cathay 705.
2: 11,600 meters,
1: stand by high. Cathay 705. Cathay 301. Bye. 601. Star Walker 201, Hong Kong radar identify, clear Sierra Mike Tango 4 Alpha arrival.
8: Clear Sierra Mike Tango 4 Alpha arrival, Star Walker 201.
23: Radar 127, decimal 1.
8: Yeah, put it at him.
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1: 407, descend out for level 290 and current Mach number into 280 knots.
2: Descend out for level 290, current Mach number and transition to 280 knots, SA 407.
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24: 12347, Hong Shuttle 552,
2: good day. Good. Hong Kong Shuttle 552, passing flight level 130 for flight level 160, good morning.
23: Hong Kong Shuttle 552, Hong Kong radar, climb to flight level 250.
2: Flight level 250, Hong Kong Shuttle 552.
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1: 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Level 330.
8: Okay. 23. 160.
5: 866 Hong Kong radar, climb to flight level 250.
8: 250,
5: right by 866. Grab a 340, climb to flight level 210, increase speed to 300 knots.
2: Climb to flight level 210, 300 knots, grab a 340.
1: Ascent 301, contact radar 132, decimal 15.
8: 3215, good day, channel sound 301.
2: Radar, good morning, Dynasty 8515, level 340.
6: Taxi 851, Roger, climb to flight level 10,400 meters.
0: 10,400 meters, down to speed 851.
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23: China Sound 201, climb to level 2910.
0: 1,600 meters and say again the rest.
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8: Hong Kong Cathay 771, climbing level 250.
6: Cathay 771, climb to flight level 9,200 meters.
8: Climb 9,200 meters, Cathay 771.
20: 3.47.
0: 123.47, India 315. India 315.
23: India 315, Hong Kong radar, climb to flight level 250.
0: 250, India 315.
5: 6 procedure to Larry.
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0: Radar 13215, Samir 867, bye bye.
6: 400 meters.
8: Climb 10,400 meters, Cathay 771.
6: Speed, climb flight level 350.
23: Climb to flight level 140. Climb to level 330.
0: Good morning, Cathay 3019.
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18: Munana, descend 6,000 feet, QNH 1008, no speed control.
6: Level 340.
4: Listen initially, flight level 340, Shuttle 625.
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4: Transition speed 300 knots or greater, number 1, Shuttle 625.
6: Cathay 407, descend flight level 260, reach level in 4 minutes.
0: Descend flight level 260 to reach in 4 minutes, Cathay 407. Correction, 407.
24: 340, requesting.
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18: 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QNH 1008, no speed control.

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1: Radar Cafe 767, passing flight level 129er, climbing flight level 160, 300 knots.
3: 7767, on gun radar, cancel suit restriction, climb to flight level 250.
1: Understood, flight level 250, Cafe 767.
3: China 78117, climb to flight level 160.
5: 0 77 A117. Reaching 4 minutes to the beam 324.
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10: 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1
2: Flight Bravo 340 inbound alley.
10: Vietnam 579 original. Climb to flight level 1,000 meters.
2: Flight level 1,000 meters, Vietnam 579.
4: Hong Kong Radar, 3247, comfort level 4.
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7: 260, reached by NPET, Tower Shadow 62.
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2: 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Hong Kong radar, EVA 075, level 300.
3: 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China 73091 contact radar. Contact Manila 119 decimal 3.
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2: Shuttle 6999 from Lime 65 Tupa, KLS Posa Route 7 left.
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8: 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To question, stop climb at level 4200 meters.
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9: 9903 Hong Kong.
12: 7752, level 250, score 7143.
3: China 7353 Hong Kong radar identify, stand by for higher.
12: 7753.
9: Hong Kong, descend now level 110 and increase speed to 80 knots, spacing achieved. 257, climb. 57, climb to level 410,400 meters.
11: 410,400 meters, you got 257.
8: Now read out 133.82.
5: 132.82, very straight.
3: Level 127, decimal 1.
1: 1271, Cathay 767.
10: 1133 engineer.
1: Roger.
10: Okay, maintain level 150.
11: From the boot, you do that.
10: Okay, maintain level 150, turn right heading 270.
11: Same front level 150, right heading 270, American 9813. Hong Kong Radar, Philippine 300, approaching normal flight level 340, swapping 2742.
10: Philippine 300, Hong Kong Radar, identified. Clear 33 Alpha arrival.
11: 33 Alpha arrival, Philippine
10: 300.
12: 5 0 5 level 720, China Southern 752.
9: 5 level 260.
1: Squawk 6353 and we request flight level 330.
9: Two station together. First one, Starwalker 201, descend ready for level 260.
10: 767, climb to flight level 350, stand by high.
1: 3350, this is Cathay 767.
10: Hong Kong Shuttle 716, transfer at MCAT.
5: MCAT, Hong Kong Shuttle 716.
1: 49 flight level 330 squawk 6 flight level 300 squawk 6353 and we request flight level 330.
9: Sherman 8649 Hong Kong radar identified, stand by level change.
1: Stand by for level change, Sherman 8649.
9: Greater Bay 866 clear, direct Tommy.
5: Sherman 8117.

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2: Local radar, Bombardier, Chennai, 235, by level 12.
0: 50.
3: 0079, climb to flight level 350.
0: Flight level 350, Malaysian 0079.
3: Cafe 767, climb flight level 360.
2: Flight level 360, Cafe 797.
4: 604, climb flight level 330.

0: 660, departure identified, cloud by S32, flight level 160.
1: Okay, we're ready to send flight level 260, reach YM head, and transit speed 300 or less, dynasty 903.
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2: DA 315, clear direct seeking.
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3: Roger, Vietnam 579.
2: Vietnam 579, turn right heading 280.
3: Right heading 280, Vietnam 579.
1: Two wonderful four, Cathay 96.
4: Good morning, Cathay 624, flat level 370, squawk.
1: 644, approaching at Keller.
2: Cathay 624, Hong Kong radar identified, clear cancel 3 alpha arrival.
4: Cancel 3 alpha, Cathay 624.
0: Flat level 350.
1: Very Cathay 797.
5: Decimal 1.
1: 1271, Cathay 607. Cathay 607 on climb level 250.
5: Barrister Hotel, Hotel 512, expect runway 07 left, second runway 07 left, IOS approach.
0: 60.
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7: 866. 280 knots or greater, Hong Kong Shuttle 660.
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0: 0.
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7: Giant 8523, passing 180, climbing level 2501.
0: Giant 8523, good morning, climb flight level 310.
7: Climb flight level 310, Giant 8523.
4: Okay, 3112, Sonny Southern 8475.
5: China 7 8475 identified, stand by for higher.
4: Stand by higher, China Southern 8475.
0: 604, traffic 11 0 port range 23 miles, crossing in front left to right by 8 miles, you are climbing the service level.
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2: at 126. 70. Captain Nido, descend to flight level 170, Starwalker 201.
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0: Chandelier 335, climb to flight level 160.
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2: 132.15, Samuel A649.
9: Remove 113, the answer is the A942, China Southern 301.
2: Hong Kong radar, good morning, Samuel A649, fly level 300.
10: Charmony 8649, check the right sentinel, find out level 330.
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6: Fly level 160, we're ready, increase speed to 300 knots over here.
11: Climb wide, seat level 160 when ready, speed 300 greater, Cafe 34.

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0: 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Shenzhen 335, flying to Flight for 180.
2: Sure. 741, let's go. Climb to slot level 280.
1: Flight level 280, Cafe 741.
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1: 3447,
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4: Dynasty 851, today. Vietnam 532, flight level 130.
2: 97322, descend to flight level 290.
1: Descend flight level 290, Hainan 7322.
2: 1300, contact radar 126, decimal 3 today.
1: 126, decimal 3 today for the 1300.
0: Philippine 300 Hong Kong radar, after sunny, descend to reach flight level 130 by Mango.
1: After sunny, descend to reach flight level 130 by Mango, Philippine 300.
0: China 7349, climb to flight level 250.
1: Flight level 250, China 7349.
0: Shenzhen Air 335, climb to flight level 220.
2: Southern
0: Echo, China Southern 752. 9, 8, 8, 1. Cafe 427, track now by two lines, descend to 3,000 feet.
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0: 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China 7349, contact radar 127, decimal 1.
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4: 133.82.
6: 133.82, Shuttle 6. Thank you, good day.
4: Good day.
2: 7349, climb to flight level 320, stand by high.
1: Flight level 320, stand by for higher, 10,349.
7: 879, flight level 340.
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2: Dynasty 9903, flight 3280 knots.
8: 41, good day, send 335.
2: Mohelia 690, departure identified, climb by SID to 9000 feet. Mohelia 628, climb by SID to flight level 160.
9: Down with SID, flight level 160, boy near 628.
2: 100 meters.
8: I'm in 8400 meters and 7322. Oh, wait, I'm on in. Say 63, coming flight level 250.
2: Cathay 633, climb to flight level 360.
8: Climb to flight level 360, say 633.
2: Cathay 633, you're about confirmed, you copy, climb level 360.
8: Climb flight level 360, Cathay 633.
2: Cathay 633, roger. And are you able to reach level 360 in the next 1-2 minutes?
0: 008.
8: Set 15 minutes, say 633.
2: Say 633, roger. Stop climb flight level 320, stand by high.
8: Climb flight level 320, Cathay 633.
10: Go on radar, send 335, confirm climb flight level 310.
2: Send 335, confirm climb flight level 310, and report your request level.
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2: Cathay 741, climb 9,200 meters. Final.
11: Meters, Cathay 30, aggression 741.
12: Bay 607, request further climb.
2: Cathay 607, flight level 340, final level.
12: Thank you, Cathay 607.
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2: 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Cathay 607, climb level 400, reach by Adosi, approved.
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13: 133, Deja Mu 35, Vietnam 579, over there.
2: Cathay 624, ready, descend flight level 320, stand by low. Descend flight level 320, Cathay 624.
14: Confirm you are on the Larwick 1 Tango departure. Pressure.
15: A313, maintain flight level 250, walk 3126.
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0: Cathay 759, contact radar 127, decimal 1.
16: 127, decimal 1, Cathay 759. It's next 6 minutes, Sedan 335. 759 on climb, flight level 250.
2: Cathay 759, climb to flight level 320.
16: 320, request flight level 350 if available. Cathay 759.
2: 759, negative level 320 final.
16: Level 320 final, thank you. Cathay 759.
17: Cathay 912 Hong Kong radar identified. Clear back to 3 Alpha arrival.
18: 3 Alpha,
17: okay,
18: that one.
17: Thai 632, contact radar 12532.
15: China Southern 8313.
2: China Southern 349, climb to flight level 350.
15: Flight level 350, China Southern 349.
19: Proceed, David.
2: 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Mohelia 628, contact Hong Kong radar 133.82.
9: 133.82, Bernay 628, bye bye.
2: Day.
0: Shortening.
2: 10349, are you able for level 39 as well?
10: Mabel, China Southern 349.
2: Cathay 633, are you able for level 39 as well?
0: Descent to 3,000 feet, QNH 1008, stand by for the approach clearance.
10: Descent.
2: Are you able for level 39 as well?
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10: Stand by, negative, we can't make the telemetry requirement if possible.
18: Welcome, good morning, Cafe 085. We are descending level 230, block 300230.
0: Cafe 085, Hong Kong radar report, passing flight level.
18: Passing 264, descending 230, Cafe 085.
0: Cafe 085 identified, clear Sierra 7 Charlie arrival.
18: Sierra 7 Charlie, Cafe 085.
19: Hong Kong radar, Singapore 8999, climbing flight level 160.
0: Singapore 8999, Hong Kong radar, clear LASAC, climb to flight level 250.
19: Direct LASAC and climb flight level 250, Singapore 8999.
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0: 300, maintain speed 280 knots below 10,000 feet. Descend now to 6,000 feet, QNH 1008.
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2: 5-1, reduce speed to 80 knots.
10: This is 8-3 by 5-1.
2: You're up.
0: China 7-8-1-5-9, Hong Kong radar, confirm squawking 3-1-1-7.
10: Southern 8-1-5-9.
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10: Morning, China Southern 8-1-5-9, thank you. Hong Kong, hello, ADR 9-8-2-5, maintaining level 190, approaching Sierra, speed 300 knots, and squawking 1710.
0: ADR 9-8-2-5, Hong Kong radar, identified, clear Sierra 7 Alpha arrival.
10: Clear Sierra 7 Alpha arrival, ADR 9-8-2-5.
22: Hong Kong radar, good morning, Cafe 624, descending flight level 260.
0: Cafe 624, Hong Kong radar, descend to flight level 220, cross Maple below flight level 260.
22: Descend flight level 220 and Maple 260 below Cafe 624.
0: Cafe 085, descend to flight level 200.
2: 4330 final in Hong Kong.
0: 85. Lines descend to 2,000 feet from Tuba, clear Alice approach runway 07 left.
2: Com radar identify clear air B4 Alpha arrival speed 300 knots.
19: B4 Alpha arrival speed 300 knots, Cafe 305.
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0: Flight level 200.
18: Flight level 200, speed 280, Cafe 35.
22: Hong Kong, good morning, Cafe 660, pass in front over 247, squawk 33103, 3 miles to Sierra.
0: Cafe 660, Hong Kong radar, identified clear Sierra 7 Charlie arrival.
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0: Singapore 8999, contact radar 127, Decimal 1.
19: 127, Decimal 1, Singapore 8999, goodbye.
0: Bye bye.
2: Spring 8552, contact radar 132, decimal 15.
22: Goodbye, bye bye.
0: Bye bye. Cafe 085, turn left heading 160.
22: Kong radar at Spring 855, maintain 360.
2: Roger, climb to flight level 320, standby 5.
19: Climb to flight level 320, standing by for higher, Singapore 8999.
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22: 1226, Cafe 607.
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2: 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Line flight level 310.
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4: Archer identified, maintain 6,000 feet, Hong Kong QNH 1008.
19: 6,000 feet, QNH 1008, 7901.
18: 1, looking for traffic.
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18: catch traffic at 4 o'clock, 10 miles, climbing through 11 hours, or less than 8 miles, 6 hours.
2: Cafe 741, contact Sanya 133, decimal 35.
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2: Bye. United at 153, contact Sanya, question contact radar 132, decimal 15.
18: That's all the 8285, maintain the flight level 360.
2: Sanya Southern 8285, Hong Kong radar identify, speed mark 0.78 or greater.
18: Speed 0.78 or greater, that's on the phase 258.
2: Cafe 305, descend and ready for level 260, reached by MPET.
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2: Bohemia 231, descend alpha level 260, reached by MPET.
19: Alpha level 260, reached by MPET, Bohemia 231.
2: Starwalker 233, contact radar 126.5.
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3: Hong Kong Shuttle 660, maintain flight level 370, contact Taipei 129 at decimal 1.
5: 291, Hong Kong Shuttle 660.
6: Cathay 660.
16: Cathay 759, I thank you.
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19: 100, Singapore 899.
5: Initially climb flight level 270, Cathay 717.
23: Cathay 717, we're going to be tracked at a 6 taxi.
5: 717.
3: 8. Cathay
20: 384. Good day, Jinhao 1271, maintain flight level 340, squawk 1076.
3: Bay Junior 1271, Hong Kong radar identified.
20: Junior 1271.
3: Cathay 305, contact radar 126.5.
20: 26.5, Cathay 305, good day.
3: EVA 851, descend flight level 260, reach in 2 minutes.
20: 260 within 2 minutes, EVA 851.
23: Just stand by for level change. Hong Kong, descend flight level 110, cross impact at or below flight level 260.
24: 1 reported speed.
3: 330, stand by higher.
25: Yeah, by 9390.
3: Stand high 7221, contact radar 132, decimal 15.
23: For 110 by Mary.
5: That's all of 110 by Mary, Cathay 624.
0: Let's clear Alice approach on the 07 net.
23: Turn to flight level 260, reach by Maple.
5: Turn to level 260, reach by Maple, Captain 602.
0: First one, Cathay 085, continue present heading, short dock back 4 sequence. Cathay 085, continue present heading, short dock back 4 sequence.
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26: 79 decimal 5, Hong Kong Shuttle 801.
3: 8258, thank you. Cathay 530, clear direct ANFAR.
23: A660, direct to Canto.
25: Canto, Cathay 660.
27: No speed restriction.
19: No speed restriction for the 252.
23: 50, we have 51. Cathay 933 Hong Kong radar identified, clear Sierra 7 Alpha arrival.
5: Clear Sierra 7 Alpha arrival, Cathay 933.
23: November 71111, contact approach 119, days 1.
5: 1191, 7111, good day.
23: Good day. Cathay 660, continue direct to Mary, December level 110 by Mary.
25: Murray, descend 110 by Murray, Cathay 660.
19: Nine, good day.
23: Altair 898, contact radar 118, double down the
19: street.
25: No one, Cathay 660, bye.
23: Bye. Take approach 119 at 8-1.
19: Sarah Epcal, Cathay 633.
23: Cathay 759, Tractor Epcal.
0: Hong Kong approach, good morning. Reduce speed now to 230 knots, cancel Murray altitude restrictions from Bay 07 left ILS approach.
27: Cathay 368 departures today identified. Climb via seat front level 160.
25: Five six zero. Request flight level 350.
2: Charmin 8739 on Hong Kong radar identified. For planning, are you able to fly level 360?
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0: 7, left ILS approach.
23: Cathay 933, roger, stand by, lower.
6: Roger, Cathay 933.
2: 3305 and temperature, please. Taipei 129, Decimal 1.
23: 0420, descend to 1077 metro feet, clear iris 1107 right.
0: And descend to reach 9000 feet by Hotel 10512, KNH 1008.
3: 657, descend and ready for level 260.
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9: Good morning, airspring 8875, 12 miles from Dotsme, representing flight level 300, squawking 1040.
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9: 300 knots or greater, cleared Sierra Mike Tango 4 Alpha arrival, airspring 8875.
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3: Cafe 413, December ready for level 260, reach by MPET.
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6: Level 20 for level 320.
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6: Send flight level 200, cross Naples, flight level 260 below, Cafe 612.
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3: Two station together, Charmin 8703, level 340, Hong Kong radar identified. Airstream 8875, speed 290, knots or greater, approved.
8: 290, knots or greater, airstream 8875, thank you.
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2: I got 8 moment.
24: 40 due to traffic.
6: I received you 5 number 210, excellent passing, 140, Macau 860.
0: Yuan Hong Kong approach, good morning. Expect on 07 left ILS approach.
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2: 87 Galaxania 133 Decimal 35.
0: Walker 233, verify again, you copy landing on runway 07 left, expect the ILS approach.
2: Air Macau 825, we're able speed to 87.
9: C2300 knots operator, aspirin A75.
0: 23. 9012, continue descend now to flight level 110, cross mango at flight level 130 or below, expect on a 07 left ILS approach.
2: Runway 040, see ILS 127 left.
0: 231, descend via the star to altitude 8,000 feet, KNH 1008.
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3: Air Spring 8875, contact radar 126.05.
9: That's right.
3: EVA 829, descend via level 260, speed 300 knots or less.
26: Flight level 260, speed 300 knots or left, EVA 829.
11: Radar, good morning, Singapore 827, flight level 400.
3: Singapore 827, Hong Kong radar identified.
11: 827.
3: China Southern 8258, contact radar 127.1.
26: 27.1, China Southern 528, good day.
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3: Kenya 690, which flight level 350 by Enva?
9: Level 350 by Enva, bring at 690.
0: And a 33, descend now to 4,500 feet.
24: Air Macau 657, departure after Needle, descend to flight level 170.
9: Needle, flight level 170, Air Macau 657.
2: Cafe 660.
3: Hong Kong Shuttle 67.
19: 52, good afternoon, good morning, passing flight level 237 by flight level 250.
3: Hong Kong Shuttle 674, stop time flight level 350 direct.
9: Level 350 direct, and what thank you, Hong Kong Shuttle 674.
3: 52 radar contact, climb for level 330.
19: Level 330, going at 252.
16: Canada, North 83.
18: Hi, yeah. Runway 739, roger, reduce speed to 1.74.
9: Roger, stay 0.74, runway 8739.
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18: 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Are you able from the 360?
9: Dropping 6267.
18: 2265, Hong Kong radar identified. Are you looking for higher level?
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18: 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Double 2-8-0, about 265. Central
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18: 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Hong Kong radar identify clear Canto 3 Bravo arrival.
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26: 825, maintain flight level 230.
24: Air Macau 825, departure after needle, descent to flight level 170.
26: After needle, flight level 170, Macau 825.
3: Zero, maintain flight level 350, contact Taipei 129 at decimal 1.
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0: Access for runway 07 left ILS approach. Cathay 612, below 10,000 feet, reduce speed to 250 knots for sequencing.
26: 660, contact Taiwan 118. 645, Cathay 965, good day. 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Ship progress.
10: 7786, 87, Hong Kong 1, ship progress, expect 25 for you.
26: Thank you.
0: Expect ILS approach.
10: John 1271, Roger. John
26: 1271.
0: 612, continue descent altitude 6,000 feet.
10: No bad.
0: And due to traffic, request no delay past altitude 7,000 feet and we clear now descent to altitude 6,000 feet.
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3: contact radar 135, Bay 321. 25, good day, Shanghai Air 721.
0: Speed to
3: 230
0: knots.
3: 673, Hong Kong identify, clear Sierra, Mike Tango 4 Alpha arrival.
26: Clear Sierra, Mike Tango 4 Alpha arrival, Embarcado 673.
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0: Hong Kong approach, good morning. Expect runway 07 left ILS approach. Descend now by the star to altitude 8,000 feet, KNH 1008. 33
26: Bravo, Bravo, Bravo, formation Charlie.
24: Air Sprint 8875, departure after needle, descent to flight level 170.
26: After needle, descent to flight level 170, Air Sprint 8875.
24: Candy 096, no speed control.
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7: sir. Alright, Cathay 390.
10: Level, maintain level 360 on the check.
26: NC card in charge, climb to 360,
10: Hong Kong
26: 7020. Hong Kong Control 007, approaching complete, level 340.
10: Kiwi 007, Hong Kong
26: radar, identified. Good
10: morning, Singapore
26: 827, level 400. 827, good morning, check out the
10: air count.
26: The air count, Singapore 827, thank you very much.
0: I turn towards line.
26: 410.
0: Let's now direct two lines.
10: Cafe 413, contact approach 419 at 8-1.
0: Level 130.
26: Lambda 4030, approaching level 210, climbing 250.
10: Lambda 4030, climb 9,000 to 3-0.
26: 400 meters, Atlanta 4030.
0: From next ILS approach, descend via the star to altitude 8,000 feet, KLH 1008.
24: 10 by Hazel.
25: Flight level 110 to reach by Hazel, Macau 657.
10: The departure 122 days, 165.
26: 200 meters, 4030.
27: Level 6,900 meters.
4: Standby set 6,900 meters, Cafe 390.
10: Turn flight heading 340.
26: Transit 8258.
10: Transit 8258 FM and descend now flight level 320.
26: Level 320, transit 8258.
27: 8280.
10: When ready, 320 for the bay.
26: Wait, runway
23: 24. MCAL 6578 FM, expect RSX ray runway 34 and maintain speed 230 knots or greater, number 1. Cargo 7633 direct to Canto and continue descend for level 110.
26: And level 110 direct Canto, Cargo 7633.
0: Turn left track direct to Limes, reduce speed to 220 knots.
3: Red up A3A3, confirm you copy Abbey 3 Bravo arrival.
26: We copy Abbey 3 Bravo arrival, Red up A3A3. Cork 6123.
10: On the point 826, Hong Kong radar identified.
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27: Bridge to Bay 880, climb fire seat for level 160.
4: I'm guy seat flight level 160, Greater Bay 880.
27: Cathay 390, contact Guangzhou 125, decimal 35 today.
4: 12535, Cathay 390, bye.
27: Bye. Hong Kong shuttle 102, climb fire seat for level 160, when ready, speed 280 knots.
26: Climb fire seat 160, when ready, speed 280, shuttle 102.
25: ABC Bravo arrival,
3: 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Hong Kong Shuttle 674, contact Taipei 129 at decimal 1.
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10: 41. Mercury 534, Hong Kong radar identified. Clear Betty 3 Bravo arrival.
26: Betty 3 Bravo arrival, Mercury 534.
0: Hotel 512, descend to reach 900 feet by Hotel 512, KLH is 1008, maintain speed.
26: 320.
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3: Virginia 221, AFR, Hong Kong runway change in progress, AB3 Bravo arrival.
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0: Descent 8,000 feet, KLH 1008.
3: Descent Alpha level 310, reach in 3 minutes.
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7: 287, tuning level 341, clock 5145.
10: Charlie 3287, now from radar, identify. Charlie 78258, continue descent, level 260.
12: Flight level 180, reached by Big X, passing 3078.
24: Air Sprint 8875, descent to flight level 140.
25: Descent to flight level 140, Air Sprint 8875.
0: Delta 884 planning, what level will you be crossing Summit?
14: We'll be crossing. Stand by, I'll give you a deal.
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3: 096, cross flight level 270 or higher in 4 or 5 miles.
0: Delta 88, that's fine, thank you.
14: Thank you.
3: 906, cross flight level 270 or higher in 4 or 5 miles.
15: Yeah, 1266, 743, good day.
17: 5 9 5 9 1 3 0 2.
25: Southern
20: 8159. G'day, Cathay 755, climbing flight level 250. Level 310, Cathay 755.
17: 87XX, my bad, you descend level 260, reach 5.
25: Being for 260, reach 5, Maple, Cathay 786. Five. 123, there's 195, good day, spring 8875.
12: 7, continue flight level 250, squawk 3116.
23: China Southern 3047, on call radar identified.
12: China Southern 3047.
25: Hong Kong radar, good morning, airspring 8875, descending flight level 110.
23: Airspring 8875 Hong Kong radar, radio speed 230 knots. Expect ILS Zulu, ILS X-ray runway 34, information Delta.
25: Information Delta, expect the ILS Zulu approach runway, ILS X-ray approach runway 34 at radio speed.
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12: Good morning, China Southern 3047. Identify level 250. Squawk 3116.
17: 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Cathay 622, level 360.
12: Both Southern 3047.
17: Cathay 622, maintain level 360. Identify Betty 3 Bravo Arrival.
12: Pfizer, request cancel Sierra Mike Tango, altitude restriction.
24: Delay to another reach 150 by Sierra Mike Tango due to traffic.
0: 1,000 feet.
23: 3917 Hong Kong radar identify, clear Sierra 7 Bravo arrival for runway 25.
25: Sierra 7 Bravo, runway 25, Cathay 917.
17: 3047, climb flight level 320.
12: Flight level 320, transition 3047.
17: 895-84, wait at 11892.
25: 11892, we now 54, good day.
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25: Direct Suka, get a 62.
17: Singapore 874, speed up on 81 or less.
25: Say again, Singapore 874.
17: Speed up on 81 or less.
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10: restriction at MPAT, but reduce speed to 8 knots.
1: Ready, descend level 260, respect 9 knots.
5: Cyber, okay, it's 534.
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6: 765, contact director 1195, call sign only, bye-bye.
27: Cathay 2033, cancel speed control, climb by the SID, flight level 160.
1: Cancel speed control, climb by level 160, Cathay.
12: Final and direct upcare. Go to upcare and come to flight level 320 for final. 23047.
10: Officer making the level requirement.
27: 46,900 meters.
23: 875, descend to 7,000 feet, QNH 1008.
25: 1,000 feet, QNH 1008, airspring 8875.
23: MCAL 825, maintain speed 210 knots until advised. Root.
1: 12532.
12: 1152, Xiamen 8703.
1: Standby 27, in turn, contact Hong Kong radar, 125, facing 32.
12: 125, 32, Singapore, 827, 再见。

0: Number one, clear Abbey, three Bravo arrival.
1: Clear Abbey, three Bravo arrival, China 7721.
0: China 7721, and then what is your indicator airspeed?
1: Speed 280, China 7721.
0: China 7721, reduce speed 260 knots.
1: Reduce speed 260 knots, China 7721.
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4: 91, Cathay 91.
0: ATA 870, December level 110.
4: Level 110, ATA 870.
0: Macau 371.Radar vectors for ILS X-ray approach moment 34, continue present heading.
2: Next 20 miles.
5: Flight for 110 unrestricted.
1: Multiply flight 110 unrestricted and now speed restriction
0: negative. Fine.
4: 12625 Macau 673, clear.
0: Radar bay 320, contact Taipei 129, Daisy 01.
4: Mouse,
2: turn south to 8258. 6075, Sonic, China 1226.
1: 226, Malaysia 6075, thank you, bye bye.
6: 133, Hong Kong Shuttle 630, cancel speed restriction.
0: Speed restriction, Shuttle 630.
2: Copy Tower, 1184.X-MET IOS X-ray approach for retrieval.
0: 50 miles, accurate. 50 miles from touchdown.
2: 80.
4: Here
2: at 265, clear direction.
6: 608 departures today identified. Climb fire seat, follow for 160.
0: Identify on squawk 3152. Maintain flight level 120.
2: Push 119 at 8-1.
1: Here 1,400 meters. Squawk 2446. Set example.
2: Level 603 on fire to identify.
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5: Indonesia next 63 climb flight level 130 unrestricted.
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0: Zero cross Murray, flight level 130 or below.
4: Cross Murray level 130 or below, ATA 870.
2: A confirm level 360.
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2: Turkish 171, climb flight level 300, direct SQ.
4: Flight level 300, direct SQ, Turkish 171.
2: Cathay 786, contact radar 12755.
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0: 580, Hong Kong radar, climb flight level 370.
2: 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China intercept 765 on the tower 118.7. Okay, 710, contact radar 13215.
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14: Mary 701, so primary head 76.
2: 0, this is 3210 knots.
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2: 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Wildcat 138, contact radar 13215.
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18: Squawking 5023, flight level 300.
16: 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Clear Air B3 Bravo arrival.
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20: Hong Kong, good morning.
21: Cafe 345, extending flight level 210, score 0041.
0: Sierra 7 Bravo arrival.
21: Sierra 7 Bravo, Cathay 345. Could you pass on requesting the RMP Sulu runway 25 right, please?
0: Cathay 345, roger, I'll request on RMP Sulu runway 25 right.
21: 45, thank you very much.
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25: Speed restriction, Cathay
2: 504.
24: 5504, 3205. 320, final level,
5: Indonesia, I think, please. 5672.
16: Shenzhen 90905, Hong Kong identify clear AB 3 Bravo arrival.
5: DC Bravo, Shenzhen 90905.
16: Shaman 847, climb flight level 300.
24: Climb your flight level 300, Shaman 847.
26: Morley is at 8155, climb flight level 250, squawk 3152.
2: Shenzhen 155, Hong Kong 8, climb flight level 300.
26: Climb flight level 300, lost at 8155.
2: EVA 211, connect China 1226.
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7: Great Bay 383, turn right heading 285, descend 6,000 feet.
23: 45, descend flight level 110 by Murray.
21: Descend 110 by Murray, Cathay 345.
28: 847, continue climb flight level 327.
3: Down 10, that's 87, that's 1171.
26: Power one radar, Shenzhen 8155, flight level 380, not available.
2: 755, call you back.
26: 8155. Shenzhen 155. Shenzhen
23: 155. Full contact radar, 118992.
7: One descent to 6,000 feet, reduced to 25 knots.
23: We have 524, Hong Kong 8, and okay. 3410, we're going to type A 129, please, good morning.
2: Seven, quite a roger.
24: That is 7896.
23: Find flight level 320.
24: And flight level 320. That's 63.
9: Free descent flight level 140.
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7: One reduce speed to 250 knots.
23: Keep the ILS for now.
5: Now 221 motor, left heading 280, clear ILS 25.
23: Heading 280, clear for ILS 25 left on 221, look like they're established.
5: Thank you. Cafe 9, 1 second, just have to 4,500 feet, make 1x2 knots, complete up.
27: 4,500, 180, great, okay, Cafe 9, 1 second.
8: Level 112.
6: 0-1-6-0-8.
8: Negative, relink left hand route. After Ampatch, descend level 110.
7: Right heading 270.
6: Hong Kong Shuttle 848, just be 2 flights, you will not on left.
5: Hong Kong 848. Alex, runway 2, push clear, RMP Zulu, runway 25 right.
27: Check, run 2, cleared RMP Zulu 25 right, heading on.
7: Okay, for low information, Delta, expect runway 25 left, descent via star to 6,000 feet, QNH 1008.
23: That's to 9,000 feet, it's almost today.
5: Approach runway 25 left, gonna be safe.
1: HMMT.
4: Bravo 292, copy, stand by.
10: Common A93, continue climb by level 350, reaching 5 minutes.
11: Continue climb by level 350, reach by 5 minutes, coming at A93.
5: E5845, the tower 116. Tower 18,
8: the same, 5 Oh, yeah, 2214, public speed.
23: No public speed, but near 221.
5: And yeah, 870, turn left at 340.
12: Left heading 340, right at 870.
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15: A426 descending flight level 190 Delta copy.
5: Qatar 8426 Hong Kong radar clear, Sierra 7 Bravo arrival, confirm squawk 2143.
15: 2143 and Sierra 7 Bravo arrival, confirm runway.
5: Qatar 8426, the final runway will be decided by approach sector, but currently on our record you may expect runway 25 left.
15: Copy, 25 left, Sierra 2 Bravo, Qatar 8426.
22: Alright, good morning.
15: 3211.
22: Hong Kong, good morning, Richard. 86 flight level 330, 125634.
29: 86 Hong Kong, you identify.
22: 6.
29: Korean 9480, contact radar 13215.
22: 13215, Korean 4480, over there.
7: Cathay 786, turn left heading 025.
15: Shanghai 6-4, level 2-0. Shanghai
7: 6-4, ready to contact. 7-1, reduce speed to 2-3-0.
6: Connie 255, departure is clear, identified. Climb fire seat 9,000 feet. 3-3-3-5-0-8-1-0-1
5: E-0-0. This is
6: 2-4-0-2-1-4-0-3-0. Speed 300 on
5: the radar. 5,
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12: Ransu,
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5: Okay, we now 2001, from left heading 2900, expedite reach 4,500 feet.
23: Left heading 290, expedite until 4,500 feet, coordinate 200.
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7: 6,000 feet, QNH 1,008.
23: Delta AA Taipei 129 DC 1.
7: Delta radar to 6,000 feet, QNH 1008, no speed restriction.
6: Speed
4: 2 8 0 knots. Taipei 129, please 1. China, Hong Kong radar identify clear Abbey 3 Bravo arrival.
21: Abbey 3 Bravo arrival, Cathay 3259.
7: Low information Delta, expect runway 25 right.
6: Hong Kong Shuttle 832 departure is today identified. Climb fire, seat 9,000 feet. Dynasty 602, climb fire, seat further for 160, cancel 9,000 feet level restriction.
0: The attack G5 level 160.
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21: 13215, Marlboro 89, GPD.
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7: Cathay 345, turn left heading 005.
9: To Pico, climb for 6,900 meters.
12: Reduce speed 160 knots until 5 nautical miles in the air, 8,000.
7: 1,000 feet.
0: Airport on 5,6.
4: 28643, Hong Kong radar, clear Abbey 3 Bravo arrival.
0: Clear Abbey 3 Bravo arrival, 28643.
8: Ready, Hong speed set. 230 knots of radar. 230 knots of radar, get 534.
14: 6, 8, 3, 2. Contact radar 126603
1: today. 63, get a 62, good day. 287,
14: contact China 1302.
1: 202 cargo, K287, good day. Climb level 25,
4: direct
1: map
4: meet. Climb 34, Hong Kong radar, climb level
1: 330. Climb flight level 330 and confirm final level, Cathay 504.
4: Level 304, 89.
1: Cathay 504.
17: Runway 25 right, climb 721.
7: That reduced to 25, so not so sequencing.
8: Radar 370, turn left heading 330. Is it not greater? Then 330, heading 8534.
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9: Identified, report passing out of 2. Chinese and 724 climb unrestricted, fellow for 140.

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0: 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Fargo
2: 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Salmon 851, compare radar 132, decimal 15.
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2: Air Canada. Shenzhen 268, Hong Kong, radar climb, flight level 330.
3: Flight level 330, Shenzhen 268.
2: Air Canada 8, contact Taipei 129, decimal 1.
0: Good day. 310.
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4: Climb
3: to flight level 310, Xiamen 851.
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9: 50, 5 0.
2: Captain 450, Hong Kong radar sign, level 330.
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3: Okay, 113.
10: Rocket 113, identified, and contact radar 127, decimal 1.
3: Radar 127, decimal 1, Rocket 113, good day.
10: Good day.
3: Radar, good morning, Rocket 113, passing 246, level 250.
1: 2012, confirm for level 360.
3: Can we take level 340, so that's our limit at the moment, your performance, you can 113?
1: Climb at 310, 360.
3: Take level 310, so you can 113.
1: You climb at 310.
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1: Eva 397, climb 1,000 meters.
3: Climb to 1,000 meters, Eva 397.
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9: Cancel 3 Bravo arrival, Cathay 700.
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10: Zero. 72 Hong Kong radar identify, clear Sierra 7 Bravo arrival.
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5: Altitude section, 28 knots, but Cat 8785.
1: Sierra 7 Bravo arrival, Dillman 821, and just to let you know, our final approach speed will be 128 knots, Dillman 821.
10: Dillman 821, thank you for that. Stand by for lower.
1: Lower, Dillman 821.
0: Charlie
1: 93,
0: contact radar 8532. 25,
5: Tango 3, coming at 8932. 10G Cargo
1: 3821, climb flight level 1,000 meters, 10G Cargo 3821. Coming at 8932, maintain flight level 350.
14: Charmin 824 from Dawson, direct angle.
2: 32 Hong Kong radar, climb spot level 390.
0: 390, because I'm sorry,

0: 00, I'm at the descent level 260, reach by Maple.
1: When we're at the descent flight level 260, reach by Maple, Cathay 700.
2: 2-0,
3: 2-0. Altitude restricted, Tana, Delta 6.
4: Good, 9-0, 9-5. 6-5-3, cancel speed control.
0: 1-8-1-2, departure identified, climb via SID to 5-0-1-6-0.
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6: Shandong 2-4-2-3, Hong Kong radar identified. 北一. 北一年, 608, contact Taipei, 129, decimal 1.
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0: 3.
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7: 9-9-8-4,
6: Mandarin 9-8-4, Hong Kong radar, climb flight level 330.
7: Climb flight level 330, Mandarin 9-8-4, and 330-9.
6: Roger, I'll call you back.
2: 5 left, and descend via star, 6,000 feet, QNH 1-0-8.
0: 160, cancel Fanpu restriction.
6: Okay, climb by 2, cancel Fanpu restriction up to 160, thank you, on the bottom 1-2. Ready, flight level 260, reach by NPAT.
8: Descent run, ready, flight level 260, reach by NPAT, QA 643.
2: 4-9-7, good morning.
9: Bohemia 497 on call radar, confirm squawk 3102.
8: Descending level to 190.
9: Bohemia 497 identified, clear Sierra 7 Bravo arrival.
8: Bravo arrival, Bohemia 497, clear again for release.
9: Roger. Cathay 672, turn left heading 160.
8: Left heading 160, Cathay 672.
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0: Cathay 700, wait at 12755.
8: 12755, Cathay 700.
0: 12755.
8: 12755, Cathay 700.
11: Hong Kong Dynas, good morning, Dynas 7901, maintaining 503-80.
0: Dynas 791, direct sequel, climb 11,600 meters.
11: Set to Siku 11,600 meters for Dynasty 791.
8: Terminator 842, maintain ground level 2190.
0: Terminator 840, go ahead and identify.
8: Maple, flight level 260, or below Cathay 700.
9: Cathay 672, clear, direct to Mary, rejoin star, cross Mary level 130 or below.
8: Direct Murray, return to Star Cross Murray and below flight level 130, Cathay 672.
4: 6,900 meters.
5: Left hand direct B core, climb flight level 6,900 meters unrestricted, Postman 653.
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8: 10,400.
2: One of Ambi Zulu.
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10: 708, contact radar, 118-992.
2: Runway 25 right, descend via star, 6,000 feet, turn H1008.
6: China Eastern 7708 Hong Kong radar, roger.
12: Hong Kong radar, Cathay 342, climbing flight level 250.
6: Cathay 342, Hong Kong radar, climb flight level 350, stand by for final level.
12: 5, 2, 3,
13: 4, 2, 2, 2, 2, 2, 2,
2: 8-3-2-5-9, maintain speed 280 knots, descent unrestricted to 8,000 feet, QNH 1008. Cathay 3259, maintain speed 280 knots, descent unrestricted 8,000 feet, QNH 1008.
12: Cathay 730.
13: 5676, climb flight level 370.
12: 0, 6, 7, 6.
2: Check your parking situation and call you back.
6: 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Maintain present level final in Hong Kong airspace.
12: 0047, estimated Sierra 490 minutes.
9: Mongolian 297 Hong Kong radar identify, clear Sierra 7 Bravo arrival.
12: Sierra 7 Bravo arrival, Mongolian 297, thank you.
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8: Maintain speed 300 knots or greater, direct to Murray, Cathay 700.
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15: Climb 54210, no restriction, MKL 112.
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10: 18992.
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10: bye.
1: Mandarin 984, speed map on 78 or greater.
14: 2972, maintaining flight level 2110, approaching Sierra.
9: Mongolian 297, roger, standby lower, radio speed 250 knots.
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18: 7035, Tim Cargo 507, have a good day, sir.
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13: Call to contact radar 13215.
14: Flight heading 180, descend to 190, Mongolian 297.
15: The master tower, similar call sign, Cameron 804, thanks.
14: Roll radar, Cameron 802, maintain flight level 290.
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14: Cafe
1: 730,
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1: flight level
14: 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Descend flight level 310 by Castle, Cafe 730.
1: 19.1, Cafe 700. 643, heading 280. On upon 812, direct exit.
9: Mongolian 297, descend flight level 130.
14: 2 flight level 130, Mongolian 297.
1: Confirmation is echo, expect runway 25 left, descend via star, 6,000 feet, QNH 1008.
7: 6,000 feet,
4: Cathay 356 departure identified, climb by SID for level 140. Cancel the VATMU altitude restrictions.
7: SID.
4: Six zero knots or greater.
1: 362 or greater, again.
13: Good point, wait at 12875.
8: Roger, 12875, Singapore 850, good day.
1: In a few minutes.
8: Maintaining flight level 360.
1: Standby 50, descend flight level 310 on reaching. Transfer right to east.
8: Roger, descend now flight level 310. flight level 310, track direct eastbound Singapore 850.
19: Nathan.
8: 68.
2: Nine of these more. 497, maintain speed 25, turn on to greater.
8: Okay.
4: Speed 28, 0 knots.
17: 0 knots.
6: Flight level 330.
15: 550.
6: 599, Hong Kong identified. Clear Airbnb Bravo arrival.
9: China Southern 5031, climb to flight level 250.
2: High speed approved for now, you may expect some reduction later on.
20: From Dolphin, let's approach 251.
15: From Dolphin, clear as approach runway 25 right, record 138.
4: 97 descend by level 260, reach level 9 and 10.
14: 380 and descend to 110 by Marillion, Mongolian 297.
15: Yes, we're
19: Zulu 35 left, Cathay 325 up.
6: Within 40 miles.
9: Mongolian 297, contact approach 119 decimal 1.
14: 119 decimal 1, good day, Mongolian 297.
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8: 226,
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8: 391,
14: good day.
8: Hong Kong radar, Japan 708, Flight
14: Blue 410.
8: Japan 708,
17: radar contact. Japan 708. 01, Hong Kong radar, descend to reach flight level 110 by myself, cancel and pilot for reception.
9: 5031, call the radar 127, decimal 1.
6: 7, contact radar 132, decimal 15.
8: 7, now 10,400 meters.
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14: Hong Kong radar, 10,5031, passing flight level 156 to flight level 250.
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14: T3 Bravo, Singapore 095.
13: Xiamen 893, contact China 1302.
2: 0, start reduced to 25 knots.
14: Cathay 325,
13: 320. 320.
14: Clan flight level 320, channel 5031.
13: Transit 6077, climb flight level 350.
8: Climb 2, flight level 320, transit 6077.
13: Tianjin Kao 321, contact Guangzhou 13307.
14: 13307, Tianjin Kao 321.
4: Air China 108 departure, identified climb by the SID 54160, cancel VETMU altitude restrictions.
16: Contact radar 133 decimal 82.
3: 133 82, Hong Kong, show 640, good day.
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2: Level 83 0, 10 miles before dock. Jack to APCO 78677. 700,
4: 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Channel 108, cancel speed control.
22: Good morning, flight level 190.
9: Air China 411 Hong Kong radar, clear Sierra 7 Bravo arrival, confirm squawk 3126.
22: Sierra 7 Bravo arrival, squawk 3126, Air China 411.
9: Air China 411 identified to speed 280 knots.
22: 280, Air China 411.
16: Good morning, identified to climb via SID to 54160.
10: Standby
11: SID, flight level 160, Hong Kong radar, identify looking for higher level. Affirmative, sir. We are able to land flight level
10: 360,
11: sir. Standby level. Standby level, thanks. Thank you, sir.
6: 3170, Hong Kong radar, climb flight level 310.
10: Left hand level 310, sir.
2: Nana, reduce speed to 230 knots. Contact director 1195, call sign only, bye bye.
10: 1190,
6: Cathay 954, Hong Kong radar, roger. Climb to flight level 330.
10: Flight level 330, Cathay 954.
9: Clear Sierra 7 Bravo arrival. Report your squawk and passing flight level.
14: Estimated Sierra 7 Bravo arrival and squawk 0070, Air China 103.
9: And your passing flight level?
14: Flight level is Sierra 230.
9: Air China 103 identified.
14: Air China 103.
9: Air China 411, descend to reach for level 110 by Murray. Cancel Canto level restrictions.
22: Turn for level 110 by Murray, cancel Canto attitude restriction at China 411.
17: Radar identified.
14: Shanghai Air 878.
9: Zero.
14: After turn clear for the island 25 right.
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6: Cathay 356 Hong Kong radar, climb flight level 350, cancel speed restriction.
14: Reduce speed 180.
8: Hong Kong director, Cathay 700.
14: Cathay 700, director, descend to 4,500 feet.
8: Descend 4,500 feet, Cathay 700.
6: Climb flight level 370.
3: Climb flight level 370, Hong Kong,
6: Long Air 8057, contact radar 132.15.
17: Approach 119 at 8-1. 8-decimal, 75.
22: 12875, Singapore, 866, good day.
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21: Tower 118.73,
17: 643. Good night. Need to climb the level 10,700 meters.
21: 10,700 meters for 828.
17: Roger, 131 on ground radar. After impact, descend to reach level 110 per meter.
2: 297, you can reduce speed to 230 knots. 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
0: 3-1, contact radar 125, base call 3-2.
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3: Approach 119 at 8 moment. 597 alone, information echoes correct, expect 25 left, proceed direct to Lickby.

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1: 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For 160. Bohemia 640, cancel fan pool altitude restriction.
2: Cathay 597, maintain high speed, descent 6,000 feet, QNH 1008.
0: 112, head of Shanghai, 128, base level, 23.
3: 2.
4: 85, good day. Anna 706, contact Zhangjiang 120, decimal 875. Contact radar 12875.
5: 113.
4: Singapore 79052, contact radar 12875.
5: 5, Singapore 7952, goodbye.
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4: Thai 600, Hong Kong radar identify, clear Canto 3 Bravo arrival.
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7: Morning, parallel 410, over here.
4: Thai 652, Hong Kong radar identify.
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1: 4,500 from Ronzo, descend out natural. I'm net transition, Mongolian 7-7.
0: 3,639, speed 1,639. 1,639, Hong Kong, identify. Are you able, Teleport 3,9,0 or Teleport 400, before
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9: Hong Kong, Connie 701. 2000 for 100,000.
10: Connie 701, clear Sierra 7 Delta arrival. Report your squawk and passing flight level.
9: Okay, Sierra 7 Delta arrival, passing 20,500 and squawking 4130.
10: Connie 701 identified. Reduce speed 250 knots. Connie
9: 701. Great, Beta T Bravo arrival, Philippine, QNH.
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3: Thomas,
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5: Cathay 5, Manor 6, Hong Kong, radar climb, platform 350, stand by higher.
2: 7072, 8000 feet, QNH 1008, cancel level restrictions.
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0: Permission, box shot, Macau Bay 34, after Lido, descend for 180, Macau 9605.
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8: Which by Maple?
9: Ready is Palo 260, which by Maple, Thai 600.
8: 670,
9: good morning, sir, level 330.
8: Thai 672, Hong Kong radar, identified.
0: Heading 280, 7597.
8: Tiana 71, C28, run off.
0: Waterfly
2: 2 3 3 3 3 3 3 3 3 3 3 3 3 3 3 3 3 3 3 3 3 3 3 3 3 3 3 3 3 3 3 3 3 3 3 3 3 3 3 3 3 3 3 3 3 3 3 3 3 3 3 3 3 3 3 3 3 3 3 3 3 3 3 3 3 3 3 3 3 3 3 3 3 3 3 3 3 3 3 3 3 3 3 3 3 3 3 3 3 3 3 3 3 3 3 3 3 3 3 3 3 3 3 3 3 3 3 3 3 3 3 3 3 3 3 3 3 3 3 3 3 3 3 3 3 3 3 3 3 3 3 3 3 3 3 3 3 3 3 3 3 3 3 3 3 3 3 3 3 3 3 3 3 3 3 3 3 3 3 3 3 3 3 3 3 3 3 3 3 3 3 3 3 3 3 3 3 3 3 3 3 3 3 3 3 3 3 3 3 3
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8: X78, contact radar 12875.
2: 128.75 on
5: air,
2: X78, goodbye.
5: 0 on reaching, traffic 10 o'clock, 20 miles, left to right, 1,000 feet above your cliff level.
10: 1184, Hong Kong, 227.
0: Arrival. Maintaining flight level 210, squawk 00045.
11: Air China 101 identified and reduce speed 250 knots.
0: Reduce speed 250 knots, Air China 101.
11: Colony 701, contact approach 419 at Ace Mall 1.
5: Hey, 129 at Ace Mall 1.

0: 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Climb via SID to 9,000 feet. Increase speed to 250 knots.
1: 156, 9,000 feet.
0: Shuttle X70 climb and restrictor to Firefall 160 when able, increase speed to 300 knots.
2: 314 cancel speed restrictions.
3: Firefall 260 reach by summit.
4: 269, stand ready. Defend Firefall 260 reach by impact.
5: 867, Hong Kong radar after impact. Defend to reach Firefall 110 by missile.
3: 60, good day.
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5: Scooter 101, roger. After Sierra, climb for level 39, climb for level 320.
6: Climb level 320, Scooter 101.
7: 10, which I hit, so I'm count 960
2: place. Cathay 314, climb by the SIP for level 6,900 meters.
5: Charlie Eastern 5017, which is CT250 knots.
6: 40.
5: Turkish 125, Hong Kong radar, climb for level 360.
6: 0, Turkish 125.
8: Very ready to fly level 260 by eastbound, Tata Southern 352.
0: Increase speed to 250 knots.
9: Maintain flight level 10,700 meters, Bravo 8415.
5: Thai 600, contact radar 127, DC mode 55.
10: 2755, Thai 600, good day.
5: Scooter 101, direct Abkel, climb for level 390.
6: Direct Abkel and climb level 390, Scooter 101.
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0: 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Decline via SID to 9,000 feet.
3: Go direct Charlie, Cambodia 668.
5: Turkish 125, climb the level 1,000 meters.
12: Climb for 1,000 meters, Turkish 125.
2: 25 left.
1: Salmon at 842, direct up.
7: Question up north at level 380, got 0460.
1: Roger 1520 on radar contact. Roger step no direct eastbound.
7: Roger step no direct eastbound, Roger 1520.
3: Level 370.
5: Cambodia 668 negative, maintain current level, maintain current level. You're still in Sanya airspace. Hong Kong radar identify, clear Betty 3 Bravo arrival, speed map 80 or greater.
0: And when able, increase speed to 300 knots.
5: Betty 365, reduce speed to 250 knots.
2: Hey Macau 90605, contact radar on 123 decimal 905.
7: 123 decimal 905, hey Macau 90605,
2: right.
13: Radar 133 decimal 821 Gong Shuttle 110, over
0: there. Right. Hong Kong Shuttle 668, climb and reject at 5160.
8: Singapore 88, good morning, level 400.
5: Singapore 882, Hong Kong radar identified, clear Betty 3 Bravo arrival.
8: Clear Betty 2 Bravo, Singapore 882.
5: Singapore 882, unreadable, confirm your copy, Betty 3 Bravo.
8: Clear Betty 3 Bravo, Singapore 882.
5: Singapore 828, compact Guangzhou 133 decimal 075. Thing. Guangzhou 133 decimal 075.
2: Queen 235, turn right direct to run to. 11 Macau information Foxtrot runway 34 and after needle descend to flight level 180.
7: After needle descend level 180, Macau runway 34, Macau 111.
0: Climb and restrict her flight level 160.
7: That wasn't really about to say again, Hong Kong Shuttle 131.
14: Hong Shuttle 131, Charlie Tower 118,
7: 184, Hong Kong Shuttle 131, good day.
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13: I'm Junior, half of Sky 96.
8: Fly Singapore 882.
5: Singapore 882, reduce speed to map on 82 for sequencing.
8: Mark decimal 82, Singapore 882.
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17: For 120.
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18: Level 170, tower 111.
2: Runway 25 right, descend via star, 6,000 feet, QNH 1008.
5: So 160, well, traffic above you on your right hand side.
15: Confirm climb 160, depending on the.
5: AFM, maintain flight level 160, traffic crossing above you on your right hand side.
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5: Cathay 588, maintain speed now 280 knots or less.
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5: 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Climb by the FID, 9,000 feet.
20: 10.
4: Top level 210, Hong Kong Shuttle 110.
20: Hong Kong Shuttle 870, are you able for level 370?
21: Map report established.
20: Map runway 25 left, information echo. Level 330, final.
21: 320.
18: As 13014.
5: Vietnam 517, Hong Kong radar identify.
21: Aperture 2 only. Final shuttle 172.
11: Rose showing 25 left China east of 5017.
20: Roger.
11: Speed 160 left at China 72.
5: Singapore 882, descend now for level 350, which in 3 minutes, descend now.
19: Descend now, flight level 350, Singapore 882.
20: Arbiter 119.5 with your call time only. Descend now 101, turn left heading 350.
17: So maintain flight level 170, traffic climbing below you.
1: Roger, maintain flight level 170 and reaching Singapore 850.
15: Contact approach for 235.
20: Yeah, 618, direct info, and confirm again, are you able, flight level 370?
5: 6077, contact Sanya 130, decimal 2.
6: 0, decimal 2, Tana Southern 6077, good day.
9: Okay, good morning, level, flight backup 188, level 360, scope 2120.
5: Backup 188, Hong Kong radar, identify, clear Charlie 4 Alpha arrival.
9: A4 Alpha arrival, backup 188.
5: Cambodia.
22: 370, squad 6134.
5: EVA 062, Hong Kong radar, identify.
23: 202.
0: Singapore 850, descend to reach flight level 4,500 meters by 10 mark.
1: Roger, descend to reach 4,500 meters by 10 mark, Singapore 8.
5: Inanna 04, maintain flight level 160 on reaching. There will be crossing traffic above you. Expect higher after waypoint Supec.
0: Contact Guangzhou 133 decimal 075. Flight number 260. 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Bravo 8415
5: the station. Vietnam 517, what is your request level?
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25: 33, that's more 82, stock 202, good day.
0: Roger,
25: EVA 801, maintain flight level 230 with Foxtrot.
0: EVA 801, Roger, descend to flight level 180.
25: Descend to flight level 180, EVA 801.
0: China Southern 352, descend to reach flight level 170 in next 25 miles.
26: Descend to reach flight level 170, at 10 miles, 5 miles, China Southern 352.
0: China Southern 352, in next 25 miles.
26: Descend to flight level 170 in 25 miles, 10,352.
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5: Radar now on 133 decimal 82, good day. Test 8424, contact radar now on 133 decimal 82, bye bye.
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5: 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Continue climb by the SID, 9000 feet, speed 250 knots or less is approved.
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23: Cambodia 668.
5: Radar 133 decimal 82, good day.
20: Okay, thank you. Able to reach flight level 310 within 4 minutes.
5: Contractor 8908, maintain speed 270 knots or less. Continue climb now to flight level 160. Cancel 9000 feet altitude restriction.
20: Thai
2: 00, continue present heading.
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19: 30.
2: Cancel the approach, continue present heading and descend to 7,000 feet.
0: Level 4,500 meters by 10 mode.
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26: 4,500 meters by 10 mode, 7,352.
5: Climb now to flight level 160, cancel 9,000 feet altitude, Shishan.
2: China Southern 355, Hong Kong, radar identified, clear Sierra 7 Bravo arrival.
19: Clear Sierra 7 Bravo arrival, China Southern 355. 79 at flight level 400, approaching Delta's 40175.
5: Radar 79 at Hong Kong, radar identified.
0: 4-6, climb to flight level 160.
19: Climb flight level 160, Cathay 9-4-6.
26: Defend, we're ready 200 by eastbound, homeland 9850.
2: 2-0-0-Greta.
19: 2-2-3-3, see you next, 2-1-8. 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
2: If you are able, the RNF1 DME, DME, you are still eligible for the RMP transition runway 25 right.
19: Cathay 238, Russia.
1: Go 213 now.
19: Cathay 9, question 5.
5: Cathay 536 AFAM and speed 250 knots unless it's approved.
19: Speed 250 knots on.
26: The 252.
5: Speed now 280 knots or less is approved.
19: Speed 170 knots, now 101.
2: Flight China Southern 355, descend flight level 130 and fly heading 180 for sequence.
19: Okay, descend flight level 130 and heading 180, China Southern 355.
2: Air Macau 111, turn left heading 070 and descend 3,000 feet.
19: Tower
26: 18487.
19: Clear the LS approach runway 25 right, air channel 101.
1: Oh, 330, stand by for higher.
5: Flight level
2: 220, stay
19: tight. 280 knots. 280, direct to Canto, draw star, Changshan 355.
5: 9,000 feet on reaching, there will be crossing traffic above you from your left, speed 280 knots or less.
19: Left.

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0: Tampa Cow 001, descend 3000 feet, expect IOS X-ray approach.
2: Manila, I'm listening. Monitor 119 at Decimal 3.
3: Flight level 196, descending flight level 190, squawk 7062.
0: Mascot 372, Hong Kong radar identify, clear Sierra 7, Bravo arrival.
3: 1 Bravo, Mascot 372.
4: I still not the left approved for Cafe 739.
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6: 1. Philippine 31X, B182, and Oxford Greater.
5: 182, Oxford Greater, Filipino, 318.
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8: Shuttle 172, connection level 250 at 290 knots, direct speed 2 max.
2: Hong Kong Shuttle 172, Hong Kong radar, cancel speed restriction, climb flight level 330.
0: Oh, hi.
9: Identified, climb to flight level 120.
10: To flight level 120, airspring 8876.
11: Hunter, good afternoon, Cambodia 668, descend flight level 220, direct VKX.
9: Cambodia 668, departure, roger.
11: Cambodia 668.
12: National Cargo 503, further right turn now, track direction waypoint peak camp, Papa, Echo, Charlie, Alpha, November, resume on navigation. And Cathay 536, traffic cleared now to maintain speed to 80 knots or less. Continue climb now to flight level 160, unrestricted.
13: Flight level 260, not
12: less. Cathay 739, maintain 9,000 feet, traffic above you, speed to 80 knots or less.
14: 9,000, 260 knots or less, Cathay.
12: And National Cargo 503, you can cancel all the speed restrictions. Resume on navigation direct waypoint PCAN.
5: RNF transition Philippines, 218.
3: 92.
0: Mascot 372, Hong Kong radar, roger, speed 280 knots.
3: 280 knots, Mascot 372.
15: T5, just 125 heavy, bye bye.
12: Medic 79, descend now for level 360.
5: Now 360, Medic 79.
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12: 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Continue climb now by the SID, 9,000 feet, speed 250 knots or less is approved. Cathay 536, maintain speed 300 knots or less.
5: 300 knots or less, Cafe 536.
12: Cafe 739, climb now to flight level 130.
7: Cafe 503, descend now flight level 340, descend 3 minutes.
3: Eva 6328, flight level 250.
0: Eva 6328, Hong Kong radar, confirm squawk 3131.
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11: Good morning, Xiamen Air AA6, maintain flight level 360, squawk 0171, approaching south suit.
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12: Scooter 101, Sanya 130, decimal 2.
16: Sanya 130, decimal 2, Scooter 101.
17: Hong Kong radar, turn eastern 5373, level 360.
12: China Eastern 5373, roger.
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9: Spring 8876, contact radar 133.82.
10: 133.82, good day, Spring 8876.
12: 280 knots or less, continue climb now to fly level 130, cancel the 9,000 feet altitude restriction. Cathay 739, continue climb now unrestricted, fly level 160.
4: Unrestricted climb, fly level 160, Cathay 739.
12: Cathay 536, contact radar 133.82, bye bye. China Eastern 9624, increase speed now to 250 knots.
0: Climb to level 160.
4: 4 rifle.
3: 23 Bravo, red cap 237.
2: 588 Barrett Alpha.
3: Level 110, cancel level restriction, mask 372.
0: Eva 801, turn left direct Papa, clear IOS X-ray approach runway 34.
3: 875 Malaysian 38,
12: good day. Climb now to fly level 130.
16: 290 knots at Cyber UPS 167.
4: Hey, sir.
10: 5659, contact radar 125, safe mode 32.
4: 260,
10: reach by
4: airport.
10: Proceed
4: back to run 2 from run 2 to stand by the RNAV transition. Direct run 2 from run 2 to stand by the RNAV
12: 597, climb to level 350.
16: Climb to level 350, yes, 8597.
4: Climb 900, good afternoon, make it to 400.
12: 5659, roger.
10: Cyber, descend by level 310.
3: Cyber, and confirm descend now flight level 310, 237.
10: Cyber, descend now flight level 310, and direct Cyber.
3: Direct Cyber, descend flight level 310, direct 237.
18: Gong, good morning Singapore, 805 flight level 10,400 meters.
12: Singapore 805 Hong Kong radar, identify what is the highest level you can accept?
18: Flight level 360 Singapore 805.
12: Singapore 805 copy, stand by higher.
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12: One Hong Kong radar, descend to reach flight level 110 by myself. Cross center at or below flight level 260.
3: 7 Bravo arrival, Shandong 1151.
0: Shandong 1151, affirm identified. Descend flight level 170.
3: Descend flight level 170, Shandong 1151.
10: 230, not getting 238. Now return 195, call that only.
12: Speed
3: Mapo
12: 75 for
3: armor
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3: Mapo 75,
4: Gamma Air
0: 856. Mapo 330, Mapo 5. 850, Hong Kong radar, roger.
3: 0.8 to Eva 5, 2, 5, 5.
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10: You out.
3: Balance by level 350, Air 3. 7 and before Sierra 20 miles.
0: China Eastern 5015 Hong Kong radar identify clear Sierra 7 Bravo arrival.
3: Sierra 7 Bravo arrival, can I send 5015 copy?
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4: Singapore 882, sir.
10: Just Singapore 882, descend now. 260.
4: Roger. UPS 167, contact radar 126, base mode 3.
16: 263, UPS 167.
0: 170, 9097.
9: Cathay 9XX, climb to flight level 130.
5: Climb flight level 130, Cathay 9XX.
12: PS3, departure, good morning, you're identified. Continue climb via the SID, 9,000 feet, and speed is 250 knots or less.
2: 132.15.
18: Hey, good day.
0: Wait. Bam, go, 952.
5: Hold 9,000 feet, 15 pesos.
12: Philippines 301, maintain speed 280 knots for traffic sequencing. Thank you.
0: Eastern 5015, descend flight level 1900.
1: Descend flight level 1900, 1095,
12: 015. Radar 12875.
9: Sequence
18: 0921, descend speed 180 knots for radar. 180 knots
2: for greater Singapore 7901.
5: Speed 180 or greater, direct run 2 from run 2, clear the RNF transition, Cathay
0: 238. 5015, leave Sierra on heading 180, vectors for descent.
16: 80, right to FCAL, 3597.
5: Flight level 35.
2: E56328, roger, standby.
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2: 328,
12: climb flight level 350. 110, can I 5015. Yeah. Restrictions, continue climb now to flight level 160, speed 280 knots or less. Speed out to Siku.
18: Clear direct to Siku, National Cargo 503. Be advised, we'll still be climbing up to 9,800 metres are being taken.
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5: 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Bravo, shut up, 523.
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18: Taiwan 3, Taiwan. Singapore 7921, Tower 118,
5: Singapore 4, Singapore 7, 921, green.
18: Bravo, flight number 4, 3, here. 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
1: Another 1-1, Shandong 1151.
0: China Southern 3097, contact radar 127, 8-1.
2: 27,
0: China Eastern 5015, speed 280 knots and proceed direct Murray.
1: Speed 280 knots and direct to Murray, China 5015.
2: Hong Kong radar 27, we are now released from Hong Kong, Guangzhou.
0: China Southern 3097, roger, report released.
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12: Requirement, partial level 350 in 6 minutes.
18: Climb flight level 360 and requirement 350, sorry, say again, how many minutes?
12: 6 minutes.
18: 6 minutes to flight level 350, Cafe 7390.
12: Dynasty 788.
19: Flight level 330.
12: Delta T788, Hong Kong radar identifying.
4: Flight level 200, reach by eastbound.
10: Ready, descend level 200, reach by eastbound, right cap 188.
4: Zero knock.
3: Ali 4 uniform, squawk. 3516,
9: finish 1008. Simicar 936, departure identified, climb to flight level 120.
20: Climb level 310,
2: revive. Because 310, roger, climb flight level 310, final, cancel speed restriction.
20: Thank you, climb level
12: 370.
10: Passing Sarah, I'm initially final mode 2710, turn at 3097.
12: Red cap 127, climb the level 310, final.
10: 310, after final mode 310, turn at 3097.
12: Negative, China 7, 3097, climb initially the level 270.
10: I'm initially final mode 210, China 7, 3097.
12: Red cap 127, continue climb the level 310.
3: Continue climb, flight level 310, red cap 127.
12: Red cap 127, AFM.
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10: Transat 355, after 2, clear the ILS 255. After 2, clear ILS approach runway 25 right, Transat 355.
12: Contact radar 12875.
3: 555, reject it, 44.
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10: China Southern 3.
12: China Eastern 5373 Valley Seacool, descend for level 9,200 meters. Concussion.
10: 330, so 5512.
12: Concussion. Two stations. Concussion tower 553 Hong Kong radar, identify clear Canto 3 Bravo arrival.
10: Canto 3 Bravo arrival, Concussion tower 553.
3: 260 by cyber red cap 237.
10: 7370997, passing final mode 264 for final mode 270.
2: 7370997, track direct to escape, climb for level 330.
10: Climb to final mode 330, direct to escape, 7370997.
3: Cathay 163 on 7750.
2: Everyone 63, climb VLFL 320 initially.
3: Climb usually, Cathay 163.
2: Cebu 142, descend and ready VLFL 260, reach 5, sunny.
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23: Hong Kong EVA 830 approaching 900, squawk team 5307.
9: EVA 830 departure identified, climb to flight level 120.
23: Flight level 120, EVA 830.
9: Get a 376 climb, unrestricted flight level 140.
23: Climb unrestricted, flight level 140, get a 376.
2: Level 350.
24: Descent, flight level 350, Hotel 523.
25: Okay, just NAP 336, level 320, squawk 2710.
2: Philippine 336, Hong Kong radar contact. Are you able for level 350?
25: Philippine
2: 336. Roger, standby. 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
25: Hong
26: Kong radar, Vietnam 402, and check 330.
2: Vietnam 402, Roger, radar contact.
26: 402.
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12: Restricted, flight level 160.
28: Land 160, unrestricted, we get 139.
12: Backup 139, Avan, and present position, track direction, report, South Blue, Sierra, Oscar, Sierra, Lima, Uniform.
28: Back to South Blue, we get
23: 0, Cathay 238.
2: Engine off on 3-4. Bet. 6-0-5, it's Ben Medic. Ben 9. EVA 201, contact radar 125, decimal 32. Con shuttle 523, descend to level 260, reached by Sunny.
24: Descend level 260, reached by Sunny. Shuttle 523.
2: China Post 2901, contact Manila 119, decimal 3.
26: 11 Manila, decimal 3, China Post 2901, please.
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27: 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Maintain 7000 feet, QNH 1008.
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30: Flight 907, flight level 320.
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2: 238? You've got 62, now turn left heading 335.
32: Left turn 335, you've got 62.
7: Wait a minute, 268, the most time.
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27: heading. Shandong 1151, reduce the speed to 2100 now.
9: 7766, climb unrestricted, flight level 120.
23: After impact, descend to reach flight level 110 by muscle.
2: 6. Continue descend, flight level 260, reach by Sunny. Sunny speed 260 knots.
24: And now flight level 260 to reach by Sunny, and Sunny speed 260 knots, get a 906.
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27: 23, continue approach for the population speed.
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27: We've had 62
2: Good afternoon, left heading 280, 87, clear for the intersection with 25 left, report established.
32: 280 on the heading, intercept localizer, 25 left, report established, clear the approach, GPS 62.
2: No.
12: C270 North, Mare 6 1-0 North 6-7, traffic clear now, climb unrestricted, fire level 160, no speed control
0: 1-0
12: C210 North, IA-11 50 altitude restrictions, can't you climb now to fire level 160, no speed control
0: 1-0
2: 1-0-0-7
32: 280 knots.

0: 94, goodbye.
1: Speed or greater, continue, UPS 62.
0: Yo. We do 330 knots, descend 170, on shuttle 541.
2: 746, track now, dash to soft slow.
3: Shanghai 11 to 24,500 feet from Renzi, descend by the RNF transition, runway 25 right.
0: 10,4,500
3: feet after Renzi, transition, runway 25 right, Shanghai 811.
0: Shanghai
3: 811,
0: number been RNF transition.
3: RNF transition, Shanghai 811, runway
0: 25
3: right.
0: Cathay 503, reduce to 180
2: right. Speed 180 knots, Cathay 503.
0: UPS 62, under tower 118.4.
1: 118.4, UPS 62, good day.
4: 118, I'm a tomb laser. Good day, good day.
0: Good day. And left heading 230.
2: Now 280 knots or less is approved. Maintain 9,000 feet, crossing traffic above.
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6: Low speed control, maintain flight level 340, runway check.
0: When reaching flight level 240, cancel speed restriction, Xiamen Air 86.
7: 817, turn left heading 120, descend to 3000 feet.
0: Runway 9836, turn left heading 010.
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3: From Topeng, clear RMP approach runway, RS approach runway 25 right, report established, Shanghai 811.
0: Shanghai 118, from now you descend by the RNF transition and from Topeng to depart approach.
3: Clear RDEV transition from Topeng, clear RS approach runway 25 right, Shanghai 811.
5: Cafe 503, establish runway 25 left.
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0: Base of Chinese, 5015, from Renzi, taken by the RNF transition, only 25 right.
9: Runway 25 right, and
10: descend 9015. Roger, send 1151,
11: climb to level 290.
7: Shanghai 817, proceed to the Papa, clear for ILS, X-ray approach from 3-4.
12: 600 meters, inbound timeout, working 3-1-1-6.
8: H-run, H-run 825, identify, are you able, level 390 or 400? Roger, stand by higher from Tamil direct APCAL.
12: Stand by for higher from Tamil direct APCAL, air channel 825.
13: Coordinate 657, flight level 340.
8: 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Chinese 75373.
3: Yeah, for China,
8: 250 knots.
0: Singapore 882, contact tower 119 at decimal 5, with call time only.
7: 147, good day.
8: Contact
0: of the local 260. Vietnam 319.
2: Good day. 10862, speed now 280 knots or less is approved. Maintain 9,000 feet, crossing traffic above.
0: Descending 5, 0 by 8.
7: 6001 Hong Kong radar, continue present heading, radar vector for ILS X-ray approach, information hotel, runway 34.
13: Roger, maintain present heading, inspect radar vector fire, turn
9: left heading 340. Recap 237, approach runway 25 right, information call, descend 5 stars, 6,000 feet, QNH 1007.
0: Oh, it's 1, descend 2, and maintain flight level 1900, squawk 4077.
7: Charlie Eastern 7481 Hong Kong radar, confirm your passing level.
0: Passing level 220, China 7481.
7: Charlie Eastern 7481 Hong Kong radar, you identify clear Sierra 7 Delta arrival.
0: Sierra 7 Delta arrival, China 7481.
7: JGR 6001, descend to 5000 feet, QH 1007.
0: Maintaining flight level 361 and booking 3047.
8: Bing Roman Hong Kong identify, are you requesting level 390 or 400?
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9: Eastern 7403 Hong Kong radar, descend to flight level 230.
0: Good day. 541, good day.
7: Shanghai 817, contain Macau Tower, 118.0, good day.
0: Stand
8: by. NPH 9026, out of 148, climbing 160.
9: NPH 9026, Hong Kong radar, good morning, time for level 250.
8: Level 250, NPH 9026.
9: Mission call, descend 5 star to 6,000 feet, QNH 1007.
2: Loss or less is approved. Cancel the 9,000 feet altitude restrictions. Climb to flight level 160.
9: Speed to 250.
0: 0 times 7481.
9: Speed 9,000, reduce speed now to 230 knots. The sign on the shifter to 8,000 feet, QNH 1007.
13: Direct Nick, from Nick B for Pip Lawrence,
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14: direct to 4,500. Turn left heading 325. Right hand, expect onward clearance at time 23, cancel speed restriction.
6: Stacy mode 9 and 2.
13: Good day. 4,500 feet from run 2, descend on the on-air transition running 25 right, Singapore 82.
8: 5,926. Malaysia 376, direct east end.
0: Malaysia 376. 679, maintaining flight level 220.
10: Medex 79, departure, roger.
2: Greater Bay 322, cancel the 9,000 feet altitude restrictions. Continue climb now to flight level 160.
13: 160, and I saw 5015. East Avenue localizer 25 right.
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0: 75, Legion 376.
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16: 35 Cafe
17: 332, good afternoon. Roger, Delta Nepal 903, passing 5,000 feet for 9,000 feet. Ali, 4 uniform departure, score 3514.
10: Nepal 908, departure identified, climb to flight level 120.
17: Level
18: 120, Roger, in that way, can we request speed to around 310 knots?
2: Sorry, unable. I've your number 3 on same routing, maintain 300 knots.
18: Right, 300 knots and climb maintain flight level 160 EVA A46.
2: United 862, contact radar on 133.82. Bye bye. Greater Bay 322, maintain speed now 300 knots or less. Maintain flight level 160, crossing traffic above you from your right hand side.
19: AX6 direct BMAX, descend to level 6,300 meters, reached by BMAX.
9: Left heading.
15: Established. 280.
9: 617, descend to flight level 230.
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15: Singapore
17: 82, Roger, Singapore 82. Continue approaching Singapore 82. 2142, proceed up to Ramsey, from Ramsey, please provide RNF position, which is upright.
15: Ground 2, and second altitude upset.
17: 2142, descend to 4,500 feet, and from Russia, we provide the RNF transition, or we do that right.
15: Going to descend 4,500, provide RNF transition, and after that, the 2142.
17: 2482, send a tower 118.7.
1: 118,
17: I'm already getting. Three. Director, Recap 237. 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
1: Director, 265.
9: 541, turn left heading 050. Right heading 310.
0: 30.
7: 1, proceed to Maury.
1: Right left.
9: Right, the sound number shifted to 6, cushion 8,000 feet, QNH 1007.
7: 553, land on 2425, from Russell, Skyline 915. 553,
0: descend to flight level 150. Descend to flight level 150, contact 553.
7: Flight level 170.
9: 50.
7: 79, descend to flight level 170.
9: Hong Kong Shuttle 82, question Hong Kong Shuttle 523, descend to 8,000 feet.
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20: 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Cargo looks manifest.
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10: Right.
21: 항공기판서 코리안에어 2015, maintain flight level 230, speed 250 knots.
10: Call VNA 2015, roger. After needle, descend to flight level 180.
21: After needle, descend to flight level 180, Korean Air 2015.
10: Cargo loss 976, climb to flight level 6,900 meters.
20: 6,900 meters, cargo loss 976.
10: China Eastern 907, descend to flight level 140.
21: Descend to flight level 140, China Eastern 9797.
22: Hong Kong, the air Macau 612, climbing 90,000 feet, passing 5,300. Calling the 5 uniform departure squad 5301.
10: Air Macau 612, departure identified. Climb to flight level 120.
22: Climb level 120, Macau 612.
10: Cargo loss 976, contact Guangzhou 125.35, good day.
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2: 9,000 feet or below altitude restrictions. You have to follow the FID restrictions at Weipon Suga.
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17: 9,099, descend to 6,000 feet, turn right heading 335.
20: Turn right 335, descend 6,000 feet, 9,099.
21: Final 320 to MCO, jumps on AE097.
15: Hong Kong radar, maintain 360, good afternoon, maintain 10,100, Sukkot. 6133.
23: Maintain 360,
15: right,
23: clear
15: Canto 3, Bravo, right. Canto 3, Bravo, level, maintain
23: 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Corina 657, connect Sanya 1226.
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21: China 7813, flight level 340, gone 7006.
17: China 7813, radar contact.
21: 78138.
19: Zero reach by NPET. Maintain current Mach number, transition 280 knots.
21: Descend flight level 260 by NPET and transition speed 280 knots, Hong Kong shuttle 843.
19: Cathay 563, continue descent to level 260, reach by NPET.
20: Descend flight level 260, reach by NPET, Cathay 563.
19: Great Bay 703, descend run ready, level 260, reach by NPET. Maintain current Mach number, transition 280 knots.
20: Maintain current Mach number and transition speed 280, then 260, reach back impact, Greater Bay 703.
21: Open, clear, LS 25 right, we call record 237.
17: Static 9190, now turn left, proceed up ground from ground to decent right on, and transition will be left right.
15: You do wrong to ISO 25. For time, 9090.
17: China 9090, negative from ground to descent by the RM transition, only 25 right.
15: From the ISO 25 right, 9090.
17: China day
15: 61. China day 61, good afternoon, maintain 7340, so come, 360, say you.
6: Hi, VHH 31 on radar, radar contact.
15: JTA 31.
17: 5 right, descend past star, 6,000 feet, QNH 1007.
4: 31.
17: Red Cap 237, reduce to 160, we're now going to have a 5 DME.
18: 160, 5 DME, Red Cap 237.
4: Minus 90, the number 3.
17: Status down as a 9, reduce to 1809.
4: 1809, 1909.
17: Hangar Shuttle 523, distance to 4,500 feet from Run 2, distance about RNF transition.
21: Send 4,500 feet from Run 2, distance RNF transition, Shuttle 523.
18: Sherman 8, first.
19: Sherman 86, also direct copy.
21: 2 Dodd, Miss Sherman 86.
4: 541.
14: 324 Victor, speed 230 knots.
22: 133.2 Americana 612, thank you, bye.
7: So, descend to 3,000 feet, QH 1007, clear for ILS X-ray approach on the 34.
21: Descend to flight level, crescent, descend to 210.
17: Descend to 6,000 feet, QNH 1007.
10: 2015, reduce speed to 230 knots.
21: Reduce speed 230 knots, Korean Air 2015.
10: China Eastern 722, climb unrestricted flight level 140.
13: Climb and maintain flight level 140, China Eastern 722.
6: The request level.
2: 4330, and we can make that 20 miles before no man.
6: Carry on 57 Roger, climb flight level 320 initially.
2: Flight level 320 initially, Cafe 157.
21: Hong Kong radar, time set 568. Good afternoon, follow 330.
6: Taipei 568, Roger, radar contact.
21: 568.
7: China Eastern 7403, Hong Kong radar, expect Alice X-ray approach, runway 34, information, Indian.
6: Descend when you ready, flight level 260, reach by Saiba.
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10: Taxi 430, departure identified, climb via SID to 9,000 feet.
19: Seven, Hong Kong radar contact, follow flight plan route, confirm again your request level.
21: That's a cruise level, flight level 340, summer 8727.
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21: 8727.
19: EVA 846, direct to ENVA.
21: EVA 846. Enter Bohemia 305. 1, climbing flight level 250.
23: 8791, trust of level 350 or 390.
21: Initially 350, Cafe 791.
23: 791, would you climb flight level 350?
21: Climb flight level 350, Cafe 791.
17: 6-5, when every follow on 400.
7: Descend to flight level 110.
21: Direct Murray, descend to flight level 110, Bohemia 305.
18: Set 5,500 feet, speed 180 knots, get a 906.
17: Hangar Shuttle 523, contact Tower 118.7.
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17: give me a bridge.
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6: Decimal 32.
18: 75 to lead, if you see long.
15: That's 4,500 feet from Brunswick, clear for the UNFS 25 right Zulu. We'll go get in that.
21: And expect descent at Maple, available 260, 6133.
7: Montana 360 on our radar, descent to flight level 200, cross Maple below flight level 260.
21: Descent flight level 200 and cross Maple flight level 260, Montana 360.
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7: 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Queen Air 2015, continue present heading with a vector for approach, radio speed to 210 knots.
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7: Queen Air 2015, negative due to Mac Charlie uniform DME is unserviceable. Charlie Eastern 7403, turn left heading 090.
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6: Corina 056, Roger, radar contact.
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7: China Eastern 7403, descend to 3000 feet. Air 2015, descend to 7000 feet, QH 1007.
17: Down 6000 feet, QNH 1007. China Eastern 7481, reduce further to 210 knots.
14: 0 by muscle, when able, reduce speed to 230 knots.
18: Flight 8416, and do you have any ETA for us? We are beside on fuel, so we need to calculate.
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7: Qatar 8416, source again.
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7: Air China 111, proceed to Murray, rejoin the star.
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25: Uncle Radar, Shaman 8727, maintain flight level 300.
6: Shaman 8727, climb flight level 340.
25: 340, Shaman 8727.
8: Hong Kong Shuttle 843, descends unrestricted 8000 feet, QNH 1007.
21: Hey, 1809 from Route 2, clear for the RNF transition, over 25, right, 17.
26: Chinese 7481,
21: continue turn left, proceed to 12 feet, from Route 2, clear for the RNF transition, over 25, right.
26: Please suggest 324 Victor, can from your final service to the gate.
27: It'll be 137 the shift, 324 Victor.
26: Suggest 324 Victor, roger, continue your approach, follow published speed.
27: Continue approach and follow the published speed, the shift 324 Victor, and we are fully established.
26: Bohemia, Bohemia.
7: Mission, expert descent to flight level 110.
5: Expedite, descend flight level 110 and cancel CAMTO altitude restriction, terminus 9840.
7: Queen Air 2015, proceed to the Papa, clear for ILS X-ray approach for runway 34.
8: Feet on right heading 350, reduce to 210.
5: Well, 170, pretty sheet metal E, 360.
27: Metro A now call identified from Tadmore's direct aircraft.
8: Correct, expect runway 25 right, descent unrestricted 6,000 feet, QNH 1007.
24: 260, reach my NPET, high speed approved.
12: Descent to flight level 260 by NPET at our discretion, and high speed approved, Cathay 4890.
7: 0, descent to flight level 160.
5: Descent
27: flight level 160, but already 380. Minimum 585, climb 1,000 meters, direct sequel.
6: 0 knots.
26: Maintain speed to 5
21: meters. Flight is very strong with 2 fast right, 6 damage. 7 capital, let's fly right.
1: We're cabin at 617.
3: Alright, Japan near 29 now.
24: Great Bay 322, contact Taipei 129, decimal 1. Good night.
7: Hiya. 360, descend to 54110.
25: 54110,
7: Mentari 360. Mentari 360, proceed to Murray, rejoin the star, cross Murray below 54130.
25: Squawk 2 squawk 3406
7: Anchor radar, you are identified.
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8: Left heading 070, setting vectors for 12.
26: Chinese 97481 from Tilpin, please fly the approach runway 25 right, keep it established.
4: On Tilpin, KRS approach runway 25 right, report established, Chinese 7481.
24: 43 Hong Kong.
25: Yes.
24: 7543, ran ready, descend to level 260, reached by NPET, maintain current Mach number or greater, transition speed 300 knots.
3: I'm ready, descend flight level 260 to reach by NPET and maintain current Mach number or greater and transition to 300 knots, Cathay 543, thanks.
24: Hong Kong shuttle 183, Hong Kong.
7: Tower 360, contact approach 119, decimal 1, good day.
25: 119, 113, good day.
7: Qatar 8416, descend to flight level 130.
25: Flight level 130, Qatari 8416.
3: Big restriction. 250 knots, cancel command valve, book restriction, Cathay 506.
25: Once possible, request direct to the front.
24: China Eastern 722, contact Shanghai 128.35, goodbye.
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3: Malaysia 309, call identify, are you requesting high level 390?
26: Simulation 319 negative, we are only able up to level 380.
3: Roger, maintain 11,000 meters from Tamil direct aircraft.
26: Maintain 11,000 meters, Malaysia 319.
3: And from Tamil direct aircraft.
26: Left heading 5940. Left heading 335, left heading 320. Left 320.
8: 703, turn right heading 330.
26: 330, good day, 703.
25: So far, from 3 from Tiffin, state of water spirit, showing 25 right, you can establish.
3: From Tiffin, clear for water sports, 25 right, calling established, Hong Kong Shuttle 553.
26: Hong Kong Shuttle 843, turn left heading 320.
3: Left heading 320, Hong Kong Shuttle 843.
7: Star 8416, descend to flight level 110 due to traffic.
25: 7110 Qatari 8416.
8: 3103, contact director 1195, choose your call sign only, bye bye.
26: Hold on, five calls back.
8: Climb 840, turn left heading 030.
0: Direct run 2, after run 2, descend via RNF transition 325 right, Bohemia 305.
12: 9.3, Cafe 157, fine.
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23: 187, car 67, Sanya 1302.
0: Sanya 1302, can I say 567, good day.
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23: Charleston 8097, contact Sanya 1302.
8: 8416, information goals, runway 25 left, and confirm you're descending level 110.
1: Level 120, speed to A0 knots or less is approved.
3: I'm taking level 120 and speed to A0 knots or less, I'm accounted today.
0: Sidebar.
2: Level 260, reach 260 by Cyber, Malaysia 072.
3: Good afternoon, China Eastern 546, flight level 350.
23: Eastern 546, on call, roger, identify.
0: Feet, Greater Bay 703. Turn left 230 knots. Correction, turn left 360 knots and speed 230 knots. Antenna 111.
8: Antenna 111, thank you, all correct. Contact director 1195, call sign only, bye-bye.
0: 1195, antenna 111. From Sopun, clear ILS 25 right, report established Bohemia 305.
26: 1800.
3: Left heading 2-0, left. Heading to A0, clear as approaching with 2-5 left, Hong Kong Charter 843.
26: Tower 1-1,
0: heading 7. 0-5, heading 5-9. I do have 10-1-1-1. This is 235, I descend to 400 feet, antenna, correction, 4,500 feet, antenna 111.
24: Good afternoon, radar contact clear, Zero Mike Tango 4 Alpha arrival.
3: Zero Mike Tango 4 Alpha arrival, some 861, thank you.
26: Can I send 546?
1: Good morning, maintain flight level 220.
8: Zero turn left, left heading 355, vector 4 final.
26: Left heading 355, Emirates 9840.
8: 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Contact director 1195, call sign only, bye bye.
26: Speed 230 or more, and director 1195, vertical, Emirates 9840, thanks, bye bye.
8: Brunei 635, fly heading 345, vector 4 run through, and speed 250 knots or greater.
0: Mount Ransom, descend via our naval transition, antenna 111.
26: Set back to descend and reach flight to level 110, Mount Ransom.
24: Good afternoon, radar contact clear, Abbey 3, Bravo arrival.
21: Abbey 3, Bravo arrival, China Eastern 507.
26: Charlie 638, no speed control.
9: four.
10: The two, flight level 400.
9: Singapore 89, two, roger.
8: Mentari 360 for the left heading 360.
24: Hong Kong Shuttle 103, contact radar 126.5, goodbye.
11: 165, Hong Kong Shuttle 103, good day.
24: It's below your assigned level, Japan 29.
11: Fine, 29, Roger, maintain 5340.
24: Cathay 9960, maintain level 330 on reaching crossing traffic coming from your right to left in around 2 minutes is descending 1,000 feet above your assigned level.
6: Level 260 reach by cyber.
10: 260 reach by cyber, avoid in 706.
8: Man information is goals. Expect LS 25 left, no speed restrictions.
13: Cafe 347, descending flightable 230 and passing flightable 256. Squawk 0067.
8: 0067.
24: Right now at your 10 o'clock range around 13 miles.
11: Japan near 29, let's go.
26: Japan, ground passes, flightable 130.
13: Flightable 130.
11: Channel 419, descending for level 220, crossing 1544, 0100455, requesting entry, please.
26: Cafe 419, Hong Kong radar clear, Sierra 7 Bravo arrival, confirm your passing level.
11: Air channel 419, we're passing flight level 244 and clear Sierra 7 Bravo arrival, air channel 419.
26: Air channel 419, Hong Kong radar, you're identified.
11: Channel 419.
16: Hong Kong radar, we'll get a 937 maintaining flight level 190, Sulu unit from hotel 4236 on the scope.
26: Cafe 937, Hong Kong radar, you're identified, clear Sierra 7 Bravo arrival.
11: 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Cafe 321. Bay
6: 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Singapore 92, track direct to Suka.
8: 60, reduced to 230 knots. Contact director 119.5, call sign only, bye-bye.
1: Yes, by waypoint 10 knots.
10: And 4,500 meters by Samoan Malaysian T-76. Cathay 506.
11: Speed 230 knots. Boom, maintain flight 370.
6: 10502, roger.
11: 502.
13: 8138.
1: Shenzhen Air 90906, continue climb unrestricted, flight level 140, cancel altitude restriction.
24: Six, 68, roger, and continue climb level 330.
11: Continue climb flight level 330.
24: Cafe 806, clear direct answer.
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26: Air channel 419, speed 280 knots or greater.
11: 280 knots or greater, air channel 419, descend flight level 200.
16: Hong Kong again, Cathay 9937, release spike 1 channel.
26: Cathay 937, Hong Kong radar, roger, speed 270 knots.
16: 270 knots, Cathay 937.
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3: Samir, 29 now.
24: Sharman Air, 8681, intern contact radar, 126, decimal 5.
5: 26, decimal 5, Sharman Air, 8681.
14: If X descend to reach flight 11110. 416, contact director 119.5, use your call sign only, bye bye. You too. Cathay 489, turn right heading 315.
7: Anna descend to flight level 110, cancel canto level restriction.
3: Descent flight level 110, cancel canto level restriction, channel 419.
7: Cafe 3346, descent to flight level 200.
3: 200, Cafe 3346.
7: Cafe 937, descent to flight level 170.
15: Descent flight level 170, today 9937.
24: Bohemia 253, Hong Kong radar contact, clear Abbey 3, Bravo arrival.
15: Abbey 3 Bravo arrival position at 253. Adder. Southern A138. 260. 260, direct land 2. Set below and after the turn, IOS 25 right, 260.
24: Left.
3: Down 3-0.
17: Radar Cafe 347, release back, watch out.
7: Cafe 347 on radar, roger, stand by for lower, re-cleared Sierra 7 Delta rifle.
17: Clear Sierra 7 Delta rifle, Cafe 347. Back to Cafe 653.
6: 25 decimal, 32.
3: 125 decimal, 32, November, whiskey mic.
6: This cross combi below flight level 19, Cushing cross combi at flight level 200.
3: Cross combi at flight level 200, Cafe 3346.
6: Cafe 419, contact approach 119-1.
17: 6922.
3: Good afternoon, number 180, Whiskey Mike, flight level 400.
27: Number 180, Whiskey Mike, on the way to Roger.
6: Let's bring 6522 direct eastbound.
1: No, 104, turn SRS to Biko.
15: SRS to Biko, enter now 104.
1: China Southern 8482, descend flight level 170.
15: Descend flight level 170, China Southern 8482.
18: Air 775, cancel speed control.
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1: 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Climb now for level 130. China 104, contact Guangzhou 125.35. 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
26: At 9, contact approach 119.1, good day.
1: 7, 8, 1, 0, 0, 7.
17: Fine, this is 132, express 301, good day.
2: China 73092, run ready, descend flight level 260, reach by Eastbound.
4: Well, fire Eastbound to about 2092.
26: Turn right, proceed to 3 feet.
17: 500 meters, beat by Tamil, China 78482.
1: Thank you. Cathay 952, continue climb flight level 6,900 meters.
17: 6,900 meters, Cathay 952.
2: Shaman 828 Hong Kong radar identified. Cathay 658, contact radar 126 Data Motory.
1: 658, good day. 4157 or above.
4: Good afternoon, Hong Kong 298, 5,000, 1,800, Bravo.
1: Mongol 298, good afternoon, identified. And continue climb now to altitude 7,000 feet, speed 250 knots or less is approved.
6: Bravo, arrival.
21: Cancel 2, Bravo, arrival on shadow 705.
26: Maintain flight level 110, maintain speed 300 knots or greater until further lines.
2: Oh, 35, goodbye.
21: I can climb in flight level 250.
6: Bohemia 775, Hong Kong radar, climb flight level 10,400 meters.
21: Okay, 10,400 meters, Bohemia 775.
6: Level
21: 330,
6: stand by for higher.
21: 330. It's 5 today, flight level 256 and 40147.
2: Cathay 385, Hong Kong radar, good afternoon, radar contact, clear AB 3 Bravo arrival, report your current indicated airspeed.
21: AB 3 Bravo arrival and indicated airspeed 272 knots.
2: Roger, fly speed 280 knots.
21: Speed 280 knots, Cathay 385.
26: To 8,000 feet, QNH 1007.
1: Departure, good afternoon. After Needle, descend flight level 170.
5: After Needle, descend flight level 170, Shamner 8681.
17: Cathay 952, requesting 350 due weather.
6: 75,
10: time
6: flight level
10: 400. 100,
1: Capro, 875. 5, release from Hong Kong, good day.
17: 25, 3 to 5.
1: China Eastern 502, Hong Kong departure, good afternoon, you're identified. Say again your passing altitude.
5: Qatar 8427, affirm that the 9,000 feet restrictions cancelled.
2: Okay, let's double that. Turn speed 280 knots.
17: Amp 5260, which by Amp 260, 280 knots.

0: after the level 130, increase speed to 280 knots or greater.
1: Zero greater above 130, climb flight level 210, Mokai 61.
0: Mokai at 298, continue climb and maintain 9,000 feet. China Eastern 502, climb and maintain 9,000 feet.
2: Radar Great to Bay 337, flight level 400, squawk 3622.
3: Descent to 6,000 feet.
4: Radar, good afternoon, radar contact, clear AB 3 Bravo arrival.
2: 3 Bravo, Great to Bay 337. 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Is that acceptable or do you need faster?
4: And I call you back and confirm just for fuel consumption and no, you're off normal, right?
2: Yeah, off normal, it's just the economy speed.
4: Roger that, I call you back for your descent speed then.
2: Yes.
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1: 118 level 380, squawking 2373, approaching Sandville.
6: FA 718, Hong Kong radar identified. Clear, Betty 3 Bravo arrival.
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5: Hong Kong Beach, Indonesia 898, good afternoon, level 350, scope 372.
6: Indonesia 898, roger.
5: Indonesia 898.
3: 309.
0: 2, Rishishan.
8: Climb to flight to 140, cancel out the distance and the 500.
0: Mongol at 298, turn left track direct to Biko.
5: It is to Biko, Mongol 298.
4: 126.5, goodbye.
1: 2.5, can I see if I go there?
4: Hong Kong Shuttle 136, climb to level 370.
7: 235, good day, Hong Kong radar, descend to level 110.
9: After Sierra, climb level 320, change to 8301.
0: China Eastern 502, contact radar 133.82, bye bye.
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5: Someone into 605, good afternoon, level 360, squawk 173.
3: Malindo 605, Hong Kong radar, good afternoon, identified. Clear Betty 3 Bravo arrival.
5: Betty 3 Bravo arrival, Malindo 605. 180, level 400.
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0: 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Indonesia 898, track directed eastbound.
2: Eastbound Indonesia 898.
0: Afternoon radar contact clear, Abbey 3 Bravo arrival report indicated airspeed.
3: Abbey 3 Bravo indicating 27 knots, greater bay 867.
0: Roger, maintain speed.
3: Maintaining speed, greater bay 867.
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0: 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Harmonic 28, continue descent to 6,300 meters, reach level by Sanku.
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6: 660 heavy, approaching Ikela, maintain flight level 370.
0: Sorry there, 660, Hong Kong radar,
6: identified. 660.
0: Scooter 180, are you able, 1,500 meters? Hong Kong Shuttle 705, contact radar 127, decimal 55.
7: 907. Hong Kong radar, good afternoon, China is 6049er, maintaining flight level 380.
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8: Passing 246, descending level 190, squawking 7005 with hotel.
1: Cafe 740, Hong Kong radar identify, clear Sierra 7 Bravo, correction, clear Sierra 7 Delta arrival.
8: Sierra 7 Delta, Cafe 740.
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5: 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Up on the front, so we'll be sent by our next round.
1: Established ILS 2500 left. 5 hundred meters. Fire level 1,500 meters to the 1 0 0 7 descent to 6,000 feet. 360 by 67.
14: Emmerich 9825 contact radar 123.47.
1: 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Are you able? Flight level 350.
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13: 2 0 Okay, 885-3126.5, goodbye.
1: China Southern 373, climb flight level 35.
5: System level 320, Vietnam 421, any chance of flight level 360?
15: Vietnam 421, duty at this destination, lower level.
5: December 320 now, Vietnam 431.
15: Japan 831.
10: Right, information hotel. Descent not restricted to 9,000 feet and QDH 1007.
14: 503 also maintain flight level 160 on reaching, crossing traffic descending on top. Unit 153, report your speed.
16: 200.
14: United 153, roger, increase speed 280 knots or greater for sequencing. Vista Jet 503 for sequencing, maintain speed 280 knots or less.
5: Okay. It is 38427.
1: Abby.
9: Good afternoon, identified. Climb for SID 9,000 feet, speed 250 knots or less is approved.
1: Then speed 280 knots.
11: 10 speed 280 knots, Hong Kong Shuttle 705.
1: Hong Kong Shuttle 705, maintain speed 300 knots.
11: 300 knots, Hong Kong Shuttle 705.
17: Hong Kong radar 10,605 Snyder, flight level 250, squawk 3132, direct steroid.
1: 10,605 Snyder, Hong Kong radar identified, stand by for higher.
17: Stand by for higher, 10,605 Snyder.
1: Hong Kong radar, roger, stand by for higher.
13: Shenzhen Air 229, climb flight level 310, direct FCAT.
5: Current flight level 310, direct FCAT, Shenzhen Air 229.
18: AA4,
1: mission flight
18: level 370, direct to
1: 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Dynasty 6884, Hong Kong radar identified. Cancel offset by Morty.
18: To Morty, Dynasty 884.
1: Red Cap 85, Xinfang, contact Fanya 130, that's Morty.
9: Good afternoon, maintain flight level 220.
17: Then flight level 220, be now 502.
9: Bohemia 246, cancel altitude restrictions, climb to flight level 110.
1: I'm Sana, Hong Kong radar, after Sierra, climb flight level 300.
17: Sir Sierra, climb flight level 300, 10,605
9: to flight level 140, cancel altitude restriction.
19: Repeat. Speed 280 greater, climb to level 140, China Eastern 5018, cancel level register.
9: Bahina 246, speed 280 knots or less is approved.
1: Not.
13: China 7, 605 China, clear direct Tela.
3: China
1: 705, descend to flight level 110.
11: 110, Kasha 705.
15: Reach by Eastbound.
5: Reach the 60 by Eastbound and initiate batteries.
10: In altitude and maintain speed 280 knots below 10,000 feet.
9: Eight. Set and maintain for level 200.
13: Zero.
9: So 200.
11: And for level 200, final 502.
13: 2131. Xiamen XM 16 Hong Kong radar identified.
3: Xiamen 8716.
1: To 5000 feet.
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1: 110, cross Murray AO below flight level 130.
2: Greg Murray, rejoin Star, descend flight level 110, cross Murray at or below 130, Cathay 821.
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2: Line to level 320 final, Xiamen 897.
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15: 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Link to 605, Roger.
9: 502, continue descent and maintain flight level 170.
11: 70,
9: now
11: 502.
2: Flight level 320, Xiamen 897, thank you.
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13: Merit 9825, climb flight level 9200 meters.
3: Flight level 9600 meters, Emirates 9825.
8: Flight level 250, cross 3124.
10: Listen to flight level 110 and speed 280 knots.
13: 5.
2: 5, Xiamen 828, good day.
15: 5-3 is 202 for 250. United 153, climb flight level 290.
2: Climb flight level 290, United 153.
10: Bohemia 253, reduce speed to 2109.
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2: 191 Cathay 21.
8: Falco radar Cathay 250, level 190, squawk 4654.
1: Cathay 250, confirm squawk call 4654.
8: Cathay 250.
1: Cathay 250, Hong Kong radar identify, clear CR 7 Bravo arrival.
8: Bravo Cathay 250.
10: Expect RMP 0AR approach runway 25 left. Cathay 995, descend to 6000 feet and radio speed to 250 knots.
11: Passing 25
16: 1,700 feet, squawk 3365.
9: Centena 90908, Hong Kong departure. Good afternoon, identified. Can you climb now unrestricted, flight level 120.
16: Continue to climb unrestricted, flight level 120, Centena 90908.
20: China
16: 6-4-5,
10: 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Descent to 6,000 feet, and maintain speed 2-8-0-9.
9: You from your right-hand side.
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9: Seat name at 502, maintain flight level 4,500 meters. Traffic crossing below you on your left-hand side.
16: Maintain 4,000 parameter, VNF 502.
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15: Back radar 125, this is Mu 32.
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23: German Kao 5900, Hong Kong radar, good afternoon radar contact, and clear AB3 Bravo arrival.
16: AB3 Bravo arrival, German Kao 5900, thank you.
24: Contact Shuhai 121 decimal 4.
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25: Roger, identify some SID to 9000 feet.
1: Taoxi 71 Hong Kong, radar continue present heading, waiting for spacing.
15: 5, contact radar 125, this is Mu 32.
16: 125, this is Mu 32, Thai 645. At 85. 400.
26: Thai 645, we're there, stand by high.
16: 852, approaching Mark 2, flight level 330.
15: Bridge 85, Bridge 85, George.
24: 15, SID to flight level 210.
16: We are SID, flight level 210, Sierra 909.
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16: Stop descend flight level 340, Mr. 751.
1: 320.
16: RAD descend flight level 320, on Mount Shadow 739.
1: Emirates, Lana 825, direct Siku.
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1: Dynasty 6884, contact radar 128, decimal 75.
16: Radar, the lieutenant, Dynasty 782, flight level 370.
1: Dynasty 7H2, Hong Kong, radar identified.
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0: for routing after Siku, next higher, 10,400 meters.
3: Okay, currently unavailable, we're unable to do that at the moment. Thank you, Emirates 925.
0: Roger, maintain level, Emirates 925.
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0: Good day.
1: Flight level 110.
4: Roger, how's the flight level 110, transfer 6047.
6: Afternoon, Rekia 189, passing 6,700 feet, climbing 9,000 feet. Squawk 3513.
24: Rekia 189, departure identified, climb to flight level 120.
6: Climb flight level 120, Rekia 189.
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4: Knots, Bohemia 113.
27: Bohemia 113, roger, for sequencing speed 280 knots.
4: 280 knots, Bohemia 113.
27: X9R, descend ready, flight level 260, reach by MPAT.
17: Descend when ready, flight level 260 by MPAT, E by 69.
1: Approach Debbie, clear, clear Alice, S-way approach, I say again, clear Alice, S-way approach, runway 24, approach Debbie.
18: That's runway 25 right, and maintain speed until 70 ME, Singapore 8902.
28: Call 2-6-0-6,
24: 1-0-0-6,
4: 1-0-0-6. 8-0 or less. Climb flight level 210, speed 280 or less, Rekia 189 now.
1: 7-0-5, 3-0-6-0-1-0-0. 4-5, descend to flight level 110.
4: Sending flash level 110, cut 945.
7: Good arrest, someone to stop right, good way.
10: Asia Hotel, descend are restricted to flight level 110.
27: Contact radar 126, decimal 5.
4: 265, we suggest 751, goodbye.
3: I have maintained 1,300 meters, walk in 611.
10: 1-9-5, call Zang only.
4: 5-5-12.
10: KD 718, confirm again, runway 25 left, and maintain speed to, question reduce speed to 250 knots.
4: 2-1. 7-T-Zulu, 4-0-8-5 right.
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25: 13, sorry.
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25: Thai 601, give him your level 160.
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1: 7329 Hong Kong radar, descend to flight level 200, cross Maple, AO below flight level 260.
9: Descend flight level 200, cross Maple, AO below flight level 260.
1: Hong Kong shuttle 729, flight level 200.
9: Flight level 200, Hong Kong shuttle
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13: 786, Commander 4, call you back.
19: Good afternoon, the man 431 maintained with 300, thank you.
13: Good afternoon, 431 Hong Kong radar, Roger.
19: Hong Kong radar, Japan Air 31, flight level 340.
13: Japan Air.
19: Hong Kong radar, go shuttle 560. Good afternoon, maintaining level 290-5503.
13: Two stations, first one, Japan Air 31, Hong Kong radar, Roger. Hong Kong Shuttle 563 Hong Kong radar identified. Click Canto 3 Bravo arrival.
19: Canto 3 Bravo arrival, over Shuttle 563.
13: Air Macau 995, descend flight level 120, reach by Carlton.
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20: Thai 649er, flight level 400.
13: Thai 62, question, Thai 649er, Hong Kong radar, Roger.
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13: 70, vector for track shortening.
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25: Asian 722, departure identified, climb SID to flight level 130. Asian 722 FM, flight level 130, climber SID.
13: And request your final approach speed today.
5: Departure, good afternoon. Descend to flight level 170.
19: Descend flight level 170, Indonesia, is Natalie.
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5: Restricted, final for 130.
8: Ground to flight level 120, air canal 102.
13: Then 6 6049er, climb flight level 400.
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0: Aye. Descend to 7,300 feet, please go
11: 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Cathay 7,300 feet.
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10: 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Tango Sierra Lima, descend to 6,000 feet, radio speed to 210 knots.
0: China 7604, 7,000
11: feet. 5-8 is vacating flight level 400.
27: UPS 5-8.
0: Okay, I'm at 4-1-8-2-5.
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10: Oh, India 113 approach, runway 25 right, information India. Descend now restricted to 9,000 feet and QDH 1006.
1: Land five, fly heading 050, maintain high speed.
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7: Hong Kong radar, good afternoon, TV 008. In front of 330.
14: TWay 008, radar contact.
7: 008.
10: Yeah, 113, turn left heading 250, vector for sequencing.
1: 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So 1,000 meters are not available on your reaching after SQ time 01.
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10: 3 India, descend are restricted to 9,000 feet, QDH 1006. 3006, turn right heading 280.
6: 3 great speed, 3 2 7.
1: S-way approach runway 34.
6: 0254. Tandem wholesale then 500 feet, count on 6047.
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6: the ILP Zulu 25 right, count on 6047.
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0: Cathay 7-1 establish Thunder Town 118 Decimal 4.
11: Standard speed 1184, Cathay 7-1-8 bye.
1: Thai 628, when ready, descend flight level 260, reach by Maple.
21: Descend flight level 260, reach by Maple, Thai 628.
1: Thai 601, direct Sibu.
6: 601.
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22: November 8th, 2 Hotel Papa's checking in. We're flight level 450-2241 on the squawk.
14: November 8th, 2 Hotel Papa, track direct eastbound, descend flight level 390.
27: 03.
22: 82 Hotel Papa.
14: FM, descend now, flight level 390 and track direct to eastbound.
22: I'm now in descend to 390, 82 Hotel Papa.
19: Hong Kong radar, 671,
14: good afternoon, 430. Hi, 671 Hong Kong radar, identify from Capri, track direct to Sulux.
1: Please direct
19: you
1: to the
6: left, I 671.
10: US 1006. Moscow 945, to reduce speed to 230 knots, turn left heading 030, vector for sequencing.
21: A2.
14: Rack at 236.
6: Yeah, I got 236.
14: Traffic 2 o'clock right to left, 60 miles range, 1,000 feet above the assigned level.
6: Copy traffic, I got 236.
10: Ignite descend to 7,000 feet.
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8: 1, 2, 3, 6, 2, 9,000
27: 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Asia 722, climb 4330, clear Dara Alpha.
8: 9,4,5,2,7,5,4,7,5,4,7,5,4,7,5,4,7,5,4,7,5,4,7,5,4,7,5,4,7,5,4,7,5,4,7,5,4,7,5,4,7,5,4,7,5,4,7,5,4,7,5,4,7,5,4,7,5,4,7,5,4,7,5,4,7,5,4,7,5,4,7,5,4,7,5,4,7,5,4,7,5,4,7,5,4,7,5,4,7,5,4,7,5,4,7,5,4,7,5,4,7,5,4,7,5,4,7,5,4,7,5,4,7,5,4,7,5,4,7,5,4,7,5,4,7,5,4,7,5,4,7,5,4,7,5,4,7,5,4,7,5,4,7,5,4,7,5,4,7,5,4,7,5,4,7,5,4,7,5,4,7,5,4,7,5,4,7,5,4,7,5,4,7,5,4,7,5,4,7,5,4,7,5,4,7,5,4,7,5,4
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5: 320, descend 6,000 feet.
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17: 195.69, 9 cancel speed and van pool altitude restrictions.
4: 5 for this speed to 250 knots.
13: China Southern 8476, when ready. Descend flight level 260, reach by eastbound.
20: Then descend to flight level 260, reach by eastbound, turn on Southern 8476.
23: 113, from 6012, reduce it to 10 knots.
24: Alright, Toronto, C180 knots, radio 113.
13: Starting to descend shortly, passing to your left more than 7 miles.
25: Rick, 189 now.
1: Entry 42, contact Macau 118, it is more 0.
13: 8476, traffic actually at 10 o'clock, 15 miles out, opposite direction. You are descending through the traffic passing to your left more than 7 miles.
20: China 8476, firm we stop then and after the traffic passing, China 8476.
13: If you can continue to descend, the traffic is passing to your left more than 7 miles.
20: Copy that, 10,000, 8476, now we
26: are now leaving the flight level 360 to flight level 260. Okay. Hong Kong Ranger, good day, Cathay 766, flight level 330, squawking 5624 with India.
13: Hong Kong Ranger, I am 8-10-3 Bravo, arrival, India is current.
26: Control 3 Bravo, India, Cathay
29: 766. Corridor, good afternoon, Hong Kong, Shuttle 5999, flight level 370, squawk 5535.
13: 5999, Hong Kong radar, identify Canto 3 Bravo, arrival.
29: Canto 3 Bravo, arrival, Hong Kong, Shuttle 5999.
13: Thai 628, contact radar, 127.55. Hong Kong Shuttle 563, direct, Maple.
29: Hong Shuttle 563.
1: 3,000 feet, clear ILS as we approach runway 34, report established.
20: Descent flight level 350, reach within 3 minutes, Cathay 948.
1: Cross Maple AO below flight level 260.
30: Descent 130, cross Maple 260 or below, Thai 628.
20: 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Can I say 948? Say again, I'll see a devil, descent devil.
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29: for Shuttle 563, good afternoon, maintaining level 2980 direct Maple, and we're ready, descend 260 to reach by Maple.
1: Hong Kong Shuttle 563, Hong Kong radar, descend to flight level 130, cross Maple, AOB, flight level 260.
29: Descend flight level 130 to cross Maple, flight level 260, or below over Shuttle 563.
0: One, good afternoon, flight level 400.
13: Hi 641, Hong Kong radar, roger. Japan Air 31, contact Sanya 122, decimal 6.
0: 226, Japan Air 31, thank you, good night.
17: Shuttle 700, cancel speed restrictions.
13: Hainan 719, Hong Kong radar, identify. Click cancel 3 Bravo arrival, report speed.
17: Three two eight zero, Hainan 719, and Control 3 Bravo, arrival on 719. Roger. China Southern 3039, contact Sanya 130, decimal 2. 1302, Southern 3039, good day. Good day. Vietnam 431, contact Sanya 122, decimal 6.
2: Sky 968, departure identify, climb SID2, flight level 160.
1: We approach runway 34, approach Davish.
17: Decimal 82.
3: 13382, good afternoon, Philippine 319.
13: Speed 300 knots on radar. China Eastern 6049, contact Sanya 130, decimal 2.
3: 6049, bye bye.
13: Thai 649, contact Sanya 122, decimal 6.
7: 22, decimal 6, Thai 649, bye bye.
9: Seven zero, climbing to level 250.
11: 6780, climbing to level 43. 6780, climbing to level 270, direct entrance.
1: 270, track direct in, Bacaba 870. 31 Hong Kong radar, confirm passing flight level 266 and squawk code 2224.
12: Charlie,
1: 31. 31 Hong Kong radar, identify clear CR7 Delta arrival.
12: Okay, CR7 Delta arrival, speaker 31.
1: 66.
17: Identified. Climb to flight level 120.
29: Climb to flight level 120, Sahara AY.
17: Quantum Sky 968, great speed of 250 knots or greater. Cancel the Vanpool altitude restriction.
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17: the restriction at Vanpool, Quantum Sky 968. 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
1: Maintain speed 300 knots, descend to flight level 110, cross, descend to flight level 110, cross more AO below flight level 130.
30: Speed 200 knots, and descend flight level 110, cross B130 or below Thai
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0: Charlie, flight level 260 and when ready, descend 340, I 6 again.
2: Quantum Sky 968, increase speed to 280 knots or greater.
5: Eva XO2 Hong Kong, final level 390 final. Bohin at 254, contact Taipei 1291.
6: Zero,
13: Hong Kong radar identified. Fleet Charlie 4 Alpha arrival.
6: Charlie 4 Alpha arrival, we check in 890.
8: UPS 5H descend to 4,500 feet, speed 210 knots.
6: 3 right cap, 236.
8: Mascot 9458, speed 160.125, DMV, contact tower 118.24. Hong Kong Shuttle 7390, descend to 4,500 feet from Lanzhou, descend by our next transition.
6: 4,500 feet from Lanzhou, descend by our next transition, Hong Kong Shuttle 7390. 0, reach by Charlie, 668.
13: Hong Kong radar descend to flight level 110, cross enter at or below flight level 260.
30: Bravo driver, coordinate 9310.
13: 110, cross enter below flight level 260.

0: 8973 Cotita to 10 and wish for level 110 I'll be muscle.
1: Chamonix 8726, contact radar 118, base moon 92.
2: 118 92,
0: Chamonix 8726. 8973, we clear to DW2 with NIP and expect landing runway 25 left.
2: 2 cross Marie, flight level 130, awkward shot 563.
3: German Cargo 590,
4: speed 160, speed 160, until 5 Jimmy, German Cargo 590.
1: Looking 319, climb to flight level 320, stand by high.
2: Stand level 320, any chance to direct moment?
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6: 5-9-0. Open, clear for LS bridge 25 right, over shuttle 7-3-9-9.
0: 1-1-9-9 meters, squawk 6-1-1-1.Cathay 750, Hong Kong radar identified. Please Canto 3 Bravo arrival, report mark number.
2: Mark 6.1-3 Bravo, Cathay 750.
0: Cathay 750, after Siku, reduce to Mach 179.
2: Siku, Mach 479, I'll call you back when released by Sanya.
0: Hainan 719, contact radar 127.55.
7: 1-2-7-5-5, good day, Hainan 719.
2: Okay. Alpha Lavo, 5,700 meters, circle 4516.
0: Hainan 719, Hong Kong radar, descend to flight level 180.
2: Descend to flight level 180, Hainan 719.
0: Hainan 719, airfront, descend to flight level 180 now.
2: Now, flight level 180, Hainan 719, thank you.
5: Departure identified, climb SID to flight level 160.
8: 26.3, Cathay 948.
0: 700, Hong Kong radar, climb flight level 9,200 meters.
9: Climb level 9,200 meters, Hong Kong sector 700.
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2: Cathay 750, cancel offset, direct to Gamba, and start reducing map on
1: 79er. 479, direct Gamba, Cathay 750.
2: Cathay 750, and season now, flight level 260, reached by Beitou, transitioning into 270 knots.
1: Turn off flight level 260 by Maple, speed transition 270 knots, Cathay 750.
3: Control, good afternoon, Cathay 608, maintaining level 410 overhead.
1: Killer.
2: Cathay 608, Hong Kong radar, identified. Please cancel 3 Bravo arrival.
3: 3 Bravo, Cathay 608.
4: Approach 1825, right.
5: Wait for the terminal schedule 6002, passing 6400 climb to 9000, Kong 5 uniform, walking 3517.
6: GGA 6002, departure identified, climb to flight level 120.
5: Flight level 120, schedule 6002.
0: Level 220, Shanghai A1A.
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2: 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Speed 300 knots or greater.
5: 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Cathay 760.
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5: Clearance 300 or greater, Cathay 760.
2: Thai 668, contact radar 123, then roll 470.
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2: 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VHJ 8890, continue descent flight level 120, reached by Carlton.
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0: 33.

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1: Say 319, level 300, squawk 1044.
2: Okay, 309, contact IP 3 Bravo arrival, report your indicator speed.
1: IP 3 Bravo arrival, 300 knots, Cathay 319.
2: Okay, 309, speed 280 knots.
1: 280 knots, Cathay 319.
2: Cathay 400, climb for level 350 final.
1: 50, Cathay 400. Olin, Cathay 319.
3: Zero, clear direct contact.
4: Emirates Nautic 37, departure identified, climb SID to flight level 130.
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8: 133.82.6002.
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8: 133.82.6002,
1: good day.
8: By Maple, transition into 280 knots.
1: 0 to reach by Maple and transition 680 knots, Hong Kong Shuttle 5999.
5: 1 contact radar 125, decimal 32.
1: 125, decimal 32, attack 671, goodbye.
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3: Hong Kong radar, roger. Cathay 766, contact radar 123. Correction, contact radar 127.55.
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8: Hong Kong radar, good day, Cathay 766 on the descent flight for 260, which by Maple, then T300 loss operator.
9: Cathay 766, Hong Kong radar, descent to flight level 130, close Maple, AO below flight level 260.
8: Descent flight for 310, and cross Maple, flight level 260, at or below Cathay 766.
9: Cathay 766, negative, descent to flight level 130.
8: Descent
9: flight level 130,
8: Cathay
9: 766. Singapore 851 contact radar 127.1.
3: 6523 Hong Kong radar, roger. Singapore 851 Hong Kong radar, climb flight level 350.
1: To aircraft descent type 628. 450.
3: Singapore 851 Hong Kong radar, roger. Climb flight level 350.
1: Flight level 3,
10: Singapore
1: 81.
10: Hong Kong radar, this is November 970, November X-ray, approaching flight level 250.
3: November 970, November X-ray, Hong Kong radar, climb flight level 400.
10: Climb flight level 400, November 9, November X-ray, if possible, request climb flight level 430, November 9, November X-ray.
3: Roger, bye-bye.
10: Standing by, climb flight level 400, November 9, November X-ray.

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0: Mandarin 1858, Hong Kong radar, roger.
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4: 313, descend level 260.
5: 311, 260, leaving for Olivia 34, roger. Korean Air 9313.
6: Hotel Papa, descend to 9,000 feet on QS1006, cancel Charlie attitude rejection.
4: 260, reach by NPAT.
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10: 250,
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12: 5 level
3: 290 final, stay safe. Hong Kong Shuttle, 563, 766. Descent to 9,000 feet, QNH 1006.
6: 19.1. 19.1, Cafe 766, cross a beam rocker below flight level 190.
13: 10, cross enter airfoil below flight level 260.
3: Approach runway 25 right, proceed hotel 623.
12: Stop below flight level 190, Cafe 766.
4: Cafe 1291.
14: Okay, good day, KLM 807 heavy, flight over 1,000 meters.
0: KLM 807, Hong Kong radar, I back up.
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2: 30, you pass flight level 380. 340 in 5 minutes, we can do it. November 9 is operation.
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1: Restriction.
5: Alright, FID, flight level 130, cancel flight to VL.
6: Radar 123 9 5 4500 meters by Tamil.
7: Friends of cargo A460, confirm passing flight level 195 and squawk 3117.
6: 3117 is the squawk and passing 195.
7: Friends of cargo A460, Hong Kong radar identify, Korea Sierra 7 Bravo arrival.
6: Sierra 7 Bravo arrival, looks at the cargo 8460 and expecting 25 left, confirm.
7: Friends of cargo A460, you can expect runway 25 left.
6: So
7: the
6: cargo 8460, thank you.
7: November Hotel Papa, clear direct to Papa.
8: 10.
9: Philippine 319, contact Manila 119 decimal 3.
8: Manila 119 decimal 3, good day. Philippine 219.
9: Good day.
10: 4 flight level 380, squawk 1477, sub mode 29er.
9: Cathay 134, Hong Kong radar identified, clear Betty 3 Bravo arrival.
10: Betty 3 Bravo arrival, Cathay 134.
9: Cathay 930, clear the Luxoni.
0: Push out to 563.
7: Contact radar 123, that's 447. 766 cross Mori below flight level 130.
11: Day 495, the King to be 280 knots or greater, cancel muscle to be restriction.
12: SRC low flight level 130, Cathay 766.
0: Fire runs to descend the restriction on the shuttle 563.
13: The 31 director, good afternoon, descend to 4,500 feet.
10: Descend 4,500 feet, be the 31.
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16: Good day. Cathay 310, climb to flight level 160.
0: Cancel 160, Cathay 310.
16: Cathay 783, cancel Vanpool altitude restriction, maximum 280 knots.
0: Vanpool altitude restriction.
17: Shanghai 12835.
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7: Cathay 750, turn left heading 020.
0: 0020,
18: Cathay 750. 166 feet under 6,000 feet, QNH 1006, low speed control.
1: 7404, climb via SID to flight level 210, expedite pass flight level 150.
0: Climb via SID, flight level 210, expediting passing 150, China 7404.
7: Shuttle 5999, descend to flight level 150.
0: Flight level 150, Hong Kong Shuttle 5999.
19: 8759, CA34, good day.
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15: Heading 090, Hong Kong Shuttle 5999.
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19: 090 Cafe 750.
7: Hong Kong Shuttle 5999, clear that to Murray, rejoin star, descend to flight level 110, cross Murray, AO below flight level 130.
15: Clear that to Murray to rejoin the star, descend flight level 110 to cross Murray, AO below flight level 130, Hong Kong Shuttle 5999.
7: Cafe 750, clear that to Murray, descend to flight level 130.
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7: What are we looking at?
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17: Flight level 250.
3: China Southern 60499, Hong Kong radar, climb flight level 320.
17: Clock level 320, China Southern 60499.
7: China Nana, contact approach 119-1.
15: 119-1, Hong Kong Shuttle 5999, good day.
13: Hello 599,
19: 1825 left, 1825 left, are you? Condition flight level 110, Murray 130 or below, Cathay 750.
13: Jerry and 9313, maintain speed
7: 2A0 knots.
13: 9719, speed 219 Director, 119 only.
9: And are you able for 370 by Noman or 20 miles before Noman?
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12: climb to level 330, Cebu 143, cancel link speed restrictions.
9: Cebu 143, Rachel. And level 330 final.
12: 330 for final, Cebu 143.
19: 7, descending, fly level 230.
1: Salmon A737, departure after needle, descend to fly level 170.
19: After needle, descend fly level 170, Salmon A737.
13: Cafe 310, Hong Kong radar, Roger. We will defer at the approach for that 5 you later.
2: 3043, maintaining flight level 230, course 3111.
7: 3 Hong Kong radar identify, after Sierra come to flight level 250.
2: After Sierra, climb to flight level 250, China Southern 3043.
13: Marine 9313, contact director 119 at decimal 5, contact only, good day.
7: To flight level 130, cross combi below flight level 190.
19: Descend flight level 130, cross combi at flight level 190, Cafe 608.
7: Cafe 750, contact approach 119 at decimal 1.
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17: If I'm climb now, flight level 390, Singapore 851.
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19: Bohemia 170, maintain 8,900 meters, 64502.
13: Bohemia 170, Hong Kong radar, identify, clear, Canto 3, Bravo, arrival.
19: Clear, Canto 3, Bravo, arrival, Bohemia 170.
13: Thai 623, contact Bohemia 122, decimal 6.
2: 3, goodbye. Hong Kong radar, good afternoon. 3043, climb to flight level 250, request.
13: China Southern 3043, Hong Kong radar, contact level 320.
11: Chinese Shenzhen 404.
13: One 28, decimal 75.
19: Major 1858,
13: bye-bye. Korean Air 457, contact Korea 122, decimal 6.
2: Yeah, 122, decimal 6, Korean Air 457.
13: Moscow 332, when able, question, when ready, descend for level 260, reached by Maple.
6: Level.
2: Level 290, requesting final level 370, red cap 1521.
6: Red cap 1521, stand by for level.
2: By red cap 1521, climb level 290.
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11: Cat A 420. Cat A 420, Hong Kong radar, climb for level 330.
19: Cat A 134.
6: Cat A 110, contact radar 126, decimal 3.
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2: Cancel offset, direct mode 2, express wing 606.
13: Edging out 1178, say again.
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13: Edging out 1178, Roger. Climb now for level 10,700 meters.
2: 10,700 meters, edging 1178.
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21: 3-0.
16: Korean Air 2016, climb by SID to flight level 210.
13: Lexania 122, decimal 6.
19: Very much, goodbye.
7: This is Joey Wang, say again, East Bay Islands, S-Ray approach, runway 34.
13: 3 time line heading 335, beta factor for the run.
19: 5717. 495.
13: Your start Chicago 8462, reduce speed to 161 knots, clear the island approach, runway 25 right. Pressure 25 left.
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13: Bohemia 170 when ready, descend flight level 260, reach by Maple.
19: I ready, descend flight level 260, reach by Maple, Bohemia 170.
13: 585.
16: Goodbye. 12, climb unrestricted to flight level 120, cancel speed restriction.
13: Sri Lankan 455, Hong Kong radar, roger.
19: Okay, we can do it now, flight speed 280, not so great, that is the kind of one.
7: Hong Kong radar, confirm squawk code 2325, maintain flight level 190.
19: From China, 6023.
7: This is 03 Hong Kong radar, identify clear CR 7 Bravo arrival.
19: CR 7 Bravo arrival, China, 6023.
22: 737, request descent.
16: Xiaomi 8737, descend to flight level 150.
22: Flight level 150, Xiaomi 8737.
16: Korean Air 2016, contact radar 133, decimal 82, good day.
19: Contact radar 133, decimal 82, Korean Air 2016.
13: 7,000 feet, speed 250 knots or less is approved. Descend 8,000 feet, finish 1006, maintain speed 280 knots or greater, below 10,000 feet.
16: 763, turn right heading 170, vectors for track shortening, and climb to flight level 140.
19: Right heading 170, continue climb, flight level 140, SCL 763.
13: 3009, thank you, Dynasty 910, maintain speed 300, not so greater. Mantari 361, climb to altitude 9,000 feet and speed 250 knots.
19: From altitude 9,000 feet, with speed 250 knots, and speed
13: 1. Concourse to 650, climb and maintain 9,000 feet, crossing traffic above you left to right.
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19: 03. Flight level 320, China Southern 5047.
13: China Southern 5047, roger. Climb to level 320.
19: Flight 2, flight level 320, China Southern 5047.
13: Hong Kong Shuttle 799, reduce speed to 2300 knots. Cathay 750, turn left heading 360, reduce speed to 2300 knots.
19: Cathay 760,
4: zero, thank you. Continue climb to flight level 200, flight level 200.
5: Continue climb flight level 200, 200, and it's the 910.
4: Mantari 361, maintain altitude 9,000 feet, crossing traffic above.
21: Cathay 319.
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4: 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Cathay 750, reduce speed to
25: 210 knots. Cathay 750.
4: Cathay 930, descend to 6,000 feet, speed to 110 knots.
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24: November 970, November X-ray, contact Xenia 130, decimal 2.
2: Xenia 1302, November 9, November X-ray, good day.
28: Hong Kong radar, send a band of C852, maintain 11,000 meters, squawk 776.
24: Band of C852, Hong Kong radar identified.
29: Right heading 165.
25: Heading 165, Cathay 783.
4: Altitude 9,000 feet, crossing traffic above.
25: 9,000, 28, Long Air 8008.
11: Cathay 423, radar 126, decimal 5.
4: Cathay 766, speed 150 knots or less, contact tower at 118.4.
21: 118.4 and minimum speed 151.786.
4: Roger. Cathay 750, transmit Cathay 345.
25: Cathay 345, Cathay 750. Near 170.
21: Search, good afternoon, Cathay 8737, descending flight level 110.
7: Salmon AOA 737, Hong Kong radar, Macau information mic, expect Alice Aswell approach runway 34.
21: Information copy, Alice approach runway 34, Xenia 8737.
7: Salmon A737, expect Alice Aswell approach runway 34.
24: 837, contact Xenia 133, decimal 35.
2: On the 3335, it's at 837.
4: On Nippon X60, traffic clear now, climb to flight level 160, cancel altitude restriction.
7: Salmon A737, up to Hazel, descend to 3,000 feet, QS1006, clear Alice as we approach runway 34, report established.
4: Descend to flight level 110, can. Cathay 930, direct descent to 4,500 feet, turn left heading 340.
21: 4,500,
4: left heading 340. Cathay 750, turn left track to run through, clear to RMP Zulu approach runway 25 right.
25: Copy, left hand direct run through, clear for the RMP Zulu runway 25 right, heading 750.
4: Sponsor cargo 8160, maintain the speed of 25 DME, contact power at 118.4.
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7: 8460.
25: 130. Direct to Murray, continue to descend 110, and Murray should be 130 below Qatari 818.
7: Moscow 332, clear direct to Murray, maintain speed 300 knots.
25: Clear direct to Murray, maintain speed at can we request a speed 295 for Moscow 332?
7: Moscow 332, approve. Head speed 280 knots or greater is approved.
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24: One lower level.
25: Please,
29: Romeo Sierra Delta 608, climb Alpha level 31, descend climb Alpha level 320.
7: Porsche
0: 119-1. 119-1, good day, Qatari 818.
29: Romeo Sierra Delta 608, climb Alpha level 320. Singapore 869, climb for level 350.
1: 110, descend at 8,000, please connect 1006.
28: Level 160, cancel out the bridges, 63, message 30. Level 312.
1: Demo 902.
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1: Hi, Falcon Radar, descend to reach level 110 by muscle, maintain current speed 300 knots or greater. 763, Hong Kong Radar, climb for level 1,600 meters, reach by Debris.
29: 0A confirm on track towards Mall 2.
8: 630 maintain, 0330 approaching 80 left.
1: Pi 630, Hong Kong radar, identify.
8: 630.
1: 9,000 feet altitude, restriction.
3: Reach level in 4 minutes. Current reach level in 3 minutes.
1: Decimal 82, good day.
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3: Home shuttle 111, descend for level 260, reach by NPAT.
28: 1260, reach by NPAT, shuttle 111.
8: Meters, 7024.
1: Dynasty 792, Hong Kong radar, identify. Greater Bay 510, speech 280, not unless it's approved.
28: Bravo 3112, level 300, squawk 5007.
3: Bravo 3112, Hong Kong radar, identify clear AB3, Bravo arrival.
28: Clear AB3, Bravo, Bravo 3112.
1: 0383,
9: contact approach on 119, day 11, good day. Reach by MPET, shuttle 601.
3: 5, 9, 9, 9, 9. Chinese 10509, descend for level 260, speed 280 knots.
28: Descend for level 260 and speed 280 knots, Chinese 10509.
3: Bravo 3112, speed 280 knots.
28: 280 knots, Bravo 3112.
3: Hong Shuttle 111, contact radar 126.5.
28: 126.5, Hong Shuttle 111, today.
9: Hong Kong, good afternoon. Chinese 5379, maintain flight level 360.
3: Chinese 5379, Hong Kong radar identified. Hong Kong Shuttle 601, contact radar 126.5.
28: Shuttle 601 today.
3: Okay. Bravo 3112, descend now for level 260.
28: Descend now for level 260, Bravo 3112.
3: Chinese 5079, contact radar 126.5.
28: Chinese 509, good day.
1: 20, decimal 87.
28: 2087, got a 310, good day.
1: Okay. Apache IMP Zulu, AL approach on runway 25 left, we'll get back to you later. Descend to Bala for 110, speed 280 knots.
7: Contact approach 119-1.
28: Approach 119-1 for Moscow 332, good day, sir.
6: Cathay 423, descend to 7000 feet, 71006.
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12: Copy, nose to control, 187, Cathay 750.
14: 6 9 9 8.
29: Singapore 869, reach level in 4 minutes, due traffic.
14: Roger, reach 5350 in 4 minutes, Singapore 869.
12: Six, 10 miles to Sabno, maintaining level 340, squawk 704.
6: B2A0 not a greater until a 5, confirm. Cathay
14: 112.
29: 635, confirm able for level 380.
14: That is C-35 level 380.
29: That is C-35, Ethan, are you able?
14: Unable, that is C-35, data performance.
29: That is C-35, copy, maintain for level 340.
14: Century 40, that's 835.
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18: Cafe 927, Hong Kong radar identify, clear Sierra 7 Delta arrival.
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15: Bohemia 612, track direct ANFA.
16: 12. Radar, good afternoon. Bohemia 630, climbing level 250, speed 300 knots.
15: 630, Hong Kong radar, cancel speed, climb for level 350.
16: So speed 360, climb level 350.
6: And you can also cancel the speech restrictions.
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6: B2250, set us for short delay, turn right heading 280.
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19: 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Hong Kong Shadow A44, track direct ANFA.
23: Speed 180 knots to 70 MB, China 3603.
2: 510, confirm.
26: Is it Greater Bay 510?
2: Greater Bay 510, climb to level 10,400 meters.
26: Climb to level 10,400 meters, Greater Bay 510. 30, double goal 656.
2: To 111, proceed direct to Muscle, resume on navigation.
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19: Terminate 8705, Hong Kong radar identified.
30: So, 173.
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2: China Southern 603, from Topland, cleared out of approach, runway 25 right.
23: From Topland, cleared ILS approach, runway 25 right, China Southern 603.
2: Radar, climb to flight level 2-3-9. Eastern 5379, roger.
32: 3 contact director, 119 at decimal 5, with call flight only, good day.
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34: 93 at Sapno, Cathay 783.
2: B223, 0 now.
30: Other speeds are greater on side of 173.
2: 423. To climb now, fly level 160, cancel 9,000 feet or below altitude restriction. Cathay 134, runway 25 left, runway 25 left for your information, Juliet.
19: At 2016, contact Taipei 129.1.
2: Descent to flight level 210. 13307. 13307.
35: 13707.
2: Yes. Okay. Yes. SID 9000 feet, speed 250 knots or less is approved.
19: Level 320,
2: Cathay 751. 745, are you able for level 400 before 8 leg? Okay. Maintain now for level 3 X-rays.
36: Level 380, Tower Curve 745.
2: Hi, 630, roger.
32: 330 now. Cathay A15, runway heading 350, radar factor for track sharpening. Cathay A15, call sector Rexha 119 at decimal 5 with call sign only, good day. 47952, Hong Kong departure, good afternoon, identified. Continue climb by the SID 9000 feet, speed 250 knots or less is approved.
0: Cathay A18 at 12180
1: knots. 12180, Cathay A18.
32: My heading 010 radar vector for sequencing. Before descent to 9000 feet, connect 1006. 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
3: A0,
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4: Chandanaya 156, Hong Kong radar identified.
7: Hong Kong radar, banner 3586, available CT0 squad 0340.
4: Dynasty 5686, Hong Kong radar identified.
7: 5686.
32: I'm right heading 325, radar factor for track shortening, speed 210 knots.
3: 5,
7: speed 210 knots, Hong Kong,
8: level 2 5 0. Hong Kong radar, climb for level 330.
7: Squad level 330, check it out.
4: Roger.
9: Kong, very good afternoon, left hand for 796, heavy, left 0, coaching 0 and 3, squad 3657.
4: So, speed restriction.
3: So, speed restriction, pay 633.
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8: MPAC.
3: Okay, MPAC now, and descend 5260 by MPAC, Cathay 367.
8: Cathay 418, Hong Kong radar, roger, climb, follow for 390.
3: Sir, right to step by low, Cathay 815. Number 5 approach, Qatari 818, are we cleared for the ILS?
0: Qatari 818, only follow RNS transition.
3: RNS transition, Qatari 818.
0: Moscow 332, turn left heading 280,
3: intercept and clear ILS, approach runway 25 left, recording destination. Heading at 280, intercept localizer, clear for ILS, runway at 25 left, co-established, Moscow 332.
0: Qatari 432, 0 greater than 5 miles,
33: 160 or greater to 5, Cathay 423 and established.
0: Roger.
3: 0-1.
1: 315, 110.
3: After open, clear the ILS approach runway 25 right, Qatari 818.
7: Good night, Qatar 423.
3: Then approach Muscat 332, established localized runway 25 left.
0: Approaching
4: Bohemia 548, Hong Kong radar, climb for level 280, track direct so far.
0: Climb for level 280, direct
4: so far, Bohemia 548. Bohemia 548 and cancel speed restriction.
0: Cancel speed, Bohemia 548.
3: Hong Kong radar, keep it, 119, level 210, 210, 210, 210, 210, 210, 210, 210, 210, 210, 210, 210, 210, 210, 210, 210, 210, 210, 210, 210, 210, 210, 210, 210, 210, 210, 210, 210, 210, 210, 210, 210, 210, 210, 210, 210, 210, 210, 210, 210, 210, 210, 210, 210, 210, 210, 210, 210, 210, 210, 210, 210, 210, 210, 210, 210, 210, 210, 210, 210, 210, 210, 210, 210, 210, 210, 210, 210, 210, 210, 210, 210, 210, 210, 210, 210, 210, 210, 210, 210, 210, 210, 210, 210, 210, 210, 210, 210, 210, 210, 210, 210, 210, 210, 210, 210, 210, 210, 210, 210, 210, 210, 210, 210, 210, 210, 210, 210, 210, 210, 210, 210, 210, 210, 210, 210, 210, 210, 210, 210, 210, 210, 210, 210, 210, 210, 210,
5: Identified. Clear Sierra 7 Bravo arrival. Standby for lower.
6: Clear for Sierra 7 Bravo arrival. Standby lower. Keep at 611
5: Lennox. Lufthansa 796, turn left, direct to Mary. Cross Mary at flight level 130 below.
36: Lufthansa 796, left turn to Mary, crossing Mary 130 below.
5: VJ 7078, continue approach, containment call tower 118, Desmo 0.
10: So A51, proceed direct muscle to join star.
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2: Bye.
5: Squawk 0071. Cathay 335 Hong Kong radar identified. Cleared Sierra 7 Bravo arrival.
11: Sierra 7 Bravo, Cathay 335.
12: Hong Kong radar, Ethiopian 644. Good afternoon. Still with Guangzhou, request our start, please.
5: Ethiopia 644 Hong Kong radar, cleared Sierra 7 Bravo arrival.
12: Roger, Sierra 7 Bravo arrival, Ethiopian 644, thank you.
5: Lufthansa 796, contact approach 119, Desmo 1.
36: Lufthansa
5: 6191,
36: have a nice day, bye.
5: Tibet 6119, descend via star to flight level 110.
6: Descend to flight level 110, Tibet 6119.
4: Three Hong Kong radar, maintain flight level 12,200 meters.
36: 2,200 meters, Papa Fokker, Fokker 3.
32: Lufthansa 796, approach 1825 left, 1825 left for you, information Julia.
13: Cancel 9,000 feet, restrictions. Shuttle 670, good afternoon, identified. 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Thank you, Cathay 919, maintain speed 280 knots. Brunei 636, speed 280 knots or less.
19: Hello.
2: Hong Kong radar contact, are you able to direct dot me?
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0: 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Metairie 361, connecting Nha 133, decimal 35.
2: Connecting Nha 133, decimal 35, Metairie 361.
3: Maintaining Bravo 430, squawk 1451.
4: Cathay 184, Hong Kong radar, radar contact, ask SATMO, direct sidebar for Betty 3 Bravo.
3: Suspect no direct sidebar for Betty 3 Bravo, Cathay 184.
5: Descend to the 7000 feet, expect localized approach for runway 25 right. Hong Kong Shuttle 851, expect RNP Sulu AR approach for runway 25 left.
6: Approach runway 25 left, Hong Kong Shuttle 851, thank you.
5: Hong Kong Shuttle 851, descend to 9000 feet on Koenig 1006.
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0: 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We are to Rockford, 180 or not, 517,
5: 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I write information, Juliet, descend to 6,000 feet, connect 1006.
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2: 6.5. China Eastern 296 right grey.
3: Today.
2: 10 4SR, flight level 130, Cafe 335.
0: 50, not or less is approved. Malaysian 073, cancel 9000 feet altitude restrictions, climb flight level 160.
2: Secure by 10 Malaysia 070. Heading 050, Shenzhen 210.
0: Mentari 3901, contacting 122, decimal 6.
2: That one, correct. Call radar JVO 212, request climb up to flight level 370.
0: JJA 2212, roger, standby.
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0: schedule 2-1. Lexby. 3, cancel speed restrictions, high speed is approved.
8: Speed 1184, good day, Cathay 134.
5: Bravo 3112, final heading 280 to intercept, cleared for island approach, runway 25 left. Hong Kong Shuttle 619, direct to run to maintain 180 or not for greater, stand by lower.
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2: 114.
9: Air China 427, Hong Kong radar identified. Clear Sierra 7, Bravo arrival, stand by for lower.
2: Clear Sierra 7, Bravo arrival, Air China 427.
10: Speed 300, north of Greater, we get 996.
2: 270, China Post 292.
4: China Post 292, A5, contact radar 11892.
2: Confirm, Cathay.
4: 11892.
7: Alright, this is 192, China Fox 2902, descend to 270, good day.
11: 8856,
12: descending only for 190, in squawking 2045, approaching 0.
9: Cathay 256 Hong Kong radar, clear Sierra 7 Bravo arrival, and report passing level.
12: Level 240 and Sierra 7 Bravo, Cathay 256.
9: Cathay 256 Hong Kong radar identified.
5: 27 contact director 119 at 845 with call sign only, good day.
7: 60 Hong Kong radar, this is Cloudy, Ami Boeing 1170.
13: After close ventilator, it's approaching 925 right, China 7509.
14: Hong Kong Shadow 659, thank you,
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14: 619. Hong Kong Shadow 851, direct Lake B, maintain 180 knots or greater.
15: Lake B 180 knots or greater, Hong Kong Shadow 81.
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17: Shenzhen Air 310, descend now for level 120, expect reach by Cotton.
12: Descend for level 120, expect reaching by Cotton, Shenzhen Air 310.
17: Shenzhen Air 310, and turn right now heading 090.
12: And heading 090, Shenzhen Air 310.
17: IFA 266.
12: 7 0 6 0 1 6 0 3 IFA 266 Hong Kong radar identified.
0: 5SID 7,000 feet, speed 250 knots or less is approved.
16: 5
9: cancel Maple level restriction, descend to flight level 200.
10: So, Maple level restriction, descend flight level 200, please hit 996.
12: Hong Kong, Cathay 256, police by Guangzhou.
9: Cathay 256, Hong Kong radar, roger. Cathay 225, contact approach 119, decimal 1.
18: 119, decimal 1, Cathay 225, good day.
9: Air China 427, cross Mary at flight level 130 or below.
12: Sorry, at flight level 130 or below, Air China 427.
7: 74, bye bye.
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9: Clear Sierra 7 Delta arrival.
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17: Shenzhen Air 329er, Hong Kong radar, climb for level 320.
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4: The information 2 o'clock and around 30 miles, passing right to left and passing 7 miles in front of you, he'll be shortly descending through.
7: 630.
4: 630, further right heading 085.
19: Sir, heading 05 by 630.
4: Traffic 650 is a traffic info, tunnel clock traffic will pass around 7 to 8 miles behind you, your descending tree.
12: Roger, Chinese 2961, maintaining flight level 230.
20: Chinese 2961, departure after Needle, descend to flight level 180.
12: After Needle, descend to flight level 180, Chinese 2961.
15: 25 left.
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16: 5-6.
20: Cathay 336 departure identify climb SID to 9,000 feet.
0: One 10, maintain 280 knots or less, and cancel the 9,000 feet altitude restriction.
11: Level 110, and then
16: cancel the...
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12: ABC arrival, clear for ABC arrival, clear 2005.
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12: ABC Bravo arrival, clear 2005.
11: 2240, descend now, follow for 320, reach level in the next 4 minutes.
7: 320, descend now, Connie 240.
11: November 899, Yankee Foxtrot, track direct on me.
0: Yankee
15: 118.4, Hong Kong Shuttle, 811, good day.
0: 133.82, good day.
4: 3382, Hong Kong Show 114, good day.
0: Road traffic clear, direct taxi. Paul 79921, fly on heading 115, Fetters Boyle climb, climb to flight level 130.
12: Sierra 23, Scott 3103.
9: Malaysia 377, Hong Kong radar identified, standby for hire.
12: 377.
0: Ethiopia 644, terminal heading 020.
12: 0207RA 650, descending level 270.
11: Germany 8650, Hong Kong radar, roger, descend flight level 7,500 meters.
12: Descend flight level 7,500 meters, Germany 8650.
9: Descend to flight level 130.
12: 130, Cathay 9997. Descend to flight level 9,200 meters, Cathay 53799.
20: Nissan 2961, reduce speed to 250 knots.
12: Speed 250 knots, China Nissan 2961.
0: Speed 280 knots for sequencing, thank you so much.
12: 280 knots, repeat tempo 7921.
0: Please.
12: Level 320, Malaysia 073.
0: Foslu, Sierra Oscar, Sierra Lima Uniform, resume all navigation.
12: That is Foslu, Sierra Oscar, Sierra Lima Uniform, Singapore 7921.
0: Singapore 7921, AFAN, and maintain flight level 160, crossing traffic above.
12: 7160, complete Singapore.
15: Stanza 796, established localizer, 2-5 left.
0: Stanza 796, continue approach, follow passage speed control.
15: Lufthansa 796, continue approach, we'll go.
9: Runway 258, but approach will give you the exact runway later.
16: Singapore 883.
21: Please, agenda 420.
20: Xiaomi 9 8682, climb to flight level 120.
0: Xiaomi
1: climbing flight level 120, Xiamen Airlines 62.
3: 250.
11: Chinese Sun 508, Hong Kong radar, Roger, climb flight level 330.
17: Malaysian 377, Roger, after Sierra, climb flight level 310, initially after Sierra.
0: Well, not so less, it's approved.
11: Mm-hmm. Which by MPAT?
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17: Bangkok Air 807, Hong Kong radar identify clear, Canto 3, Bravo arrival.
23: Yeah, Canto 3, Bravo arrival, Bangkok Air 807.
24: 44 now, direct board to flight level 330.
17: Asiana 744, Hong Kong radar identify.
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26: Hong Kong radar, good afternoon, Singapore 832, level 360, score 0134.
17: Singapore 832, Hong Kong radar identified, what is your request level over Pico?
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17: Asiana 732, contact radar 128, Basimo 75.
25: Asiana 732, good day.
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27: 2532, Star Worker 745, good day.
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17: Stalker 745, Hong Kong radar, Roger.
0: Star 1263.
25: 63, SA 184.
0: Eva 266, are you able for level 39 as well?
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0: Eva 266, stand by.
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25: Hello, I reach by Hazel, Chinese 2961.
20: Xiaomi 8682, climb to flight level 2, ocean, climb to flight level 170.
1: Flight level 170, Xiaomi 862.
9: 7 Bravo arrival, stand by for lower.
25: Clear 07, Bravo, arrival, China 7733.
27: 6246.
0: No, flying flight level 320.
11: 3.17.
0: Cafe 629, no, climb flight level 320.
25: Climb flight level 320, Cafe 629.
0: Tai 630, contact Taipei 12901.
25: No one, I think he's over there.
9: 5,000. Cafe 635 departure identified, Club Fire City to 9,000 feet.
0: Right
25: on. This is speed 180 on seat 10644.
27: 11892, Turkish 6246 today.
0: Okay.
25: 0 knots and our 5-0-8. 947.
0: China 427, direct to descend to 4,500.
25: Descend to 4,500 meters, China 427.
0: Kelly 335, 6182, and also operator.
2: speed 180 knots or greater.
17: Kelly 367, can I tell about 18.47?
9: 10.
25: Just advise star flight level 110, turn to 7733.
9: Back, call runway 34 as X-ray approach. Information Oscar.
17: Climb telephone 280 initially.
25: 280, Singapore 7921.
9: Let's strike.
17: 373, climb telephone 280, traffic about.
24: Climb level 280, traffic about 3873.
2: Level 310 reached by in 2 minutes and see 915.
24: 11,300 meters, squawk 6142, SCO time 0.
17: Cafe 754, Hong Kong radar identify clear, Canto 3 Bravo arrival.
24: Canto 3 Bravo arrival, Cafe 754.
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26: Good afternoon, Air Macau 667, Tower Level 280, smoking 6243.
11: MCAR 667, Hong Kong radar, identify clear Sierra Rectangle 4 Alpha arrival.
26: Rectangle 4 Alpha arrival, MCAR
24: 667. 7993.
15: ADS 791, clarify 32, level 160.
4: CJ 986, contact director 119 at 8-5, call sign only.
15: 5 climb on restricted to flight level 160, increase speed to 280 knots when ready.
24: Restricted to 160, speed to 280 knots when ready, cafe 5.
17: 10, set up a few of
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17: 5, Shanna 427, circuit direct 12, so 12, descend the outer transition.
24: Circuit direct to Ransom, from Ransom, descend by RNM transition, air Shanna 427. Can I tell them what? Copy, Tow 3 Bravo arrival, Hong Kong shuttle, 25.
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15: Cathay 754, Roger, and turn, caution, fly heading 060.
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4: Can I 380, cancel speed and level restriction, climb to flat level 140.
24: Climb 0,400 meters, Matai 373.
15: Hong Kong Shuttle 725, descend now to flight level 290, reach in 4 minutes.
24: Copy, down 0 bridge, 4 minutes,
25: Hong Shell 725. Good day, Amelie 9841, heavy climbing flight level 250.
5: Emirates 9841, climb to flight level 26, cushion 270.
6: Climb to level 270, Emirates 9841.
5: Cafe 754, turn left. Cafe 754, turn left, heading 040.
6: 040, Cafe 754.
7: Level 758, climb to flight level 240.
5: Hong Kong Shuttle 758, climb to flight level 10,400 meters.
8: For level 10,000
10: Air
13: China 427,
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13: open, clear IS approach runway 25 right. After altitude open, clear IS approach runway 25 right, Air China 47.
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8: Tiger 6246, different now, for level 370.
14: And for level 370, Tiger 6246.
18: China Southern 397, maintaining flight level 250, stop 3132.
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15: China Hong Kong radar 123.47.
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6: Right heading 120, Cafe 754.
5: China 7397, report request level.
0: Manila on that landing, monitor 119 decimal 3 through 9636. Bye bye.
15: Bye. Hey, Shanna, 732, climb level 370.
6: 370, China 7332, thank you.
15: I just clarify SID to flight level 160.
10: You approach, expect runway 25 left, proceed direct to leg B.
5: Flight level 350.
6: Level 350, Cafe 754.
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14: Fox 5627.
5: Xiamen 894, Hong Kong radar identified. Shama 8705, roger.
14: Air 705.
5: Emirates 9841, climb to flight level 9200 meters.
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10: long air 8053, descend to 6000 feet, maintain speed 250 knots or greater.
15: 54, we're ready. Question shuttle 652, ready, increase speed to 280 knots or greater. Shuttle 694, cancel 9000 feet altitude restriction at Vanpu, increase speed to 250 knots.
6: 325. Hong Leda, Bangkok Air 807, descend flight level 260, reach by Maple.
15: Bangkok 807 Hong Kong radar, roger, descend to flight level 180, cross Maple at flight level 160 below.
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19: 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Altitude open, clear runway 25, jet 986.
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5: Hong Kong Shuttle 725, descend to flight level 260.
14: And level 260, Hong Kong Shuttle 725.
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3: Bye, good day.
12: Gate 417, confirm your passing altitude again.
3: Radar, good afternoon. Sina Southern 8335, Wolf Level 250, Scott 3107.
12: Stand by. Bangkok 807, stop descent at flight level 200.
20: Stop descent, flight level 200, Bangkok 807.
12: Vista Jet 827, confirm.
21: Vista Jet 827, descending flight level 210.
12: Vista Jet 827, Hong Kong radar, confirm score 3071. Vista Jet 827, Hong Kong radar identified. Clear Sierra 7, Delta arrival.
21: Sierra 7, Charlie arrival, confirm.
12: Visa Jet 827, clear Sierra 7, Bravo arrival.
21: Okay, Sierra 7, Bravo arrival, Visa Jet, no, he said.
12: China Eastern 2961, continue approach, contact Echo Tower, 118, decimal 0.
5: 25, level 320.
3: 15320, Singapore 7921.
5: Malaysian 377, direct Echo.
22: Call Malaysia 377, thank you.
5: Cafe 754, descend to flight level 260.
3: Descend flight level 260, Cafe 754.
23: Push runway 25 right, take 774. Runway
27: 8053, making C213 off operator.
28: C213 off operator, number 1.
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3: 127 decimal 1, good day, Tatoy, H335.
30: Hong Kong, good day, Swiss 138, heavy level 190.
12: Swiss Air 138, Hong Kong radar, confirm score 5257.
30: 257, Swiss 138.
12: Swiss Air 138, Hong Kong radar identified, clear Sierra 7 Delta arrival.
30: Sierra 7 Delta arrival, Swiss 138.
3: Final level 330, Tesla 8335.
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32: 05.
5: Hong Kong Shuttle 725, contact radar 127, Decimo 55.
8: 837, descend for level 260, which by MPAT speed 280 knots.
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8: MCAL 667, descend for level 260.
12: Hong Kong Shuttle 725, radar roger, descend to flight level 210.
0: Descend for level 210, I'm Charles 725.
12: China 109, contact approach 119, Dismo 1.
4: 119, Dismo 1, air China 109.
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28: Speed map 175.
30: I'm flight level 340, map 0.75, standard C793.
12: Swiss Air 138, descend to flight level 130.
30: Descend to 130, Swiss 138.
5: 33, contact Sanya 122, Dismo 6.
28: Which 110 at the muscle?
5: Dismo 15.
30: 32 Dismo 15, 392, good day.
5: Cafe 754, contact radar 127, Dismo 55. Carina 9358, contact radar 132, Dismo 15.
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12: 180. Bangkok 807, descend to flight level 190.
30: Descend to level 190, Bangkok Air 807.
12: Hong Kong Shuttle 725, hold that Canton has published. Expect onward clearance time is 5-4.
0: Southbound hold is published, SAT, cancel clearance time 5-4, Hong Kong Shuttle 725.
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8: For Alpha arrival.
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27: Approach, exit runway 25 right, proceed direct to Renzi.
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30: 3 Bravo arrival, Guadalupe 309.
27: Not or land approved, climb unrestricted, flight level 140.
28: Fine, now, Southern 3, you can increase speed 250 knots now and cancel 9000 feet level restriction at Vanpu.
27: Good also greater.
8: And pad speed on transition 280 knots.
30: Roger, descend 260 to reach by MPAT 280 knots on transition, Cat 853.
32: Establish on the ILS 25 left. Continue approach.
30: Level 170, Bangkok Air 07.
12: Cathay 754, descend to flight level 220.
28: Level restriction is cancelled. You need to follow other level restriction on the ICD.
8: A129, Dismo 1.
0: 46, bye bye.
27: Out of transition.
30: Out of transition. After one, descend by on our.
27: Current 2005, traffic at Runkey for Monkey, begin by Alpha Transition.
30: Be 230, Bangkok Air 07.
12: 160, can they fire 30?
28: Cafe 925, kind of Hong Kong radar 133, decimal 82.
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28: Prenana, roger, I'll relay a message.
33: Number
12: 15. No speed control, descend to flight level 190.
0: Got it, that's speed control, we're descending flight level 190, Hong Kong Shuttle 725.
12: Swiss Air 138, turn left, Director Mary, rejoin star.
33: Director Mary, rejoin star,
12: Swiss 138. Bangkok 807, turn right heading 340.
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5: 70, 7, 2, 0. I-634, Hong Kong radar identified.
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0: Fire,
12: clear, increase speed to 250 knots, cancel 9000 feet level restriction at Bamboo.
6: Cancel.
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0: speak
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12: 532, flight level 160.
6: Flight level 160, Thai 629.
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12: 1-9-0.
1: 3-7-5-4-1-9-0, Cathay 754.
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1: Approach 119er, decimal 1, pick up 807, bye bye.
12: Hong Kong Shuttle 725, cancel hold, fly heading 250.
0: Decimal hold, heading 250, shuttle 725.
12: Hong Kong Shuttle 725, maintain speed 230 knots, descend to flight level 140.
0: Speed 230 knots, descending flight level 140, Hong Kong Shuttle 725.
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12: Delta 725, turn right heading 340.
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13: Good afternoon, Cafe 9025, climbing flight level 250.
12: Cafe 925, climb flight level 330 initially.
13: Hello, 330, Cafe 925.
12: China Southern 397, climb flight level 330.
0: Southern level 330, China Southern 397.
13: Operator, Tower Kill 717, flight level 340, squawk 2635.
12: Sawaka 717 on Hong Kong radar contact.
14: Three after Fisher, reduce speed 230 knots.
12: Four descend to flight level 130.
33: Descend flight level 130, Cathay 754.
9: Lima, tensor level restriction, descend to 8,000 feet, QNH1005.
15: That 1265.
0: 65, not guys, 55.
16: Six seven, descend to flight level 140.
33: Flight 140, air Macau 667.
12: Direct climb are restricted to flight level 160. Increase speed to 280 knots. We're ready.
15: Level 1265.
33: 26, decimal 5 to there, Macau 611. 40, with information
12: Cargo Lux 4793, Hong Kong radar, report squawk at passing level.
33: Passing level 227, squawking 1306, Cargo Lux 4793.
12: Cargo Lux 4793, Hong Kong radar identified. Cleared Sierra 7 Bravo arrival.
33: Sierra 7 Bravo arrival, Cargo Lux 4793 heavy, thank you.
0: Hong Kong radar, good day, Cathay 770, set to descend flight level 260, reach by Maple.
12: Cathay 770, Hong Kong radar, roger. Air
5: channel 109. Alpha 30 to 9,000 feet.
30: Afternoon, Macau 105, maintaining flight level 280. We are about 5 minutes to Zotmi, correction, 4 minutes to Zotmi, squawk 6340.
15: Macau 105, Hong Kong identified, clear to Mike Tango 4 Alpha arrival.
30: Clear to the Sierra Mike Tango 4 Alpha arrival, Macau 105.
33: Operator, good afternoon, Gravey 341, flight level 380, squawk goal 3652.
15: Gravey 34, Hong Kong identified, FE3 Bravo arrival.
30: Hong Kong, good day, Buena 238, climbing level 250.
15: Buena 238, Hong Kong, climb for level 3505.
3: This is Jetting 27, heading 360.
12: Philippine 306, contact radar 126, decimal 3.
4: Radar 126, decimal 3, good day, Philippine 306.
12: Good day.
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15: Fly clear, FB3 Bravo arrival.
33: 3 Bravo arrival, Cathay 015.
3: 193, descend 5 star to fly level 110.
17: Fly the star, descend the maintain, flight level 110, cargo looks 4793 heavy. 4320.
5: VHF 5306, Hong Kong radar identified.
17: 5306.
3: NSC 5837, proceed direct to RISC-V. Heading 340. Heading 340,
17: 250.
5: 5629, climb to fire level 320, stand by higher.
17: Fire level 320, stand by higher, 5629.
3: 115, center town 118.7, green.
12: 3.82.
32: Contact Hong Kong radar.
3: Dynasty 5837, descend to 6,000 feet. 3.47. Clear runway 25 right, descend unrestricted to 8,000 feet. QNH 1005.
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1: 1-8-turn off, Cathay 43.
2: Confirm Singapore H32. Device 70, maintain 9,000 feet on reaching, traffic above.
3: Maintain 9,000, device 72.
2: Air Macau 667, maintain flight level 110 on reaching, traffic below.
4: We're waiting flight level 110 on reaching Air Macau 667.
2: Singapore 893, no speed control.
3: No speed control, Singapore 893.
0: Four 7-9-3 approach, good afternoon. Next by runway 25, right information Lima.
5: No, descend level 260.
3: Still, confirm descend now 260?
5: Confirm.
3: Descend now for level 260, Macau 115.
2: 6-5-2. 6-9, contact Hong Kong radar 123.47.
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2: 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Singapore 93, climb unrestricted to flight level 160.
3: Unrestricted flight level 160, Singapore 893.
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6: Kong,
4: 8-5-5. 0. Confirm, Xiamen, A994, descend to fire level 270.
8: Affirm, descend now, level 270.
4: Descend fire level 270, Xiamen, A94.
8: Shenzhen Air, 328, descend, ready, fire level 200, reach by east bend.
3: 200 by east bend, 328.
8: China Silent 6078, climb by level 350.
6: 50, 6078.
0: 4-8-0-7, direct heading, send to 4,005, the fifth turn, left heading 350.
3: Also confirm the
2: altitude
3: restriction at
2: the Supat. EVA 70, maintain level 140 now. Cancel level restriction on Supat.
3: Roger, maintain 140 now,
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0: Cross Mango, fly level 130 or below, descend to 9,000 feet, QNH 1005, maintain speed 2x0 knots.

0: 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Cancel impact level restriction.
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1: 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Singapore 893, contact Hong Kong radar 123.47.
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4: Hong Kong, good afternoon, this is 8901 by Ali for a uniform climb 9050H1005.
1: Clear Jet Air 8891, departure, confirm the passing altitude and squawk.
4: Passing 7500, squawk 3523, VGS 8891.
1: Clear Jet Air 8891, departure identified, climb restricted to flight level 120.
4: Unrestricted flight, squawk anchor for the 120, VGS 8891.
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4: 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Kish 2-4, heavy, maintaining 10,400 meters.
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1: 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Greater Bay 309, expect localized approach from May 25 right.
2: 0-5-0 connect Shanghai 12835.
1: Approach today, expect runway 25 right, descend 5 star, 6,000 feet, QNH 1005.
0: 475, good day, Shatar 236, good day.
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1: 1,000 feet, QNH 1005, maintain speed 2X0 knots.
4: Radar 118, decimal 902.
0: 4-9-2, Shannon, for a good day. Radar, grab to the Sawaka 742, maintain flightable 410, squawk 6111.
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5: Level 130, 280 on the speed or less approved, GPS 166.
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3: Descent flight level 110 and cross impact 260 or below.
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1: 25, contact Manila, 119, are they small T?
2: 3309, Eva.
0: Direct 12 from 12 here, RNF number 25, right? So, ping 306, you send to
2: 4,500.
0: To request RNP Zulu approach in case of 25, right?
1: Roger, RNP Zulu 25, I'll pass it to Nick Setter. Thank you.
0: Thank you.
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0: 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And the AUK is 3044.
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5: 2 Hong Kong radar identified, report request level.
6: Request of fly level 3900, Dynasty 082.
5: Dynasty 082, watch and maintain present level.
6: Maintain crescent level Dynasty 082.
5: 7503, report Mach number.
6: 79 Vietnam 503.
5: 7503, watch and maintain Mach on 79 or greater.
6: 179 Vietnam 503. Hong Kong radar, good afternoon, Shenzhen L 249, climbing flight level 250.
5: Shenzhen 249, clear direct to FKL, report request level.
6: Request flight level 390. Now direct to FCAL, Shenzhen L 249.
5: Shenzhen 249, watch and initially climb to flight level 320.
6: Are you ready? Flight level 260 by driver.
2: Zero or below, descend to 9,000 feet. QNH 1005, maintain speed 280 knots or greater.
7: 5, good day, Macau 611.
8: Day. Good day, 850, climb to flight level 6,900 meters.
4: Climb to 6,900 meters, good day, 850.
8: Air Macau 115, descend to reach flight level 110 by Hazel.
9: 4-0-9,
8: Air Macau
9: 115, we have speed
8: 280
9: knots, can resume normal speed?
8: Air Macau 115, maintain speed 280 knots for the moment, you need to request the speed for the next sector.
9: Speed maintain speed, Air Macau 115.
8: Greater Bay 50, contact Guangzhou radar 125.35.
4: 125.35, Greater Bay 50.
2: Cafe X41 radar, descend out to flight level 170.
6: Now flight level 170, Cafe 841.
2: So speed restriction at Sierra, maintain speed 300 knots.
6: Careful, zero speed and 300 knots, Cafe 841.
2: Request 922 Hong Kong radar, say again your squawk code.
9: Okay, 5256.
2: So, request 922, you identified, clear Sierra 7 Bravo arrival.
9: Sierra 7 Bravo arrival, so, request
2: 922,
9: thank you.
2: Air Macau 611, descend to 9,000 feet on QNH 1005.
8: available, maintain flight level 320 on reaching.
6: Stand, maintain flight level
3: 320 upon reaching EPS 166.
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2: please don't get any information, Papa. Macau 115, radar, expect IRS X-ray approach from Meiqi 4, information, Papa.
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2: Cafe 841, proceed direct, Murray.
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13: Am I Indonesia 8999?
2: Southwest 922, radar cancel speed restriction at Sierra, maintain speed 300 knots, stand by lower.
14: Speed restriction, maintain speed 300 over Sierra, stand by for lower, Southwest 922.
2: Macau 115 after Hazel, fly heading 210 for sequence, reduce speed to 210 knots.
3: 101.
5: Charles 78118, Hong Kong radar identified.
3: Charles
2: 8118. Let us fly 911, reduce speed to 210 knots.
3: Murray 130 below Cafe 841.
2: Macau 55, come established.
5: Russian Shuttle 862, departure, confirm your passing altitude again.
3: 62.
5: Hong Kong Shuttle 862, departure, identified, climb 532, flight level 160.
3: SID climb flight level 160, Hong Kong Shuttle 862.
5: Cafe 655, climb unrestricted to flight level 200.
15: 55, Oceana, Cafe 655.
3: Hong Kong Shuttle 862 and confirm unrestricted climb or via SID.
5: Hong Kong Shuttle 862 unrestricted climb approved.
3: Thank you, Hong Kong Shuttle 862 unrestricted climb.
5: Hana 720 climb unrestricted to flight level 200.
16: Climb unrestricted to flight level 200, Hana 720.
2: 4170.
14: 4170, Southwest 922.
16: Hong Kong radar, good afternoon. China Shuttle 5255, flight level 230, squawk call 3122.
2: China Southern 5255, Hong Kong radar identified, stand by higher.
16: Standing by, China Shuttle 5255.
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2: 7005.
5: Road Hong Kong radar identify, report requested level.
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5: Strictland 5904, for sequencing, descend now to final level 2900.
17: 0, Vietnam 5904.
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17: Heading 260, China 727.
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3: That's 4 2 0.
2: China Southern 5255, contact radar 127.1.
15: 127.1, China Southern 5255, good day.
8: 60.
18: By SID to level 160, Mascot Niner 457.
16: Good afternoon, China Southern 5255, climb level 250, GOCO 3122.
5: JASM 5255, Hong Kong radar, report request level.
16: Request level 330, China Southern 5255.
5: China Southern 5255, Roger, climb initially for level 270.
16: Climb level 270, China Southern 5255.
21: 明天 fly level 9000 feet.
8: Shamari 738 departure, confirm your squawk.
21: Squawk 336 for Shamari 738.
8: Shamari 738 departure identified, climb out restricted to flight level 2. Question, climb out restricted to flight level 170.
21: No flight level 170, no restriction, Shamari 738.
8: Hanan, Hanan 720, contact Hong Kong radar 123.47.
22: 47, good day, 720.
8: Okay.
23: Request unrestricted climb.
8: Hong Kong Shuttle 596 approved and increase speed to 280 knots or greater.
23: Speed 280 greater, unrestricted climb to flight level 160, Hong Kong Shuttle 596.
8: Hong Kong Shuttle 862, increase speed to 300 knots or greater.
24: Open, cleared ILS, approach runway 25 right, Cathay 770. Okay,
20: no,
24: see,
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24: 245 at 5
20: knots. Roger,
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2: That's 5901,
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26: 160 and off, maybe until 5 units. I was 0 not to 5 units, sir. 0824, contact Taipei 12901.
2: 0824. Call radar, g'day, Cathay 884, climbing flight level 250. Cathay 884, climb flight level 290, level 270.
26: Flight level 270, Cathay 884.
2: Eastern 565, contact radar 12215.
27: Flight level 190, approaching 190, Turkey 70.
2: Turkey 70, you identify.
16: China Southern 5255, coming flight level 270.
23: That's not 5255, okay.
16: Malaysian 67, say again. Available, follow 5-10.
8: Speed 280 knots or less approved, unrestricted climb.
18: So less approved and unrestricted climb, Mascot Niner 457.
15: Level 160, 200 knots for data.
5: Hong Kong Shuttle 862 Hong Kong, climb to flight level 250.
15: Level 250, Hong Kong Shuttle 862, install a conga available.
5: Hong Kong Shuttle 862, dial to Mapki initially.
15: To Mapki, Hong Kong Shuttle 862, thank you.
2: Well.
28: Level 130, China 7223.
2: Shenzhen Air 336, contact Zhihai 123.85.
16: China level 330, squawk 5634.
5: CHA 842, Hong Kong radar identified.
4: To Ranzhou and from Ranzhou to send by RNAV transition, shuttle 717.
2: Over level 370.
29: And our rifles touched on wind 080.
2: Stand by for lower.
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8: Bohemia 260 departure identified. Climb by SID to flight level 1. Question climb unrestricted to flight level 130.
15: Unrestricted for level 130, Bohemia 260.
4: Hong Kong, good afternoon, China Southern 5056, meeting flight level 220.
8: China Southern 5056, departure, proceed direct to Tamil.
4: Track direct to Tamil, China Southern 5056.
8: Shamari 738, contact Hong Kong radar 133.82.
21: 133.82, Xiamen 8738, good day.
8: Good day.
21: 8738,
8: flight level 170. Xiamen 8738, Hong Kong, climb to
21: 6,300 meters.
2: Climb 6,300 meters, Xiamen
26: 8738.
2: I start for level 110. Yes, level 173. Hey, China 763, cross Murray for level 130 or below.
26: Cross Murray 130 or below, China 763.
21: Level 160. For
2: 9263, runway 25 right, information Lima. Level 170.
27: Legend speed 250, descent flight level 170, Turkish 70.
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8: Cancel all seats, Qatar 8769. Qatar 655, affirm and climb to final level 300.
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21: So notice Xiamen 8738.
4: 5256, descend for level 170.
27: Descend to flight level 170, China Southern 5056.
4: Bohemia 260, speed 280 knots or greater. Shuttle 596, on the radar 123, decimal 47. 12347.
2: China decimal 1.
26: China decimal 1, today China 1563.
4: Seven, climb for level 200.
18: Climb like level 200, not cut minor 457.
2: 5, meeting 280 knots.
26: 96, confirm frequency.
4: Shuttle 596, radar 123, decimal 47.
26: 12347, Hong Kong, shuttle 596.
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26: 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On ADS-B, we have an altitude report 2 fault, just for information on. 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
27: 110, Turkey 70.
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2: For 5306
26: seconds. 306. Request 922, North Carolina 74 down 5, repeat, sign X 35, sir.
8: Cafe 876 Hong Kong, climb to bar 4250.
26: 4250, Cafe 876. Good afternoon, Cafe 532, passing 2,200, climb 5,000.
4: Cafe 532, identify YSID, climb for level 130.
26: SID, climb flight level 130, Cafe 532.
4: Bohemia 260, climb unrestricted, follow for 160.
27: Climb level 160, unrestricted, Bohemia 260.
4: Cafe 810, unrestricted, climb for level 160.
26: Restricted, climb for level 160, Cafe 810.
2: Thank you. Fly heading 270, descend 6,000 feet, QNH 1005.
4: FA 532, speed 250 north or left.
26: 250
4: north. Bohemia 260, contact radar 133, decimal 82. Moscow 9457, contact radar 123, decimal 47. 2347.
5: Contact radar 128, decimal 75.
2: 128.075,
4: Charles and A1186. 250,
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4: sit
2: down. 9850, Charles and only, there's 670. Tacos Italia, 9263, direct to Rift, 250 knots.
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26: Via SID, follow for 130, Bohemia 336.
4: Cafe 962, unrestricted climb, follow for 160, speed 280 knots.
2: Level 160, unrestricted climb, 280 knots, Cafe 962.
26: Concordia 472, Jura Geek, Alpha, Letter 370.
5: Grenin 472, Hong Kong radar identified.
26: Yeah.
5: Cafe 719, climb for level 250.
29: 0.2208 knots. Knots, we have the machine showing plus 15 knots, which the stow actual report.
26: 2 mile right, 3959.
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2: 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Roger.
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24: 532, speed 280 knots or less.
26: 300 knots, cancel open 0. Good afternoon again, release. Cafe 254, release by Guangzhou on descent flight level 210.
2: Cafe 254, radar descent on flight level 200.
26: Level 300,
2: Cafe 254. Sichuan 3959, descend out of level 170.
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28: 3959. Tangzhen 8118. Jindong 2782, contact radar 123, decimal 475. 23475, please, into 2782.
17: Hong Kong Air Macau 821. Breaking flight level 230.
24: Okay, Macau 821 Hong Kong departure, descend to flight level 180.
17: Descend flight level 180, Macau 821.
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2: 13382,
24: Cafe 532, Cafe 532, climb to flight level 160.
26: Fine, flight level 160, Cafe 532.
24: Hong Kong departure, Cafe 470. Cafe 472 departure identify, climb unrestricted to flight level 160.
26: 0, Cafe 472.
17: 123, decimal 35, Tower 717, bye bye.
2: China 727, reduce speed to 230 knots, contact director 119 at 805, call sign only, good day.
24: Yes, 423280 knots approved.
2: Yes. The approach 119 at decimal 1.
26: 119 at decimal 1, good day, Sensei 9059.
2: Cafe 254 from Sierra, proceed direct Murray.
26: Good day, Murray, Cafe 254.
17: Great, I'm
0: good afternoon, Xiamen 8738, flight level 6300 meters, transfer notice.
19: 1738,
1: good afternoon, Bohemia 260, flying for 250.
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1: Level 350, Bohemia 260, anything confirmed?
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7: Air China 763, reduce speed to 230 knots, turn left heading 030.
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5: China 720, clear direct SQL.
7: VNR 594 radar, descend to flight level 130, cancel level restriction at Maple.
28: Descending flight level 120, cancel level restriction over Maple, VNR 594.
7: VNR 594, negative flight level 130.
28: Descending flight level 130, and cancel level restriction over Maple, VNR 594.
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27: 260, Cathay 955.
19: Bohemia 615, transition speed 300 knots.
28: Transition speed 300 knots, Bohemia 615.
19: Shuttle 687, radar 126, decimal 5.
27: 65, Hunker Shuttle 687, West.
19: Cathay 9055, intern radar 1265.
27: 1265, Cathay 955.
19: Shuttle 113, December ready for level 260, reach by NPAC, transition speed 290 knots.
27: Okay, descent 1 ready, 260, transition 290, reach by NPAC, Hong Kong Shuttle 113.
19: For level 270.
27: Ready, flight level 270, Starwalker 203.
19: Bohemia 615, radar 1265.
28: 1265, Bohemia 615, goodbye.
27: 160, Bravo 3, 112.
5: Good.
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3: FA 722, contact radar 126 base mode 3.
26: 163, Cafe 722, south.
3: Yeah. Yeah.
26: Walker 203.
9: Walker 203, radar 1265.
26: 265, South Walker 203. 75, Kelly 75.
5: Hong Kong Shuttle 596, request level occupied by faster traffic behind, so for level 350 final.
26: South 0 final, Hong Kong Shuttle 596, thanks for your help.
7: Sahaya 809. 594, will you speak to 230 knots?
28: 2230,
7: then 594. Cafe 391. Will you speak to 230 knots, descend 5 star to the level 200.
26: Reduce speed 230 knots, descend 5 star, fly level 200, Cafe 391.
28: Florida, good afternoon, Spring 7347, descend fly level 250, squawk 2126.
7: Spring 7347, Hong Kong radar identified, stand by higher.
28: Higher, Spring 7347.
7: Vietnam 594, turn left heading 070.
9: Zero Mike Tango 4 Alpha.
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11: Keep direct to the ground. After the ground, wire on the ground, so extend it.
5: 120, decimal 875.
12: Passenger
5: control, 120, 750,
12: good afternoon,
5: 750.
12: 51,
5: send direct to
12: eastbound,
5: descend level 200,
12: reach by eastbound. Eastbound,
13: descend
9: level 200 by eastbound, Yamato 951. 1,700, climbing 5,000. Hong Kong Shuttle 558, departure identify, climb by SID to flight level 160.
13: Climb by SID, climb level 160, double.
14: 9755491, mentally
12: Flight level 360, squawk 6321.
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7: And Macau 82, 1-10 left heading 0-X-0.
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28: 5255, contact Manila on Datalink, monitor 119 at base mode 3.
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16: Flight level 200, reached by Eastbound, Shenzhen 240.
28: Malaysian 367, contact radar 125, base mode 32.
7: Finnair 999 radar, standby lower after Sierra, radio speed to 2300 knots.
18: Speed 230, Finnair 999.
7: Finnair 999 after Sierra, radio speed 2300 knots, standby for lower.
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28: Malaysian 367.
18: Engine 367, good afternoon, level 3-0.
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28: 951, contact radar 123, base mode 475.
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7: land 951.
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20: 60.
7: Hong Kong Shadow 687, descend to 7,000 feet, reduce speed 230 knots. Air France 188, contact director 119 at AC mode 5, call sign only, good day.
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7: 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Bravo Alpha Papa, time left heading 050, right test for sequencing, maintain 250 knots or greater.
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21: 5 9000 squawk 2375. Chinese 2008 departure identified. Climb via SID to flight level 160.
27: Climb via SID to flight level 160, Chinese 2008.
18: Flight level 170 by border, Finnair 999.
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9: Cafe 502, cancel level restriction, climb to flight level 110 and speed 280 knots or greater. UPS 61, increase speed to 250 knots.
2: UPS 61.
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14: Titan AAA, contact radar 126.5.
2: 65, Titan 888.5.
28: Hong Kong, good afternoon, Cathay 411, flight level 360.
14: Cathay 411, Hong Kong, identify. Clear air, B3 Bravo.
28: B3 Bravo, arrive for Cathay 411.
2: Control, good afternoon. Channel 4631, maintain flight level 300.
14: Channel 4631, Hong Kong, identify on squawk 5070. Clear air, B3 Bravo, arrival.
0: 0.
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2: Range 290, Cathay 826.
0: 6290, descend to flight level 160.
6: Flight level 210, export time, climb flight level 170, Chinese and 2008.
9: Cathay 502, climb to flight level 120.
28: Climb to level 120, Cathay 502.
9: Hong Kong Shuttle 558, contact radar 123, decimal 47. Starwalker 203, descend to reach flight level 110 by Hazel.
28: Flight level 110, reach by Hazel, Starwalker 203.
5: Chang'an 354, Hong Kong radar identified.
0: Shuttle 113, descend to flight level 110, proceed direct to Moscow to join the staff. 1.
2: Flight 191, Cathay 390. 391.
0: Bohemia 629, descend to flight level 150.
28: 8, base 092. Clear down 118, 992, reset 5380, good day.
5: Cathay 3243.
9: Cathay 3243, identify, climb by SID to 9000 feet.
28: Clear the SID to 9000 feet, Cathay 3243.
9: UPS 61, climb unrestricted to flight level 160, speed 280 knots.
2: Flight level 160, 280 knots, UPS 61.
9: Korean Air 9314, speed 250 knots.
28: Speed 250 knots, Korean Air 1904.
9: Cathay 502, climb to flight level 160.
28: Flight level 160, Cathay 502.
9: Cathay 458, climb to flight level 160.
2: Flight level 160, Cathay 458.
9: Chinese Stern 2008, contact radar 133.82.
6: 082, Chinese Stern 2008, good day.
14: Goodbye.
0: T1 radar, expect a rest X-ray approach from Bay Chi for information Romeo. Good day. Bahinia 615, descend 6000 feet.
9: So SID level restriction, climb to flight level 160, speed 280 knots.
0: T1005.
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28: 33.35, mask up 9457, good afternoon.
9: Left turn heading 340.651.
28: Anan.
0: Bohemia 639, I cancel hold. Turn right heading 220, descend to flight level 110.
2: Go to the door, 4264.
28: 7-7 on radar rate at contact.
14: 7-0 knots.
12: Flight level 310, speed 270, and that's Skywalker 205.
28: Welcome radar, Skywalker 331, flight level 340, approaching Elato, squad 265.
3: Skywalker 331, Hong Kong radar, identify clear Sierra Mike Tango 4 Alpha arrival.
28: Tango 4 Alpha arrival, Skywalker 331.
3: Cafe 411, descend for level 320, reach level in 3 minutes.
28: So 320
12: in 3
28: minutes, Cafe
12: 411. Radar, Skywalker 205, confirm the altitude.
3: Skywalker 205, descend now for level 310.
12: Descend now for level 310, Skywalker 205, thank you.
3: Shandong 4631, descend for level 290, speed 270 knots.
2: Descend for level 290, speed 270, send now 4631.
3: Bohemia 659, descend for level 310, reach in 4 minutes.
4: For level 310 to reach in 4 minutes, Bohemia 659.
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10: VHF 946, contact radar 118, safety mode 902.
4: Alright, 902, VHF 946, goodbye.
28: Roger, Bohemia 255, maintaining flight level 360, squawk 2674.
3: Bohemia 255, Hong Kong radar, identify clear Abbey 3, Bravo arrival.
28: 3 Bravo arrival, Bohemia 255.
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0: 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Flight 997. Senior 999, descend and restrict for level 110.
28: Descend and restrict flight level 110, Senior 99.
3: Roger, climb for level 320 initially.
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0: Skywalker 203, descend to 5,000 feet, QNH 1005. 250, not our greater.
28: 50, not our greater,
21: 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Flight level 160.
28: 160, Virginia 95.
3: Germany 8719, Hong Kong radar, identify clear Sierra Mike Tango 4 Alpha arrival.
28: Sierra Mike Tango 4 Alpha arrival, Xiamen 8719.
3: Two 50 knots.
12: Reduce speed to 250 knots, Skywalker 205.
0: Hi.
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3: Identify clear, Abbey 3 Bravo arrival.
28: 3 Bravo arrival, Hong Kong 7633.
3: Cathay 542, Connor Taipei 129, decimal 1.
17: Cathay 542, good luck.
10: Cathay Sanya 122, decimal 6.
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4: Cathay 701.
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3: 12, Connor Taipei 129, decimal 1.
19: 3, clear, Delta 2, Papa, descend to 3,000 feet, clear, Alice, S3, approach runway 34, report established.
11: Cathay 722, C250, knots or greater, descend 6,000 feet.
20: Radar,
11: Absalon, Charleston,
21: 2962, climbing to 5250.
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21: Cathay 3243,
28: contact radar, 123.47. 123.47, Cathay
21: 3243, good day. Cathay 701, maintain speed 250 knots or less until further advised.
28: 250 knots or less, Cathay 701.
21: Shenzhen Air 90899, descend to reach flight level 110 by Hazel.
23: Descend reach flight level 110 by Hazel, Shenzhen 90899.
24: Sir,
4: from runway
24: 27 by
4: RNL transition. 4-2-3, delete runway 2 from runway 2, INF
24: 27. Maintaining flight level 250.
10: 5669, after Sierra climb to flight level 340, stand by higher.
24: After Sierra, climb to flight level 340, sorry, 669.
21: Or greater. Hong Kong Shuttle 214, contact radar 133.82.
3: 630.
28: 260, Cathay 411.
3: Shandong 4631, descend level 260, reach by MPAT, speed 280 knots.
23: Descend level 260, maintain speed 280, reach by MPAT, Shandong 4631.
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28: Needle 300 knots, from A719. Goodbye.
4: Climbing flight level 250.
10: Cathay 3243, climb to flight level 11,600 meters.
28: In 3 minutes, Hong Kong Shuttle 833.

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3: Maintain platform 110 traffic below, Engineer Nana 09.
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2: Dominate 8719, descend level 260. 347. Cathay 743, departure identify, climb by SID to 9,000
9: feet. Radar contact, climb by the SID 9,000, Cathay 743.
2: Shenzhen Air 9089, Nana, contact radar 123.905.
9: 3-5,
2: China Southern 604, climb flight ID to flight level 160, no speed restriction.
9: Climb to flight level 160, no speed restriction, climb by SID 604.
2: Cathay 701, contact radar 123.47, good day.
9: 23.47, Cathay 701, good day.
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7: Display ILS, S-ray approach, runway 34.
10: Level 380 approaching. 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
7: As we approach runway 34, approach establish.
10: Island, level 322, walking 551, 722.
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2: I'm via SID to flight level 160.
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2: China 7604, proceed direct to B code. Climb via SID to flight level 6900 meters.
9: Proceed direct to B code, climb to flight level 6900 meters, China 7604.
6: Let's
9: see 5 right. Direct Cathay 390. Thank you, 25, 0. Shandong
6: 4631,
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2: 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And confirm unrestricted, display 160 now. 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
2: 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Mask 4568, cancel SID level restriction.
6: Cancel SID level restriction, mask 4568.
1: No
6: Kong Shuttle 631, ALA 2, flight level 360, squawking 4110.
5: Hong Kong Shuttle 631, Hong Kong radar, identify clear AB3 Bravo arrival.
6: KB3 Bravo arrival, on the 631.
11: 809. 899,
12: turn
11: to Ramsu from Ramsu,
12: inbound on that condition. Inbound Ramsu and fire Ramsu descent, Ramsu transition,
11: 899. K634, join time, descend to 4,500.
3: 4,500, 634.
5: Level.
1: 165.
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2: Chinese 1510, departure identified, climb for SID to flight level 160.
3: Climb for SID to flight level 160.
6: Departure 787, wind and flight level 220, speed 300.
2: Xiaomi 8719, departure after needle, descend to flight level 180.
6: After needle, descend flight level 180, Xiaomi 8719.
2: Hong Kong Shuttle 744, cancel SID level and speed restriction.
11: Speed restriction, Hong Kong Shuttle 744.
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5: Cathay 443, Hong Kong radar, identify clear AB3 Bravo arrival.
3: AB3 Bravo, Cathay 443.
5: Runway 93144, climb turn right heading 105, climb flight level 350.
6: Heading 105, flight level
5: 350. 377, 328 and descend flight level 260. Cathay 529, descend now, flight level 260.
6: Descend now, flight level 260, Cathay 529.
2: Good day.
12: 12347, Cathay 743.
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2: Good night.
3: If you're not, ask it to run through for the RMP loose, drive right, Cathay 634.
6: Turn reach flight 60 miles, turn 875490.
13: Medic 790, climb to flight level 400.
14: Runway level 400, medic 79.
13: Climb up, Damien, Isahaya, Isahaya, Zero, Good. Air Cafe 71. VHF 985, climb to flight level 310, Zero. Climb flight level 310, Vision 85. VHF 985, climb to flight level 310, Zero. Climb flight level 310, Vision 85. VHF 985, climb to flight level 310, Zero. Climb flight level 310, Vision 85. VHF 985, climb to flight level 310, Zero. Climb flight level 310, Vision 85. 1222, Decimal 6, 1222, Decimal 6, Range 7, 4, 7, good day.
15: Cathay 758, time left landing 340. Bahia 659, descend 6,000 feet.
2: Xiamina 8719, reduce speed to 250 knots.
16: Good speed, 250 knots,
17: 8719.
18: After the full clear, ILS 25 right, 99. Can
5: they, 19? I know, decimal 1.
16: Okay. Very good. After about 4568,
5: landing level 250. Mascot 4568, Hong Kong radar. Roger, climb for level 330.
15: Hong Kong radar, after air pass, descend to reach flight level 110 by
2: myself.
5: One, contact Taipei 129, decimal 1.
2: Bye bye.
15: Reaching
14: level 260, direct to eastbound, follow clock 100 at the moment. Good afternoon, reaching level 360, to eastbound, 10-7-3-2-2.
19: It's 10-4,000
2: pounds, Cafe 160. 5,000. EDBN 644, departure identified, climb ID to 9,000 feet.
20: Climb
2: to 9,000 feet on SID, pick up on 644. 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
20: Cancel SID restriction, climb for 160, no speed restriction, Cafe 711.
14: It's level 340, 10 miles before stop loop.
15: Cancel 382, Jerry to contact.
14: Mike Tango 4 Alpha arrival, Macau 225.
15: So, do you know what the difference?
14: Say, interrupt. We are now reaching level 360 now.
15: Understood, but your early right turn.
1: before you reach level 360.
14: Try while I confirm the actual eastbound or not.
1: You just asked if the direction is left or right, so I confirm that it's right turn, but the condition is on reaching level 360. You didn't reach level 360 before your right turn.
14: Real that, so that's what I mean to have understood.
1: So please listen out to the instruction.
14: Do that.
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21: 4999-04, good day.
5: Nice. 152 Sunlight heading 270.
22: 260 Cathay 743.
5: Thank you.
2: 12 traffic remain on the SID.
21: Okay, SID, can you come on?
2: Hong Kong Shuttle 702 departure identify climb back SID to 9000 feet. And Hong Kong Shuttle 702 increase speed to 250 knots.
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6: 133 Decimo 35, copy 3243, get it.
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0: 347, China Southern 354, good day.
1: One timeline heading 320.
2: ABN 644, increase speed to 280 knots.
23: Increase speed 280, ETA about 644.
2: Starwalker 205, descend to reach flight level 110 by Hazel.
6: Descend to reach flight level 110 by Hazel, Starwalker 205.
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6: Hong
1: Kong Shuttle 833, direct to with me, maintain 280 knots for now.
2: Climb SID to 9000 feet.
1: My 25 right.
2: A 711 now, proceed direct to source loop, climb to flight level 180.
23: Direct to source loop, climb to 180.
6: Speed 250 operational.
2: Cathay 840, speed 250 knots approved.
6: Showing up the first Cathay 840.
2: Hong Kong Shuttle 702, climb unrestricted to flight level 160, speed 280 knots.
6: 500, flight level 160, 280 knots, shuttle 702.
2: Xiaomina 8719, contact radar 123.905, good day.
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1: Bravo.
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0: Cathay 2 passing 1,400, coming 5,000.
2: Cathay 312, departure identify, climb SID to 9,000 feet.
0: To 9,000 feet, Cathay 312.
6: Hong Kong departure, China Southern 664, descending flight level 220.
2: China Southern 664, Hong Kong departure, maintain flight level 220.
6: 220, China Southern 664.
2: Starwalker 331, descend to reach flight level 110 by Hazel.
6: Reach flight level 110, reach by Hazel, Starwalker 331.
2: Ethiopian 644, cancel speed restriction.
0: Cancel speed restriction, Ethiopian 644.
1: Cathay 377, contact approach 119.8.1.
5: Cathay 443, descend flight level 260, reach by NPAT.
0: South 260, reach by NPAT, Cathay 443.
8: 119,
6: bye bye.
8: Bye bye. Time 669, contact Sanya 133, Basimo 35.
23: Sanya 133, this one 35, 669, good day, sir.
6: Good day.
15: Contact 29, continue present heading, reduce speed to 250 knots.
2: Descend to flight level 200.
4: Descend flight level 200, China Southern 664.
2: Cathay 840, speed 280 knots or less.
15: ...1005.
2: 9,000 feet of reaching traffic above, speed 280 knots or less.
0: Speed 280 or less, Cathay 82.
23: Sound good. Evening, going at 3999, descending flight level 170, cross 3046.
8: 9 at ACMO 1.
15: Contact 29, turn right heading 010, wet test for sequencing.
23: Right turn 010, RNT.
15: Contact 29, you can expect RNT Sulu, runway 25 right. Pi 638, reduce speed 230 knots.
2: Starwalker 205, contact radar 123, decimal 905.
7: Radar 123, Starwalker 205, good day.
8: 105, okay, 205, Hong Kong radar, continue present heading, reduce speed 210 knots for spacing.
7: Present heading
8: 210, okay, 205, Macau information, Sierra, expect Alex S-ray approach runway 34. Chairman A719, reduce speed 180 knots, descend to 5,000 feet.
15: Pick Calfire Director 119, decimal 5, with Calfire only, good day.
2: 1664, proceed direct to Taimot and descend to reach flight level 4,500 meters by Taimot.
4: Proceed direct to Taimot and descend 4,500 meters by Taimot, China Southern 664.
2: So 702, no speed restrictions, climb to flight level 200.
8: Maso, reduce speed 230 knots.
2: Nine 9,000 feet on reaching traffic above, and speed 280 knots. Starwalker 331, maintain flight level 110 on reaching traffic below.
4: Maintain level 110, traffic below, Starwalker 321.
2: Cathay 312, no speed restrictions, when able, BCO level requirement, direct to BCO.
0: No speed restrictions, when able, BCO restrictions, direct BCO, Cathay 312.
2: Chinistan 734 departure identified, climb via SID to flight level 130.
0: Level 130, Chinistan 734.
2: Cathay 840, you can resume normal rate of climb, no speed restriction.
4: Speed restriction, no climb, Cathay
0: 840. Quark 7022 on course to Dartme.
5: MCAL 161, Hong Kong radar, identify clear Sierra Mike Tango 4 Alpha arrival.
0: Super Sierra Mike Tango 4 Alpha arrival, MCAL 161.
4: Command departure, Starwalker 331, confirm maintain speed 245.
2: Starwalker 331, maintain minimum clean speed.
4: Clean speed, Starwalker 331.
2: And Starwalker 331, contact radar 123, decimal
4: 95. 395, Starwalker 331.
2: Cathay 840, contact radar 133, decimal 82.
23: 133, 82.
2: Cathay 312, climb fast ID to fly level 6,900 meters.
0: Climb fast ID 6,900
2: meters,
0: Cathay
2: 312.
9: 6262, climbing 5,000 feet.
2: Hong Kong Shuttle 626 departure identified, climb fast ID to fly level 160.
9: Advised, flight level 160, Hong Kong Shuttle 626.
2: China Southern 664, reach flight level 4,500 meters by Taimot.
15: 398, contact director 119.5 with Kansai only, good day.
21: 119.5638,
15: 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New Zealand 81, descend to flight level 110.
21: 638.
15: Taxi 3, director, turn left on 340, center for a street.
10: Fire, descend to 5,000 feet.
2: 3.35, Cathay 901, good day. Flight level 160, please. Hong Kong Shuttle 702,
9: contact radar 123.47.
2: 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China Southern 664, contact Shuhai 121.4.
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0: 535,
2: Cathay 312, good day. China 7354, now descend to flight level 170, proceed direct to Taimot.
9: Descend to flight level 170, direct to Taimot,
3: 2354. Departure, good afternoon, Macau 225, descending 230 by Nido.
2: Okay, Macau 225, departure after Nido, descend to flight level 200.
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2: 33.82.
5: One. 7, descend flight level 280.
11: Descend flight level 280, Cathay 357.
5: Cathay 840, Hong Kong radar, roger, climb flight level 270.
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13: 119.1, well, press 238, sorry.
11: Docker 331, descend to 5,000 feet, speed 180 knots or less.
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8: Hong Kong Shuttle 744, roger. And maintain flight level 10,400 meters.
9: Maintain flight level 10,400 meters, Hong Kong Shuttle 744.
14: Zero.
2: Charlie Southern 322, Hong Kong departure, roger. Maintain flight level 220.
14: And level 220, Charlie Southern 322.
2: Hong Kong Shuttle 626, climb to flight level 160, cancel speed restriction.
18: Climb level 160, cancel speed restriction.
14: Level 6.
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0: 13215, Xiamen 8647.
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16: Xiamen is 935, Hong Kong radar identified. Squitter 128, contact radar 132, Decimo 15.
19: 215, good day, Squitter 128.
16: Negative, Squitter 128, radar 132, Decimo 15.
19: 3215, good day, Squitter 128.
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22: 1, intent flight over 340, squawk 6225, approaching, copy.
15: Raising your squawk.
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15: Now continue present heading, radar factor for sequencing.
2: Descend to reach flight level 110 by Hazel.
0: Descend to reach 110 by Hazel, Air Macau 225.
26: Ready to reach flight level 260 by MPEG, Cathay 951.
5: Eva 871, descend flight level 320.
0: Flight level 320, Eva 871.
27: Okay, good afternoon, Cathay 879, flight level 360. The squawk is 3752, estimating a LATA at 45.
5: 879 on Hong Kong radar, identify clear Abbey 3 Bravo arrival.
27: Clear Abbey 3 Bravo arrival, Cafe 879.
28: Radar star also 235 meters, flight 220, approaching Lato squad 2663.
5: Stalker 235, Hong Kong radar, identify clear Abbey 3 Bravo arrival.
28: Clear Abbey 3 Bravo arrival, Stalker 235.
27: Now Hong Kong shuttle 626, climbing spot level 250.
5: Hong Kong Shuttle 626, Hong Kong radar, roger, climb, flight level 330.
27: Level 330, and if available, request step flight level 350, Hong Kong Shuttle 626.
5: Hong Kong Shuttle 626, climb, flight level 330, call you back.
27: Level 330, Hong Kong Shuttle 626.
5: He Viva 871 descent for level 260, reached by MPEG.
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24: 122 Decimo 6, medical negative.
5: Descent now for level 290, reach level in 3 minutes.
27: Level 290, 3 minutes, going here, 605.
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1: 121 decimal 4, channel 7, 322, good day.
24: Departures, Cathay 396, passing 2200 on climb 5000, Lekin 1 Bravo.
2: Cathay 396 departure identified, climb SID to flight level 160.
24: Climb by SID, flight level 160, Cathay 396.
2: Fiji 392, climb to flight level 160.
3: Climb to flight level 160, Fiji 392.
4: Front departure, good afternoon, I'm account 161, descending flight level 230 by Nido, across to Nido.
2: Hey, Macau 161, Hong Kong departure, after Nido, descend to flight level 180.
4: Macau 161, say again please.
2: Hey, Macau 161, after Nido, descend to flight level 180.
4: After Nido, descend flight level 180, Macau 161.
2: Cathay 396, increase speed to 250 knots or greater.
24: 250 knots or greater, Cathay 396.
6: Direct run-through from run-through, descent by the LNAV transition, New Zealand A1.
25: 871 Hong Kong radar, after NPAT, descend via star to flight level 110.
24: 1900, 5000.
2: Cathay 729, departure identified, climb via SID to flight level 160.
24: Climb via the SID, flight level 160, Cathay 729.
2: Fiji 392, contact radar 133, decimal 82, good day.
24: 133, Fiji 32, good day.
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17: 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Tower 935, Hong Kong radar identified, clear Charlie 4 Alpha rifle.
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1: Sunrise meter in Baltimore.
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10: 80 knots, bringing at 605.
5: Cathay 879, 4 seconds, turn right heading 290.
27: Heading 290 degrees, Cathay 879.
7: 7-9-9-4-3 should be climb by level 370 and you should be clear back for high.
24: 370, should
2: 3-0-3-2-5-0-1-3-1-3. Macau 161, proceed direct to Hazel, descend to flight level 140.
4: Direct to Hazel, descend flight level 140, Macau 161.
5: Zero.
1: Five
8: climb flight level 370, Macau 616.
5: Cathay 879, descend flight level 310, speed 270 knots.
27: Flight level 310, speed 270, Cathay 879.
11: 4,000 Flight level 410. Cathay 690, descend at 8,000 feet, unrestricted, KMH 1005, runway 25 right.
9: Sure. 364, 2006 coming.
2: Cathay 364, departure identified, climb as ID to 9,000 feet.
9: And feet, fly as ID, Cathay 364.
11: Cathay 69, cancel level restriction and must still maintain speed 230 knots.
6: Five right, shuttle 631.
11: Houston
6: 81,
11: radio speed 160
6: knots, maintain 5 units. Speed 160, maintain until 5 miles, New
16: Zealand, Taiwan. 3038, Hong Kong radar identified.
28: 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West side, corner 27.
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27: 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Please say again, frequency.
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27: 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Thank you, corner 09.
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7: feet, Chile, Chile, Chile, Chile, Chile, Chile, Chile, Chile, Chile, Chile, Chile, Chile, Chile, Chile, Chile,
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27: Chile, Chile, Chile, Chile, Chile, Chile, Chile, Chile,
5: Air 1. 05, descend flight level 260.
27: 260, right, yeah, 605. Hong Kong, good afternoon, Cathay 421, flight level 360, escorting 2612, coming up on the left there.
5: Cathay 421, Hong Kong radar, identify clear AB3 Bravo arrival.
27: AB3 Bravo, Cathay 421.
5: Bohemia 605, turn right heading 300.
27: Right heading 300, right, yeah, 605.
16: Macau 935, reduce speed to 250 knots for sequencing.
27: 250 knots, Delta 935.
2: China Southern 382, maintain flight level 170, traffic below.
27: Flight level 170, copy China Southern 382.
2: November Bravo X-ray, contact radar 133.82, good day.
8: 133, November Bravo, good day.
12: After Tilton, clear for the ILS, 25 right, yeah, 152.
27: Direct 238, run two, so run two, descend out run two, and from run two, clear on after transition, one run 238.
11: Four four three, reduce to 160,
27: Cathay 443.
11: Cathay Pacific Center, direct now turn now heading 310, descend to 4,500.
2: Right, climb by SID to 9,000 feet. Climb to flight level 130. China Southern 382, proceed direct to Taimot and descend to reach flight level 4,500 meters by Taimot.
0: Direct to Taimot, descend 4,500 meters, reach by Taimot, South Southern 382.
11: For information Sierra.
2: Radar 133, decimal 82.
13: 3382, get it 364, radar.
2: Okay, China 428, cancel speed restriction.
14: Cancel speed restriction, China 428.
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2: Hong Kong Shuttle 622, speed 250 knots.
15: 50, Hong Kong Shuttle 622.
18: After departure, Greater Bay 838, passing 1,100 for 5,000.
2: Greater Bay 838, departure identified, climb SID to 9,000 feet.
18: SID
2: 9,000
18: feet, Greater Bay 838.
2: Bangkok at 806, turn right, proceed direct to Source Lu, no speed restriction.
0: Center is Source Lu, speed restriction, make at 806.
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0: 4,500, yeah, 313.
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27: Climbing flight level 250.
17: Cafe 729, climb to flight level 320.
27: Climb to flight level 320, Cafe 729.
12: Level 110, a beam muzzle.
2: Level 622, cancel level restriction, climb to flight level 110, and speed 280 knots. 280,
13: cancel.
2: Greater Bay 838, increase speed to 250 knots or greater.
5: 396 descent, fell for 7,500 meters.
0: 05 Miami, Boeing 399.
11: F-Sierra.
18: F-Sierra, climb to fire level 250, identify 22.
17: 3-5, contact radar 123, decimo 905.
0: 23905, Macau 935, good
12: 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Good
11: day. 7, one time line heading 330.
0: 1920, stopping 3565.
5: Bravo 968, Bravo X-ray, Hong Kong radar, cancel speed climb, Bravo 450.
0: November Bravo X-ray, we request flight 410 on for the final cruise and due to the performance.
5: November 968 Bravo X-ray, roger. Climb flight 410 final.
0: Climb flight 410 final, November Bravo X-ray, thank you.
13: Tiger Decker 364, coming circular 250.
5: Cathay 364, Hong Kong radar, roger. Cancel speed, climb flight 330.
13: Circular 330,
11: Cathay 364. Radar
18: 127, decimal 1. 1271, Dynasty 522, good day.
11: MCAL 935, descend to 9,000 feet, QNH 1005. 1,000 feet.
5: Descent 6
3: 1-2-1-4
2: Hey, Macau 132, climb to flight level 210, proceed, question, climb to flight level 170, and proceed direct to Lincoln.
3: Flight level 170, direct Lincoln, Macau 132.
10: China 110, passing 1,700 for 5,000.
2: Okay, China 110, departure, identify, climb flight ID to 9,000 feet. Yeah, China 428, contact Guangzhou, 125.35.
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20: When? The node maintained for level 340, support. 275.
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2: 751, no speed restrictions, climb to flight level 120.
25: Restrictions, flight level 120, restrictions 751.
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2: B0
31: Flight level 120, over the A3.
2: Okay, China 110, increase speed to 250 knots.
32: Radar, we pass squawk code.
33: Focus 6220, MRS 382.
32: MRS 382, identified, clear Sierra 7 Delta arrival.
33: Yes, Sierra 7 Delta arrival, MRS 382.
34: 2, contact radar 132, decimal 15.
35: 3215, identity 522, good day.
36: Climbing 5000, stay low, one bro.
2: China 654, departure identify, climb VAS ID to flight level 160.
36: Flight level 160, via SID, China 654.
2: Crater Bay 838, climb VAS ID to flight level 6900 meters.
36: SID 6900 meters, good day, 838.
5: Dynasty 9190 Hong Kong radar identify clear AB3 Bravo rifle. Dynasty 9190 clear AB3 Bravo rifle.
37: AB3 Bravo arrival, Dynasty 9190.
5: Air China 8573 Hong Kong radar 132.15.
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39: 3 Bravo arrival.
38: Canto 3 Bravo arrival, there is a mistake. Is there any chance direct to somewhere?
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41: With me.
42: Alright, maintaining flight level 300, squawk 5001.
5: Dyson 505 Hong Kong radar, identify clear AB3 Bravo arrival.
42: Clear AB3 Bravo arrival, transition 505.
32: At the X05 Hong Kong radar, report passing level.
43: Currently passing flight level 257, X05.
32: Get the X05 identified, clear Sierra 7 Bravo arrival.
43: Sierra 7 Bravo arrival, Cafe 805.
32: Correct 092, descend to 8,000 feet.
23: 961, contact director 119 at 8 small side, call sign only, good day.
5: 1265,
36: Hong Kong Radar 669, good day.
5: Good day.
32: 092 for extra spacing, turn left heading 345.
0: 06, climb to flight level 9,200 meters.
43: I'm to flight level 9,200 meters, Major Kaya 06.
2: Cathay 9038, increase speed to 250 knots.
36: 92, good day, 2138.
1: Shaman
36: at 8647,
1: come to Manila 119 at Decimal 3, good day.
36: 119 at Decimal 3, good day, Shaman at
2: 8647. Control 534, departure, good evening, identify, climb by side D2, flight level 160.
36: Hello, Hong Kong, shift to 534.
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36: 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Cathay 877, radar standby.
4: The 885 will maintain global 360, approaching the last squawk 3712.
5: Cathay 885, Hong Kong radar, identify clear AB3 Bravo arrival.
4: AB3 Bravo, Cathay 885.
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5: On radar, climb flight level 350.
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6: Approaching Itella, crossing 5512.
0: Korean Air 458, Hong Kong radar identified.
2: For 160.
7: Fly back, ID to fly for 160, lowering 0504.
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2: Okay, China 110 cancel speed restrictions. Contact Guangzhou 125.35.
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2: Hong Kong shuttle 534 cancel level and speed restriction. Long at 8054, increase speed to 250 knots. Giant 654, Hotel Radar 133.82.
8: 3382 for Giant 654.
32: They were not descend to flight level 130.
43: Descend flight level 130, speed 250 knots, Cafe 805.
32: Cafe 879, approach expect 1-way-2-5 left, RMT Zulu, AR approach 1-way-2-5 left.
9: 900
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7: 54, confirm cancel altitude restriction at Vindemont.
2: Look at 8054, cancel all level restriction, increase speed to 280 knots.
7: Cancel all level restrictions, speed 280 knots on 0054.
43: Departure Dynasty 9016, affecting 1700 for 5000.
2: Dynasty 9016, departure identify, climb as ID to flight level 160.
43: Climb as ID to flight level 160, Dynasty 9016.
8: Good evening, Cathay 527, flight level 400, squawk 3737.
5: Cathay 527, Hong Kong radar, identify clear Abbey 3 Bravo arrival.
8: 3 Bravo arrival, Cathay 527, thank you.
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43: Speed to 250 knots, that's the 916.
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7: Speed 225, 0 knots.

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0: Not in a bush.
1: 935 turn left heading 330 for extra spacing. Reduce speed to 180 knots. Oscillation there is a possible the GPS moving after pulse.
2: 220.
3: China base 935 departure, Roger, maintain flight level 220.
2: Flight level 220, China base 935.
3: Looking at 8054, Hotel radar 133.82, good day.
4: 133.82, good day, or 8054.
1: Approach for you.
3: Cathay 430, departure identified, climb via SID to flight level 160.
0: SID, climb
1: for 160. 30, China 654. Just refine, maintain speed to
2: 1K551,
1: contact radar
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1: Jason Mall 32, good day.
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1: 05, are you able, runway 25 left, RMP Zulu AR approach? 27, reduce speed to 250.
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1: 1000 feet, clear IRS X-ray approach, runway 34, report established.
6: Good afternoon, Cathay 589, flight level 360, squawking 6037.
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3: Cathay 430, cancel SID level and speed restriction.
2: We're on descent to flight level 210, passing flight level 301, and we are squawking 6266.
1: Cathay 957 Hong Kong radar identified, clear Sierra 7 Bravo arrival.
2: Bravo arrival, Cathay 957, thanks.
9: Fire, flight level 250, with you.
10: China 7365 after Sierra climb to flight level 280.
9: After Sierra, climb flight level 280, turn flight level 365. Hong radar, Xiaomi A66, maintain level 350, squawk 2273.
10: Xiaomi 866, Hong Kong radar identified.
9: Xiaomi A66.
0: 8631, maintain flight level 380.
10: Thai 61, Roger.
0: 61.
2: Radar 876, still no chance to break Maple.
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11: Approach 25 right, Boeing 605.
1: 1770. Hong Kong Shuttle 534, Roger, standby.
11: Bye.
1: Also
11: 234, Church Cafe 879 has established inbound the RMP Zulu AR 25 left.
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2: 7, release 5, Guangzhou, Sierra 7, correction 06, Bravo arrival, 7, Bravo arrival.
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2: 22, Decimo 6, 78,
13: Hong Kong Radar, China 875096, flight level 360, squawk 2112.
15: China 875096, Hong Kong Radar, identified.
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2: Right, star, follow 4110, speed 280 knots, Cafe 9047.
17: Speed 300 knots or greater, descend to reach by level 110 by Marshall.
1: Roger, good morning, good evening, Mach 577 or greater. Okay, I'm calling Kilan 422, Mach 777 or greater.
3: Green Air 2026, say again your passing altitude.
2: Passing 3000, repeat.
3: Green Air 2006, departure identified, climb via SID to flight level 160.
2: Climb via SID to flight level 160, Green Air 2006.
1: Cathay 421, descend to 7,000 feet.
11: Hey, 879,
1: I don't know. 9R, turn right heading 340.
13: Right, 0476.
1: Hong Kong Shuttle 669, I contact director 119, at small 5 with call sign only, good day.
13: Hong Kong 669, good day.
2: Has been reported within the area. Could you advise where that has been reported, please?
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3: Green Air 2006, cancel level and speed restrictions. Climb to flight level 160.
2: The cancel level and cancel speed restriction and climb to flight level 160, Green Air 2006.
17: We're moving on now, 5 vision, Cafe
7: 916, flash and climb, flight level 370.
2: Maintain flight level 370, Dynasty 916.
1: 24,500,
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1: we're clear,
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17: 241, direct heading 290. 290, direct 5, reach level 110, beam muscle.
1: 2 time left heading 340. To normal. 5, maintain speed 280, below 10,000 feet.
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15: Bohemia 549, Hong Kong radar identified. Clear Canto 3 Bravo arrival.
20: Canto 3 Bravo arrival, Bohemia 549.
21: 0 miles to no man, squawk 1310.
1: 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Are you able for level 390?
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3: Zero.
6: After needle, continue descent flight level 180, EVA 805.
11: Hong Kong, good evening, Macau 826, passing 6,100 feet, up climbing 90,000, track on Hong Kong 5, uniform squad 3515.
3: Hey, Macau 826, departure identified, climb SID to flight level 120.
11: Without SID, climb flight level 120, Macau 826.
3: Correct, red 641, cancel SID level and speed restrictions, climb to flight level 160.
21: Nutrition, red 641.
11: 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Cafe 589er, we have no issues with GPS, we're able to fly RNT1.
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1: Hong Kong radar identified, maintain flight level 250.
24: Copy, maintain level 250, we are looking at course level, flight level 330, China Southern A137.
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15: China Eastern 889, are you able for level 370?
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15: China Eastern 889, Roger, standby.
24: Standby, China Eastern 889.
15: Fearjet 876, contact radar 127, decimal 55. Bangkok Air 806, contact Sanya 133, decimal 35.
1: Hong Kong radar, descend to flight level 130, cross Maple, flight level 260 or below.
24: Descend maintain flight level 120, confirm.
1: 876, descend to flight level 130.
2: Flight 130, cross Maple below flight level 26, today's 06. Continue
0: 1,000 meters.
4: China Eastern 889, good evening, direct to Sapno, are you able for level 370? Eastern 889, Roger, I'll call you back for higher, bye-bye.
0: Stand back for higher, China Eastern 889,
2: 7.
22: China 7836, Hong Kong radar, radar contact.
2: China Southern.
22: Cafe 430, now climb for level 350.
1: 1989
0: Only after position, room 2 and descend by the on a star.
22: Five.
0: 0440.
1: Malaysia 6118 Hong Kong radar, good evening, identified, clear for T3 Bravo arrival.
0: Signal interference, request to intercept the localizer.
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0: Flight 290, initially to 2006.
1: 2137, climb to flight level 310, stand by for higher.
0: Flight level 210, stand by for higher, stand by for 137. Happy.
22: Okay, change the squawk to 5163.
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3: 0 knots or greater.
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22: 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Dynasty 522, contact 129, decimal 1.
0: Dynasty 522,
15: 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Radar 132, decimal 15.
0: 2-15, Chinese 75096.
2: 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Thank you.
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0: 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Norwegian Channel 850906, flight level 260.
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2: Arrival Hong Kong Shuttle 115.
22: 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Contact Shanghai 12835.
1: 12850
15: Hong Kong radar identified. Direct Motu.
2: 050.
1: 150, descend to flight level 380.
22: Hong Kong Shuttle 213, Hong Kong radar, radar contact, clear AB3, Bravo arrival.
2: B3, Bravo arrival, Hong Kong 213.
1: Descend to flight level 330.
0: Flight level 330, thank you, stand at South on 87.
2: Airbound on the C-916.
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2: This is Fucking Flight Road 2, minor that cross Flight Road 250.
3: TAMO Cali 26, climb Butterfall 330.
4: Set the program at 25 right, descend 5 star to 8,000 feet, QNH 1005, cross Mary, fire for 110 or below.
1: 123, just 195, Eli 05 today.
0: Connie 2415, I'm restricted flight level 160.
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8: Kong MKR 226, good day, climbing 9,000, passing 6,000, squawk 3360, midday runway uniform departure.
0: MKR 226, departure identified, climb flight level 120.
8: Climb level 120, MKR 226.
1: Victor ASA 641.
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1: 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Maintain flight level 310. Squawk 2223.
6: Long Air 8058. Hong Kong radar identified.
1: Long Air 8058.
5: 3382241.
0: China Sunflight 3038, descend to reach flight level 4,500 meters by TAMO.
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0: KNA 665, contact radar 123, decimal 47, good day.
1: 665, good day. Passing flight level 1779, climb flight level 200, and request normalcy.
10: Kelly 665, Hong Kong radar, climb to flight level 250, cancel speed restriction.
1: Climb to flight level 250, cancel speed, Cathay 665.
10: Right, 641, cancel speed control.
1: Cancel speed control, yes, 641.
7: We'll call you back for that.
1: 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Hong Kong radar, S-ring 6515, can we direct to EPCAL? S-ring
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8: Follow flight time route to climb to flight level 9800 meters.
1: Climb route 9800 meters, stay 60. On radar, NSM 120, confirm we're descending to to 6000 meters.
8: Anand 7120 AFAM, descend to flight level 6000 meters in 60 miles.
1: Descend to 600 meters in 60 nautical miles, Anand 7120.
9: Hey, 070, climb level 130, Giant 4356.
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8: Xiamen 852, contact radar 132 decimal 15.
12: 132 decimal 15, Xiamen 852, good day.
1: Corridor Rekha 2160, maintain level 360.
8: Rekha 122, Hong Kong radar identified.
0: Yes, sir. 150 Hong Kong radar, descend to flight level 130, cross sunny flight level 260 or below.
1: Flight level 130, cross sunny 260 below, KSA 150.
8: China 76050, contact radar 128 decimal 75.
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11: Three. Can I find my Hong Kong identify? Clear AB3 Bravo. What's your minimum mark number for now?
14: AB3 Bravo and minimum mark number at this point in time. We can come back to point 78, Cathay 549.
11: Roger, maintain point 78.
14: Tokyo,
7: Cathay 549. If you're not so greater, below 10,000 feet.
15: Bohemia 072, climbing 5,000, passing 1,006.
0: Bohemia 072, departure identified, climb by SID 9,000 feet.
15: SID 9,000, Bohemia 072.
0: Giant 4356, direct to Bicco, climb to flight level 6,900 meters.
9: Direct B call 6,900 meters, China 4356.
0: Air China 764, cancel level restriction, climb to flight level 6,900 meters.
1: Cancel ATO restriction, climb to 6,900 meters, Air China 764.
11: 13215.
1: 13215, S being 6515.
16: Rega 1574, good evening, level 340, approaching Norman, squawk 0432.
0: Okay.
1: Has been
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0: Up to the level 330, Philippine 307.
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7: Hong Kong Shadow 213, proceed direct to 10.
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2: EVA 3996, Hong Kong radar identified.
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18: Flight level 350.
2: 49, contact radar 127, decimal 55.
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2: Air China 9699, Hong Kong radar identified.
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0: Bohemia 072, contact radar 133 decimal 82, good day.
1: 1222, Bohemia 072, thank you, bye-bye. Bye-bye. Now for level 350,
18: 241.
0: Long
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0: Roger, for finding
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0: able for level 330?
1: 1. That's my level 3900, I
0: turn on 9069.
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16: Malaysian 6118, good day.
0: Shaman 802, descend after flight level 270. Cafe AA2, departure, identify, climb unrestricted, flight level 160, speed 250 knots or less.
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16: 2-6-1-1.
1: That's right. Pioneer 866.
0: Philippine 320, contact number 119 at decimal 3, good day.
1: Manila 119 at decimal 3, good day, Philippine 307.
0: China Southern 6050, remedy, descend for level 260, reach by Eastland.
1: 260, reach by Eastland, China Southern 6050.
0: China Eastern 65096, Hong Kong. China Eastern 5096 for on the separation, copy on flight carriage. China Southern 3836, contact radar 127, decimal 1, good day. Four 61, cancel seat restriction. Carina 456, you're approaching the boundary and the request parking will be perfect.
1: Request after Taipei 458.
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0: 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Okay,
1: 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Request speed 265 operational.
0: Cafe AA 2280 knots or less, passing flight level 120, cancel speed restrictions.
1: 280 or less and passing flight level 120, speed restriction cancelled, Cafe 882. Okay, 122.
7: I will call suddenly.
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0: Flight cargo A461, Roger that, that's approved, just expedite your climb.
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0: Mary, descend fire star for level 110, Bohemia 549. Hong Kong Shuttle 182, frequency is 13382.
1: Okay, 13382.
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7: 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Do not soar greater and proceed direct to Hotel 623.
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0: Vienna 595, departure identify, climb by SID 9,000 feet.
7: For 12 for the left hand heading 020. 50 for separation with the departure traffic, no delay past 9,000 feet.
1: 255 Bohemia. 641.
18: Emirates 366, stand by. Honey 241, resume all navigation, track direct and far.
19: 122, contact radar 128, decimal 75.
1: 875, take care, 122. Come on.
7: Two with me.
1: Sorry.
10: to flight level 220, cross eastbound flight level 260 or below.
20: Flight level 220, cross eastbound 260 or below, 10,650.
0: Germany, it's 901, maintain flight level 330 on the train.
20: Flight level
21: 220,
0: cross
21: eastbound
0: 901. America 122, maintaining level 350. America 122, Roger, good evening.
20: 122
0: Hemo 82
20: 1382
0: Bohemia 549, contact approach 119.1
7: approach my 25 right, descend 5 star to 9000 feet, QNH 1006.
20: 65
0: 9090, departure identify, maintain speed 270 knots or less, climb flight level 110.
20: Flight level 110, speed 270 or less, QNH 090.
0: Vienna 595, direct to hotel, hotel 477. Direct and far.
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7: 9000 feet, QNH 1006. The 115 and proceed direct to 12.
13: Yes, descend to reach level 110, Van Marshall.
20: On the 400 meters, now so on 336.
18: My 366, descend and maintain flight level 390.
7: 10,000 feet.
0: Good to mine at 82. 210, maintain 270, not for this.
20: Climb to flight level 210 LZ60, maintain speed 270 or less, Shenandoah 090.
0: Vienna 595, cancel seat restrictions.
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18: 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Junior 1575, radar 13215.
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0: Stand by. Germany 852. Bravo 65, upper papa, departure identify, climb via SID 9,000 feet.
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0: 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Vienna 595, contact radar 123, decimal 47, good day.
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0: 595. 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
0: 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Have a good day, Vienna 595. Shenzhen 90, cancel speed restrictions, contact radar 133, decimal 82, good day.
20: 82, no speed restrictions, Shenzhen 90.
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0: Xiamen 8678, Roger, direct Senku.
20: To Senku, Xiamen 8678.
0: Macau 674, departure identify, climb to flight level 120.
20: Climb flight level 120, Macau 674.
0: And stand by for higher.
20: 4833.
0: 110.
3: Climb unrestricted, level, sorry, 110?
0: Bravo Alpha Papa 8, flight level 110.
3: 10, Bravo 65, Alpha Papa unrestricted, thanks.
0: And Macau 674, maintain speed 270 knots or less.
20: 270 or less at Macau 674.
0: Flight level 320.
4: 67 for level 320, number 868.
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0: Check my Eastern 545, contact radar 125, decimal 32, good day.
22: SA990.
0: Call radar, descend to flight level 130, cross cyber, flight level 260 or below.
20: Descend level 130, crossing cyber below level 26, at or below level 260, good time, 9982.
19: 45, roger.
0: 20, stand by higher.
7: When ready, descend for level 290, speed on transmission, sheet of general stop radar.
0: 96, roger. 10, maintain speed 270 knots.
20: Speed 270 knots and climb flat level 210, Macau 674.
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23: Director 115, Hong Kong Shuttle 115.
20: Zero two.
7: 549er, reduce speed to 250 knots. Turn left heading 050 for track shortening.
24: 1000 for speed 45000.
0: Singapore A95 departure identify, climb for SID 9000 feet.
24: ID climb 9000, Singapore A95.
25: Hong Kong radar, good evening, climb 3725, maintain flight level 250 and request train level 210.
19: China Southbound 625, climb to flight level 270.
25: Climb to flight level 270, China Southbound 625.
26: Hello Hong Kong, good evening, 9868, maintain flight level 10400, somewhat at 1100.
19: Emirates 9868, confirm squawking 0542.
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27: Hong Kong radar, good afternoon, China Eastern 506 Snyder. Turning 11,000 meters, squawk 5013.
19: China Eastern 5069, Hong Kong radar identified. Choice of level. Flight level 350 or flight level 390.
28: Flight level 350, stand under 090.
19: Roger, stand by.
27: Stand by, China, it's 5069.
7: Descent unrestricted to 9000 feet, Q1H1006.
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29: Good evening, China Southern 625, climbing flight level 270.
0: China Southern 625, good evening, climb to flight level 290.
29: Climb to flight level 290, China Southern 625.
27: Hong Kong Bamboo 9589, passing 7200, and squawk 3506.
0: Bamboo 90589, departure identify, turn right heading 160, climb to flight level 130.
27: Heading 160, ground 5130, Bamboo 9589.
0: Singapore 8905, climb to flight level 160. China Eastern 2055, descend flight level 200.
5: Descend 5200, Chinese 2055.
0: 35.
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11: 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Scooter 982.
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7: Way to far right, descend 5 star to 9000 feet, QNH 1006, and maintain high speed. Six 41, contact Sanya 122 decimal 6.
5: To the decimal 6, six 641, good day.
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18: Summit 511, radar 127, that's the normal.
5: 230, reach by needle.
0: And Macau 861, Roger.
5: Hover radar 7720, passing 7100 feet. Note pay 1 uniform departure, squawk 3366.
0: Xiamen 8720, identify, climb to flight level 120.
5: Climb flight level 120, Xiamen 8720.
0: Cathay 402, climb flight level 160, unrestricted.
6: Flight 160, unrestricted, Cathay 402.
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0: 3 402, contact radar 133 decimal 82, good day.
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0: China Eastern 2055, contact radar 123 decimal 95, good day.
2: 123 decimal 95, good day, China Eastern 2055.
0: China Southbound 6050, contact Zhuhai 121 decimal 4, good day.
10: 214, China Southbound 6050, good day.
0: 055,
13: descending 5 to 110 by Hagel. Chinese Center 055, Hong Kong radar, good day. Expect ILS X-ray approach runway 34, information 6 tap.
2: ILS X-ray runway 34, information 6 tap, Chinese Center 2055.
18: At 122, contact radar 12347.
27: 347, radar 122.
2: China Eastern 2055 confirmed the ILS will reach for X-ray procedure.
13: China Eastern 2055 confirm you can expect ILS X-ray runway 34 procedure.
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27: Go read article 122, descending 5200.
13: Recon 122 Hong Kong radar, good day, descend flight level 110 and cross eastbound flight level 200 or below.
27: Descend 110 and cross eastbound level 200 or below, Recon 122.
18: Long Air 8058,
2: radar 11892. 1892, good day, Long Air
0: 8058. Source loop, climb flight level 160. Data 133 decimal 82, good day.
2: Data 133 decimal 82, good day, 78720.
18: 129 decimal 1.
27: 4895, climbing level 250.
14: Singapore 895, climb to flight level 390.
27: 895, request to abduct.
14: Singapore 95 approve.
8: 250.
2: Climate flight level 250, 8720.
8: Cathay 402, contact Hong Kong radar 118.925, okay.
1: 9925, Cathay 402.
18: 5 Alpha Papa, how many miles do you require to reach flight level 390?
14: 75
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14: Alpha, arrival runway
8: 07. Contract. 1 Alpha 9. 20, proceed direct to Larit, Lima Alpha Romeo India Tango.
2: Proceed direct to Larit, Lima Alpha Romeo India Tango, 7872.
1: Control, good evening, Cardinals 287 Heavy, flight level 127, climbing, flight level 160.
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3: 1234.

0: climb to flight level 190.
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3: 3 1 8 7 2 0.
0: Taipei 12901. On the runway change, and I understand you've been cleared the Abbey 4 Alpha.

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1: 5304.
2: Spellcat 204, identify, report passing altitude.
1: 1200 feet, no longer, 204.
2: Spellcat 204, climb flight level 120.
1: Flight level 120, no longer, 204.
0: 50.
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4: Azure
0: 1575. Return. Left, and can you do the RMP Zulu 07 left?
1: 01575, we maintain it for flight level 360.
5: Now 1575, what's up?
6: Level 2, come on.
2: Climb to flight level 160.
1: 257.
0: 07 right, but I'll let to approach left to confirm that. So when I transfer you, confirm that with them, but you can anticipate 07 right.
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2: Emma Cal 861, descend to reach flight level 110 by Hazel.
7: Flight level 110 by Hazel 3, Macau 861.
2: Starwalker 204, climb unrestricted flight level 210.
1: Wait, unrestricted flight level 210, Starwalker 204.
7: SA 903, climbing flight level 160.
0: SA 903, roger, climb to flight level 250.
7: 250, SA 903.
5: 13公里。
2: Air China 72A departure identified, climb by SID 9000 feet.
1: Climb by SID 9000 feet,
0: Air China 72A. Cargo Labs 287, contact Hong Kong radar 118.925, bye bye.
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7: 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Cafe 903, thank you.
4: Climb flight level 270, stand by higher.
5: 50 Hong Kong radar, good day. Climb to flight level 250, proceed direct to Ellie.
1: Climbing flight level 250, direct all the Alpha Shuttle 250.
5: 8754.
4: Base
2: 92 range 8. 96 Captain Taipei 191. Air China 728, no speed and level restriction. Climb to flight level 160. Air China 728, flight level 160. Also, cancel level restrictions.
1: Cancel level restrictions, come to flight level 160, antenna 728.
5: 49, climb to 1200 meters. Contact Shanghai, 128, Chiba. 118.
6: 118902.
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9: Air 5905, climb to level 260.
8: Climbing 260, get on 595 figure.
0: 349, thanks, thank you. Speed 290. And you can anticipate 07 left, Abbey 4 Alpha. 247, contact approach now, 119.1, correct.
11: Radar China 728, climb to flight level 160.
0: Air China 728, climb to flight level 190.
11: Climb to flight level 190, China 728.
0: Shuttle 849, descend unrestricted to reach flight level 110 via Muscle.
5: Apollo 340.
8: Too heavy, maintaining for level 350, squawking 2260.
5: 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AMCAL 61, we're ready at the left and Papa approach.
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0: Star Walker 204, contact Hong Kong radar 118.925, good day.
8: 118.925, Star Walker 204, good day.
0: Air China 728, climb unrestricted, flight level 250.
11: Flight unrestricted, flight level 250, Air China 728.
0: Shuttle 899, contact approach 119.1, that's for shuttle 899.
2: Turn to flight level 120.
5: Flight level 120,
8: I'm gonna call
5: 9992. 899, approach on 07 right, RMP, Sulu AR approach, descend 5 star to 9000 feet, QNH 1006.
0: Shuttle
8: 1000-400 meters, flight code 6273.
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0: 116. Approach 119.1, good day.
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5: Hong Kong Shuttle 250, contact radar 127.1, bye bye.
1: 127.1, Hong Kong Shuttle 250, bye.
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4: 204, climb flight level 350.
5: Macau 259, descend to 3,000 feet.
4: 8.
6: Shuttle 899, fly heading 250 for track shortening.
1: Rita, good evening. Air Macau 9092, climb the flight level 210.
5: Air Macau 9992, Hong Kong, Rita, good day. Climb to flight level 250, proceed direct to Ellie.
1: Direct to Ali, climb flight level 250, Air Macau 9092.
6: 7 left, descend 5 star to 9,000 feet, QNH 1006, maintain 2X, you will also greater, below 10.
5: Cal 259, we're ready, proceed to our Papa, clear LS X-ray approach, runway 34, speed 210 knots or less.
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4: 270.
13: 106, climbing 9,000 feet, passing 4,800 feet. Squawk 3361, UP1, UDFOS departure.
2: MACAR 106, departure identified, climb to flight level 120.
6: Profile number 120, MCAL 106. 50, approaching 8,400 meters.
1: 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Focus 250, request higher.
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5: Bohemia 776, Hong Kong radar identifying clear Campo 3 Alpha Rifle. 6. Bohemia 776, AFM and expect 1 way 07, 1 way change in progress.
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14: 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Hong Kong, Seoul, Vietnam 570, good evening. Maintain flight 330, approach the media line 15616.
5: 870 Hong Kong radar
4: identified.
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16: Hello radar, good evening, MCAL 106, climbing flight level 210, checking Lekin.
17: MCAL 106, climbing flight level 250.
16: Flight level 250, MCAL 106.
18: Flight level 320,
5: Chancellor
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1: Shadow Voyager 32, departure identified. Clarify SID flight level 110. Shadow Voyager 32, flight level 110.
0: Clarify flight level 110, Shadow Voyager 32.
2: 923, cross MPAT, flight level 260 or below. Descend to flight level 110.
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5: 127.1, Air Premier 60, 1 to 7, this is Air Premier 60, 1 to 7, this is Air Premier 60, 1 to 7, this is Air Premier 60, 1 to 7, this is Air Premier 60, 1 to 7, this is Air Premier 60, 1 to 7, this is Air Premier 60, 1 to 7, this is Air Premier 60, 1 to 7, this is Air Premier 60, 1 to 7, this is Air Premier 60, 1 to 7, this is Air Premier 60, 1 to 7, this is Air Premier 60, 1 to 7, this is Air Premier 60, 1 to 7, this is Air Premier 60, 1 to 7, this is Air Premier 60, 1 to 7, this is Air Premier 60, 1 to 7, this is Air Premier 60, 1 to 7, this is Air Premier 60, 1 to 7, this is Air Premier 60, 1 to 7, this is Air Premier 60, 1 to 7, this is Air Premier 60, 1 to 7, this is Air Premier 60, 1 to 7, this is
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7: 3215, Virgin 1602. Radar, good evening, Shamir 885, level 320, track direct to EFCO.
2: Shaman 885, Hong Kong radar, watch out. China East 5069, contact Tanya 130, decimal 2.
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7: 6, Bamboo 95A9, is there?
8: 8, 1200, speed climbing 5000.
2: Cathay 328, departure identified, climb by SID to 9000 feet.
8: 39,000 feet, Cathay 328.
2: Shandong 4632, increase speed to 280 knots or greater.
9: Shandong
2: 4632, roger.
9: Roger, direct to Lake Fosun.
2: Shandong 4632, at the moment, direct to Dakik initially. Level 110 or below, descend to 9000 feet, QNH 1006.
10: Thank you.
2: Low speed 280 knots.
11: Fine by the SD 5016, speed 280 knots over shuttle 1.
2: Until further advice. Skywalker 332, identify, climb SID to flight level 120.
12: SID to flight 120, Skywalker 332.
10: Shandong 4632, contact radar 133.82, good day.
12: 133.82, Shandong 4632.
13: MK 126, Hong Kong radar, Roger, calling for level 350.
12: For level 350, MK 136.
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12: 990, heading to bottom.
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13: 369 on radar 126.5.
12: Flight level 260, orbital Cathay 734.
10: Shuttle 116, cancel speed restriction.
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12: 128. 16. 1655, request control to the restriction.
13: Engineer 1655, after Dotomy, cancel speed restriction.
12: Roger, after Dotomy, cancel speed restriction. Thank you, Engineer 1655.
13: Cathay 539, radar 126.5.
12: 65, Cathay 539, good day.
13: Good day. Hong Shadow 845, descend now for level 340, reach in 2 minutes.
12: Descend now for level 340, reach in 2 minutes, Hong Shadow 845.
13: Hong Shadow 845, crushing descend for level 320, reach in 2 minutes.
12: Secret, descend flight level 320, 2 minutes, Hong Kong Shuttle 845. Departure, good evening,
10: Cathay 603, passing 1,500, climbing 5,000, TCAN 3, X-ray. Cathay 603, departure
12: identified, climb SID to flight level 160. Climb SID to flight level 160, Cathay 603.
8: Booking 6252.
13: Cathay 459 on Hong Kong radar, identify clear AB4 Alpha arrival.
8: AB4 Alpha arrival, Cathay 459.
12: Then travel 190 across Mayville, flight for 260 below, Buena 776.
14: 2662. Sharma 818, Cathay follow for 2000.
12: 10.
13: Falcon 332 radar, climb to flight for 250.
12: 250, Falcon 332. Climbing flight level 150 and speed 280 knots, Bohemia 282.
13: Contact approach, 119.1, good day.
10: Cathay 603, increase speed to 250 knots. Cathay 328, contact radar 133.82, play.
8: 133.82, Cathay
1: 5. Dynamic 23107, left information delta.
8: 5. 328, climbing for level 160.
13: Cathay 328 radar, direct to Lekken, climb to flight level 170.
8: Ken, climb for level 370, confirm, Cathay 328.
13: Cathay 328, flight level 170.
8: 170, Cathay 328.
14: 70,
13: okay. Good day.
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12: We are able, China is 5029.
13: China is 5029, Roger, maintain present level.
12: Maintain current level, China is 5029.
13: Shandong 2153, radar 132.15.
12: 132.15, Shandong 2153, good day.
13: Day.
15: Hong Kong radar, good evening, Shandong 462, climbing flight level 250.
13: Shandong 4632, Hong Kong radar, climbing flight level 330.
15: Amateur flight level 330, Shandong 462.
13: Long Shadow 639, descent flight level 260, which by impact. Okay, 459, descend now, follow for 210, which in 2 minutes.
1: Send 965 southbound from Sierra, proceed direct, Silva.
14: Linear 282. 114, I'm calling to identify WT Alpha.
13: Test Shanghai 128, decimal 35.
16: 128, decimal 35, air channel 728, good day. Right. Hong Shadow 116, climbing flight level 320 initially. Flight level 319, Hong Shadow 116. Hong Shadow 639, counter radar 126, decimal 5. Hong Shadow 845, descend flight level 260, wish by impact.
13: Good evening, good evening. 881, emitting private 260, 13601. Good evening, 881, Hong Kong radar identify clear, AB4 Alpha arrival. Clear, 4 AB4 Alpha arrival, good evening, 881. Xiamen AY, descend flight level 270. Xiamen AY, Hong Kong radar, descend flight level 6300 meters.
16: Descend 6300 meters, Xiamen AY. Let information delta 332, Hong Kong radar, Roger, flying for level 310 initially. 310, Hong Kong radar, 319 DZ, QNH1Z.
1: QNH1006, maintain 280 knots.
8: Zero, Cathay,
13: speak to Bohemia 282, no speed control, climb to flight level 250.
8: Okay, no speed control, climbing flight level 250, Bohemia 282.
17: 76 or greater.
8: Maintain 76, Xiamen 885.
17: China 7, HE53, forward spacing, speed map on 76 or less.
8: Maintain 7.74 or less, China 7, HE353.
17: Negative, 76 or less.
8: Roger, 76 or less, China 7, HE353. 34 300 meters. 821,
17: Hong Kong radar, identify clear Canto 3 Alpha.
8: Canto 3 Alpha for United 821.
13: 539, contact approach, 119.1, good day.
10: 810, climb by side 2, flight level 110, speed 280 knots or less.
15: Climb by side 2, flight level 110, and speed 30 less, Shanghai 810.
13: Climb for level 350, pass for level 330 in 2 minutes.
18: Climb to for level 350, reach for level 330 within 2 minutes. Scale 136.
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18: 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Thank you.
8: 076.
1: Radar Cafe 328, coming for level 250.
13: Cathay 328, roger.
8: 598, maintain flight level 260.
17: Airspring 859A, Hong Kong radar, identify, are you able for level 370 or 390?
1: Cathay 734, due to departure traffic, expect ILS approach on 07 left. Cathay 734, expect ILS approach on 07 left due to departure traffic.
10: To flight level 160.
12: 0 Cathay 978.
10: Shanghai Cathay 810, climb by side to flight level 130.
18: Climb by side to flight level 130, Shanghai 810.
17: Clear direct sequence.
0: Back to Sikulay, Macau 9992.
17: 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Radar 126.5.
18: 126.5, Hong Kong Shuttle 845, bye bye.
17: Air Junior 1655, radar 132.15.
18: 132.15, goodbye Air Junior 1655.
17: Cathay 328, climb for level 270.
8: Cathay 459,
17: I'm
8: maintaining
17: 543 once again.
8: Cathay 459, roger.
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8: on left, hi, 639.
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18: 7.1, hi, 231 today.
14: 2.
13: Union 282, contact radar 118.992, good day.
18: 11-8-1-1-2, Bohemia 282, good day. On the radar, 132.15. 132.15, good day, Chinese 5029. Bowker 332, climb for level 350. Shuttle 116, climb for level 350. 5520, Hussle 116. Shuttle 116, good evening, approaching side of 250.
17: Bohemia 282, Hong Kong radar, roger, climb for level 310, in the
18: clear. Climb for level 310, Bohemia 282.
0: Capital, China, so 5029.
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0: day. 0029, confirm speed restriction.
14: Cancel any speed control.
0: Roger, China is 5029, now direct to Samno.
17: 328, expect for level 350 final, climb for level 310.
8: Okay, climb
17: for level 310 initially. MCAL 106, contact Shanghai, 128.35.
18: 35, MCAL 106, good day.
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18: 135, Shanghai 886, thank you, bye-bye.
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8: Number 1.
18: 127.1, Cathay 603. Rifle. Before our final, Bookshed 871. Hong Kong radar, EVA 857, flight level 360, squad 2622.
17: EVA 857, Hong Kong radar, identify. Clear AB4 Alpha arrival.
18: Clear AB4 Alpha arrival, EVA 857.
17: Get a 328 for your front, turn left heading 020.
8: Okay, 328.
14: Contact approach 119.1.
18: Approach 119.1, 3-0-3-6.
12: 50.
17: 5639 Hong Kong radar, climb 10,400 meters after AD, cancel speed.
12: 10,400 meters after Ellie cancel speed, 6390.
18: 116.
14: 120 match on touchdown, contact director 119 Daisy Mo 5, call final lead.
1: 006, maintain 280 knots.
13: 1,300 meters.
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13: B2A climb, follow 4350.
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10: for altitude 5,000. Cathay 797, departure identified, climb by side to 9,000 feet.
11: Ready, altitude 900,000, Cathay 797.
1: 80 knots or greater, below 10,000 feet.
18: 8 Sigma 35, Shandong 462.
13: Hongshan 116, check that and off.
12: 6-8-1-1-6
13: TC2, track back and stop. 5-3-3-2 Zero is walking 6-0-3-3. Cathay 5-8-1, Hong Kong radar identified. Clear AB4 Alpha arrival.
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10: Cafe, keep to it. Sign of the 9-3. Correct 093. Correct 093, departure identified. Climb SID to Flight Level 120.
12: SID Level 120, correct 093.
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10: Cathay 036 departure identified, climb via SID to 9,000 feet.
11: Yes, via the SID 9,000, Cathay 036.
10: Cathay 135, contact radar 133.82, good day.
19: 133.82,
10: Cathay 135, good day. Shenzhen 8034, left turn direct to Biko, rejoin SID, climb to flight level 6,900 meters.
12: Left turn direct to Biko and rejoin the SID, climb flight level 6,900 meters, 0034.
11: Again, waypoint.
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18: Come in, RJ1 602, maintaining flight level 350, direct to Southampton.
13: Engineer 1602, Hong Kong radar, roger.
20: Good evening, Macau 120, flight level 250.
18: Good on 570.
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12: Rookie, you have 725.
13: 1602, climb, flight level 390.
18: 1602.
21: Hong Kong radar, good evening, Shanghai 810, climb to flight level 250.
1: 5, call sign only. Hong Kong shuttle 845, descend 6,000 feet, maintain speed 280 knots or greater, below 10,000 feet.
10: 0, cancel speed restriction. Shenzhen 8034, contact Guangzhou 125.35, good day.
12: 125.35, good day, Shenzhen 8034.
13: Macau 120. Cathay 81, Connor radar 126.5.
1: Sun, Connor Macau Tower 118.0. 50 knots, descend 4,000 feet.
2: cross and pass flight level 260 or below, descend to flight level 110.
14: SM1.
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19: Three 4 7 Rick 116, good day. Hmm. Read up, evening, Shah Johnson 398, flight level 340, Spark 2777.
14: 3 9 8, Hong Kong radar identified.
19: Shah Johnson 398.
14: Data station 2-7, Carina 651.
19: Heavy passing 1500, continue 5000.
10: Dynasty 5838, departure identify, climb SID to flight level 160.
19: Follow SID, climb maintain flight level 160, Dynasty 5838.
10: Cathay 036, climb SID to flight level 140.
3: Columbia SID to 140, Cathay 036.
16: 10 above in 4 minutes.
22: Level, confirm closing, level 310 in 4 minutes.
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4: 2.15, Shanghai Air 7223.
22: 7222, descend, maintain flight level 270.
16: MCAL 120, turn left heading 050.
20: Heading 050, MCAL 120.
22: Maintain flight level 360.
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20: 382, Cathay 036, good day.
10: Bohemia 232, departure identify, climb as ID to flight level 160.
6: Ready to flight level 160, Bohemia 232.
10: Cathay 7997, contact radar 123.47, good day.
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23: 15, Cathay 135, good day.
5: 7, climbing flight level 160, no speed control.
24: Cafe 797 radar, climb to flight level 250.
5: Level 250, get a 797.
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23: 0, expect final level 330, Cafe 125, thank you.
16: Descend now for level 320, reach level in 3 minutes.
5: Fly level 320 to reach in 3 minutes, can I find out one?
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5: Descend for level 260 to reach by NPAT, Hong Kong 7871.
16: On shuttle 116, contact Taipei 129.1.
5: That's all, 116.
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16: Falcon 332, good evening. Engine 1602, cancel speed
5: restriction. Speed restriction, engine 1602.
24: 8459, runway 07 left, information Delta.
0: Bohina 261, hello, flight 360, British Airport, squad 2623.
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0: 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Passing flight level 111, continue flight level 160.
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0: Climb to maintain flight level 250, Dynasty 5838.
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18: 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Cathay 706, Hong Kong radar identified clear, Canto 3 Alpha arrival.
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10: Good evening. After SAPEX, descend to flight level 170.
0: After SAPEX, descend level 170, RECAP 116.
10: Bohemia 232, contact radar 133.82, good day. Cebu 113, departure identified. Climb SID to flight level 160.
8: Climb SID to flight level 160, Cebu 113.
10: Cathay 344, cancel speed restriction.
7: Restrictions, Cathay 344.
24: Next 5230, climb to flight level 190.
18: 47, contact Sanya 122, decimal 6.
0: 122, decimal 6, decimal 747, good day.
24: Yeah, 036, contact tower,
25: 1187 today. 0? Eva 809, Eva, flight level 260, speed 270 knots. Gas A 036, climb follow for 390.
3: And they're coming in very broken, Gas A 036.
0: Radar, Dynasty 5838, passing flight level 230, continue 250.
25: Dynasty 5838, Hong Kong radar, roger, climb flight level 370.
0: Decline flight level 370, Dynasty 5838.
25: 5809, track direct and pass.
9: A bit muscle, passing flight level 110.
0: 1200, climbing 5000 on vehicle 1 exit.
10: Sequence 9923, departure identify, climb SID to 8000 feet.
0: SID 8000, sequence 923.
10: Cathay 812, contact radar 133.82, good day.
3: Radar 2, Cathay 812, good day.
24: China Southern 751, Hong Kong radar identified, stand by higher.
11: Stand by China Southern 351.
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24: 70, contact radar 11X.92.
0: Request reset.
24: 5132
10: 3, increase speed to 250 knots. Cebu 113, cancel speed restriction.
12: Cancel speed restriction, Cebu 113.
15: Hong Kong, good day, Macau 622, passing 8,500 for 9,000, squawker 5302, Konga 4 Tango.
10: Hey, Macau 622, Hong Kong departure identify, climb SID to flight level 120.
15: Level 120, Macau 622.
3: 63 out of 1,800 on the Delta 1X-ray.
10: UBS 63 Hong Kong departure identify, climb SID to 9,000 feet.
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24: 63.
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17: Cathay 7060, when ready to flight level 260, reach by Maple.
21: Ready, descend 260 by Maple, Cathay 706.
0: Hey, Hong Kong radar, CP51, flight level 400.
17: CP51, roger.
24: That is approach on my 07 left for the public speed or greater. Greater than 881, direct to lines, maintain 250 knots or greater.
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10: UPS 63, speed 280 knots or less.
26: 280 knots or less, UPS 63.
15: Departure, good evening, China Eastern 9991, Peninsula level 230.
10: China Eastern 9991, Hong Kong departure, roger. Hey, Macau 622, climb to flight level 210.
15: Climb flight level 210, Macau 622.
10: Cathay 344, contact Guangzhou 125, decimal 35, good day.
27: 135, good day, Cathay 344.
1: 360.
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4: Kelly 362, passing 1,000 mile and climb 5,000, can one X-ray.
10: Cathay 362, departure identify, climb vent ID to 9,000 feet.
4: I said 9,000, Cathay 362.
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14: 121, decimal 4, Rick 116, good day.
10: Chinese star 999991, descend to flight level 180.
19: Descend flight level 180, Chinese star 999991.
10: Silkwest 9923, speed 280 knots or less. When able, the BCO level requirement, track direct to BCO.
17: Or less, when able, direct to BCO, Silkwest 9923.
10: UPS 63, climb to flight level 130.
26: Climb to flight level 130, UPS 63.
10: Qatari 817, climb vice ID to flight level 140, speed 280 knots.
19: Climb 140 VDS ID, speed 280 knots, Qatari 817.
10: Cathay 362, increase speed 250 knots.
19: Speed 250
4: knots. 320, Qatari 797.
17: Shark Cushion, Shenfeng 248, contact radar 132, decimal 15.
20: Ranger, good evening, Air China 71, maintaining flight level 10,400 meters, change 0013.
17: Air China 871, Hong Kong radar identified.
20: China 871.
17: 110, 5 miles off.

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1: 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East. Good, nice up.
0: It's UPS 63, exit bypass, flight level 120.
2: Flight level 120, UPS 63.
0: Qantas 128, departure identify, climb SID to 8,000 feet.
3: 13, contact radar 132.15.
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5: 119.13.
0: 7 contact Manila 119.13, Shanghai 720. Level
5: 160, speed 250 knots. 15 the SID, final 160, speed 250 knots, gas A 111.
0: Kadari 817, climb SID to flight level 160.
5: Last level 160, SID, sorry.
6: 2 3 0 8 0 9 0 0 0 0 0 0 0 0 0 0 0 0 0 0 0 0 0 0 0 0 0 0 0 0 0 0 0 0 0 0 0 0 0 0 0 0 0 0 0 0 0 0 0 0 0 0 0 0 0 0 0 0 0 0 0 0 0 0 0 0 0 0 0 0 0 0 0 0 0 0 0 0 0 0 0 0 0 0 0 0 0 0 0 0 0 0 0 0 0 0 0 0 0 0 0 0 0 0 0 0 0 0 0 0 0 0 0 0 0 0 0 0 0 0 0 0 0 0 0 0 0 0 0 0 0 0 0 0 0 0 0 0 0 0 0 0 0 0 0 0 0 0 0 0 0 0 0 0 0 0 0 0 0 0 0 0 0 0 0 0 0 0 0 0 0 0 0 0 0 0 0 0 0 0 0 0 0 0 0 0 0 0 0
2: 0.
3: UPS 63 Hong Kong radar, roger. Climb to flight level 200.
2: Climb to level 200, request level 290.
3: UPS 63, roger, standby.
4: UNH 1006, maintain 280 knots below 10,000 feet.
0: 160.
5: Flight level 160, departure on the Qantas runway.
0: QS 9023, climb to flight level 6,900 meters.
2: 16,900 meters, still clear.
6: 6938, you're seeing Guangzhou S8, Shanghai S8.
7: Flight good, 129.
6: Going at 232, due to opposite way traffic over Domi, pass flight level 310, or about 10 miles after Zhoukou.
2: 310 or above, 10 miles after South Zhoukou, you're at 232.
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9: 0-0-3-8-1-7 7-8-4, reason Cathay 784, descend to flight level 260, reach by Cyber
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2: No, 250, no restriction, Cathay 360.
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0: Cathay 111, contact radar 133.82. Good day.
5: Radar
0: 542 departure, say again you're passing altitude.
7: It's under climbing to 5000 on Beacon Creek Accurate.
0: Recap 542 departure identified, climb via SID to flight level 160.
7: SID to flight level 160, Recap 542.
0: Cathay 304, when ready, increase speed to 280 knots.
1: Ready, increase speed 280 knots, Cathay 304.
5: 60.
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2: Climbing level 250.
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4: 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Approach from A34.
1: Descend the 3,000 feet, continue. Clear for IRS X-ray approach, runway 34, China is 9.
8: Macau 907.
3: To flight level 250, maintain speed to 80 knots or less.
7: Climb level 250, 280 knots or less, Qantas 128.
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8: All contact radar 127, decimal 55.
4: China Southbound 398, contact departure 122.65.
1: 122.75, China Southbound 398.
4: China Southbound 398, negative frequency 122.65.
1: 122.65, China Southbound 398.
4: Scooter 905, contact radar 127.1.
1: 127.1, Scooter 905.
4: Qatari 817, contact radar 127.1.
1: 7.1, Qatari 817, thank you. Hong Kong MS 384, flight of 260.
4: Emery 384 radar, cancel level restriction at Maple, descend the flight level 130.
1: Descend flight of 130, cancel Maple altitude restriction, number 384.
4: Cathay 190X radar, descend for level 130, cross Sunny for level 260 or below.
7: Descend for level 130, Sunny 260 or below, Cathay 190.
8: 7 cancel speed restriction, climb to flight level 8,400 meters.
1: Climb to 8,400 meters, Cathay 817.
3: No restriction.
1: 9520, no restriction, Cathay 304.
0: Vice ID to flight level 160.
7: Cathay 46.
0: China 7398, take flight descent and track the right to Taimot.
1: Flight descent, turn right to Taimot, China 7398.
0: China 7398, left turn the right to Taimot.
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5: 8542.
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2: 45,000.
0: New Zealand 80, maintain speed 250 knots or less initially. Hong Kong Shuttle 226 departure, identify climb as ID to flight level 160.
5: Clear the 160, Hong Kong Shuttle 226.
4: 06, contact approach 119.1.
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6: 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China 8900, Hong Kong radar identified.
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7: 6, 73, flight level 380.
2: Yes, 72, flight level 380.
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6: Okay. Cathay 3017, contact radar 126, Decimo 5.
2: 265, today, Cathay. 3017.
0: Okay. 6 to 2, requesting flight level 350. Sure, just released by tower passing 3,300 on climb. Hong Kong Shuttle 6 to 8, departure identify, climb by ID to flight level 160, speed 250 knots.
1: Flight level 160, speed 250, Hong Kong Shuttle 6 to 8.
0: New Zealand 80, cancel all speed restriction.
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2: 2 Cathay 362.
1: Passing flight level 24,500, climbing to 25,000.
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7: 127.1, Qatari 8471, good day.
2: Hong Kong, good evening, Macau, moment 07, descend, pleasure, 200, 0 east, 0
11: Mission 63.
4: Air Macau 907 radar, descend to flight level 110, cross eastbound, flight level 200 or below.
11: Descend flight level 110 and cross eastbound below, flight level 200, Macau 907.
4: Giant Ibis 936, counter radar 127, decimal 1.
11: Positive.
4: Giant Ibis 936, counter radar 127, decimal 1.
10: 7-1, climb to flight level 9,200 meters.
11: 9-2, level 9,100 meters, Qatar 8-4-7-1. Evening radar, Giant Ibis 936, maintaining flight level 25,000.
10: Giant Ibis 936, confirm at flight level 250.
11: Confirm, sorry, 250, Giant Ibis 936.
10: Giant Ibis 936, climb to flight level 340.
11: To flight level 340 and if possible request direct to Iquila.
10: Stand by.
11: My Giant Ibis 936.
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13: Chinatown 7706, Mountain Flight Road 350.
10: Chinatown 7706, Hong Kong radar identified.
13: 7706.
4: Bohemia 261, Tamworth heading 265, radar right test for shortcut.
11: Flight level 110 15 before Charlie. Flight level 110 15
10: before Charlie, Macau 907. Pat Sanya 130, decimal 2.
14: Good day.
15: 382, Hong Kong.
6: Level in 4 minutes.
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6: 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S-Wing 8598, counter Shanghai 128.35.
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11: 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Oh, another for lunch, just one other, good day.
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15: Cross PKN, flight level 180, more recap 8542.
0: Eva A7, Eva 872, departure identified, climb via SID to flight level 160.
11: Climb via SID to flight level 160, Eva 872.
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3: Cafe 426, contact radar 118.902, bye bye.
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10: Dynasty 784 Hong Kong radar identified. Diva 068, contact radar 128, decimal 75.
9: Five Hong Kong radar identified.
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3: China Eastern 506 radar, climb to flight level 250.
15: Climb to flight level 250, China Eastern 506.
10: Direct sea crew.
11: 1,600 meters direct Seiku, UPS 72.
9: Bay 111 direct to Nomad.
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15: Good evening, Korea Camp 8542, climbing flight level 290, passing flight level 1901.
8: Red Camp 8542, climb to flight level 270.
15: Climb to flight level 270, Red Camp 8542.
0: Level
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6: 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Respect 4 radar, 1225. 119.05, call sign on E. Auto, squawk
11: 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Cathay 521, Hong Kong radar, identify clear,
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4: UPS 59, speed 280 knots or less.
14: UPS 59, speed 280 knots or less.
4: 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Helio 361, speed 3,000 feet, reduce speed 210 knots.
3: 06, contact radar 118, decimal 902, bye bye.
16: 118.902, good afternoon, FR 506.
8: And when ready to flight level 120, reach by Corton.
16: 0 Mike Corton, reach up at 892.
8: Finland 580, contact radar 128, decimal 75.
4: 7.
16: Flight level confirmed,
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16: 506. China 10506, climb flight level 270
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8: Pi 635 over Ikela, contact Sanya 122, decimal 6.
16: Over Ikela 122, decimal 6, Pi 635, bye-bye.
8: Pi 636. I-636, confirm at flight level 330, squawking 0722.
16: Confirm, I-636.
8: I-636, Hong Kong radar identified.
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15: Archers, good evening, Qantas 30, heavy passing 1,500, climbing to 5,000.
4: Qantas 30, departure identified, climb by SID, fell at 4160.
15: Climb by the seat to flight level 160, confirm, Qantas 30.
4: Qantas 30, AFM.
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1: 130 decimal 2, China Southbound 351, bye bye.
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1: 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Squawk 6441.
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1: 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Hong Kong radar, good evening, VHZ 877, flight 195, climbing 250 at Lexus.
10: VHZ 877, climb to flight level 350.
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1: Hong Kong radar, 118.492, EVA 872.
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1: Hong Kong radar, EVA 2 heavy, fly level 185, climb fly level 250.
6: EVA 872 Hong Kong radar, cancel speed, climb flight level 390.
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10: Hong Kong shuttle 701 Hong Kong radar identified, clear Tempo 3 Alpha arrival.
4: Maintain speed 250 knots or greater, when ready, descend to 4,000 feet.
10: 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Dynasty 784, contact radar 128, decimal 75.
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1: Standby from 21903. 877 request, direct to FCAL.
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1: Hong Kong radar 128, decimal 725, China Eastern 6078.
10: Negative, China Eastern 6078, radar 128, decimal 75.
1: 128, decimal 75, China Eastern 6078, bye bye.
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4: Hong Kong Shuttle 768, departure identified, climb for SID fellow 4160. Call
21: for SID fellow 4160, Hong Kong Shuttle 768.
1: 93, good day.
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4: Hong Kong Shuttle 768, I'll call you back. Qantas 30, increase speed now to 300 knots. Qantas 30, contact radar 133 Decimal Egg 2. Cathay 826, maintain current speed due to preceding traffic.
20: Roger 250 knots, Cathay
3: 826. 118 Decimal 92, bye bye.
2: Yes, 5-9-1-1-8-4-9-2, good day. Hong Kong radar, good evening, Qantas 30, on climb 5-1-6-0, we've been given a 300 knot climb requirement, so we're going to cross SIGBO at flight level 133.
3: Qantas 30, Hong Kong radar, roger, cancel level restriction, climb to flight level 250.
2: Cancel level restriction, climb 5-1-2-5-0, thanks, Qantas 30.
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5: 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Great, good evening. 991, passing 190-250.
6: FedEx 5991, Hong Kong radar, cancel speed, climb for level 330.
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4: 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Test 8 radar
2: 12215. Flight level 160. Flight level 160.
3: Cancel 826 on call radar. Cancel level restriction. Climb to flight level 250.
2: Flight level 250 and cancel restrictions. Cat 826.
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2: Now 138-6435, Hong Kong Shuttle 76.
3: 5235, climb to flight level 310.
7: Climb to flight level 310, channel 5035.
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3: Hong Kong Shuttle 701, right now in Hong Kong, expect run ratio 7 left, and wind direction is 160 degree, variable between 130 to 210 degree, 5 knots. And visibility is 10 kilometer, cloud phase is field 2,000 feet, temperature right now is 30 degrees, 2.25 degrees.
4: 64,
6: Hong Kong radar, identify clear, Abbey 4 Alpha, arrival.
12: Cathay
11: 521. Cathay 521.
12: Cathay 521, contact radar 126, decimal 5.
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13: 122, decimal 6, Koreania 677.
8: T-Way 101, in turn contact Sanya 122, decimal 6.
11: 2, decimal 6, Cathay 101.
17: Hong Kong 0713
8: Cathay 654 Hong Kong radar identify clear Fat T Cushion Cancel 3 Alpha arrival.
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26: Descend 700 feet, climbing 9000, squat 5305.
4: EFA 806, you identify. Climb at SID, flight level 210, cancel level restriction.
26: I'm in flight level 210, cancel label restriction, EVA 806.
4: Air China 116, turn left check direct to Biko, resume all navigation, climb to flight level 6,900 meters.
27: Left direct to Biko, all navigation, and climb to 6,900 meters, and head on 116.
4: Seven approach on race 07F, information four stop, descent unrestricted to 8,000 feet, QNH 1007.
12: 350.
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9: 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Frequency 1271.
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8: Go ahead.
13: 6764, flight level 370, 20 miles to Aquila, set squawking cloud 640.
8: Cathay 764, Hong Kong radar identify, clear Canto 3 Alpha arrival.
13: 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Cathay 764.
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12: 6 Hong Kong radar, roger, climb for level 270.
11: Cathay 826.
8: We have 899, roger. Hong Kong Shuttle 701, contact radar 127, Decimo 55.
4: 17, expedite descent.
8: Greater, I'm here for the notice. 040 Hong Kong radar identified.
9: 768,
13: contact radar 1251.1. 271, Hong Kong Shuttle 567, bye bye. Hong Kong Shuttle 559, level 330, squawk 5505.
8: Hong Kong Shuttle 559, Hong Kong radar identified. Clear Canto 3 Alpha arrival.
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4: 6078, descend Alpha level 350.
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8: Target Jet 3732, Hong Kong radar identified, clear Charlie 4 Alpha arrival.
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11: Hong Kong radar 877, what next level available?
8: Say again?
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27: We're up to direct escape, flight level 250, Cafe, with no restrictions, Cafe 913, thanks.
8: The next higher will be flight level 390.
9: To flight level 320.
4: Good day. Starwalker 236 departure identified, climb at SID to 9,000 feet.
27: SID to 9,000 feet, Starwalker 236.
0: Hong Kong departure, good evening, Chai is 10205, Kishin now passing 8,700, climbing 9,000 feet.
4: Chinese 10205, departure, report your squawk hook.
0: Squawk 2370, Chinese 10205.
4: Chinese 10205, you identify, climb at SID for level 210.
0: Come by SID to flight level 210, Chinese 102056.
4: Make full contact radar 132, Decimo 15.
8: 7768, climb to flight level 320 and pass flight level 310 above in 65 miles.
1: Flight level 320 plus flight level 310 in 65 miles, Hong Kong 27.
10: Good evening, Shamir 823, level 360.
8: Shaman Air 823, roger.
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10: 25 level 360, squawk 2234.
12: Hong Shuttle 825, Hong Kong radar identified, clear B4 Alpha arrival.
10: Clear B4 Alpha arrival, Hong Shuttle 825.
3: 913, contact radar 132.15.
12: EVA 806, Hong Kong radar, climb flight level 330. Bravo, 718.
27: 1,600 meters, 899.
4: 110, Mr. Starwalker 236, climb to flight level 110, speed 2800.
27: 110, speed 2800, Starwalker 236.
3: And cancel muscle speed restriction.
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10: Good evening, Hong Kong radar, 7L 230, maintain flight level 250.
8: Shenzhen Air 230, Hong Kong radar identified.
10: L 230.
25: Radar Charlie, CM, CM 06, maintain flight level 350, scope 01106.
8: Chinese and 7706, roger.
2: 0, climb passing flight level 121 for flight level 160, speed 300 now.
3: Fantasy 9920, Hong Kong radar, roger. Climb to flight level 250, no restriction.
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4: Approach runway 07F, information force chart, descent and retreat to 8,000 feet, QNH 1007.
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17: 110, direct Mary, range level 110 by Mary, 10654.
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17: 33.82, Delta 236.
2: 056, climbing flight level 210.
3: Chinese 10-2056, radar climb to flight level 250, direct to land reach.
2: Flight level 250, direct to land reach, Chinese 10-2056.
17: Control Skywalker 236, passing flight level 135, climbing flight level 160.
3: Skywalker 236, control radar retro, cancel speed restriction.
17: Speed restriction, Skywalker 236.
3: China Eastern 723, contact approach 119 decimal 1.
2: Walking
12: 5072. Dominate 8715, Hong Kong radar identified. Hong Shadow 825, descend now, flight level 290, reach level in 4 minutes.
2: Descend flight level 290, reach level in 4 minutes, Hong Kong Shadow 825.
11: 24, flight level 260.
4: Cathay 724, Hong Kong radar, proceed direct Mango, descend to reach flight level 130 by Mango.
11: Direct Mango and descend to reach flight level 130 by Mango, Cathay 724.
4: Hong Kong Shuttle 701, contact approach 119.1.
5: Hong Kong Shuttle 701.
4: China Eastern 7706, flight level 10,700 meters.
11: 10 turns, 700 meters, Chinese 0006.
12: 118, that's 119, Chinese 2056, good day. Skywalker 236, climb to flight level 250. Yes, flight level 250, Skywalker
2: 236. Delta 0205, Hong Kong. 250. Chinese
12: 2056, Hong Kong radar, roger, climb
2: flight level
12: 290.
2: Flight level 290, Chinese 2056.
4: Cebu 236, descend to 4,000 feet, speed 25, turn off or greater. 04, descend now, flight level 310, reach in 2 minutes. 9936 departure, identify climb by SID for the 4160.
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11: 26, decimal 5, Cafe 301, good day.
12: Okay.
27: 205,
3: maintain flight 30. Descent to 900,000 feet on QNH 1007.
2: Low time at 3732.
4: 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Descent to 900,000 feet, QNH 1007.
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3: Cafe 381, expect descent, expect a track shortening later.
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9: 364. VHS 2904, incline for level 10,100 meters.
2: Maintain 10,100 meters, VHS 3908.
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14: 2. Departure to Calais, Cafe 715, starting 1,400 on climb 5,000.
4: Kelly 715, departure identify, climb by SID for level 160.
14: Try to assist flight level 160, Cathay 715.
4: Amray 383, Calsat radar 123, decimal 47, good day.
25: 2347, Amray 385, good day.
3: 1, a beam muscle passing flight level 110.
25: Passing 140, climbing 160.
4: Amray 383, Hong Kong radar, climb to flight level 250.
25: Flight level 250, Amray 383.
14: 320, channel 1,5079. Good evening, flight here 301, and correct, TLM flight level 280.
9: 201, Roger.
4: 580.
14: Good day, Cafe 451, maintain flight level 380, squawk 2602.
12: Cafe 451, Hong Kong radar, identify clear at B4 Alpha arrival.
14: B4 Alpha, Cafe 451.
12: Shadow 825, speed 270 knots.
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14: Dubai.
4: Negative, standby, final level.
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12: AMCAR 615, Hong Kong radar, identify clear, Sierra Mike Tango 4 Alpha arrival.
14: Sierra Mike Tango 4 Alpha arrival, AMCAR 615, thank you.
12: Let's see, 794, Taipei 129, that's more 1. Okay.
7: Roger. Before approval from Ray 07F, information force drop, proceed direct line.
14: 75 Cafe 716. 9083, out of 1,300 feet on climb 5,000, Beacon 3 Alpha.
4: Scooter 983, departure identify, climb at SID for 4160.
14: SID level 160, scooter 9083.
7: 280 knots and fly heading 040, factor for sequencing.
12: Okay. Level 838.
14: Maple and the speed 310 or greater, Cathay 74.
7: Factor for sequencing.
12: Speed 30 final. VHFR 307, Hong Kong radar identified.
4: Okay. 182, good day.
12: 260, reach by impact.
14: Descent level 260 by impact, 4569.
2: 4569, level 160.
3: Fantasy 936 radar. climb unrestricted to flight level 250.
6: Climb unrestricted, flight level 250, that is the 936.
11: Flight on the studio, flight 302.
12: On shuttle 825, descend flight level 260, reach by impact.
11: 260, reach by impact, on the shuttle 825.
12: FA 451, descend now flight level 310, reach level in 4 minutes.
11: Level 310 in 4 minutes. Cafe 451. Clear, level 160. Level 160, one near 20. 456 minor, descend now, level 260. 456 minor. Good evening, MH3 HV Heavy, passing 215, climbing 250.
15: MH3 HV, climb flight level 9,200 meters.
11: 9,200 meters, MH3 HV.
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6: Hong Kong radar, radar contact.
15: Radar contact, level 657. Level 10, Fanning 330. 230, radar 12875.
11: 12875, what's the radar 230? 251 heavy, we were in second to switch the frequency. 4 Alpha, right, so Cafe 505. Cafe 505. Level 110 by Marshall. And flight level 300. 65 1, Roger, maintain flight level 300. Maintain flight level 300, Turkish 605. Dynasty XB6, contact radar 12875. 12875, that's the 836, good day. 8715, level 3, squawk 3775. Good day, 3232, 3 Hong Kong radar identified, clear, AP4 Alpha arrival. AP4 Alpha arrival, good day, 3232. Xiamen 8715, radar 132, decimal 15. 13215, confirm, Xiamen 8715. 8 time, good day. Good day.
6: China 6078, track direct off me. Chinese 6078. So we can do 330, level 657. Level 657, Roger, maintain 9,800 meters. Maintain 9,800 meters, level 657. X-Radar 118, decimal 92, bye-bye.
11: AVIS 118, Dennis 7 Dennis 936, bye bye. AVIS 118, Dennis 936, bye bye. Radar 1 1 8, Dazmo 92, bye bye. AVIS 118, Dennis 936, passing, flight level 187 for flight level 2.5. Dennis 936, Hong Kong radar, Roger, climb flight level 270 initially. Flight level 270 initially, Dennis 936. Mascot 456 minor, contact radar 126, decimal 5. Dennis 936. Flight level 2, are you able, flight level 350?
15: FM, we can turn down flight level 350, Skywalker 752. Skywalker 752, Roger, maintain 7 levels. 10 7 levels, Skywalker 752. China 7 5 0 7 9 climb flight level 320. Climb to flight level 320, 10 7 5 0 7, Dennis. Xiamen 8 2 3, find out 13 0 2. 7 6 4, contact radar 12755.
11: 7 7 5 7 7 4 Hong Kong radar, good evening, identified. Good day. 00 level 410, squawk 16, sorry. 7 6 0 0 stand by, Skywalker 7 1 4. Please.
12: Hong Kong Shuttle 825, radar 126, decimal 5.
13: 126.5, Hong Kong Shuttle 825.
12: Skywalker, 718, Taipei 129.1.
13: Hey, good night, sir.
12: 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Dynasty 920, track back and fast.

0: The flight level 130, cross Maple, flight level 260 or below.
1: Flight level 130, Maple 260 or below. I would like to request the RP Zulu AR for 7 rise from the side of 5-5-9.
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4: -0 initially.
0: Cat 206 climb to flight level 210, cancel level restriction.
3: Flight level 210, cancel level restriction, Starwalker 206.
0: United 152, cancel speed restriction.
5: Cancel speed restriction tonight, 152.
0: 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CNET 100 only cancel the altitude restriction at Hotel 382.
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2: 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That will go 657.
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8: 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SSC
4: 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MCAL 131 radar, 126 decimal 5.
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0: Cathay 679, departure identify, climb and slide D, fellow 4110.
3: 4110, Cathay 679.
2: 0 miles before sequel.
3: 0 miles before sequel, make sure to take it.
9: Hong Kong radar, good day, Cathay 715, climbing flight level 250.
2: Cathay 715, climb flight level 320.
9: Climb flight level 320, Cathay 715.
10: That's good, 983 with you on climb flight level 250.
2: Good, 983, climb flight level 320, stand by for higher.
10: Level 320, copy to go to 983.
2: Cathay 715, cancel speed restriction.
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8: one heavy 11-1700 to 5000, Peking 3 X-ray.
0: Eddie X71 departure identified, climb by SID flight level 160.
8: I SID flight level 160 at Etihad A71.
13: China Eastern 723, contact tower 118-807-0207.
0: 5307, call you back for level change. 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
13: AC 1905, proceed directly to Tampa. Maintain C 2201 also great time. Ferry the back to the jungle.
14: Skywalker 206, radar roger. Climb to flight level 250, direct to do map.
15: Flight level 250, direct do map. Skywalker 206.
13: Maintain light mark on H3 over top. Either 31, found out 1226.
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4: 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Five, descend now, follow for 310, reach level in 5 minutes.
17: 7725, descend for the 310 in 5 minutes.
18: Level 310, China 7367.
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0: Loud 67 on call radar, radar contact. Y3XX, contact radar 118902.
13: 0557 approach, expect RMP Sulu A approach, runway 07 right.
14: 206, contact radar 118, decimal 902, bye bye.
15: 992, Skywalker 206, good day.
19: 02, Hong Kong 7768, bye bye.
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8: Cathay
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0: Eddie had A71, B2A0 not or less.
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13: 716 Hong Kong radar, proceed direct Mango, descend to reach flight level 130 by Mango.
15: Direct Mango, descend flight level 130, reach by Mango, Cathay 716.
8: 704, flight level 330, squawk 5510.
0: Walker 704, Hong Kong radar, radar contact.
8: Okay, 704.
13: Level 370.
15: Richmond,
4: Red Bay 303. Cathay 505, descend flight level 260, reach by impact.
8: Descend level 260 by impact, Cathay 505.
20: D9R, maintaining flight level 340.
0: HNR 739, Roger.
21: Hong Kong, good evening, South Consumer Bonuses, maintain flight level 370 over Etila, squad 0733.
0: Skywalker 746, Hong Kong radar, radar contact.
15: 677, approaching Etela.
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0: Seven identified. After Sierra, climb to flight level 250.
5: Sierra, climb to flight level 250. Transponder 3077.
0: Cathay 104, maintain flight level 130 on reaching traffic below.
2: Maintain flight level 130 on reaching Cathay 104.
22: Four.
2: To traffic, fly heading 050.
22: 050 Skywalker 704.
2: Shamanic 41, contact Tanya 1202.
4: Comm radar identified, clear AB4 Alpha arrival.
23: Clear AB4 Alpha arrival, Hong Kong Turtle 183.
2: 5531, Turkey Directory, cut back.
0: Gate 123 Hong Kong radar identified, maintain flight level 120.
14: 120 to flight level 110.
2: 021, are you requesting higher level?
14: .65.
8: Speed restriction at the head 871.
2: Three, Roger, clear direct to MCAL, climb flight level 320. Shamanic 41, contact Sanya now 1226.
23: Copy.
2: Cafe 600, descend flight level 260, reach by Naples.
23: Flight level 260, reach by Naples, Cafe 600.
2: Mile 75.
23: 5-0-9
0: Cathay 464, cancel speed restrictions.
24: Cancel speed restriction, Cathay 464.
0: Cathay 964, contact radar 133, decimal 82.
23: 133,
0: decimal 82, 7964. Cathay 611, try to
23: source loop. Source loop, Cathay 611.
25: Germany 304, request speed 230 knots.
0: Bohemia 304, approve.
26: 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Radar,
14: Cathay 964,
26: climbing
14: flight
26: level 160.
14: Cathay 964 radar, climb to flight level 250, no restriction.
26: Flight level 250, unrestricted, Cathay 964.
4: Hong Kong radar, identify, good evening, clear, AB4 Alpha arrival.
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0: 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Should have 557, speed 230 knots or greater.
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2: India 2362, stand by level change. Shaman 8998, contact radar 118, decimal 902.
0: Five, proceed direct line. Air Junior 12992, departure identified, climb for SID, flight level 160.
3: Hello, last ID, ground maintain 16 level 160, LGR 1292.
0: Today 611, contact radar 123, decimal 47, good day.
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0: Hong Kong Shuttle 614, direct waypoint, Vessel, Victor, Echo, Delta, Victor, Oscar.
6: Still Victor, Hong Kong Shuttle 614. Flight level 145, climbing 160.
0: Cathay 611, Hong Kong radar, climb to flight level 230.
6: Flight level 230, Cathay 611.
0: Transatlantic 325, contact radar 127.1.
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3: 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Hong Kong radar, China 7325, flight level 250.
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7: China 7325, climb flight level 270.
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0: Macau 615, roger.
7: 1 o'clock and range to 8 mile, passing 8 miles in front of you, you're climbing through his level, maintain heading.
6: Maintain present heading, copy traffic, Cathay 715.
7: Lao 667, maintain present heading, traffic information, traffic sets your 10 o'clock, 20 mile, passing 8 miles behind you, climbing through.
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7: Radar, say again.
3: Macat 586, maintain flight with 290, squawk of 5513.
7: Macat 586, Hong Kong radar, radar contact.
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27: 6 clear, direct to Senku.
0: Pictures. Hong Kong Shuttle 614, contact radar 133, decimal 82.
9: Contact Hong Kong radar 118.9025.
3: 118.9025, Cathay 9064.
6: Forward, I'm going to meet Shuttle 614, climb to flight level 160.
9: Shuttle 614, hello to you, climb to flight level 250.
6: Flight level 250, Hong Kong Shuttle 614.
9: Cathay 464, turn left direct to DUMAP.
3: Turn left direct to DUMAP, Cathay 464.
9: Bahia 239, descend to reach flight level 110 by Muscle.
11: Hello, descend to flight level 130.
12: Descend to 130, cross Maple, level 260 or below, Bahia 766.
0: Descend to approach 107F, proceed direct line. 1,000 feet. Bahinia 496, by heading 0090, radar by test for climb.
16: Heading 0090, point 496.
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28: 667. Stage 307, radar 126.5.
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28: 59, descend when ready to flight level 260, reach by Maple.
30: Descend flight level 260, reach by Maple, Hong Kong Shuttle 759.
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1: So 519, passing 2000,
0: 5000. Travel cargo 519, departure identify, climb via the SID 8000 feet.
1: 8000 feet on the SID, German cargo 519.
0: Bohemia 4996, climb to flight level 6900 meters.
13: Climb 6900 meters above 496.
0: Air Macau 131, contact radar 123, decimal 905.
13: Repeat, decimal 905, Air Macau 131, bye bye.
0: Thanks.
9: 19025.
15: 418, that's 19025, Cathay 464.
9: Cathay 307, turn right, proceed direct to Muscle.
15: Cathay 464, good day. Climb follow 250.
16: Cathay 464, roger. Climb flight level 290 initially.
15: 290 initially, Cathay 464.
16: Amrit 386, Taipei 1291.
15: 291, Amrit 386, right.
16: Cathay 56, contact radar 128, stay CMO 75.
15: 2875, CMO 75.
17: 611, we are reaching flight level 250.
16: Cathay 611, climb to flight level 11,600 meters, reach by Daegu.
17: Climb 11,600 meters, reach by Daegu, Cathay 611.
18: New maps. QNH1007.
19: Zero, John Cargo, 519.
0: China 7-3040, descend to flight level 190.
20: Descend, flight level 190-10-3040.
9: From Delta Papa India.
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9: Shuttle 614, contact Hong Kong radar 118-1925, today.
6: 57614, for my.
0: Passing flight level 130, due traffic.
21: So, descent 110 to reach by Hazel. And previously, we were instructed to reach at 140 by Sierra Mike Tango, confirm.
0: Emma Cal 615, cross Sierra Mike Tango, flight level 140 or below.
21: Okay, so cross Sierra Mike Tango 140 or below. Sending 110 to reach by Hazel. And we'll expedite through level 130, Emma Cal 615.
0: China 7-3040, descend to flight level 180.
20: Descend flight level 180, 10,3040.
0: Bohemia 496, contact Guangzhou 125, decimal 35.
22: 2535, Bohemia 496, connect.
0: Cathay 623, climb to flight level 160.
3: Climb flight level 160, Cathay 623.
0: Southbound 3040, descend flight level 170.
16: 170-10-3040 FN 15, roger Frame 6524, contact radar 128, decimal 75 28, decimal 75, 6524,
21: good day
9: 9.1, good day
3: radar, LGR 129
16: Climb 1292, climb to level
3: 330. Maintain
16: level 330, LGR. KD964, turn left elbow heading 025. 075.
21: South Bay 704.
18: Oh, Roger.
21: Line level 300. Skok 0142.
16: Bye bye. Shuttle 183, start your descent.
30: Descending already, Hong Kong Shuttle 183 by level 260 by impact.
16: Shanghai 867 identify, what's your request level?
21: Request fire level 320, Shanghai 867.
16: Are you able to achieve?
29: Hong Kong Shuttle 759, radar low, cross Maple, flight level 260 or below.
28: descent of flight level 130.
30: Okay, right, so 260 below, descent flight level 130, on control 759.
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0: Roger. PNA 766, fly heading 050, center for sequencing.
30: 19.
5: Lisa 611 and Ethan, fly level 160.
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30: 3, decimal 47, good day, 623.
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2: they're not stage 611. Level 1, Monster, Cathay 600.
28: AMCO 615, continue present heading for sequencing. 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
30: Could
28: have went
30: into any chance possible direct to
28: Pekong? Negative. 10. 0, contact approach 119 decimal 1, good day.
30: 119.1, Cathay 600.
28: 1,566.
27: China Southern H336, contact radar 12347.
30: Maintaining flight level 380, squawk 5013.
28: Wingway 35 Hong Kong identified. For planning, are you able to left for 400 or 390 at FCAP?
30: Stand by, stand by, 35.
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27: 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Demo 3 or the
30: CBDLC?
0: Kelly 600, descent on Mishrink at 8,000 feet, QNH 1007, continue present heading, set for spacing.
5: Retreat, this is more A2, good day.
30: Right now, 1338, good day.
28: Fine. Okay, 016, time right at 340. Express cargo 835 with a good evening. Information Alpha, expect the ILS X-ray approach to runway 34.
30: Information Alpha, expect ILS X-ray runway 34, express cargo 835. Call hello, this is Qatar 816, heavy descending flight level 190, passing 240, squawk 3241.
28: Qatar 816, Hong Kong identify, clear Sierra 7 Alpha arrival.
30: Clear Sierra 7 Alpha arrival, Sierra estimated 1345, and for information, unable RNT 1, only reverting to RNF 1, sorry, 816.
28: Good
7: Centauri 816, copy that. Alpha Sierra, refer to RNF 1, DNE, DNE.
8: Alpha Sierra, RNF 1, DNE, DNE, will follow the star, sorry, 816, thank you.
7: Roger, thank you.
30: Hong Kong radar, get a 623, is it okay if we reach our final flight level 381 time out after that boom?
7: Cafe 623, next sector will advise.
30: What is Cafe 623?
7: Express call 835, cross eastbound, flight level 200 or below, descend to flight level 110.
10: Cross eastbound, level 200 below, descend to level 110, express cargo 835. Can I permit any chance from eastbound to Charlie, sir?
7: Express cargo 835 approved.
10: Eastbound to Charlie, express cargo 835.
0: Good day.
30: F485, flight level 300.
7: Korean F485, flight level.
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18: And the level 110.
8: 110. Sure, 7. Hong Kong radar, Korean 2011, Metro level 380.
11: Korean 2011, Hong Kong, identify clear AB 4 Alpha.
8: AB 4 Alpha, Korean 2011.
11: Descend
8: level
12: 2710, Delta Senku. Descend 6,300 meters. Hong Kong departure, identify KML C2 flight level 110.
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14: iPhone 6686.
7: Dynasty 840, contact radar 128, Daisimo 75.
9: Dynasty 924, speed 290 knots or greater, climb to flight level 250.
0: 290 or greater, climb level 250, Dynasty 924.
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14: Just that landed, Dynasty 220.
7: Hotel 182, contact radar 128, Daisimo 75.
0: 3-75, Hotel 182, bye bye.
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18: Tree 9, turn right 2285.
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13: Con radar identify clear Canto 3 Alpha arrival.
15: Arrival, Cathay 3144.
17: Con radar evening, Singapore 898, flight level 400.
13: Singapore 898, Hong Kong radar identified, clear BAT T3 Alpha arrival.
17: Clear Hong Kong BAT T3 Alpha arrival, Singapore 898.
13: Chamonix 8715, contact Sanya 122
19: decimal 6. 122 decimal 6, Chamonix 8715.
13: Scooter 120, flying to flight level 1900 meters.
7: Good evening. Climb to flight of 250.
20: Flight 250, Hong Kong, 6119.
24: Hong Kong, good evening. China Southern 381, flight level 350.
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29: 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Hong Kong approach the island from way 07 left. Descend by start, 4,500 feet, QH 1007.
5: And Eastern 9658, climb to flight level 120.
31: 120, Chinese 9658.
5: China Southern 8336, descend to flight level 4,500 meters, reaching by Tamil.
32: Descend 4,500 meters by Tamil, China Southern
24: 8336. Good evening, China Southern 381, flight level 250.
13: China Southern 381, reports request level.
24: Request flight level 330, 5381.
13: China Southern 381, roger. Climb to flight level 270.
24: Climb flight level 270, 5381.
33: Hong Kong Maidan, China 02, maintain flight level 340.
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24: Release from Guangzhou.
7: Cafe 801 Hong Kong again. Reduce speed to 2501 knots.
24: Speed 250 knots on descent level 100, Cafe 801.
13: 10,700 meters.
35: 10,700 meters, Singapore 7856.
24: Sky flight level 320, step back for high, Cafe 381.
5: Starwalker 7-0-4 3-0 Macau 6-5, continue to climb to flight level 210, no restrictions.
36: Flight level 210, Macau 6-5.
5: 7-3-3, increase speed to 250 knots.
0: Okay, 704, TCAL traffic. Traffic at 10 o'clock, range about 15 miles, passing from your left to right, climbing to 1,000 feet below you.
2: Level 160.
7: Chinese and 9658, radar, good evening. Climb to flight level 180.
2: 180, Chinese and 9658.
7: In Macau 986, direct to Ali.
2: 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Thank you.
3: 4350, Skok 0170.
4: China Southern 3044, Hong Kong radar identified.
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5: Cathay RE 413, no speed control.
36: 732, Hong Kong 5000, passing 2000, request high speed.
5: Hong Shadow 732, Hong Kong departure, identify climb LC to flight level 160, speed 250 knots or less approved.
36: Climb level 160 by SID and 250 approved, final total 732.
4: Climb to flight level 320.
2: To flight level 320, Malaysia 6119 now.
4: To Hong Kong radar identified.
0: Climb to flight level 330.
2: Flight level 330, turn here, 837.
0: Cathay 113, climb to flight level 320.
2: Climb flight level 320 and request flight level 330, final Cathay 113.
0: Roger, stand by.
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36: Hong Kong Radar, good evening, Hong Kong 790, contact level 250. Request to see director sub, no one available.
0: Hong Kong 790, climb to flight level 280, stand by.
36: Contact level 280, Hong Kong 790.
0: HCNS 755, radar 127, decimal 1.
36: 1271, HCNS 755.
2: Hong Kong Control, EVA 205, flight level 380, score 2624.
0: EVA 205, Hong Kong radar identified.
2: EVA 205.
0: S-train 7348, descend to flight level 280.
36: 7-5.
7: Bay 801, contact approach, 119, decimal 1, good day.
36: 1, Cafe 801, good day.
7: Qatari 8400, descend to flight level 170.
36: Descend flight level 170, Qatari 8400.
29: Descend 1 Hong Kong approach, stand by for the request. Descend unrestricted to 8000 feet, catch 1007.
7: 612 after eastbound, direct to Landa.
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2: Cross 26, climb into 160.
7: Qatari 8413 Hong Kong, climb to flight level 250.
2: Level 250, Qatari 8413.
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1: 746, Taipei 129 at ACMO 1. Taipei 1291, Tower 746, okay.
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8: Bridge level 0 miles, 1686.
0: E0.
36: 4330, Hong Kong Shadow 790.
9: Confirm, Cebu 115.
5: Cebu 115 climb, well, ISID to flight level 160, speed 230, nautical length approved.
9: Climb level 160 under ISID, speed 230, Cebu 115.
36: Go ahead, Ashburn 7348.
7: Ashburn 7348, descend to flight level 220.
36: Descend flight level 220, Ashburn 7348.
13: Roger. Singapore 898, still traffic, descend to flight level 390.
10: Okay, descend now, flight level 390, still traffic, Singapore 898.
0: 704, Taipei 129 at ACMO 1.
9: 1291, Southwest 704.
36: 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May be new, flight level 350, back to Dr.
7: Spring 6524, watch it.
29: Put on a 485, Redcap 123, contact Sanya 122, facing 06.
6: 93, send flight level 210, 40071.
7: Cafe 393, Hong Kong, identify, clear Sierra 7 Alpha arrival.
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7: 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Good day.
36: 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Bye.
7: 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Qatari 8413, contact radar 127 decimal 1. Good day.
36: Cathay 8413, good day.
5: Departure, identify, climb LC to 8,000 feet. Cebu 115, no speed restrictions.
9: No speed restrictions, Cebu 115.
36: Number 380, heavy passing level 200, descending 190 for Sierra.
7: Number 380, report your squawk code.
36: Squawk 6235.
7: Number 380, identify, descend to flight level 110.
36: 110, number 380.
13: ACMO 06.
8: Yeah, 122.6, A12, good day.
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6: 3307, Singapore 7856, right.
13: Singapore 898, contact radar 128, decimal 75.
10: 128.75, Singapore 898, good night.
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0: Singapore 898, Hong Kong radar, roger.
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36: 0, reach by Maple, cast 3144.
9: Cathay 448, climbing 1,800, climbing 5,000.
5: Cathay 448, Hong Kong departure, identify, climb LC to 8,000 feet.
9: To 8,000 feet, Cathay 448.
14: Douglas
5: Italia 72 inbound Bicol. Douglas Italia 72 proceed to Bicol.
14: 8726
5: Hong
14: Kong
2: radar identified.
7: I2 proceed right to Lekin. Lekin to Nelson, 9993. Roger. So 732, contact radar 127, decimal 1, good day.
14: 71, good day, shuttle 732.
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14: Macau
36: 986, standby.
14: Right, good day, Hong Kong shuttle 732, on climb to flight level
36: 250. Hong Kong shuttle 732, climb to flight level 320, standby higher.
14: Climb level 320, standby higher, and if available, request a direct.
36: Standby. Hong Kong Shuttle 597 for sequencing, reduce speed to Mach 474 or less.
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36: 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Stay on 500, climb to fly level 1,000 meters. 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
5: 7782 cancel speed restrictions. 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
2: Good day. 7843.
0: 320.
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5: Hong Kong departure after SAPAX descend to flight level 200.
15: Sir, SAPAX descend flight level 200 at 3735.
14: 26 for the
12: on contact approach 119.1, good day.
15: To, if we could pass on our request for runway 07 center or 07 right due to deassignment, that would be great. Thank you.
7: Cafe 742, copy your request, approach to FI.
15: Good day, Sergeant.
36: Pi 602, Hong Kong radar confirm at flight level 1,300 meters.
15: Yes, level 1, confirm, affirm, Pi 602.
36: Pi 602 Hong Kong radar identified, clear Canto 3 Alpha arrival.
15: Canto 3 Alpha, level Pi 602.
36: Malaysian 6119er, maintain flight level 320 on reaching traffic at your 2 o'clock from right to left, 1000 feet above your cleared level.
15: Would you maintain flight level 320 on reaching, looking out for traffic, Malaysian 6119er.
36: Smartcat 552, traffic information, traffic at your 11 o'clock from left to right, climbing 1,000 feet below you. Cafe 623, contact Sanya 133, Basimo 35.
5: Approved.
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2: 1263,
7: Cat 8936. 132.15, 115. 260 or below, descend to flight
14: level 130. Hong Kong 50260 or below, and descend flight level 130, Cat 8936.
2: 20, CB 115.
15: Here 217. Good evening, Paul. Here 613, level 240. Crossing 3713.
12: Union 613, Hong Kong radar identifies the Air B4 Alpha arrival.
15: 2 Air B4 Alpha, Paul. Here 613.
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15: 13215, China 7848, good day.
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7: 32871 knots or greater, are you able the RNB Sulu approach runway 07 right?
15: We are able RNB Sulu 07 right and second speed to Cathay 742.
7: Cathay 742, roger, approach, we advise the approach and 2871 knots or greater.
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20: 781, watch your maintain level.
21: 10 level, China Eastern 781.
17: Zabi. At the moment, yes.
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17: Fly level 330, Houston, 2100.
7: 7 right.
15: Checking, that's Cathay 742, thank you very much.
22: Good evening, Greater Bay 281, climbing fly level 200.
7: Greater Bay 281, Radar, good evening. Climb to flight level 250.
22: Climb to level 250, Greater Bay 281.
15: Radar, Air China 107, descend flight level 210.
7: Air China 107, Hong Kong, report your squawk code.
15: Squawk 0041, Air China 107.
7: Air China 107, identified. Stand by for lower.
13: Thai 602, Hong Kong Radar, identified.
23: 602. Hong Kong Radar, good evening, Singapore 835, flight level 360, direct EPCO.
13: Singapore 835, roger. Hong Kong Shuttle 732, climb to flight level 10,400 meters.
23: Climb 10,400 meters on the short 736.
25: Speed 200 or greater, and I'm unrestricted, Cathay 161.
17: 7161, climb to flight level 250.
25: 250, Cathay 161.
7: Five, stand by for higher.
26: 686, good day.
13: Hong Kong Shuttle 597, descend to flight level 260.
15: Flight level 110, Cathay
27: 742. Good evening, Cathay 931, maintaining 8,004, the music, squawk 4332.
7: Cathay
27: 931, identify 3 Sierra 7 Alpha arrival.
15: Arrival, Cathay 931, take. Egon 0, climbing flight level 160, passing 118.
17: Eva 810, increase your speed please to 300 knots and you can climb altitude unrestricted.
15: Speed to 300 knots and climb unrestricted, Eva 810.
7: Right heading 185 for sequencing.
15: Right heading 185, I'll turn out 107.
28: Into the southern, 8087. Out 9,800 meters, squawk 4552.
13: China Southbound 8087, Hong Kong radar identified.
28: China Southbound 8087.
13: Greater Bay 281, climb to flight level 11,600 meters.
27: Climb 11,600 meters, Greater Bay 281.
13: Shanna 755, contact Sanya 122 Decimo 6.
28: 22 Decimo 6, Shanna 755, there.
17: Climb now to flight level 250.
15: Flight level 250, Eva 810.
30: Hong Kong Air, bring down 708, good day.
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7: Saudi, 9-8-6, Hong Kong identify, clear Sierra 7 Alpha arrival.
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5: Seven Hong Kong approach, expect runway 07 left, turn left heading 030, vector for line.
0: 61 contact Hong Kong radar, 132.15, good day.
6: 3315, Cathay 161, good night.
7: 0260, reach by Maple, transition speed 300 knots or greater.
8: Level 260, reach by Maple, time level 300 knots or greater, type 620.
4: To flight level 290.
6: Climb for level 290 and requesting to reach final level by SAPNO.
4: 161, confirm you need to reach level 290 by SAPNO.
6: Negative, we're requesting a cruise level, flight level 370 and requesting to reach that by SAPNO, Cathay 161.
4: Cathay 161, sorry, high level occupied by 3 area traffic, so 290 today.
6: Okay, what's our final level tonight, Cathay 161?
4: Cathay 161, AFM, final level 290 in Hong Kong today.
6: Okay, final level 290, copy, Cathay 191.
4: Good evening, 2551, Hong Kong radar, good evening, identified.
9: Okay, 2551.
4: Sanadu 330, radar 118902.
9: Zero Bay.
4: Recap 1534, radar 123, decimal 47.
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9: heavy level 390,
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9: 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Descent level 220,
11: recap 1534. Cafe 926, contact approach, 119, decimal 1, good day.
12: 119, decimal 1, Cafe 926, good day.
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3: 992, turn left heading 030.
14: Good approach, DNN rate 6, release by Guangzhou, maintaining flight level 210.
11: Southgate 986 Hong Kong, hello again, reduce speed to 250 knots.
14: 3250 knots, DNN 86.
11: Cafe 3144, speed 2801 knots, is that unrestricted, the flight level 110.
15: 280
11: knots, descend unrestricted, flight 110, Cathay 3144. Shenfeng 301, climb to flight 250. 3144, contact approach, 119, decimal 1,
15: good day. 191, Cathay 3144, good day.
11: Good day.
7: China Eastern 9658, contact Sanya 133, decimal 35.
14: Sanya 133, decimal 35. Good day, China Eastern 9658.
5: 44 Hong Kong approach, expect ILS from runway 07 left. Descend on 60 to 8000, disappear at 1007.
11: China 86, turn right heading 185 for sequencing.
14: 185
7: Saudi and
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8: 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Decimal 3, Singapore 898.
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10: 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Zero, reach by Amber, Eva, A58.
7: Shenzhong 301, climb to flight level 280.
10: Climb to flight level 280, Shenzhong 301.
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12: Hong Kong, Greater Bay 851, 24 miles to Sierra. Descending flight level 210 is talking 0333.
11: Greater Bay 851, Hong Kong, identify. Clear Sierra 7 Charlie arrival.
12: Sierra 7 Charlie arrival, Greater Bay 851. Thank you. I'll come back when released by Zhuhai.
11: Saudi 986, Director Murray, descent of flight level 110.
14: Murray, descent flight level 110, Saudi 986.
11: Cafe 931, descent of flight level 130.
17: 130, Cafe 931. 251, thank you.
18: 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Maintain for the minute, 340.
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18: Eastern 9992.
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14: 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Hurricane 360.
5: China Eastern 29969, roger.
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8: Hello, 1900, Thai 602.
12: Hong Kong radar, Greater Bay 851, descending flight level 210, passing flight level 221, Skokin 0333.
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16: Hong Kong radar, have you said 3733, good evening.
11: Taipei Jet 3733 radar, good evening. Climb to a flight of 0250.
16: Level 250, have said 3733.
7: Confirm at flight level 10,000, 400 meters.
8: Yeah,
7: I'm China 75049. China 75049, Hong Kong radar identified.
8: China 75049, thank you.
4: Climb to flight level 360.
8: I'm flight level 360, show me on 856, thank you. 8057.
3: 749, okay, you mean the traffic now just passed behind, you need the information.
19: Aye, sir.
3: Okay, so first of all, descend flight level 260 by impact.
19: Descend flight level 260 by impact, say 49.
3: Okay, and also the traffic will say Boeing 737-800 series. He's tracking southbound. You need more information.
19: That's fine, thank you.
3: Okay. I know one reduced speed to 270.
4: Speed 270, not heavy, 991.
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19: 119.1, Singapore, 898, good day.
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7: China 7323, after Sierra, climb to flight level 300.
19: After Sarah, climb level 300,
20: 10,323. Back to Hotel 512, cross Abeam Muscle, flight level 110 or below.
19: Good evening, Connor 7535. Approaching Nerman, flight level 380, code 1547.
4: Connor 7535, Hong Kong radar identify. China Eastern 781, descend, flight level 330.
19: China Eastern 781, descend flight level 330.
20: Linea 613, maintain speed 290 knots or greater if you can do that until advised. 647, the same for you, maintain speed 300 knots until advised.
1: Have fun.
3: Cafe 479, descend when ready, follow for 260, which level by impact?
1: Descend when ready, follow 260 by impact, Cafe 479.
0: Finally, this is sent to this level 260 and Pad is Taipei 861.
3: Taipei 448 on the Taipei 129 and S4.
4: Go.
1: Direct to Epcot, Xiamen 8675.
4: Xiamen 8675, climb for level Xi 20.
1: Confirm the cruise level, Xiamen 8675.
4: Xiamen 8675, climb for level Xi 20.
1: Climb flight level 320, Xiamen 8675.
4: Korean Air 659, contact radar 127.11.
1: 27.1, Korean Air 59, good day.
4: Thanks.
21: Phone radar, engineer 001, approach Coffrey, flight level 340, 7145.
4: China 001, Hong Kong radar, identify.
21: 001.
22: 450.
11: Greater 851, Tower 2 Murray, join the star, descend to flight level 110.
22: Murray, we join the star, descend to flight level 110, Greater 851.
5: Stay Simo 6.
23: 122, decimal 6, Hashana 741, good day.
5: Good day.
4: Manila, Southern X 483, contact Manila 119, decimal 3.
1: 119.3, China Southern 8483, good day.
4: Cebu 678, climb for level 350.
1: Set level 350, Cebu 678.
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4: Contact Hong Kong radar 118.925, good day.
1: China Southern 8055, climb to flight level 250.
3: Southern contact the radar 133 decimal 82, good day.
2: 133, 301. We lost
4: Hong Kong, Shuttle 251. Contact approach 119.1, good day.
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6: Right, Sierra 642, contact radar 126 decimal tree. Charlie 36033, radar 127, decimal 1.
1: Roxbus 642 Hong Kong, good evening. Descend to flight level 130, cross cyber. Flight level 260 or below.
11: Descend to level 130 and cross cyber 260 or below, Roxbus 642.
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6: China Eastern 6033, roger.
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17: Expect 33 miles from touchdown for Tsim Kato 500.
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16: No speed control, continue climb to flight level 160.
15: Flight level 160, no
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18: Hong Kong 7535, maintaining flight level 380.
20: Hong Kong 7535, climb flight level 390, direct on me. Flight
18: level 390, direct to Domini, cross 7535.
6: Hong Kong radar, identify.
21: Hong Kong radar, near 081, opposing Capri, maintain flight level 340, cross 4116.
6: China 081, Hong Kong radar, identify.
22: Hong Kong radar, good evening. Bohemia 017, passing level 1908 on climb, flight level 250.
6: Bohemia 017, climb flight level 290.
22: Climb level 290, Bohemia 017.
6: Ethiopian 645 Hong Kong.
23: 645, hello. Maintain level 380, check NOMA. Sorry for the late call.
6: Ethiopian 645 Hong Kong radar, identify. 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
26: 8725 level 230, Xiamen Air 8706.
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24: 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Correction, Xiamen Air A648.
16: 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First 185, continue climb to flight level 6,900 meters.
27: Flight level
0: 6,000. Radar, good evening. Chinese 5023, maintaining flight level 300.
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24: Hong Kong radar, Hong Kong Central 671, flight level 380, squawk 6044.
20: Hong Kong Shuttle 671, Hong Kong radar identifies the AB4 Alpha arrival.
24: AB4 Alpha arrival, Hong Kong Central 671.
27: 706, descend to flight level 270.
20: Summit 867, Summit 8706, descend flight level 6300 meters.
24: Descend to flight level 6,300 meters, Xiamen Air 806.
6: Direct Norman.
22: Direct waypoint Norman, Bohemia 317. Question, point is 017.
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27: Send cycle 1103 level at Mary and now canto level restriction. Officer 814.
6: 27,
27: Hong Kong approach 119.1. 27,
6: Beijing,
27: 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Milton, November, Oscar, Papa Echo, Romeo, confirm.
6: Negative, Norman.
27: Direct Norman, HNR 179, climbing flight level 370.
17: 9891, heading 270, vector for line.
16: United 821, can I read a 133 decimal 82, good day.
27: Hong Kong 671. 7252, request cruising level 370.
6: Standby level change.
27: Standby level change, 7252.
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2: I will direct to Beacon Air France
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27: 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Tell us, 3468 miles to Norman.
6: Hong Kong Shuttle 535, Hong Kong radar identified, Betty 3 Alpha.
5: Xiaobang, to the Buzzy Man.
6: Sherman 8675, on the radar, 127, decimal 1.
5: 127, decimal 1, Sherman Air 8675.
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7: Right, right.
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17: 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Right, square 642, reduce speed to 250 knots, descend by start 4,500 feet.
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6: 6559, 6559, 6559, 6559, 6559, 6559, 6559, 6559, 6559, 6559, 6559, 6559, 6559, 6559, 6559, 6559, 6559, 6559, 6559, 6559, 6559, 6559, 6559, 6559, 6559, 6559, 6559, 6559, 6559, 6559, 6559, 6559, 6559, 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
0: 1071.
20: Chinese 1725 identified. Clear Abbey 4 Alpha Arrival.
0: Cleared Abbey 4 Alpha Arrival. China 1725.
20: Abbey 302 and the Shanghai 12835.
27: Alright,
20: KBA 302. Shuttle 671, descend Alpha level 340. Yeah, 6013, continue descend Alpha level 320.
7: That's more 925, good day.
27: 98925, United 821, bye bye.
20: 5320 Malaysian 078 contact radar 132 they see more 15 radar 132 15 Malaysian 078
8: 645, that's all correct. Okay, 117, contact radar 127, decimal 1.
0: 1271, recap 117, good night.
8: Right. Hong Kong Shuttle 755, maintain flight level 130 on reaching, traffic below.
0: Maintain level 130 on reaching, Hong Kong Shuttle 755.
9: Requesting up to level 360.
20: Recap 117 Recap 117 Recap 117 Correct Thank you It's a dot me Malaysian 386 Monster 251 Descent for level 320
0: Hong Kong 0671 Hong Kong 0671 Left heading 225 Turn at 725 Hong Kong 0713 Hong Kong radar identified 7773 thank you Gina 001 radar 127.1
7: Chinese 736 speed 250 knots or less approved.
0: Speed 25 north or east, can I return 736?
6: Right, 7651, Hong Kong radar identify.
20: 6013, when ready, continue descent flight level 260, reach my NPEC.
27: Ready, descent flight level 260, reach my NPEC, 6013.
20: 671, descent, when ready, flight level 260, by NPEC.
27: Descent, when ready, to flight level 260, reach my NPEC, Hong Kong, just 671.
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27: Channel level 330, Bohemia 283.
6: 132, decimal 15.
27: 132, decimal 15, and they are 230.
10: 7, we are level 330, but 5517.
6: Bohemian
10: 54,
6: Hong Kong radar identified, and
10: clear
6: Cantor
10: 3 Alpha
6: Alpha
16: Alpha. Bohemian 05, Hong Kong
27: Sanya 12 3 Decimal 6 at Itella. Flight level 160. Late. Sanya 12 Decimal 6, Nathan 6033.
10: Hong Kong radar, good evening, Shenzhen 308, maintaining 10,700 meters, squawking 6145.
6: Shenzhen 308, Hong Kong radar, identified.
10: Shenzhen 308.
6: Malaysia 520, track direct to Dumont.
27: Track direct to Dumont, Malaysia 520.
6: Racket 117, track direct to Epcal.
10: Racket 117.
20: Shadow 251, follow reduce speed of 160 knots, maintain 5 miles.
11: And descend unrestricted to reach flight level 110 by muscle.
20: Four two direct to descend 3,000 feet.
27: Oh. Air 330, maintain flight level 350.
6: Roger.
27: Designer 0, not Hong Kong, Central 671.
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11: By muscle.
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27: Yeah,
0: heavy, passing 1,500 feet, climbing 5,000 feet.
16: Turkey 71, Hong Kong departure, identify, climb LC to flight level 160.
0: Flight level 160, Turkey 71.
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27: Control, United 878.
8: 21, Roger. Good evening, identified. Maintain flight level 250.
27: Flight level 250, Chinatown 321.
6: Econ, Taishanya 122, decimal 6.
27: 122, decimal 6, good day, 10,323.
17: American lines, descend to 4,000 feet.
16: Turkey 71, climb VLC to flight level 160. Just cancel the speed restriction.
0: Climb VLC to flight level 160. Cancel speed restriction.
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27: Crest level 330, China Southern, 321.
6: China Southern, 321, after Sierra, climb initially, but level 270.
27: After Sierra, climb initially 270, China Southern, 321.
17: 220 knots.
27: Ready to 80 knots, 6045, thank you. C6, flight level P90, squawk 2214.
6: Runway 636, Hong Kong radar identified, clear Bessie 3 Alpha arrival.
27: Yeah, Alpha, Cathay 6, C6.
6: Read back garbled, say again.
27: Cathay 6, C6, PP Alpha.
6: Confirm.
16: Shuttle 516, Hong Kong departure, identify climb on correction, climb at sea to flight level 160.
12: To Magoff, Magoff, Golf, Oscar, Golf, China 7725.
13: To December 2000.
6: Three clear by C2.
14: C2,
6: Canada 63,
14: thank you.
6: 3 climb, level 330.
12: Flight level 330, China 7502.
15: Hong Kong radar, good evening, China 7321. Climbing flight level 270.
6: China 7321, good evening, climb flight level 290.
15: Climb flight level 290, China 7321.
3: 220 and cross Maple flight level 260 or below.
18: Cross Maple 260 below, continue to descend 220 787-04.
3: Thank you.
19: Hong Kong radar, passing the Moscow 372 heavy, passing flight level 180, descending to flight level 170, squawking 2462, we have hotel.
3: Moscow 372 Hong Kong, good evening, identified. Speed 280 knots or greater, please, you can expect a shortcut. And you are cleared the Sierra 7 Alpha arrival.
19: 280 knots, Sierra 7 Alpha, copy marks, Mascot 372.
3: Mascot 372 negative, your speed 280 knots or greater.
19: 280 knots or greater, Mascot 372.
3: Ethiopian 645, contact approach, 1191.
21: 1191, Ethiopian 645, approach. Thank you, bye bye.
3: 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Mascot 372, proceed direct to Murray.
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23: 117, turn left now and proceed direct to Hotel 512. Descend to altitude 9,000 feet. QNH is 1007.
20: 125, reduce speed to 80 knots.
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1: Elaine up on cargo 203, flight level 380, approaching position, your last is Scorpion 325.
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2: Confirm descender, flight level 260, reach by impact, Transition 725.
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2: Transition 725.
20: Mina 283 on the radar 1265.
4: 265, both Mina 283, bye bye.
20: Airbridge 67, descend now for level 290.
13: Level 290, leave level now, Airbridge 67.
14: Hello?
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4: 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Radar JD, Singman, Scott, minus 63, maintaining portable 400, Scott 3626.
6: 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MRI 9869, call over Capley.
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2: Hong Kong radar, Xiamir 801, flight level 280.
6: Xiamir 01, climb for level 330.
2: Climb for level 330, Xiamir 801.
6: Air China 179, contact Manila 119, that's the
2: Wall Street. 119, that's the Wall Street, Air China 179, bye bye.
6: Malaysian 07X, start your descent.
4: Leaving level, descending level 260, Malaysian 070.
6: East Asia 593, descent for level 280.
4: Send the flight level 280, East Asia 593. We get 3900, we able flight level 350.
6: DJ 3900, roger. Maintain current level.
4: Maintain level 310, VJET 3900.
6: Thank
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2: Well, 1271.1, good day, sir. Okay, 71.
8: Cathay 337, contact approach, 11901.
2: 11901, Cathay 337.
4: 11,
6: heavy, climbing 50. Target 71, climb level 9200 meters.
2: Flight level 9200 meters, Turkish,
6: 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China 7-8055, contact Sanya 122 decimal 6.
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6: 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Shenzhen 308, contact radar 123, decimal 905.
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3: Roger, check to Lander, descend the flight level 110 to reach by Lander.
4: And flight level 110, reach by Lander,
3: 208. 704, contact approach now, 11901.
4: Okay.
5: 4.6.
6: 126, decimal 3.
4: Marina 163, Malaysian 0783.
6: East Georgia 593, counter radar 127.1.
4: 127.1, East Georgia 593.
6: Right, Sierra 651, descend for level 360.
4: Hold on,
17: Hong Kong Shuttle 671, runway 07 center, descend by start 6000 feet.
4: My God, my 63. North,
6: Shenzhen 330. Shenzhen 330, descend flight level 200.
4: Descend to flight level 300, Shenzhen 330.
6: Shenzhen 330, descend flight level 200.
4: Descend to flight level 200, Shenzhen 330.
6: G9081 radar 127.1.
24: Contact radar 127.1, Shenzhen 081.
6: Hong Kong Shuttle 535, radar 126.3.
4: Radar 126.3, Hong Kong Shuttle 535.
6: C6,
17: flight level 590. 7636. Shuttle 671, maintain speed 280 knots below
4: 10,000. Hey, sir. I'm also. Shuttle 535.
17: Clear motion laser with second center.
4: 16.
3: So fly heading 310.
4: Fly heading 310, Hong Kong Shuttle 535.
3: Shenzhen Air 227, contact radar 127, decimal 1.
6: Shuttle 516, climb for level 330.
24: 30, Shuttle 516.
4: 50.
5: Shenzhen Air 227, climb for level 320.
4: Climb to flight level 320, Shenzhen Air 27.
5: Bohemia 547, we're ready, descend for level 260, which by Maple.
6: Shenzhen 330, turn right heading 020.
4: Right heading 020, Shenzhen Air 330.
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6: Right, Sierra 651, descend for level 200.
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7: Force 8, hello, Hong Kong departure, side NFI, climb by our seat, flight level 160, speed 250 knots or less.
9: 556, level 160, speed 250 knots or less, Calais 408.
10: 215, Hong Kong radar, after impact, reduce speed to 250 knots.
5: United 878, climb for level 4310.
9: Join Star, Washington
11: 5-3-5. Hong Kong Radar Express 861, good evening, descending to flight level 200.
3: Rex West 851, Hong Kong, good evening, descend to flight level 110, cross Isbon, flight level 200 or below.
11: Descend to flight level 110, cross Isbon, flight level 200 or below, Rex West 851.
17: And it's 725, descend by start to 6,000 to 6,000.
9: Descend to flight level 200.
3: 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Stand by, lower.
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3: Roger. 260 below this bond will be fine, and expect more direct.
11: Copy that. Flight number 260, right express 851. Corner northbound, Sunusa 167, descend to level 260 and squawk 5055.
3: Transducer 167, Hong Kong, descend to flight level 220 and cross Isbon, flight level 260 or below.
11: Transducer level 220 and cross Isbon, level 260 or below. Transducer 167.
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2: Shins in there, 330, descend to floodable 110.
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4: I'm coming over, Bohemia 547, descending level 260 by the Maple.
2: Bohemia 547, Hong Kong, evening, descend to flood level 200, cross Maple, flood level 260 or below.
4: 200, Maple, level 260 below, Bohemia 547.
5: Hong Shuttle 703, identify, clear Canto 3 Alpha arrival.
6: Canto 3 Alpha arrival, Hong Shuttle 703. Flight level 310 in Macau, 621.
2: No.
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9: NFAR, United 870.
10: Flight level 18.080, on currently flight level 160.
11: We are Zerg Zero, good evening, on Gorilla Outline, and we check the telephone 250.
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2: Bohemia 453, Hong Kong, good evening, identify. Cleared a Sierra 7 Alpha arrival.
13: Sierra 7 Alpha arrival, Bohemia 453.
5: Redcat 118, Hong Kong radar, identify.
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14: Hong Kong radar, Airbus 773, maintaining flyby 340.
5: Airbus 773, roger. Malaysian 520, climb the level 10,700 meters.
14: 10,700 meters, Malaysian 520.
5: Zero. Cabin 9939, climb the level 290, stand by higher.
17: Climb the level 290, stay 9939.
8: Contact radar 13215.
11: 12215, Samaya 803. 117, contact tower, Bombay 8 Mark 2 today. Radar and ready, descend
14: reach level 230 by
5: middle. 00. Shamanic 03, climb to level 330.
14: Climb to fly level 330, Samaya 803.
18: Fire power, I break the rate 6399.
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13: Passing 130, speed 250 knots, Bohemia 453.
19: Gorilla, Gorilla 9033, good evening, descend to flight level 210, and expect cross Sierra at 1523, squawk 0042.
2: Gorilla 933, Hong Kong, good evening, identified, cleared a Sierra 7 Charlie arrival.
19: Sierra 7 Charlie arrival, Gorilla 933.
15: Descend to 2,000 feet. 07 center, descend by start 6,000 feet, stretch 1007.

0: 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Bohemia 453, contact approach 11901.
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0: Unrestricted flight level 110, reached by Murray.
1: Unrestricted flight level 110, reached by the Murray, Bohemia 547.
3: Thanks, 5258, good morning. 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
2: 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Speedbird
4: 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United climb to level 370.
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4: Shaman 601, contact Manila 119, that's more 3 or data link.
6: Contact Manila 119, that's Manila, that's Manila, that's Manila, that's Manila, that's Manila, that's Manila, that's Manila, that's Manila, that's Manila, that's Manila, that's Manila, that's Manila, that's Manila,
4: that's Manila, that's Manila, that's Manila, that's Manila, that's Manila, that's Manila, that's Manila,
6: that's
4: Manila, that's Manila, that's Manila, that's Manila, that's Manila, that's Manila, that's Manila, that's Manila, that's Manila, that's Manila, that's Manila, that's Manila,
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4: China Southern 321, contact Manila 119 Decimal 3.
6: 119 Decimal 3, good day, China Southern 321.
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7: Comalindo 678, good evening, maintaining flight level 350, squawk 2167.
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3: Not available. 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Malaysian 386, contact Shanghai 128.035.
9: 28.735,
10: Malaysian
9: 386.
0: Good to be 933. Roger, standby, lower.
9: 7162.
4: Hey Shannon, 735, Hong Kong radar identify. Are you able to fly level 380?
9: Yeah, I'm able. 735, do you perform?
4: Hey Shannon, 735, Roger, maintain.
9: Yeah, 735.
0: North 3 control, bring it down 590.
9: 367, passing 1000, climbing 5000.
11: Carrier 667, good evening. Hong Kong departure set on the 5, time unrestricted. Flight level 160, speed 250 knots for land.
2: 6-4-1-6-0, speed 2-5-0 to left, Cathay 1-6-7. Descend 4,500 feet. 0-2-0-3, Hong Kong approach, expect ILS on 07 center. Descend via star to 6,000 feet, QH 1-0-0-7.
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3: 651, descend, level 310.
1: Descending flight level 310, level 651.
12: Bay 933, descend to flight level 130, reduce speed to 250 knots.
13: Descend flight level 130, yes, speed 250 knots, correct to Bay 933.
4: 3.
14: 1193, Hong Kong Shuttle 313, 16, good day.
4: Good day. Singapore 52, descend one ready, flight level 260.
1: And ready, flight level 260, speed by Isman, confirm Singapore 852.
4: Isman.
1: Copy, descend flight level 260, reach by Isman, Singapore 852.
10: 207 right AR.
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15: Scott 963, contact approach 119.1, good night.
12: Rosa 167, contact departure 122.65.
16: Departure 122.65, transfer Rosa 167, have a good day.
15: Good day.
3: Hong Kong radar identified, clear Charlie 5, Bravo arrival.
10: Bravo arrival, Air Macau 977.
11: Hong Kong, descend flight level 170.
16: Descend level 170, transfer Nusa 167.
1: Bay 320 leading 11,600 meters, clear near 299 function.
3: Eva.
17: Later, good evening, Emirates 385, super climbing flight level 250.
3: Emirates 385, climb for level 12,200 meters.
17: Flight level 12,200, Emirates 385.
1: Hong Kong radar screen at 299, Foxtrot, confirm descent to flight level 320.
3: Screen at 299, Foxtrot, Eva.
1: Descent to flight level 320, screen at 299, Foxtrot.
3: Hong Kong Shuttle 703, contact radar 127, decimal 55.
10: 755, Hong Kong Shuttle 703.
15: Shuttle level 110, by muscle.
4: Now 127, decimal 1.
1: 271, Emirates 9869, good day.
4: Good day. Okay, 636, contact radar 126, decimal 3.
1: Goodbye.
4: Goodbye. Okay, 105, final level 300, final level, do traffic.
10: Level 130,
12: final level. Rate Bay 933, cancel Canto level restrictions, descend to reach flight level 110 by Murray.
13: Cancel Canto level restriction, descend to reach flight level 110 by Murray. Rate Bay 933.
10: Red Albania 7590, climb passing flight level 185 for flight level 200.
12: Bohemia 759, Hong Kong radar, climb to flight level 250.
10: Climb flight level 250, Bohemia 759.
16: Hong Kong radar, Cathay 636, descending flight level 260.
12: Cathay 636, Hong Kong radar, after cyber, speed 280 knots, and after cyber, descend to reach flight level 130 by Mango.
16: After cyber, speed 280, and after cyber, descend flight level 130, reach by Mango, Cathay 636.
12: Red Bay 933, contact approach 119, decimal 1.
13: 9-1, Red Bay 933, good day.
12: 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Shenzhen 330, contact Zhuhai 123, decimal 85.
13: 23, decimal 85, Shenzhen Air 232.
11: Proceed. Winner 33, good evening, Hong Kong departures identified. Follow Sunamis approach, climb to 5,000 feet.
13: Sunamis approach, climbing 5,000 feet, Bohemia 283.
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19: Eastern
18: Tower,
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19: And Eastern 211, turn left heading 170.
10: 127, decimal 1, Bahamia 759er.
12: Singapore 852, Hong Kong radar, after eastbound, descend to flight level 220.
10: After position eastbound, descend flight level 220, Singapore 852.
19: Bohemia 759er, climb to level 10,400 meters. After Eddy, track direct Siku.
10: Climb 10,400 meters. After Eddy, direct Siku, Bohemia 759er.
19: 350.
16: Descend now, fly level 350, Hong Kong 681.
19: 408, direct to Antenna, resume navigation.
10: 408.
19: Level 290,
10: crossing traffic above you now. Roger, we are maintaining level 290, point 0.00. Station
19: 211, clear direct to
11: Norman. 67, contact radar 123.47.
10: 123.47, get it 67.
19: 979er, clear direct to
10: APET. APET, Cathay 979er.
19: Seaway 639, descend to flight level 270.
10: Descend flight level 270, Seaway 639er.
12: P67, reduce speed to 220.
19: Corinne 299er, Foxtrot on retreat, for level 6,000 meters, reduce speed to 250 knots, due to Zhangjiang request.
10: Reaching 6,000 meters, reduce speed to 250 knots, Corinne 299er, Foxtrot.
2: 350 descent to 4,000 feet.
19: Continue
12: climb to
19: level 330.
12: 0 0
10: 0
12: 0
19: Destination 211, contact radar
12: 12215. Shadow 703, reduce speed to 230 knots, descend by star to flight level 110.
18: Reduce speed to 230 knots and descend by star to flight level 110. How much of the center? Reduce flight 381.
19: EJFI381, how about after 20 minutes or 30 minutes, are you able for level 350 due to large scale weather deviation?
18: 30 minutes, we do, we are able to get EJFI381.
19: EJFI381, Roger, advise when ready for climb.
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10: Roger.me is walking 3612.
19: Yeah, Roger, 575, are you able, yeah, your radar contact, are you able level 370?
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19: 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Radar 1265.
2: 12110 by muscle. Go 203, reduce speed to 210 knots.
16: Stand flight level 320, Hong Kong 681.
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21: Put 34 X-ray on request in Cal 621.
12: Cal 621, roger. And Cal 621, expect IOS X-ray approach, runway 34.
21: For that information, IOS X-ray, runway 34 in Cal 621.
2: 22 for the turn right heading 240.
22: Right heading 240.
2: Correction, Hong Shuttle 689, Hong Kong, Hong Kong, expect runway 07 center, descend by start 6000, dispatch 1007.
23: Good evening, China Southern 5256, flight level 340, estimate stop low 1536.
24: China Southern 5256, Hong Kong radar identified. After Fatman, clear double eastbound.
23: Third channel, clear direct to expand, China Southern 5256, thank you.
21: Seven, seven, lead, 330 by, 120 by Captain.
19: 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Airbusan 773, contact Sanya 122, Decimal 6.
25: Nissan
19: Flower
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19: reach by
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19: and maintain
25: 300 knots. Nissan Flower 260, reach by Ampere, maintain speed
12: 300 knots, Nissan 3935.
25: Approach 119, decimal 1. 119, no shuttle 703. 217, operating Capri, maintain flight level 340, squawk 4137.
24: Hong Kong radar identified.
15: 979, flight speed 2X cross operator, full muscle.
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21: 127, decimal 1, Cathay 667.
22: 85.
24: Roger, maintain level, stand by for higher.
22: Stand level, stand for higher, thank you, Turkish 85.
24: Xiamen 803, contact Manila CPD DLC, monitor 119 at decimal 3.
2: 6000,
21: catch 1007. Approaching Sikru. 12433.
12: Radar reported passing for level.
19: Level 125, 2 5.
21: Good day.
11: Good. 371, hello, Hong Kong departures identified, climb by SID, flight level 160, speed 250 knots or less.
21: Climb by SID, flight level 160, speed 250 or less, Hong Kong 371.
12: Climb to flight level 250.
2: Flight 111, expect ILS on runway 07 center. Descend by start 6000, dispatch 1007.
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18: 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Cross 2, Kelly 651.
24: Reach by Eastbound.
1: Flight number 260, reach by Eastbound, Red Cab 118.
24: Alpha Echo 270.
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0: Hong Kong radar identified. 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
1: Cancel speed restriction from at 60. 07 center, descend on 60 to 8000 feet, QH 1007.
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0: 6 6 6 6 6 6 6 6 6 6 6 6 6 6 6 6 6 6 6 6 6 6 6 6 6 6 6 6 6 6 6 6 6 6 6 6 6 6 6 6 6 6 6 6 6 6 6 6 6 6 6 6 6 6 6 6 6 6 6 6 6 6 6 6 6 6 6 6 6 6 6 6 6 6 6 6 6 6 6 6 6 6 6 6 6 6 6 6 6 6 6 6 6 6 6 6 6 6 6 6 6 6 6 6 6 6 6 6 6 6 6 6 6 6 6 6 6 6 6 6 6 6 6 6 6 6 6 6 6 6 6 6 6 6 6 6 6 6 6 6 6 6 6 6 6 6 6 6 6 6 6 6 6 6 6 6 6 6 6 6 6 6 6 6 6 6 6 6 6 6 6 6 6 6 6 6 6 6 6 6 6 6 6 6 6 6 6 6 6 6
1: Runway 639 Hong Kong approach, expect ILS runway 07 center, descend via start in 6000 feet, catch 1007.
0: No request.
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3: Radar 127, Decimal 1, Charlie 651.
1: Southern 5009, turn left direct line.
6: 5 level 220.
3: Flight level 220, Rick at 118.
0: 1,600 meters.
3: Flight level 1,600 meters, get a 651 and be reaching top of climb 10 miles after deck pool.
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6: Sulu, MKR 1977. MKR 1977, Roger. Expect IS 3 or 4234.
1: Zulu, what may be from a 3935 Hong Kong approach, expect ILS from Waysail 7 Santa, descend by star 6000 feet.
4: Hong Kong radar on the
3: left.
1: I'm going to reduce speed to 210 knots. I'm going to reduce speed to 250 knots.
6: Restriction.
4: 21 due to crossing traffic, descend now for left 4320.
3: Tasman 31, descend flight level 320.
4: Stay
1: I'm flying tonic, clear for ILS on Visio 7 Center.
3: I'm restricted to flight level 160, speed 250 or less, Uncle Shadow 64.

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2: 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Good evening, level 230, 15652, over Ikela.
1: Feed now 440, Hong Kong radar identified.
2: 440.
1: Turkish 85, climb to level 9800 meters.
3: 5737, good day. On radar, good evening, Samir, A20, descend flight level 270.
4: And
3: 6,300 meters, somewhere A20.
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6: Hey. Contact radar FedEx 5607, approaching Sabno, flight level 300, squawk 710, estimate Sabno 1550.
4: FedEx 5607, Hong Kong radar identified. After Sabno, clear double eastbound.
6: After Sabno, direct eastbound, FedEx 5607.
4: China Eastern 737, climb for FO370.
1: Air Busan 9-35, maintain V250, not so greater.
7: 2250,
1: Hong Kong 681, reduce speed to 250 knots, descend via the star 6000 feet, QNH1007.
2: Zero, zero.
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1: 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China maintains speed 180 knots or greater until 7 DME.
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1: Tower 118, decimal 2, good day.
0: 07, reach 10 miles before hotel, tower 512.
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1: Shuttle 651, reduce speed 180 knots.
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5: 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Hold on, the unit, China is the 7-5 standard.
2: maintain 10 Tonga 500 meters, Hong Kong 5035.
1: China Eastern 759, Hong Kong radar identified.
2: Eastern 759.
4: Decimal 14, 5 meters, reach by 10 on record 118. Clear direct one, climb, level 320.

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0: FA 667, contact Sanya 133 decimal 35.
1: 3 decimal 35,
0: Galley 667. T-way 105 for your climb, turn left, heading 220, climb flight level 320.
1: So heading 220, climb flight level 320, T-way 105.
0: Aero Hangul 531, contact Sanya 122 decimal 6.
2: 24,
3: climbing flight level 160. Channel 64, Hong Kong radar, climb to flight level 250, unrestricted, proceed direct to MEPKI.
2: 250, unrestricted, direct MEPKI, Hong Kong shuttle 64, thanks.
3: At 6,900 meters.
1: Coming 4,200 meters, Lieutenant, flight number 360, I'll expect.
4: Don't mention auto level yet, just 4,200 meters. I'll pull you back to Ohio when you're inside Hong Kong.
3: Yes, go ahead.
5: Can you see our squawker, sir?
3: P27, that seems fine for on my side.
0: Nine after lines, reduce speed to 180 knots.
1: C17, mind door 370.

0: Southbound
1: 168, climb now to flight level 190. Southbound 190 is allowed, 868. Zoom call 129er, contact approach 119.1, good night.
0: Go for it.
2: Team Air 111, contact radar 1.
3: Good evening, GD 112, outside in Kela, maintain level 380.
4: GD 111, Roger.
3: Roger.
1: More contact, radar 118.92, good night.
0: 118.902, I'm on shuttle 64, good night. Hello, thank you, 118.
2: Korea 9655, contact radar 127.1.
5: Tango climbing 5000.
6: Your class are 797, good evening, you identify. Climb unrestricted to flight level 6900 meters.
5: Options are 797, unrestricted climb, flight level 6900 meters.
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3: 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Route 86,
7: confirm
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0: 190, yeah? No, climbing 190, Tango 162, Route 86.
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4: Cathay 651, unreadable, say again.
0: Disregard Cathay 651.
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9: Sanya 122, Decimal 6, 230, tonight, every day.
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10: On radar, good evening, China Eastern 881, maintain 9,800 meters, squawk 2740.
4: China Eastern 881, Hong Kong radar identified.
11: Roger, good evening, China Southern 5256, flight level 220.
6: China Southern 5256, good evening, proceed direct to Tamot.
11: Direct to Tamot, China Southern 5256, thank you.
6: Cathay 271, turn left heading 340.
12: Left 340, Cathay 271.
13: Good evening, Swiss 139, heavy 2003 and a cluster 5000.
6: 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Climb unrestricted, flight level 6900 meters.
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2: 30902, contact radar 126, Decimal 3. Decimal 3, right, Express 3092, good day. Eagle 242, D3, flight level 260, reach
6: 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D3,
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2: 21 Hong Kong radar, when able, speed 300 knots.
13: Yeah, 300 knots now, Tasman 21.
15: Request, you direct, command?
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15: Where is the one, responding?
16: 139, can we increase the 265 knots, direct climb?
15: 601.
6: Cross transition first for Swiss 139S. Swiss 139S, 2X0 knots approved.
16: Okay, 2X0 knots approved, Swiss 139. Okay.
6: Cafe 255, can they identify? 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
6: Lufthansa 797, turn left heading 330.
5: Lufthansa 797, left heading 330.
6: Cathay 271, contact Guangzhou 125, decimal 35, good day.
5: 2535, Cathay 271, bye.
17: Please.
18: Evening, airframe 8593, maintain flight level 360.
2: Airframe 8593, Roger.
1: Descend to reach flight level 130 by Mango.
15: After Tony, descend flight level 130, Mango, Cebu 242.
6: No further speed control.
4: One one one descend for level 300, reach in 4 minutes.
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9: Sanya 122, decimal 6, descend 5381, good day.
2: Decimal 3. Lines, descend to reach flight level 130, Baby Mango.
15: Yeah, descend level 130 and reach by Mango. Direct to Lines now, right, Express 3092.
4: China Eastern 881, track correction, descend flight level 320, track direct echo.
18: Track direct to echo. Level 320, China is 881.
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5: Sanya 133, decimal 35, getting 651.
19: Later, Cheguio 2217, maintain flight level 340, marker point 78.
5: 0, Cafe 782, request to waive the 260 altitude restriction on cyber.
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4: Descend, good day. Okay. Air Hong Kong 217. Air Hong Kong 217. Air Hong Kong 217, this is crossing traffic. Descend
18: now, follow 340. Now, follow 340,
4: Air Hong Kong 217. MK 105, contact radar 126, decimal 5.
17: 26, decimal 5, Macau 105, bye-bye.
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4: GNA 111, track direct Ikela.
17: Direct Ikela, GNA 111.
15: A782, sending unrestricted flight level 260.
2: A782, Hong Kong radar, after cyber, descend to reach flight level 130 by Mango.
15: After cyber, descend to reach flight level 130 by Mango, A782.
4: FedEx 5607, start
2: your
4: descent.
2: FedEx 5607, roger, after eastbound, descend to flight level 220.
4: After eastbound, flight level 220, FedEx 5607.
2: Salesman 21, proceed direct to Limes, descend to reach flight level 130 in 35 miles. Malaysia 522 Hong Kong.
20: Shun and standby for Bingo Cathay 255.
15: Well, 320 Hong Kong, 217. 92, good day.
2: Good day.
4: West 3092, Islands Approach, runway 07 Santa, information Juliet. Descend to flight level 110.
15: Zulu, runway 07, right on request. Thank you very much.
4: B0902, maintain speed 300 knots or greater.
2: 721, can't you left turn heading 160?
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4: 05, contact Sanya 122, decimal 6.
2: Macau 105, evening, expand Macau runway 34.
13: That's runway 34, Macau 105. 0145.
15: Heavy 4 Alpha, 300 knots or greater, Cathay 327.
4: Fly Express 3507, Hong Kong radar identified. Clear Betty, 3 Alpha arrival. 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Flight level 110. Shenzhen Air 250, reduce speed to Mach 0.794, speed.
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4: 7 1 7 8 2 7, bye bye.
2: Redcat 1618, clear by that, eastbound.
7: 200.
2: Cafe 721, Hong Kong radar, climb to flight level 250.
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4: 04X, contact radar, 12X.75.
2: 60 Hong Kong radar, after eastbound, descend to flight level 220.
21: After eastbound, descend flight level 220, transponder 860.
4: 0 knots. Junior 111, contact Sanya 122, decimal 6.
22: Decimal 6, Junior 111, good night.
4: Shenzhen A 250, contact radar 12X, decimal 75.
21: Yeah, 250, good night. Good evening, Shenzhen 250, maintain your flight level 390, squad 157.
2: Shenzhen A 250.

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3: Cathay 289, good evening, identify. Climb unrestricted flight level 130.
1: Climb unrestricted flight level 130, Cathay 289.
2: Cathay 902, cross Sunny at or below flight level 260.
4: Sunny at or below flight level 260, Cathay 902, thank you.
2: China 78489, contact radar 127.1.
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5: 122.65, FedEx 5607, good day.
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0: China 78489, Hong Kong radar, Roger, after Sierra, climb to level 320.
1: After Sierra, climb to flight level 320, China Southern 849.
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1: 265, Cathay 327, good night.
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0: Echo
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9: Accurate Dynasty 061, maintain flight level 360.
0: Dynasty 061, climb for level 11,000 meters, track direct SIKU.
9: Climb 11,000 meters, direct SIKU, Dynasty 061.
0: Into 3,000 feet.
1: Eastbound confirm level 7 now.
2: A5.
1: Ready center level 220, display eastbound radar 1218.
2: Singapore 856, counter radar 1267.3.
1: Level 200.
2: Sing 456, Hong Kong radar, speed 300, also greater.
1: Also greater, 456.
10: Hello, good. Hong Kong, good evening, Bohemia 337, descending flight level 1980, Fox 0070.
2: Bohemia 337, Hong Kong radar, identify clear Sierra 7 Alpha arrival.
10: Sierra 7 Alpha arrival, we'll call you on and off, Bohemia 337.
2: Roger.
0: Bohemia 631, reduce speed 220 knots.
1: ...2,900 meters, when able, left vent to go through.
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8: You can expect it.
1: Get 1620, descending level 260 to reach by east flight.
2: Racket 1618, Hong Kong radar, roger.
11: 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More
9: level? We can accept any higher level up to flight level 380.
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12: 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Macau 105,
2: good day, bye. Macau 105, Hong Kong radar information kilo. The Mike Charlie uniform DME is unserviceable. However, Iris Sur approach is available.
12: That's a bit kilo, Mike Charlie uniform is unserviceable. And we expect that to be Macau 105.
2: Singapore 856, proceed direct to Gobi, descend to reach flight level 110 by Gobi.
13: You proceed direct to Gobi, descend to reach flight level 110 by Gobi, Singapore 856.
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11: Malaysia 522, roger.
15: Departure, good morning. Cathay 3016 airborne runway 07 right, departing 1100 on climbing 5000.
3: Cathay 3016, evening air, identify. Climb unrestricted, flight level 130.
15: Climb unrestricted, flight level 130. Cathay 3016.
12: Right.
2: 860, contact departure 122, decimal 65.
10: 0067111. Cable 7315, one time, roger. 315. Cafe 721,
3: track direct echo. Direct Epcot, Cafe 7315. Continue approach, maintain 160 knots until 5 DME. Good morning, proceed direct TAMOT, descend to flight level 170.
16: Proceed to TAMOT and descend level 170, NOSA 860.
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17: And 5051, sir, level 250, squawk 3121.
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20: Hello, over Sierra, Bonilla 337.
2: We need 237, no speed restrictions.
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2: China 75051, contact radar 127, decimal 1.
21: 27,
2: 71, bye bye, 5051. MCAL 105, descend to 3000 feet, clear IOS through approach runway 34.7.
10: 3000. Wait up, 250. China Sulfur, 5051. After Sierra, climb for level 270.
17: Speed 300 or greater, China Southern 8048.
11: China Southern 8048, flight level 200 by eastbound.
17: Flight level 200 by eastbound, China Southern 8048.
10: Seven.
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4: Hong Kong 783, speed for now 250 knots, because this is happening to be no traffic from Vietnam, so for people say 250 knots for now.
16: Okay, reducing speed 250 knots, Hong Kong 783.
21: 96 minutes. Hong Kong departure morning, Transducer 969er, maintain flight level 220.
3: Transducer 969, good day, descend to flight level 170.
21: Descend to flight level 170, Transducer 969er.
22: You are 6567,
16: convert to step flight level 340.
4: Copy,
16: you are 6537.
4: And the Eastern 53907, maintain flight level 360.
21: Step flight level 360, times 53907.
2: 618, reduce speed to 250 knots.
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11: I feature 570, Roger.
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17: Maintain flight level 300, to work 5036.
11: 20,000, 6782, Roger.
20: Approach, caution, expect the RNP Sulu, AR approach, runway 07 right, information Juliet.
8: 280 knots or greater, you can expect some track shortening.
20: 17, descend via the star 6000 feet, QNH 1007, maintain 280 knots.
3: CR 860, contact Chu Hai 121, decimal 4, good day.
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17: 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Level 200.
2: China 7, 8048, Hong Kong radar, maintain speed 300 knots or greater.
17: Maintain speed 300 knots or greater, China 7, 8048. 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
11: FedEx 77, Hong Kong radar identified, clear, direct eastbound.
16: Nice.
2: So Canto level restrictions, descend to reach flight level 110 by Murray.
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2: Hong Kong 769 affirm and increase speed 280 knots.
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20: 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Beta 6024, Hong Kong radar, confirming turning flight level 350.
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8: Are you able to see direct to Hotel 512 and flight level 110 at Bean Muscle.
20: The RMP Sulu AR approach runway 07 right, in information, Juliet.
0: Level 320,
11: 7501. Delta 77, due to crossing traffic, descend now, FedEx 2670.
5: 60, FedEx 77.
6: 10260 by NPAT 310, not zero code 205.
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2: 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Maintain for level 250.
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25: T687,
20: 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Track direct, SQL.
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26: Maintaining flight level 370, squawk 5650.
20: 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Clear Canto 3 Alpha arrival. Track direct Maple.
26: 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Air Hong Kong 562.
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24: 37, clear.
27: Calculus 9004, climb to 4310.
24: Level 310, Carlos, 9-0-0-4-8. 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
7: Down to 6,000 feet.
2: Contact radar 132, day small 15.
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24: on. 10, flight level 310, Hong Kong, Chelsea
2: 53. 7, decimal 1.
28: 4250.
11: Changing to 811, requesting request level.
28: Request flight level 330, Shenzhen 811.
11: Shenzhen 811, roger. Climb flight level 2990.
28: Climb flight level 2990, Shenzhen 811.
20: China 76089, climb flight level 310, track direct APCO.
24: Flight level 310, track direct to APCO, Trans Sergeant 60899.
27: Flight level 310.
24: 0,
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5: Yeah, identify client unrestricted, flight level 130.
1: Is there a Cathay 165?
2: Flight level 8400 meters.
3: Stand to 8400 meters, 7682.
0: 7 center, reduce speed to 230 knots. For 769, maintain 210 knots or greater.
1: Then flight level 300, 7653.
2: Okay,
1: and speed 2900 knots? 7639, 0653.
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1: 2165. 1165, from 205, isn't it?
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6: 8011. Hong Kong, good morning. Track direct to Hotel, 512, and descend to flight level 110.
1: 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9500 meters, Southwest 9004.
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2: 544 radar identified.
1: Yeah, 1618, good night.
5: Cathay 165, climb unrestricted, flight level 160.
1: Climb unrestricted, flight level 160, Cathay 165. Evening search on 5167370.
5: 22, descend now to reach flight level 110 by copy.
9: 110 by copy, my 522.
10: Morning, Hong Kong 209, flight level 400, block 3653.
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2: Feather 6024, contact radar 12X, base mode 75.
10: Thank you, bye.
11: Level 26, the reach by MZ, Hong Kong 783.
6: Increase speed to 300 knots, descend to flight level 110.
2: D073, time for level 11,006.
4: Radar 126 is in the trees.
6: 6-3, 6-5, 6-0, 2-4, flight level 350. Okay, 6-0-2-4, climbing flight level 1-6-0. Okay, 1-6-5, Hong Kong, good day. You can climb by the SID, flight level 250, no speed control.
11: Cathay SID, flight level 250, and no speed control, Cathay 165.
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6: 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Approach, 119-1. 5825, descent to 9,000 feet, QNH, 1007. Requirement to pass a beam muscle, flight level 110 or below.
4: 78473, contact radar 127, base mode 1.
6: Clear. Descend to 9,000 feet. QNH 1007. Pass a beam muscle, flight level 110 or below.
2: Southern 8473,
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2: level
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11: 8473.
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13: Mango to descend to level 130 by Mango, right, express 35087.
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4: 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Cathay
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6: 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Hong 783, Hong Kong, send the flight level 200.
15: Flight level 360 at Hong Kong 209.
10: North Squawk King 3120.
4: Cathay 989, Hong Kong radar, identify, clear Sierra 7 Charlie arrival.
10: 7 Charlie, Cathay 989. Radar 126.3, FedEx 77, good day.
4: Dynasty 063, call climb at level 360.
16: 721, good night.
15: At Hong Kong 209.
4: Flight level 260.
10: Descend now to flight level confirm 200 and cross ISFAN at or below 260. FedEx 77.
4: FedEx 77, clear level, flight level 220.
10: And descend to 220. Descend to cross ISFAN at or below 260. FedEx 77.
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4: 987, Hussey, good morning. Descend 3 Alpha, passing 2,600, climb 5,000 feet.
5: Dahlia 97, good day, identify. Climb the SID, flight level 160.
4: Free SID, flight level 160, Saudi 987.
2: 9-0.
6: Do speed to 230 knots.
4: Flight level 190, up to Sierra, 230 knots, Cathay 99.
1: Malaysian 71, Roger, stand by,
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0: 250. 30. Perfect approach, 1191.
2: 70, crossing 5665.
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2: 2755, Hong Kong 566.
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7: 7185,
1: 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After 20 minutes.
2: Malaysian
1: 71, roger, stand by, maintain current level 10,400 meters.
2: 10,400 meters, Malaysian 71. Good evening, going air 460, triple at about 330, approaching Ikela.
1: Current air 460, Hong Kong radar, identify after Ikela, track direct ENVA.
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1: Korean Air 460, roger, stand by.
6: Cathay 989, descend to flight level 140.
4: Level 140, Cathay 99.
6: Shenzhen 117, continue present heading.
4: Hong Kong 842, flight level 1190 meters. 0390
1: and Squawk 6140 inbound to Seeker. Hong Kong 842, Hong Kong radar identified. Clear Canto 3 Alpha arrival.
4: Canto 3 Alpha, Hong Kong 842.
8: Hong Kong today, Seeker 145 heavy. 1,700 meters, inbound Seeker.
1: UPS 145, Hong Kong radar identified. Parata Air 202, contact radar 128, base mode 75.
4: Base mode 75, Parata Air 202.
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9: Guangzhou 12535, base gap 1516.
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4: 10.
6: Parata Air 202, roger.
1: 209,
2: descend the fire for 260 and retry. Descend fire for 260 by M10 at Hong Kong 209.
4: 067, flight level 310.
1: Feather 6067, Hong Kong radar identified.
10: Zero departure identified, maintain 5,000 feet.
6: Then climb to flight level 190.
4: 6067.
1: Cargo left 90004, contact Guangzhou 125, base mode 35.
3: 2535, Charlie Whiskey 90, 0488, good day.
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7: FA 105, request final level 330.
0: 07 right, follow public speed or greater.
10: Climb via SID, flight level 160.
11: Climb via SID, flight level 160, Delta 880.
10: Contact radar 12X, stay small 75.
3: 75 4720.
10: Malaysian 71, climb via level 360.
3: Malaysian 71.
10: Thank you, direct east bend 470. 4190.
11: 490, north to the second side, DNA.
10: Cafe
11: 880,
10: speed 280,
11: north
6: or less. 280, north to left,
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6: 17, contact departure, 122, decimal 65.
3: 122.65, FedEx 77.
10: Last cargo 836, climb initially, flight level 320.
11: Climb initially, flight level 320, express cargo 836.
10: Malaysian 71, track direct echo, climb flight level 400.
3: Track echo, climb 400, Malaysian 71.
0: Under 6,000 feet. Fire Express 3507, descend to 3000 feet, reduce speed to 230 knots. Shadow 653, turn right heading 270.
6: Radar identified, maintain flight level 250.
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8: 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About 260.
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8: 1,000 meters, Dynasty 063.
2: Federal Oregon 814.
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2: 8401, 3,000 feet, good evening.
10: Qatari 8401, departure identified, climb via SID, flight level 160.
2: Via SID, flight level 160, Qatari 8401.
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6: FedEx 5960, Hong Kong radar identified.
12: FedEx 59960.
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10: 1-3-2-5-0, not so less.
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0: To 180 knots, maintains a 7-5.
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12: 132, decimal 6, T-way 013, good night, ma'am.
6: 987, climb to flight level 250.
4: Climb to flight level 250, Saudi 987.
14: 607 heavy, good morning, maintain flight level 400.
10: Express wing 607, roger. Racket 1535, contact radar 132, decimal 15.
4: Radar 12215, racket 155, please.
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15: Red Eric 155, good morning, cabin number 270.
16: Red Hat 1535, climb the level 2900.
15: Climb level 2900, Reiki 155.
3: 110, Air Hong Kong, 566.
14: Flight level 250.
10: Shenzhen Air 117, climb initially, flight level 280.
14: Climb initially, confirm 280.
10: Shenzhen Air 117, affirm flight level 280.
14: Level 280, Shenzhen Air 117.
3: Roger. Level 160, I'm sure it's 616.
12: Turn the flight level 340, initially time is 3901.
10: Hong Kong 842, we're ready. Further descent flight level 260 by Maple.
12: Sure, ready, flight level 260 by Maple, Hong Kong 842.
13: Climb at level 320.
10: Ethiopian 645, climb to flight level 200.
12: Climb flight level 200, Ethiopian 645.
10: On Nippon 814, contact radar 133, decimal 82, bye bye.
12: Contact radar 133, decimal 82, 1.45.
17: Hong Kong departure, good morning, JG 6014, passing 1700 at Arlo 186.
10: JG at 6014, departure identified, climb via SID, flight level 160.
17: Climb via SID, climb to flight level 160, JG 6014.
4: Set to Arlo, flight level 250, flight level
0: 17.
12: Climb
18: tonight. Ten, ready, flight level 260 to reach by Apollo 7, 820. Descend the flight level 110, cross NPET, flight level 260 or below.
0: Descend non-restricted to 8,000 feet, QNH 1007.
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3: 121 decimal 4, FedEx 77, good day.
10: Jeju at 6014, increase speed to
17: 50 knots. 6014.
10: Qatari 8401, contact radar 123 decimal 47, good day.
13: 12347, Qatari 840.
6: 7, contact radar 127 decimal 1.
4: 7241, out of the night, Saudi 987.
6: Good night.
14: Good evening, Qatari 8401, 115 for 200, speed is 280.
6: Qatari 8401, Hong Kong radar, climb to flight level 250.
14: Level 250, Qatari 8401.
4: 987.
10: China Eastern 5397, descend flight level 8,400 meters, which in 3 minutes.
14: Descend and maintain 8,400 meters within 3 minutes, China Eastern 5397.
1: Okay, Hong Kong 842, contact radar 127, base mode 55.
11: 2755, Hong Kong 842.
1: Shenzhen Air 117, contact level 320.
14: Come to level 320, Shenzhen 117.
16: 126, base mode 3.
14: 6, base mode 3, FedEx 6024.
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1: Cafe A, 0 point flight level 290.
14: Flight level 290, Cafe 880.
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6: Hong Kong 842, descend to flight level 210.
11: Flight level 210, Hong Kong 842.
6: China 75085, proceed direct alley.
8: Good evening, you get 145 heavy, flight level 195, descending 120 by traffic.
6: Ethiopian 645, report speed.
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6: 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Qatari 8401, cancel speed restrictions.
14: Citizenship, Qatari 8401.
6: China 75085, climb to flight level 150.
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1: On the
11: 184
1: level 350.
11: 5-0
1: line flight on hold. On the 184, confirm this is your request level tonight.
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21: 87,
11: 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Position. Sequel, Delta 987.
18: Union Sri Lankan 884,
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0: approaching
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18: 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Track 2, Dalol, climb to flight level 250.
17: Track Dalol, climb flight level 250, JGO 6014.
19: T16, speakers, climb up to flight level 370.
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0: 4645,
1: maintain
0: 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Shuttle 4645,
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0: 117, clear direct out. 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
9: Speed 280 knots or less, and cancel altitude restriction, Cathay 181.
1: Cathay 315, speed 280 knots or less, approve.
25: 280 knots or less, Cathay 315.
0: Mines confirmed established.
26: 7620, descending to flight level 260.
6: Singapore 7820, Hong Kong radar, after east bend, descend to flight level 220, speed 300 knots or greater.
26: Inbound descend to flight level 220, second is Singapore 7820.
6: Singapore 7820, speed 300 knots or greater.
26: 300 knots or greater, Singapore 7820.
6: China 75085, climb to flight level 220.
26: 220, China 75085.
16: China Eastern 8690, climb flight level 260.
0: Eastern 3000 feet.
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18: Right. Quantum Sky 973, descend, correction, contact approach now, 119.1.
1: 6014, climb flight level 350.
17: 0JGO 6014.
18: Carina 2012 Hong Kong, morning. Climb the flight level 250, direct Dalol.
19: 250, direct Dalol, Carina 2012.
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16: On the 1850, roger, descend flight level 370.
9: Zero, descend flight level 370, on the 1850, thank you.
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21: 6.
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19: 107150 ','/////////////////////////////////////////////////////////////////////////////////////////////////////////////////////////////////////////////////////////////////////////////////////////////////////////////////////////////////////////////////////////////////////////////////////////////////////////////////////////////////////////////////////////////////////////////////////////////////////////////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Press the flight level 360 or 350, China Southern 5085.
21: China Southern 5085, roger. climb to flight level 320.
19: Climb to flight level 320, China Southern 5085.
16: This is China. Crossing traffic 2 o'clock, same level. You will pass behind them 15 miles.
0: 1,000 feet from Tonic, Jet ILS approach, runway 07 center.
19: 0-5-3-4-0.
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19: Roger, 756. Amber, we're at 8-4. Request climb flight 7360.
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2: 28, good morning, flight number 350, from 2162.
21: Rocket 128, Hong Kong radar identify.
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19: 5960, fasten 275 or 260 by ISPAN.
6: That is 5960, Hong Kong radar, descend to flight level 220, speed 300 knots.
19: Descend flight level 220, 300 knots, FedEx 5960.
6: Singapore 7820, contact departure 122.65.
19: 22.65, Singapore 7820.
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19: Singapore 7820, maintaining flight level 220, permission, go.
1: Singapore 7820, turn up direct to Tamot, stand by for lower.
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0: Cafe 469, contact approach 1191. Orange line at 28, proceed now direct at MEP-T.
21: Crossing traffic, reach, correction, pass flight level 300 or valve inside minutes.

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1: 33 decimal 35, Saudi 907. Nice.
2: 908, maintain flight 290, approaching EKLN 15653.
0: PHF 3908, Hong Kong radar identified.
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6: Good morning, it's Cathay 006 for 3,000, climbing 7,000, Delo 1 X-ray.
4: Cathay 006, departure identified, climb by SID, flight level 160, speed 250 knots or less.
6: Climbing to SID, flight level 160, 250 knots or less, Cathay 006.
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0: 047.
2: 347, Sri Lankan 88, followed by.
8: Hong Kong, good morning, Skoda 189, flight level 360.
0: 99, roger.
9: Ryanair 2012, cross either level 330 with speed mark on 79 or level 310, no speed restriction, advice.
2: 884.
10: Ryanair 884, Hong Kong radar, descend to flight level 220, speed 280 knots.
2: Descend 220, speed 280 knots, Sri Lanka 884.
11: Hong Kong KMI 525, good morning, descend flight 190, stroke 7045.
10: KMI 525, Hong Kong radar identify, clear Sierra 7 Alpha arrival, maintain flight level 190.
11: Sierra 7 Alpha arrival, maintain flight level 190, KMI 525.
12: 191.
0: Direct eastbound.
2: Direct eastbound, thank you, with 3908.
9: Roger, stand by. One four, contact Taipei 129, thanks for more one.
3: Zero, reach by eastbound.
11: We descend level 260, reach by eastbound.
4: Guangzhou 125, decimal 35, goodbye.
7: 35 is 35, got a decent thing.
2: We have all accept the flood at 310, no speed of the decision.
9: Ryanair 2012, now climb flight level 330, cancel speed restriction, track direct to ANPA approved.
2: ANPA climb 330, no speed restriction, Ryanair 201, thank you.
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7: 330, now 430, squawk 55504.
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13: Correction, Quantum Sky 973, direct to Tonic, descend to 3000 feet. Javi 469, resume navigation direct to Limes, descend to 3000 feet.
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15: TMI, Phoenix 6, correction, 5960.
0: So, are you looking for higher level?
14: To flight level 330, is it 834?
0: Yes, 834, roger, stand by.
14: Stand by, 834.
4: 280, not so less.
16: 280, not so less. Cathay 259.
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14: good day.
0: Higher level
14: V205,
0: no. Higher level is occupied.
14: Okay. 2GF final, 7785.
0: DLBN 645, can you reach level V40 by EDOC?
12: Street 1 Hong Kong radar, traffic valve standby for higher, maintain for level 200.
14: Standby for higher, Emirates 381.
12: Emirates Street 1, clear direct to LE.
14: Yeah, direct to position LE, Emirates 381.
17: Alright, thanks. Good morning, Racket 1394, descending level 260.
12: Racket 1394, Hong Kong radar, speed on transition 250 knots.
17: Speed on transition 250 knots, Racket 1394.
0: 40 Dosi now. Okay, then continue climb level 340, reach by E-Dosi.
18: We'll try to maintain 57340 B40 Dosi.
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19: 260.
12: Hong Kong 456 Hong Kong radar, descend to reach flight level 130 by Mango, cross Sony flight level 260 or below.
19: Number 130 Mango, flight 260 below at Sony, and requesting RP Studio 07Y, Hong Kong 456.
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4: 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Cathay 259, when able to make the level requirement by BECO, early left turn to BECO approve.
16: 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Thank you, Cathay 259.
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18: Increase speed 671.
17: Cross, eastbound 260 and descend over 220, record 13904.
19: Yeah, sorry,
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0: 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DHNX 34, contact radar
14: 13215.
12: 5, 8, 3, 4. 5, 6, 4, after eastbound, further with the speed to 230 knots.
17: After eastbound, with the speed to 230 knots, record 13904.
19: 830, Radar 640 heavy, good evening, follower 370.
4: 640.
14: Flight level 250, Emirates 381.
4: No. Sri Lankan 884, good day, turn left direct to Big Gigs, descend to flight level 170.
18: Turn left direct to Big Gigs and descend 170, Sri Lankan
15: 84.
0: Corinair 656, contact radar 13215.
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0: VNR 430, clear direct Enver.
19: Direct Enver, Vietnam 430.
11: Two, track 2 eastbound.
3: Frankie 128.
20: Track Cafe
14: 50.
9: Cafe 006, continue climb for level 3900, reach before Enver.
20: Climb for level 2, correction, 390, reach by Enver, Cafe 006.
9: Thanks,
14: heavy out of flight level 209, mix level 50.
0: Emirates VA1, Hong Kong radar, climb 9200 meters.
14: Climb to 9200 meters, Emirates VA1.
0: Shanghai 7224, contact Guangzhou 125.35.
11: 2535, Shanghai 7224.
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4: Cathay 88, departure identified. Climb unrestricted, flight level 160.
19: Unrestricted 160, Cathay 888.
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1: 2 5 0 4 3 1 3 1 Charles on 305
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18: 1305.
0: Emirates 381, clear direct Siku, reach level 20 miles before Siku.
14: Then direct to Siku, reach flight level 20 miles before Siku, Emirates 381.
18: Level 270.
3: Climb 2205, climb level 280.
18: Climb level 28,
9: 10305.
3: 3267. A Hong Kong 226, level 220.
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1: Leaving 2300, climbing 5000.
2: AP6A, departure identify. Climb by SID, flight level 160, speed 250 knots or less.
3: Sorry, 8406.
0: VHF390A, descend when ready, flight level 260, reach by eastbound.
3: When ready, flight 260, reach by eastbound, jet 390.
0: Decimal 35.
1: 33 decimal 35, 087.
2: 4 departure identified, climb by SID, flight level 160.

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0: And can we expect later on then 9,500 meters?
1: Say again.
0: Can we expect later on flight level 9,500 meters?
1: Sri Lanka 884, contact Zhuhai 121 decimal 4, bye bye.
2: 121 forward by Sri Lanka 884.
1: Hong Kong shuttle 854, speed 250 knots or less.
3: 50 less, shuttle 854.
1: Cathay 888, contact radar 133 decimal 82, good night.
3: 12382, Cathay 888.
1: Cathay 888, 13382.
3: 13382, thank you, Cathay 888.
4: 321,
3: roger. Hong Kong radar, Cathay 888-108, climbing 160, request direct, Med T.
4: Hong Kong radar, clear as we press that climb to available 250.
3: 250, direct, Med T, thanks, Cathay 888.
4: Right, stress 671, Hong Kong radar.
5: 6271.
4: Hong Kong radar, climb to available 200.
5: 6271, expect 671.
6: 4, good evening, approaching level 220.
1: Roger 13904, roger, stand by for lower.
6: Yeah, by lower, go 13904.
1: Cathay 524, speed 250 knots or less.
7: Cathay 524.
8: And continue to relocate. It's 1193.
9: Ikela, track direct,
8: Alpha.
9: Flight 8, Echo, part of the 206.
8: China Southern 5085, contact Sanya 122, decimal 6.
10: Good morning, leaving 280, sending 260.
4: Qatar 8406, morning, Hong Kong radar, descent, reach fault level 130 by Mango.
10: Descent 130 by Mango, Qatari 8406.
8: Dynasty 067, contact Sanya 133, decimal 35.
6: Identity 067.
10: Wait, wait,
4: wait, wait. Qatari 8406, reduce speed to 2x knots on passing level 240.
10: When passing level 240, speed 280, Qatari 8406.
8: One.
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1: AP 68, contact radar 133, decimal 82, bye bye.
6: Radar
4: 13382, AFP 66. The point 8511, descend to 9000 feet, connection 1007, reach 9000 feet in the next 30 miles.
6: 45511, send to maintain 9000 feet under connection 1007, and confirm reach 9000 speed 230.
4: Negative, reach 9000 feet in 30 miles on the point 8511.
6: 9000 within 30 miles, order 4511.
4: And we come 901, descend to 3000 feet, clear eyes to the approach, runway 34, report established.
7: Runway 34, call established, MCAL 9901.
4: I was fixing,
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6: fixing, I
7: Final
6: boat 250, proceed direct to FG, AFP 68.
3: And it's Hong Kong Shuttle 854, we are final flight 160, speed 280 or less.
4: Maintain
3: 2X, final 250. Speed 250, Hong Kong Shuttle 854.
7: Hong Kong 721,
4: released by Bong Chow, test 5G. Hong Kong 721, Hong Kong radar, confirm for level 190 and score code is... Confirm score code?
2: 813, Hong Kong 721.
4: 7171, Roger. No speed restriction, descend unrestricted, flight level 110.
2: Descend unrestricted, flight level 110, Air Hong Kong 721, no speed restriction.
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4: Hong Kong 326, Hong Kong radar, descend to reach level 130 by Mango, speed 2XO knots.
11: Descend to reach level 130 by Mango, 2XO knots, Hong Kong 326.
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2: 92, Cathay, 888.
4: Qatar 8406, speed at Mango 250 knots for sequence.
2: 24, climbing for level 160, C2H0 knots.
4: Hong Kong radar, cancel speed control, climb to for level 250.
10: Cancel speed and climb to for level 250, Cathay 524.
4: Hong Kong 326, speed at Mango 250 knots.
11: Mango 250 knots,
4: Hong Kong 326. Express 671, contact radar 127.1.
2: 127.1, Express 671. C9er, request some flight level 400 and any direct routing.
8: Singapore A39er, maintain current level, continue southbound route, instructions
2: to be advised. C5 level 30, continue flatbed route, Singapore A39er.
8: AP68, continue climb flight level 370.
2: 70 AP68.
1: So 317, departure identified, climb by SID, flight level 160.
13: Climb level 160 by SID,
8: vessel
10: 1701, gear number 808.
8: Air MA08, contact radar 127, base demo 1.
10: 1271, gear number 808. Right.
2: 110, we're now 643, good morning, maintain 9,500 meters, direct, some mode, squawk code 3105.
8: Sina 643, Hong Kong radar, identified.
2: We're now 643.
10: Situation 854, good night.
4: Good night.
2: 128,
1: 7407, Hong Kong radar identified. Emery 381, contact Sanya 133, decimal 35.
10: 133, decimal 35, number 381, good.
2: 336.
12: 270 knots, move me up the signals.
1: 29 knots, speed 250 knots or less.
9: 250 knots or less, proceed to Lacken.
4: Proceed direct to Lacken.
3: 5-1-2-5-0, direct Lacken, Kappa 0.
8: That's my flight level 400.
2: Level 400, 0.29.
8: On reaching flight level 400,
2: check
8: direct to
2: Ikela, please. On reaching flight level 400, direct to Ikela for
14: 829er. Flight level 310 is final.
2: Bay 888, confirm final level. Bay
8: 888, flight level 290.
2: 290, Bay 888, roger.
8: Cafe 006, contact Taipei 129er, Base Mall 1.
12: 26, good day, and expect runway 07 right, RMP 08R approach.
14: Cafe 524, climbing flight level 252.
12: Hong Kong 456, reduce speed 160 knots. Cafe
8: 5, level 390, reach before end bar.
14: Cafe 524.
12: Cross 326, descend to 6,000 feet, Q1H1007.
3: Descend 39045-1X-ray, passing 1,400-45,000.
1: Airport 39045, departure identified, climb by SID, flight level 160.
3: SID, flight level 160, 0, 39045.

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1: Moscow 317, climb to flight level 190.
2: Level 190,
3: Moscow 317. Contact radar 132, decimal 15.
2: 132, decimal 15, Singapore 8390, good day.
1: Speed restrictions.
0: Cancel speed restrictions at 139 approach.
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2: 1600 meters, direct to Siku, Emirates 387.
3: China Eastern 281, confirm you are maintaining flight level 320.
2: We are maintaining flight level 320, it's 301.
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2: County 242, welcome. 056, Ponty, Rendezvous 201, or Rendezvous 250.
3: Taipei 056, Ponty, level 330.
2: Level 330, Kata 056. Radar, yes, good day, 34, level 3, 30, Scorpion, 56, 61.
3: Yes, Kata 834, Roger.
1: Turn 2, contact radar, 133, decimal 82, bye bye.
2: 8731.
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3: 250, must be controlled.
4: 116, climbing down over 250, SMC 945.
1: Kilo, track
4: down at Sorry, Kilo, but at Ampa, 78. Thank you.
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4: Zero tracking, 4-2.
3: 6-4-3-1-7, good day, Hong Kong radar, proceed direct to LE, climb to for level 250.
4: 5-0, track down LE, that's going to 3-1-7, thanks.
1: Climb
4: for
1: level
4: 290,
1: clear direct
4: NVAR. NVAR, Cafe 876.
1: Cafe 056, clear direct to Lim 2.
4: Direct Lim 2, Cafe 056. Radar clear near 658, direct to NVAR, maintain flight level 350.
1: Sorry, NVAR 658, roger.
4: Morning, Moscow. Master 829, climb for level 350.
1: Level 350,
4: Moscow 829. Yes, Master, we can. Request 370, but initially can we climb 350 when traffic permit, we can accept
1: 370.
4: Hi, 6827. 682.
1: Zero contact to high 121 decimal 4, goodbye.
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1: Thai 682, find for level 370.
4: 0.370, Thai 682, thank you.
5: Good evening, Sunlux 452, level 370.
1: Sunlux 452, Hong Kong radar identified after EKLA, track direct NVAR.
5: Say EKLA, direct NVAR, Sunlux 452.
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6: Great, on to the top of Qatari, 8406.
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7: Qatari, 815, passing 1500, climbing 5000, Beacon 3 X-ray.
0: Qatari, 815, good day, identify, climb unrestricted, flight level 160.
7: Unrestricted to flight level 160, Qatari, 815.
4: 5027.
1: Entering 8551, Hong Kong radar, identify.
4: 8551. Hong Kong radar morning, Mascot 317, climbing level 250.
1: Mascot 317, climb initially, level 330.
4: Initially climb 330, Mascot 317.
1: 95.
8: Level 200 to reach by eastbound, EPS 127.
0: Runway 07 right.
9: For RMP Zulu approach runway 07 right, Hong Kong 36.
0: Cathy 749er, proceed direct source though. Qatari 815, high speed approved.
7: High speed approved,
4: Qatari. Red 2 man, climbing flight level 250 on risk.
1: Airport 539-45, continue climb flight level 330.
4: Continue climbing flight level 330, airport 39-45.
1: Airport
4: 3, 10,000, 305. Speed 180, 40.511.
1: 9-5.
10: 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Okay,
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13: 8. Hi 682, contact radar 128, decimal
12: 75. Hi 682.
13: Fly Express 671, reach by level 320 by NBOC.
12: 682, climbing ground 370.
14: 9682, roger.
15: Good. Climb by level 200, direct to sec, Qatari 815.
16: Qatar 815 had the next waypoint source to Sierra Oscar Sierra Lima Uniform.
17: In flight number 370, direct to Anbar.
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16: Cathay 749 at contact radar 123, decimal 47, good day. On the point 511 from Tonic, clear RS approach runway 07 center.
18: Hello, Tony, clear RS, runway 07 center, 40.511.
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1: 121 Decimal 4, Cat 128, ready.
2: Charlie Eastern 566, Hong Kong radar identified.
3: Charlie Eastern 566, any chance we have a shorter cut?
2: Charlie Eastern 566, after Dorset, direct castle.
3: Sir, those of the two council, Charlie Eastern 566, appreciated.
4: Hong Kong CBS 137 is passing flight level 270, flight level 200 to reach by Eastbound. We're squawking 2723.
0: UPS 127 Hong Kong radar, descend to flight level 110, cross Eastman, flight level 200 or below.
4: Okay, descend now, flight level 110, cross Eastman, flight level 200 or below for UPS 137.
3: 37, that's 1504.
2: Okay, now 430, roger.
1: And Hong Kong Cathay 872 is level 310, final available for us, please.
2: Cathay 872, also 55, lower traffic and customers available. Maintain level 290, reaching.
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5: Five, one, one, no speed control, contact tower, Burma 8, decimal 2, good day.
6: Runway 240.5 Bomba.
0: 137 after Eastbound, clear direct to Gobi.
4: After Eastbound, direct Gobi, CPS 137.

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1: Hong Kong 3-2-6 today.
0: From heading 220, China Eastern 281.
1: China Eastern 281, Roger, stand by. China Eastern 281, confirm you require this heading into Sanya airspace?
0: Yes, we request maintain heading 220 to enter Sanya airspace.
1: China Eastern 281, I'll call you back shortly.
0: Thank you.

0: 737-26 Hong Kong radar identified after Inkela, track direct Alpha.
1: After Inkela, track direct Alpha, F3726, thank you.
0: Hong Kong radar identified after Inkela, track direct Alpha.

0: China Eastern 281, Sanya not approved. Your request heading, flight plan route to Echo.
1: 那 China Eastern 2, 然后的三吧。Test climb to level 360, China Eastern 281.
0: China Eastern 281, Roger, stand by.
1: Okay, stand by. Flight Delta Alpha 9419, maintaining 6,000 feet, 170350, for mission November.
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1: Hong Kong radar, good morning, Singapore 839, maintaining flight level 400, checking direct Isila.
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0: contact radar 126905. 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
3: Taipei 872.
1: X-ray approach runway 34, report established.
2: NASA X-ray runway 34, call established at Macau 949.
4: Approach County 242, flight level 313, descending 260 by MPET.
1: County 242, Hong Kong radar. High speed approach from MPET. Please direct to my chart. Question, can you direct to Hotel, Hotel 512?
4: County 242, that's position MPET, quick direct hotel, hotel 512, high speed approved.
5: Good morning, John Ibis 9037, level 370, 4K1613.
0: John Ibis 9037, Hong Kong radar identified.
5: 937, we have a request, man. When is the traffic permitted request shot complete? John Ibis 937.
0: John Ibis 937.
5: Call you back first. Canada 937,
4: standing by,
5: thank you.
1: 12. 242, descend to altitude 9,000 feet, reached by Hotel 512.
4: 242, descend 9,000 to reach by Hotel, Hotel 512.
6: 0, squawk 2174.
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1: S 137, instructed by Zhihai Control, speed at lander will be 250 knots.
7: Okay, speed at lander, 250 knots, and flight level 110, UPS 137.
1: And Connie 242, confirm, check connection 1007.
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0: 281. China Eastern 7407, maintain speed map point 78.
2: If I maintain map number 78, China Eastern 7407.
0: Airspring 8551, speed map point 78 or less.
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1: Control radar,
3: good morning Macau 985, passing level 278, descending level 1208, Hong Kong.
1: Yeah, good morning, 985 today, Hong Kong radar, Macau 134, expect the ILS X-ray approach.
3: Roman 34, expect ILS X-ray approach, Macau 985.
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0: Malaysian Trail 39, Hong Kong radar identified. 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
1: Malaysian 039. Two-way can have a step, cycle 410.
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1: 122, Decimal 6, good day, China Eastern 281.
2: Hong Kong radar, climb to flight level 250.
3: Climb flight level 250, 3640.
4: Good day.
2: 119.1.
4: 119.1, Sunny 242.
5: Hong Kong radar, good evening. Yanzhou 7901, level 250, squawk 3125.
2: Yanzhou 7901, good day, Hong Kong radar. Identify after Sierra, follow flight plan route. T-way 640, clear direct to MAPKEY.
6: 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Mike Echo Bravo Kilo India, T-way 640.
2: Yanzhou River 7911, contact radar 127.1.
5: Radar 127.1, Yanzhou River 7911.
7: 464, Roger.
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3: Cathay 566, good day, identify. Climb unrestricted, flight level 160.
2: Unrestricted, flight level 160, Cathay 566.
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2: Climb level 25, Jerry, Cafe 659.
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4: 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Climb and restrict to flight level 160.
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5: Winning S3627, maintain flight level 310.
0: 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Vietnam 318, climb
6: level 330. Level 330, Vietnam, 318.
0: 75.
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0: East address, Alina 82, Hong Kong radar, identify. 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
0: Radar 12875. Contact radar 1271.
8: African MV bus descending 210.
9: Qatar 8394, Qatar Hong Kong radar road 5, passing level 4, squawk up.
10: We are passing for level 241, with squawk 0426, Qatar 8394 for MV.
9: Qatar 8394, identify please the Sierra 7 Alpha rifle.
10: Sierra 7 Alpha rifle, Qatar 8394, thank you.
9: Unrestricted 6,900 meters, Cafe 261.
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9: C-Wave 5 Hong Kong radar, report level,
11: squawk up. Voice 53, maintaining flight level 250, squawk 5155, approaching position Zulu Uniform Hotel.
9: Singapore 853, identify Alpha Sierra, clear flight plan route, stand by higher.
11: Sierra, clear flight plan route, standing by Singapore 853.
0: 1,100 meters.
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0: Chongqing 2194, 10,100 meters.
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13: Climb radar, morning, Cafe 659, climbing level 250.
0: Cafe 659, climb for level 260.
13: Climb level 260, Cafe 659.
0: Malaysian 039, request level not available due to overfly traffic, descend for level 320.
14: Descend for level 320, Malaysian 039.
13: Now pushing it here.
0: Singapore 39, over Ikela, Sanya 1226.
13: Sanya 1226, over Ikela, Singapore 39, good day.
0: Cafe 659, are you able to level 400?
9: Cafe 566, Hong Kong radar, good day. Climb to level 250, proceed direct to Map Key.
15: 250, direct Map Key, Cafe 566. 5,000
4: feet. Hong Kong Shuttle 656, good day, identify. Climb unrestricted, flight level 160.
15: Unrestricted, flight level 160, Hong Kong Shuttle 676.
13: 0.
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13: 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Singapore
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18: 170.
9: Two together, Evercal 95, descend to 3,000 feet, clear Iris X-ray, approach runway 34.
0: Runway 37, we're ready, descend for level 260, which by eastbound.
9: Gate.
18: 0507,
9: putting on 707. Right, 707, for level 250.
18: Flight level 250, direct, putting on 707.
21: Confirm for Evercal 985.
9: Evercal 985, descend to 3,000 feet, clear IRS X-ray, approach runway 34, recall established.
21: Copy, clear IRS X-ray, approach runway 34, report to start Evercal 985.
9: Cafe 566, contact radar 118.192.
18: Direct
9: to Cafe 566. Sherman Cargo 748, proceed directly to Mary, descend to reach flight level 110 by Mary.
20: It's on Murray and we reach flight level 110 at Murray. Are we clear flight 110 to become 7 flight?
9: 7 flight, and please now follow level 110, reach by Murray.
20: 0 to reach at Murray to become 7 flight.
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9: Echo 1 Hong Kong Radar, identify after Sierra, climb to follow for 250. Echo 1 FM after Sierra, climb to follow for 250. 394, descend to follow for 130.
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24: 3 decimal 82, Hong Kong Tato 656 today.
20: German Cargo 748, information Lima descending 110 to be level at Murray.
19: German Cargo 748, good morning. Expect Alice approach on my 07 center. Descent unrestricted, 8,000 feet, QNH1006.
20: 8,000 feet, QNH1006, expecting us port runway 07 center, German Cargo 748.
19: Hong Kong Shuttle 656, contact radar 133 decimal 82, good day.
25: 394.
26: Hong Kong radar, good evening, Hong Kong
9: 756,
26: flight level
9: 160. Shuttle 616, Hong Kong radar, good day, climb to flight level 250, proceed direct to MEPKI.
26: And 250, direct to MEPKI, Hong Kong Topo 656.
9: Shuttle 616, read you broken, confirm flight level 250.
27: 200 meters, squawking 0772.
0: Airspring Exceptionic 2, Hong Kong radar, identify.
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27: 271, Red Cat 119, yeah.
9: Bohemia 707, contact radar 132, Bahia 115.
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2: 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Descend 3,000 feet, German Cargo 748.
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3: 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Call radar, Shanna 740, maintain 11290, Taragam Bank.
0: Shanna 740, roger, and climb out to Fala 4330.
3: I mean, Fala 320, leaving Fala 290, Shanna 740.
0: Pina 647, Hong Kong radar identified.
2: Pina 647.
0: Fala 4320.
2: Flight level 220, and 7932.
3: Kong radar, Thai 656, good morning, flight level 410, select Kilang.
0: Thai 656. Hong Kong radar identified.
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0: 07, call for the 4320.

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0: is greater, Malaysian
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3: Situation to Tamos and the descent to 4,500 meters to be reached by Tamos, down to 937.
4: Cross Eastman, level 26, row or below.
1: Zilfly, level 220, cross Eastman 260, all below, S-ring 6278.
5: 8782,
4: Hawking, level 103, descent, level 120. S-ring 8782, Hong Kong, Redar, Tampa, Paris, Atlanta, descent, reach level 110, bound for Atlanta.
0: Atlanta 4XL1, we're ready, descent level 260 by Beijing.
1: China 174, we can accept 12,200 meters at China 174.
0: What about 12,500?
1: 542. Hong Kong Control, 10988 with you, Eagle level 330, 15513.
0: THN 98X Hong Kong radar identified after Ikela direct alpha.
1: Vietnam 647,
0: clear direct to Norman. Malaysian, so 39 cover? 594, climb to level 310.
1: 3-1-7-5-9-4. 5 Malaysian, 029.
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6: 0-3-9, request 2-0 miles right of track.
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0: 0 and reach by Eastbound.
1: Different now, flight level 200, reach by Eastbound, Canal 7932.

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1: 340, Fenix 6013.
0: China 32, contact Hong Kong radar 12347.
2: 2347, China 7022.
3: 2, good day.
2: Hi, good day. 2D15, now fly level 200, passing fly level 310.
4: Highland 7932 Hong Kong radar, descend for level 110, cross eastbound for level 200 or below.
2: Now fly level 110, cross eastbound fly level 200 or below, Highland 7932.
4: Highland 7932 after eastbound, clear direct to lander.
2: After eastbound, clear direct to lander, Highland 7932. Say again, Cathay 566.
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6: 3535, today China Eastern 566.
3: Cebu 243, thank you. Climb unrestricted, flight level 160. Increase speed to 240 knots.
2: Climb to flight level 160 and speed 240 knots, Cebu 243.
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8: Delta 4801, Delta radar 127, decimal 55.
1: 127.55, Hunter 4801.
9: Answer morning, Hong Kong radar, Azion 1576, maintaining flight level 350, squawking 0153.
8: Azion 1576, Hong Kong radar, good morning, identify direct to Dot Me.
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4: 4801, Hong Kong radar, let me descend to flight level 220, cross Maple, flight level 260 below.
1: Passing 20 and cross Maple 260 below, Atlanta 4801.
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8: Avija A32 Hong Kong radar, good morning, identified.
9: Delta 0.
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7: Flight level 250, point now 542.
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5: 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Bye. I'm restricted 3 down to feet, QNH 1006.
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10: Cruiser to 504, maintaining level 370, mark squawk 133.
9: 10XN7727, cover level more than I ratified from Ekena direct to NBAR.
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11: Ladder, 5204. Cebu 243, climb to follow for 25 to radar just gate.
12: Cebu 250 and direct to gate, Cebu 243.
11: Atlanta 4801, descend to reach for level 110 by Mary.
13: Reach level 110 by Mary, Atlanta 4801.
11: Means being 6278, contact departure 122.465.
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11: 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Bahinia 542, contact radar 127-841.
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16: 122.6, Cathay 659.
15: Radar Bohemia 542, passing level 210, climbing 250.
2: Bohemia 542, Corrida, good morning, climb to level 300, direct to Ikeda.
15: Climb level 300, direct to Ikeda, Bohemia 542.
17: I'm 647, Hong Kong Radar. There'll be a, well, actually, it's company traffic, and it's 11 o'clock, about 35 miles away. And maintaining Singapore, we'll be crossing from your left to right ahead at least 10 miles away. 433 Hong Kong Radar. Company traffic on your right, and maintaining Singapore, we'll be 11 miles behind you, crossing from your right to left behind, same level. 58, contact radar 118.902.
18: 118.902, Thai 658. Proceeding direct line.
5: Calling 273, Roger.
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17: Tower 658, Roger. No, please don't. You've got traffic at the same level, so cannot turn to the right. No.

0: 7, clear of traffic now, descend to level 330, your final level.
1: Approach 19.1.
2: 19.1, up 4801.
1: Cebu 243, contact radar 132.15.
3: 132.15, good day, Cebu 243.
2: Sending 11,000, primary.
4: Lenta 4X01, good day, expect on this approach runway 07 left. Information Lima, descent unrestricted, 8 down city, QNH1006.
5: 100 meters, action now 174.
0: 20.
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0: 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Manila Control 193, or the CVDLC.
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4: Goodbye. 6-3, climb level 320. Connie 273 from Lime and Tonic, clear approach runway 07 center. 7 center,
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1: 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Chosu 168, contact Hong Kong radar 127.1.
3: 271,
4: Salvatore 160, thank you. Bye. Only 24-9, identify. 2202, passing 1,405,000. Nippon Cargo 202, good morning, you identify. Climb unrestricted, flight level 160.
3: Climb unrestricted, flight level 160, Nippon Cargo 202.
5: Contact Shanghai 128,
3: stay
5: stable
3: 35.
5: 578,
3: well done, ma'am. 748,
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3: Rohingya 542,
6: standby. 5 Hong Kong radar, good morning, Singapore 801, well 1,600 meters.
5: Singapore H1 Hong Kong radar, good morning, identified. Bohemia 542, climb to follow 340.
3: 540, Bohemia 542.
5: S-ring 1576, contact radar 13215. Question, Junyao 1576, contact radar 13215.
3: 13215, so that S-ring 1576. Bohemia 652, approaching Kella, maintain level 290.
5: Bohemia 652, Hong Kong radar, good morning, identified. Hainan 483, climb to flight level 280.
3: Hainan 483.
5: Singapore 853, Sanya 122, Decimo 6.
3: 1226, Singapore 853.
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3: 7.1, Malaysian 318.
5: 4801 for my funding, are you able to flight level 400 for 430?
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7: Alpha arrival, Hong Kong Shadow 7901. 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
3: Level 370.
5: Bohemia 408 Hong Kong radar, roger, identified.
3: Bohemia 408, confirm any speed restriction.
5: You can question speed for the moment.
3: Okay, present speed and how about level 390?
5: Bohemia 403, are you able for level 410?
3: Unable, 390 maximum.
5: Then maintain level.
3: Then level 400.
6: Level 801, we can accept up to flight level.
5: Goodbye, show watch at maintain level.
6: Maintain level, Singapore 801.
9: Okay, reach flight level 220 by SOPEX, FedEx 6016.
10: Very good morning, 7 Chicago 720, maintaining flight level 210.
1: 7 Chicago 720, Hong Kong radar, morning, squad by then.
5: You maintain level, standby. S-ring 6516 radar, 13215.
9: 6516, S-ring 6516.
5: Singapore 801, track direct to Ikela and descend to flight level 380.
6: Direct to Ikela, descend to flight level 380, Singapore 801.
0: Zero 720, descend now for level 170.
5: 1,900 meters.
0: Now for level 170.
7: Good morning, contact sky 910 for facing 1,600 for 5,000, follow the Charlie.
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7: BST, the flight level 160, contact sky 910.
4: Before Cargo 202, contact radar 133 days more 82 today.
3: Radar 133 82, report Cargo 202.
8: Narcissa 168, climb for level 320.
7: Climb level 320, descend
0: 1. German Cargo 720, descend and restricted for level 110. German Cargo 720, contact approach 119.1.
7: Good evening, Cornell 476 Heavy, maintain flight level 290, direct to Stella, from 5615.
5: Cornell 476 on Corridor, good morning, identified. 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
7: The speed
0: restrictions, Hong Kong today, Atlanta 5911. Atlanta 5911 today, Hong Kong radar road 5, passing level squawk.
11: Passing level 278, in the squawk is 3050, Sierra 07.
0: Atlanta 5911, identify please Sierra 7 Alpha rifle.
11: Rifle 2407. Center and
0: Transfer 968, contact radar 127.1.
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0: Day.
12: Good morning, Transfer 968, maintain level 230.
5: Transducer 968 Hong Kong radar, after Sierra, climb to flight level 270, and what is the highest level we can accept?
12: After Sierra, climb to flight level, highest level, flight level 350.
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7: Request up to 20 miles for track your weather.
5: Singapore 825, deviation up to 10 miles left for track approved, stand by for further.
7: Deviation up to 10 miles left for track, Singapore 825.
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13: November 393, Charlie Whiskey.
0: November Charlie Whiskey, good day, Hong Kong radar, road 5 level, squawk call.
13: November 393, Charlie Whiskey, flight level 210 and squawking 2460.
0: November Charlie Whiskey, identify clear Sierra 7 Alpha arrival.
13: Sierra 7 Alpha arrival, November Charlie Whiskey.
0: November Charlie Whiskey, report released by Guangzhou.
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5: Susa 9068, contact radar 13215.
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5: Singapore 825, Hong Kong. Goodbye, sign of control, can you deviate to the right hand side instead?
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5: level 350.
0: Climb level 350, Charlie Whiskey, Roger. 1 Charlie Whiskey, Roger. High speed approved, descend at level 170.
15: High speed, level 170, November Charlie Whiskey.
8: Call you back, I've got traffic, so.
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0: Beautiful.
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5: Hydra 236, cancel speed restriction.
14: 236. Radar, good morning. Quantum Sky 974, climb for level 160.
0: Quantum Sky 974, Hong Kong radar, climb to for level 250, clear direct to MAPKEY.
14: MAPKEY for level 250, Quantum Sky 974.
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14: So we are heading to Enfa, Korean Air 476.
5: Roger. Vietnam 408, are you able for level 410?
14: Unable, Vietnam 408.
5: Confirm able.
14: Unable.
5: Vietnam 408, Roger. Enfa, maintain current level.
14: Maintain current level, Vietnam 408. Radar, Airfield 512, Richard Firing Enfa.
5: Airfield 512,
14: please.
5: Yes. Yeah. Hi, Asia 236. Are you able for level 390?
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14: 18.902,
0: 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Good day. Chansu 861, contact radar 127.1.
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5: One of Sky 974 Hong Kong radar, good morning, climb to flight level 350.
14: Climb level 350, Sky 974.
8: Shuttle 7901, descend, I'm ready, flight level 260 and reach from sidebar.
14: I'm ready, reaching flight level 260 by sidebar, Hong Kong radar 7901.
5: 600, contact radar 12875.
16: Hong Kong Shuttle 517, descending flight level 260 by Sunny.
0: Shuttle 517, Hong Kong radar, descend to reach flight level 130 by Mango, cross Sunny, flight level 260 below.
16: 0 by Mango, cross Sony 260 or below Hong Kong Shuttle 517. Any speed restriction Hong Kong Shuttle 517?
1: Shuttle 517, no speed restriction over Mango.
16: No speed control over Mango, Hong Kong Shuttle 517.
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17: 98481,
1: good day. Atlanta 5911, descend unrestricted, flight level 110.
11: Descend unrestricted, flight level 110, Atlanta 5911.
14: Alpha Radar, good morning, Honda Center 791. Descending flight level 260, reaching by cyber.
1: Shuttle 791, good day, Hong Kong Radar, descend to reach for level 130 by Mango, cross sidebar for level 260 or below.
14: Descend flight level 130, reaching by Mango, cross sidebar flight level 260 below, Hong Kong Shuttle 791.
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11: 19.1, Atlanta 5911, bye bye.
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4: Hong Kong Shuttle 69, cancel all speed control, high speed approved.
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5: Vietnam 408, contact radar 12X75.
11: 408, goodbye. Level 370.
8: 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Air Canada 65, contact Hong Kong radar 125, decimal 32.
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17: Radar 1875, Korean 476, good day.
5: Singapore XO1, cancel speed rejection.
1: 7, proceed direct to Limes, reach for level 130 by Abbey Mango.
11: Proceed to Limes, reach for level 130 Abbey Mango, Hong Kong Shuttle 517.
17: Zero, try it again.
8: Korean 476, radar roger.
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5: Shuttle 733 contact radar 127 decimal 55.
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11: 19-1, Hong Kong, shuttle 517, correct. Level 340, squadron 3737, we have lift mic.
5: Shuttle 63, Hong Kong Radar, good morning. Identify clear B4 Alpha arrival.
11: Clear B4 Alpha arrival, Hong Kong Shuttle 623.
1: Zero.
11: Level 110, expect ILS 77, Hong Kong Shuttle 517.
1: Atlanta 5911, descend to 3000 feet, no speed control.
11: Down to 3,000, no speed, Atlanta 5911.
17: So approaching level 320.
7: Maintaining level 120, Scott 3162.
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1: 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Climb unrestricted, fly level 160.
11: Restricted, fly level 160, Greater Bay 382.
9: 7320, descending 260.

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3: 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Hey, ma'am, this is Brunei 6264, flight level 0,400 meters, 3027. I'd request to flight level 370, please.
4: Brunei 624, Hong Kong radar identified. 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
1: Two climb to level 330.
5: Climb to level 330, Korean Air 652.
0: UNH 1007, high speed approved.
1: UNH 1007, high speed approved, Hong Kong Shuttle 517.
6: 6900.
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1: 19.1, good day, Hong Kong Shuttle 791.
0: Goodbye.
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5: and defense flight level 110, Hong Kong Shadow 791.
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5: flight
4: level
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5: China 975.
3: China Eastern 2839er, now over Tamot.
4: China Eastern 2839er, reset squawk code to 5135.
3: Reset squawk 135, China Eastern 2839.
4: China Eastern 2839er, correction 5175.
3: 5175, China Eastern 2839er.
8: 7110, Shuttle 73. Now A68, confirm your level 240.
10: Up to level 3, we can accept up to 350, Shanghai A68.
1: 382, good day.
0: Hong Kong Shuttle 517 from Lime Centonic, clear approach runway 07 center.
1: Tonic, clear ILS approach runway 07 center, Hong Kong Shuttle 517.
0: Hong Kong Shuttle 791, descend to 6000 feet, QNH 1007, reduce speed to 250 knots.
1: QNH 1007, reduce speed to 250 knots, Shuttle 791.
4: Bye. China Eastern 2839er, Hong Kong radar identified.
3: China Eastern 2839. Correct, good morning, on the point 849, maintaining flight level 380.
4: On the point 849er, roger.
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5: Level 370, intercepting 600.
0: Taisha 236.
8: Taisha 236. Taisha 236,
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9: 12535, Malaysian 318.
0: China Eastern 2839, descent for level 320.
9: Descent for level 320, China Eastern 2839.
1: 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Proceed direct to Hotel, Hotel 512.
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0: Descend 4,000 feet, 250 knots operator, Hong Kong Shuttle 733.
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1: NST 5826, good day, identify. Climb the SID, flight level 160.
9: SID, flight level 160, NST 5826.
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5: 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5 Chicago 5 Chicago 5 Chicago 5 Chicago 5 Chicago 5 Chicago 5 Chicago 5 Chicago 5 Chicago 5 Chicago 5 Chicago 5 Chicago 5 Chicago 5 Chicago 5
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10: 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Hainan 785, climb level 320 with previous requirement.
17: Climb level 0.
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10: Shadow 623. Hey, Junior 1366, contact radar 12875.
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10: 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Shanghai Air 7266, roger, able and maintain current level.
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10: Keep
26: up. Okay, we are too heavy for flight level 410, we can accept in the next 30 minutes, 642.
10: Hi 642, confirm 320, you are able flight level 410.
26: In the next 30 minutes, we can climb for level 410, turn 642.
10: Hi, 642, roger, stand by.
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28: Gong, good morning, VHA 868, flight level 330.
10: VHA 868, Hong Kong radar, identify.
28: VHA 868.
10: 6-1-0-4-3-0 Hi
29: 6-6-1, roger. Continue flight level 160.
10: Flight
29: level 250, 96.
30: Let's confirm it's high speed below 10,000.
0: 3051 high speed below 10,000 feet. Now redirect to turn left in 0304 shortcut.
24: You approve to redirect to 030 for Cathay 051.
2: Radar 1375 Singapore 810.
0: Shuttle 733, can you approach? Can the tower 118 is smooth to today?
3: 182, Hong Kong
0: Shuttle 733 today. Hong Kong Shuttle 791, and now cancel approach. Descend to 2000 feet, continue plane heading due to departing gap.
2: Cancel approach and maintain present heading. Descend 2000, Hong Kong Shuttle 791.
0: Hong Kong Shuttle 791, release speed to 16 or knots.
2: 160, Hong Kong Shuttle 791.
4: 4875
6: 690 Busa 968, contact Manila 119 at ACMO 3
2: 4 minutes, good morning, Korean 690, maintain flight by 290, Pilex, Enba
6: Korean 690, roger
2: for climb, Korean 690
6: Korean 690, report the crash level.
2: Request climb flight level 350.
6: Korean 690, roger. Maintain level, standby.
3: Decimal 1.
24: 127, decimal 1. Singapore 857, goodbye.
3: Bye.
6: Hi, 868, contact radar 127, decimal 1.
0: 27, decimal 1, 868. Climb on restricted to level 160.
24: Flight level 160, Cathay 3031.
2: Zero, which flight is that? China Southern 484.
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3: 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Transition
24: speed, Cathay 47.
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7: maintain
3: 616. Shanghai Air 868, climb now for level 10,700 meters.
2: Climb 10,700 meters, Shanghai Air 868.
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24: 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High 622,
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3: Jeju Air 2402, report request level.
0: 11, connect tower 118, decimal 2, good day.
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3: 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Contact radar 128.75.
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0: 051, just thank you. One climb to flight level 6,900 meters.
24: 6,900 meters, Cathay 3031.
3: Singapore 857, track direct EPCO, climb to level 320.
1: Hello, 320, track direct EPCO, Singapore 857.
3: 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Translusa 861, contact Sanya 122.6.
5: Sorry, to dot me and climb to flight level 350.
9: Flight level
11: 350, good morning, China Southern 8484, descend to flight level 260.
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5: Jet 2402, jet direct to N5.
9: 622, flight level 330.
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3: Thai 644, Hong Kong radar, identify.
6: 114, Russia.
9: Okay, 114, request heading 350, where is it?
6: Okay, 114, heading 350, approved.
9: 350, recap 114. 5217.
5: Flight level 260 and transition speed 280 knots.
9: Descent 260, transition speed 280 knots, Chicago 580.
5: Catch you at 2402, neutral bay, descent to flight level 340.
12: Descent to flight level 340.
5: Delta 89 on Hong Kong radar, good morning. Identify clear air before Alpha arrival.
9: Alpha 642, goodbye.
3: 418, decimal 92.
9: 118, 92, Bina 616, good day.
6: Level 220, China Southern 8484. China Southern 8481, contact Manila on CPDNC monitor 119 at ACMO 3.
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27: 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Well, final. Alibay 330, final, Korea Neo 690.
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6: Shanghai 7266, track direct, dot me.
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0: Chicago 580, Hong Kong radar, roger.
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5: Hong Kong radar, Alango 532, direct Envoy, maintain flight level 290.
3: And Hong Kong 532, roger.
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4: Hong Kong radar, Singapore 810, maintaining 11900 feet.
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8: 117 now, climbing 120 for a 129er.
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8: 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Yeah, 486, maintain level 330, approaching Kala. 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
8: 133 decimal 82, Bohemia 638, good day.
0: 638 Hong Kong radar, climb to flight level 250.
10: Climb flight level 250, Borneo 638.
0: Record 129, climb to flight level 250.
8: Cap 129.
3: 774, maintain speed, smartphone, climb level 8.
11: 78, Yabu San, 774.
3: And Air Busan 774, climb for level 350, final.
11: Climb for level 350, final, Air Busan 774.
0: A102, contact radar 128, decimal 75.
9: A102, bye bye.
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9: Radar good morning, 3102, fly level 330.
3: QA 102, Russia.
9: 70, approach, Kila.
0: German Cargo 542, Hong Kong radar identified. Clear Tempo 3 Alpha arrival.
9: 3 Alpha arrival, German Cargo 542.
0: Thai 644, contact radar 128, base mode 75.
9: Western 5, Thai 644, good day. 690, maintain flight level 90.
0: Frenetic San Georgia.
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0: 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Are you able to flight level 400, 5 minutes before FKL?
9: A from Zanadu 331.
0: Zanadu 331, Russia, maintain level, standby.
9: Level, Zanadu 331. 875, good morning.
6: Cathay 427 Hong Kong approach runway 07 center information Alpha. Descent will start to 6,000 feet on Kinch 1006.
1: Runway 07 center, descent via the start to 6,000 feet, Kinch 1006, Cathay 427.
6: Cathay 427 high speed approach, maintain speed 280 knots below 10,000 feet.
0: 2116, 4110. Cathay 4110 identified Hong Kong Information Alpha, clear 07 Alpha arrival.
12: 07 Alpha arrival, low check information Alpha, Cathay 4110.
0: Okay, 129, contact radar 127, decimal 1.
8: 7 decimal 1, red cap 129.
1: French, good morning, Cathay 875, understand flight level 110.
6: Cathay 875 Hong Kong approach runway 07 center information Alpha. Descent will start to 6,000 feet on Kinch 1006.
1: Cathay runway 07 center, descend 6,000 feet, Kinch 1006. We have information Alpha, Cathay 875.
6: Cathay 875, maintain speed 280 knots below 10,000 feet.
1: Speed 280 below 10,000, Cathay 875.
6: Hong Kong 128 Hong Kong departure, identify climb LC to flight level 160.
13: Climb LC to flight level 160, Hong Kong 128.
0: Level.
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7: 024. The 582 approaching Ikeda, maintain level 330.
0: Eastern 582 Hong Kong radar, identify after Ikeda, track the Empire.
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1: Hong Kong radar, good morning, China 7544, maintain level 390, scope 2250.
0: China Eastern 544, Hong Kong radar, identify. Jimmy 112, contact radar 128, decimal 75.
14: 12875,
6: Kimura 112. Hong Kong approach runway 07 center, information Alpha. Descend unrestricted to 8000 feet on KH1 006, report you are ready for left turn.
12: 8000 feet, option H1006, we report one ready for left turn, Qatar A410.
6: Qatar A410, Roger, turn left in 0704, shortcut.
12: Adding 070, Qatar A410.
6: Hong Kong 128, increase speed to 250 knots.
13: 250,
15: Hong Kong 128. Hong Kong 327, passing 1800, good morning.
6: Hong Kong 327, morning, departure island 5, climb LC to flight level 160.
15: Oh, 160, Hong Kong 327.
12: Hong Kong radar, Roger.
0: 6,000 meters, 30 miles before sinkhole.
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0: Radar Dynasty 022 Hong Kong radar, Roger. Dynasty 5826 Taipei 129 at ACMO 1.
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0: 27, Hong Kong radar, good morning.
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0: Roger 114, Hong Kong radar, Roger.
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0: Air China 9, correction, Air China 872, contact radar 128 decimal 75.
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5: Maxi, climb for level 2,000. Maxi, climb
0: for level 2,000, and call 1-2. Air China,
5: A-729
0: 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Okay. 114, descend to flight level 220.
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3: 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Stand by.
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16: 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Roger, stand flight level 260 by MTA, United 877.
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13: Speed 299 and call 12.
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0: 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For Kido, India. China 49, Hong Kong radar identified.
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15: Very good evening, Job Cargo
3: 712 at 1,100 meters, inbound Sierra.
0: 868,
15: Roger, maintain level, standby. 868.
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19: 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Then it's 587.
2: 16, climbing, flight level 160.
0: Hong Kong 216 Hong Kong radar, climb to flight level 250.
20: Flight level 250, Hong Kong 216.
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6: 580, proceed to Limes, descend to 3,000 feet.
0: Delta 89, descend to 9,000 feet, connect 1006.
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3: Climb flight level 370.
22: Climb maintain flight level 370, along 532.
3: Yonggu 532, affirm. Traffic on your right, diversion heading. You are climbing through level and pass a beam by more than 6 miles.
13: And comment
3: to 868.
1: Go ahead, Richard 868.
3: Richard 868, traffic on your left, diversion heading 7 miles, climbing through a level.
1: Again, Richard 868.
3: Richard 868, traffic information, traffic on your left, 7 miles, climbing through a level, search your turn.
4: Traffic 8-6-8.
3: 5-6-4-2-5-4-4-1-0, reach by Kepley.
4: Hello, 410, reach by Kepley, 5-6-4-2.
3: Right
4: turn heading 050 around 532.
3: Negative, heading 055.
4: Right turn heading 055 around 3, correction 532.
10: 9490, clear direct FKL descent, flight level 360.
4: FKL descent level 360, VHA 3949.
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4: 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Cross Luke, now flight level 180, okay, my 526.
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4: Okay, 1617, report request level.
5: 1.8.12.6.5.
3: 126.5, United 877, good night. Hong Kong, United 877, flight level 328, descending flight level 260 by MPET.
1: Kilo Tower 542, Hong Kong radar, roger.
6: Good morning, 28056, flight level 330.
4: 28056, Hong Kong radar, identified.
6: Roger, 28056, you can climb up to flight level 370.
4: 28056, roger, stand by.
3: Sure, I've been out by 16, good morning. Descending flight level 290, direct ETLS, squat 5564.
4: TNR 516, Hong Kong radar, identify, report request level.
3: Request flight level 330, TNR 516.
4: TNR 516, stand by for higher.
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1: 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Call data, Japan 73 to maintain 370.
0: Japan 72A, Hong Kong radar identified.
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2: Flight plan route.
3: Maintain flight level 120, flight plan route, EPS 146.
4: Request climb level 370.
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10: 6, good morning. Squawk 5134, climb flight level 200.
2: TMI 526, Hong Kong radar, climb to flight level 250.
10: Climb to flight level 250, TMI 526.
2: TMI cargo 542, Hong Kong.
5: 7 7 7 7 7 7 7 7 7 7 7 7 7 7 7 7 7 7 7 7 7 7 7 7 7 7 7 7 7 7 7 7 7 7 7 7 7 7 7 7 7 7 7 7 7 7 7 7 7 7 7 7 7 7 7 7 7 7 7 7 7 7 7 7 7 7 7 7 7 7 7 7 7 7 7 7 7 7 7 7 7 7 7 7 7 7 7 7 7 7 7 7 7 7 7 7 7 7 7 7 7 7 7 7 7 7 7 7 7 7 7 7 7 7 7 7 7 7 7 7 7 7 7 7 7 7 7 7 7 7 7 7 7 7 7 7 7 7 7 7 7 7 7 7 7 7 7 7 7 7 7 7 7 7 7 7 7 7 7 7 7 7 7 7 7 7 7 7 7 7 7 7 7 7 7 7 7 7 7 7 7 7 7 7 7 7 7 7 7 7
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2: German Cargo 712, descend now to flight level 130.
9: 720, German Cargo 712.
11: Mayday Nippon 813, leaving flight level 333, descend to 260-1006.
2: Airport 813, Hong Kong radar, roger.
12: Hong Kong, good morning, Dynasty 5896, flight level 250, spoke 3116.
2: Dynasty 5896, Hong Kong radar, roger. Follow 5 PM, roger. 21, climb
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2: Hong Kong radar, 127, data mode 1.
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9: 542,
2: descend
9: level 260.
2: German Cargo 542, Hong Kong Radar, descend to flight level 130.
9: Level 130,
2: German Cargo 542. German Cargo 712, track now direct to Murray, and which flight level 130 by Murray?
9: Track Murray to reach flight level 130 by Murray, German Cargo 712.
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2: Tango 712, descend to flight level 110.
9: Tango 0, jump call, Tango 2.
2: UPS 146, climb to flight level 250.
3: Flight level 250, UPS 146.
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1: 310.
9: Flight level 310, 996. Cargo 712, passing 134, descending 110 in Montgomery.
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0: Clear direct
1: sequel. Climb to flight level 10,400 meters and direct sequel KMI 526.
5: We're ready, descend flight level 200, reaching level by eastbound.
18: Ready, descend flight level 200, reach by eastbound to the 206.
0: Tiger
11: 48,
0: Hong Kong
11: radar identified.
0: Clear direct
11: camping. Clear direct camping, Tiger 48. Descend to 9,000 feet, 10060,
13: point 813. On H1, contact radar 123, this is 47, good day.
3: 2347, Hong Kong H1, good day.
2: Zero, Hong Kong radar identified. Maintain flight level 250, follow flight plan route.
17: Maintain flight level 250 and block Kenya Cargo 3820.
2: 3820, flight plan route.
17: Yes, flight plan route, Kenya Cargo 3820.
3: Hong Kong A31, climbing flight level 200.
2: Hong Kong A31, Hong Kong radar, climb to flight level 250.
3: Climb flight level 250 in Hong Kong, 831.
15: At Hong Kong, circle 615.
18: Climb and out 326.
5: One. 250.
18: Coming at Hong Kong, 561, passing 1,300 on climb 5,000 and pick a 1 Yankee.
13: Hong Kong 561 Hong Kong departure, identify climb WLC to flight level 160.
3: This flight level 160, Air Hong Kong 561.
13: Chairman Cargo 712, reduce speed to 220 knots. Level
9: 2.
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9: 119.1, United 877, good night.
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14: night. Hong Kong 3820.
3: Hong Kong, UPS 146, climbing flight level 250.
0: UPS 146, Hong Kong radar, climb flight level 280.
3: May now flight level 280, UPS 146.
13: 07 Center, information alpha. Descend west star to 6,000 feet, Hong Kong 1006.
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17: Approaching terminal, flight level 340.
5: Charge of 302, Hong Kong identified.
2: Which 9,000 feet, 10 miles before Hotel Delta 512. Taxi 5827, which 9,000 feet, 10 miles before Hotel 512.
17: Reach 9,010 miles before Hotel Delta 512, NST 5827.
2: Taxi 5827, contact approach 119.1.
17: Approach 1191, NST 5827,
2: German Cargo 542, contact approach 119.1.
19: 18.1,
5: Chicago 542, so long.
19: Hong Kong, you're Hong Kong 204, good morning, climb tunnel 160.
2: Hong Kong 204, Hong Kong radar, cancel speed and level restriction, climb to flight level 250.
19: Cancel speed and level restrictions, climb flight level 250, request direct to MAP on Avaway, Hong Kong 204.
2: Hong Kong 204, standby.
19: Yes.
2: Hong Kong 831, contact radar 127, there's a moment.
19: 7 Center, Chicago 542.
20: Morning, Hong Kong 831, climbing level 250.
21: New Hong Kong 831, Hong Kong radar, climb 11600, correction, climb flight level 320.
20: Climb at level 320, Hong Kong 831.
22: 552, sliding 060, maintain flight level 320, estimated 2102.
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2: Hong Kong 204, check direct to MAP key.

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1: Delta 89, continue approach, follow public speed, connect tower 118, is mode 2, good day.
0: Tower, Delta 89, good
1: day. Delta 89, 118, is mode 2.
2: Hong Kong, good evening, Scooter 13, maintaining flight number 390, that would be cool.
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10: 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Roger, TWA 05. QA 006, Hong Kong radar, 1238047.
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10: 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Japan 22, Uncle Radar, 127, please move on.
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2: 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Shuttle 615, Hong Kong radar, fly speed 300 knots or greater.
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2: Hong Kong 204, contact radar 118-092.
15: Radar 118-92, Hong Kong 204, good night.
2: Good night. UPS 167, climb to flight level 250.
16: Flight level 250, UPS 167.
2: Shenzhen Air 206 from Eastbourne, track direct to Lambda.
17: Eastbourne, track direct to Lambda, Shenzhen Air 206.
2: Shenzhen Air 206, descend to flight level 110, reach by Lambda.
17: Descend to flight level 110, reached by Lambda, Shenzhen 206.
2: On the point 813, speed 280 knots.
18: Speed 280 knots, turning point 813.
2: On the point 813, contact approach 119, decimal 1.
18: Approach 1191, on the point 813.
2: Shuttle 615, proceed direct to Hotel 512, descend to 9,000 feet, KNH 1006.
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2: 512,
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2: 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Shuttle 615, high speed below 10,000 feet approved.
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0: Yunhong 768 speed 280 knots or less. Continue climb to flight level 6,900 meters.
1: 280 or less, 6,900 meters, Hong Kong 768.
2: 331, maintaining flight level 400.
3: 321, roger.
2: Good morning, Rex, 358, passing -6, climbing flight level 160, Rex, Austin.
4: Right, West 3508, Hong Kong radar, climb to flight level 250, cancel speed restriction.
2: Line level 250, cancel speed restriction, Rex, 358.
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3: Hong Kong Shuttle 769, contact radar 13215.
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2: over there. Radar Hong Kong Shuttle 769, I'm heading level 360, your morning.
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4: US 138 identified, reporting will be released by Huan Zhao. 561, contact radar 127, decimal 1.
2: Dubai, Hong Kong 561.
4: US 167, contact radar 127, decimal 1.
2: Yes, 167, good night.
0: Unable meet Biko level restriction, you can turn left to direct to Biko.
1: Left turn, direct Biko, comply with the restriction around Hong Kong 768.
2: Roger, Hong Kong 782.
0: Chimacargo 542, continue approach for the public speed, connect tower 118.2, good day.
2: Being 21.3 for flight level 250.
3: UPS 167, report request level.
2: Requested level, standby 1. So 167, flight level 320, please, on request.
3: UPS 167, on standard, either 300 or 340.
2: 300 for now, UPS 167.
3: UPS 167, clear direct, Ikela, climb to level 300.
2: Clear to Ikela, and up to flight level 300. UPS 167, thank you.
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4: Total 615, high speed below 10,000 feet approved, and reach 9,000 feet 10 miles before Hotel Hotel 512.
8: 10,000 feet, 10 miles before 512, high speed approved, Hong Kong Shuttle 615.
9: 500, climbing 5,000 feet, may I say it is Peking 1 Yankee.
0: Qatar 8407, Hong Kong departure, identify climb C to flight level 160.
9: 3160, Qatar 8407.
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5: 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That's a 138.
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2: Hong Kong 7 and 2, climb by level 250.
5: And Hong Kong 782, watch your climb to flight level 390.
2: Flight level 390, Hong Kong 782.
4: Climb to flight level 250.
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6: When ready, descend flight level 270, push left to flight eastbound.
2: 260 and reach level by eastbound, channel southern 382.
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2: Downtown 6062, flight about approaching 12,200 meters, approach Tamil squad 7712.
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2: 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Hong Ray, good morning, Rice Press 358, passing level 162, climbing flight level 250.
3: Rice Press 350A, Hong Kong radar, climb flight level 280.
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3: NR 422, Hong Kong radar, good morning, identify, clear direct ANSA.
4: 125.
1: F125, UPS 138.
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2: Is it too far apart to the day?
1: 0011 on the flight there, passing 1400 to 5000.
0: My India 6011 Hong Kong departure, identify climb C2 flight level 160.
1: 4160, confirm, point 6011.
0: India 6011 ATM, climb to flight level 160.
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0: 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United 877, continue approach, follow public speed or greater, connect tower 118.4, good day.
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0: Roger, 280 final, maintain on reaching.
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2: DNN 93 5 0 Hong Kong radar identified. Clear direct cap. Cap leave, I'm 93 5 0. 3 8 right direct to skate, we join the flight plan route. 3 8 right to skate, we join the flight plan route. 2 5 7 8 3 8 thank you. 2 5 7 8 3 8 4 0 7 can I read 1 2 3 decimal 4 7 good day.
0: Hong Kong radar, speed 2 8 0 knots.
2: Hong Kong radar, speed 280 knots.
3: Speed 280 knots, 3 0 6. Hong Kong, good morning, Qatari 8407, passing flight level 140, climbing 200.
2: Qatari 8407, Hong Kong radar, proceed direct to Ali.
3: Ali, Qatari 407.
2: US 138, counter radar 132, decimal 15.
4: 32.15, UPS 138.
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4: Malaysia 37. 2 Hong Kong,
2: 20. Cafe 138, contact approach 19, decimal 1.
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5: 70, and now we can enter.
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4: 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Okay. 5-9-3-5-0,
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2: Cafe 43, Hong Kong radar, report passing level and squawk code.
1: Passing flight level 2902
2: squawk 3055, Cathay 43. Cathay 43 identified, clear 07 alpha arrival.
1: Clear 07 alpha arrival, Cathay 43.
4: Good morning, Cathay 865, flight level 260.
2: Cathay 65, Hong Kong radar, proceed direct to Hotel, Hotel 512, descend to 9000 feet, connect 1006.
4: Hotel 512, descend altitude 9000, QNH 1006, and what speed would you like, Cathay 65?
2: Cafe 65, you can maintain high speed.
4: Right.
2: Qatari 8407, counter radar 127, decimal 1.
4: Radar 1271, Qatari 407, good right.
2: Gen 8290, Hong Kong.
8: Go Roger, maintain present level.
1: Maintain present level, China is on 8900.
4: 8290.
2: China Southern 306, descend to flight level 220.
0: No problem, level 220, China Southern 306.
1: 034, maintaining flight level 330, 5655.
8: 118,
4: 7092. Wrong, 720. Contact radar 118, 7092. 2 3
2: Indo 6011, Hong Kong radar, no speed restriction, climb to flight level 250.
4: Restriction for the climb level 250, Indo 6011.
9: Indo 3 Alpha arrival.
1: Indo 3 Alpha arrival, clear Bay 282.
9: Clear Bay 282, descend when ready, flight level 260, reach by Maple.
1: Descend when ready, flight level 260 by Maple, clear Bay 282.
9: Scooter 138, climb 12,500 meters.
1: 12,500 meters, scooter 138.
9: EVA 382, contact radar 132.15.
2: Contact
1: 883, on final 170, descending via the Sierra 7 Alpha, flight level 110, information Alpha.
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10: Here, Abbey 4 Alpha, arrival United 820. Hong Kong radar, Bohemia 627, good morning, flight level 340, cross 4150.
11: Bohemia 627, Hong Kong radar, good morning, identified, clear Abbey 4 Alpha arrival.
10: Abbey 4 Alpha arrival, Bohemia 627.
9: 50.
1: 627,
9: 6-0. 6034, Roger, maintain present level.
2: Now it's Hong Kong Shuttle 615.
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2: Cathay, A43, Roger, descend to flight level 170, are you able to follow star?
12: Flight level 170, A3M, Cathay, A43.
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7: A43, Roger. 615, descend to 2,000 feet from Tonic Cliff, ILS runway 07 center.
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1: Trip direct to Mango, Hong Kong 0769.
7: 0500, Hong Kong departure identify, climb by SID to fire level 160.
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2: 500, thank you. 6044. Cathay 811, Hong Kong radar, and report passing level.
13: Passing flight level 255.
2: Cathay 11, identified information Alpha, clear 07 Alpha arrival.
13: 07 Alpha arrival, Cathay 811.
2: China Southern 302, contact departure 122.065.
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2: Charlotte 602. Indo 6011, contact radar 127, Decimal 1.
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2: K Cafe 843, descend via star to flight level 110.
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0: 1065,
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16: Fairway 26, climb at level 411.
0: 970,
7: climb at level 206. Giant 8290, speed 180 knots or greater until 7 miles.
17: Giant 8290.
2: Fairway 811, descend to flight level 110 by star.
13: Fairway flight level 110, fire the star, Cafe 811.
8: Ready, descend flight level 260, reach back for by eastbound.
0: Descend to flight level 260 by eastbound, German Southern 626.
7: Direct line.
12: Call radar, German Southern 5052, flight level 300, scope 650.
8: German Southern 5052, Hong Kong radar identified.
12: Southern 5052.
8: Shamana HUA Lisa.
10: 01 speed 280 knots, Hong Kong 680.
12: 3 spread by 282.
7: 43 descend to 3000 feet from line by Tonic Cliff Island Sunway 07 Center.
12: Lines via Tonic cleared, ILS runway 07 center, get 843.
11: Radar, good morning, direct to NFAR, descend to flight level 350.
7: 3091 Hong Kong departure, identify climb by SID to flight level 160.
10: SID climb flight level 160, Raya Express 30901.
7: German cargo 500, maintain speed 280 north of Raya.
18: Roger, 280 green, just 500.
2: Shuttle
17: 769 at C2809. C2809, Hong Kong Shuttle 769.
2: Cathay 811, Cathay Approach 119, Decimal 1.
10: 919,
7: Cathay 811. 5121, Decimal 4.
12: 1214, Shuttle 302, bye bye.
13: Which Cathay 811, descend in flight level 110 with information Bravo.
7: Cathay 811 Hong Kong Approach, expect ILS on Runway 07 Center, descend on Shik T to 8000 feet, QH 1006.
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7: Cathay 865, reduce speed to 250 knots.
19: 3250 knots, Cathay 865.

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0: yes, thank you.
2: 3218, GMK5007, request at the final level 9800 meters.
1: Tower 8407, level non-standard, next higher level 10,400 meters.
2: Two height for us, we'll maintain then 9200 meters, Qatar 8407.
1: Roger, maintain.
3: Okay, Qatar 883. Okay, A11 reduced speed to 250 knots.
2: Hong Kong Great Eight, Chemical 500, good morning, go to level 143, climbing 160.
4: Chemical 500, Hong Kong Radar, proceed direct to map key, climb to flight level 250, no speed restriction.
2: Keep left to map key, climb level 250, Chemical 500, thank you.
3: Yes, 843, speed 180 knots of radar until 7 miles.
5: Until 7 miles, get a 843.
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7: 482, good day, Giant 8290. 30, we can climb to flight level 370.
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7: 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C06. 226, goodbye, Hong Kong 561.
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3: 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Yeah, 07 center, descend unrestricted to 8000 feet, QH 1006.
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3: Hong Kong 680, contact radar 133.82.
7: 0769, confirm speed below 10,000.
3: Hong 0769, maintain speed 280 knots below 10,000.
7: Okay, maintain 280, Hong Kong 0769.
4: Restriction, climb to flight level 250.
13: So speed restriction, climb to 250, Hong Kong 680.
4: German cargo 500, contact radar 118.92.
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4: China 7626, Hong Kong radar, roger.
7: 3091, a good warning.
4: VCA 3909, Hong Kong radar, report your level in squawk hook.
7: Level 250, squawk is 3130, inbound position Sierra, and requesting any level up to level 360.
4: VHA 3909, identified and clear flight plan route and maintain flight level 250, next hotel will advise you the final level.
7: Yes, maintain flight plan route and level 250, VHA 3909.
4: VHA 3909,
9: contact radar 127, decimal 1. 1-3909,
7: goodbye. Radar,
9: Rise Express 3091, good morning, climbing flight level 200.
4: Rise West 3091, Hong Kong radar, climb to flight level 250.
9: Level 250, Rise West 3091.
4: United 820, descend to flight level 110, which by muscle?
12: Muscle for United 820.
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8: 6,300 meters, WMA.
12: 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Hotel 512 for United 820.
4: Ava. Brunei 627, speed 280 knots, descend to flight level 110, which by muscle?
7: Speed 280 knots, descend flight level 110 by muscle, Bohemia 627.
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7: PPC,
11: 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Okay, now station, I'm going to turn it east. 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
7: by cyber, can
4: 714. 9 at 2.
13: 118, 9 at 2,
4: Hong Kong 680. China 7626, descend to flight level 220.
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12: Maintain flight level 410, squawk 7307.
14: Kelly 748, Hong Kong radar identify clear Canto 3 Alpha arrival.
12: Clear Canto 3 Alpha arrival, Cafe 748.
15: Hong Kong radar, good evening Asana, good morning Asana 742, approaching Ikella, flight route 370.
14: Asana 742, Hong Kong, good morning, identify clear direct ANVA.
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16: 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Identify clear Betty 3 Alpha arrival.
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4: VK1395, Hong Kong radar identified. Maintain flight level 230, followed by Pan Route.
19: 230, Pan Route, again, 1395.
16: Eva 072, Hong Kong radar identified.
4: Radar, speed 2800, descend to flight level 130, reach by Mango.
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4: Decimal 92 Point 892 EVA 072 Niner 2 confirm 0142 0142 8 0 9 0 0 0 0 0 0 0 0 0 0 0 0 0 0 0 0 0 0 0 0 0 0 0 0 0 0 0 0 0 0 0 0 0 0 0 0 0 0 0 0 0 0 0 0 0 0 0 0 0 0 0 0 0 0 0 0 0 0 0 0 0 0 0 0 0 0 0 0 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0 0
19: 1-2-7-1,
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20: 6, cleared via the star down to 6,000, 5820.
19: Meridian 627, good day.
4: Good day.
19: Meridian 627, good morning. Passing flight level 158, descending 110.
3: Meridian 627, Hong Kong approaches the ILS runway 07 center. Descend by star to 6,000 feet, QH 1006.
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3: Hong Kong 0769 radio speed to 180 knots until 7 miles.
7: 180 until 7 miles, Hong Kong 0769.
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20: And Hong Kong United 820, what speed do you need?
3: United 820 maintains speed 280 knots or greater, below 10,000.
20: Meteor greater below 10 for United 820, thank you.
17: Hong Kong departure, good morning. China 4926, flight level 220.
3: China 4926, Hong Kong departure, after SATEX, descend to flight level 170.
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0: China Southern 5052 descend to flight level 220.
1: Descend flight level 220, confirm descend now or after eastbound.
0: China Southern 5052, you can descend now.
1: Okay, descend now to flight level 220, China Southern 5052.
2: For my client, are you able flight level 380?
1: We are unable due to heavy type agent 3525.
2: Okay, the 3525 check, maintain level then, and after dot me, direct to Ikela.
1: Well, after dot me, direct to Ikela, type agent 3525.
3: This is from Lime, Spartonic, Clifford Arts, approach from 07 Center, cleared by 88.
4: China 4AV, flight level 390, squawk 2432.
5: Indonesia 894, Hong Kong radar identify. After those two, direct dot me.
4: Those two, to dot me, Indonesia 894.
6: Hong Kong radar, good morning, Giant. Base downer 38, level 2, flight show, squawking 3105.
5: Nagas 938, Hong Kong, report request level.
6: Requesting level 340, alternate flight level 380, sir, Giant, base downer 38.
5: Nagas 938, after Sierra, climb flight level 340.
6: Yeah, after Sierra, climb flight level 340, so can you give us the shortcuts to minimize our delay?
5: Chinese 938, after Sierra, clear direct Aquila.
6: Good, sir. After Sierra, clear direct to Aquila and the climb flight level 340, Chinese 938. Appreciate that, sir. Thank you very much.
7: 500 meters.
8: 2,500 meters, China Southern 626, thank you.
9: Departure, Cathay 383, passing 1,400 and coming 5,000.
7: Cathay 383, Hong Kong departure identify, climb by SID to flight level 130, cancel 8,000 feet restriction.
9: Clear SID for 130 and cancel 8,000 feet restriction, Cathay 383.
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10: Maintain present level, Indo 6211.
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7: Cathay 383, speed 280 knots or less.
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0: 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Cafe 714,
12: 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Cafe 714, goodbye. Bye bye. Good morning, Cafe 714 on descent, level 130, information Bravo.
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5: A1 Hong Kong radar, good morning. Identify clear Eddie for Alpha Rifle. EVA 066, contact radar 118.992.
11: Radar 118.992, EVA 066, good
5: day. Cathay 748, descend when ready, flight level 260, reached by Maple.
11: EVA 066.
0: 3993 Hong Kong radar, descend to flight level 130, reached by Mango. Cancel Mango speed restriction, maintain current speed.
12: Flight level 130, reached by Mango, maintain current speed, Fiji 393.
13: Radar Bay, this time here is 07 Santa.
7: Radar Bay 282, connect tower 18.2. United A20, descend to 3,000 feet from Lions by Tonic Cliff Island, Sunway 07 Center.
14: Down to 3,000 feet via Limes after Tonic, cleared the ILS 07 center, United 820.
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0: Runway 073, Hong Kong radar, increase speed to 300 knots and track direct to Mango.
9: Mango 300 knots, runway 073.
0: Runway 073, cancel Mango speed restriction, maintain 300 knots until advised, descend to flight level 130, reach by Mango.
9: Cancel the Mango speed restriction, descend flight level 130, reach by Mango, runway 073.
0: Yes, sir. China Southern 5052, contact departure 122 Decimal 65.
4: 12265, China Southern 5052, good day.
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7: 121 Decimal 4.
8: 121 Decimal 4, China Southern 626, good day.
4: Hong Kong departure, good morning, China Southern 5052, flight level 220.
7: China Southern 5052 Hong Kong departure after SAPEX, descend to flight level 170.
4: After SAPEX, confirm altitude, China Southern 5052.
7: China Southern 5052, descend to flight level 170 after SAPEX.
4: To flight level 170 after SAPEX, China Southern 5052.
0: Be Mango.
4: Turn direct to line, reach flight level 110 by Mango, Fiji 393.
7: Flight level 130 by Abin Mango. Recycle 130 by Abin Mango, Fiji 390. On another. Speed 225 knots, descend to 3,000 feet from lines by Tonic Cliff Island, Sunway 07
10: Center. 500 knots, descend 3,000 feet by Tonic Cliff Island, 07 Center.
5: Flight 857, climb 10,100 meters.
4: 1,100 meters, thank you so much, flight 857.
9: 330 and flight to Dolphin, China 807.
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7: 20 speed 180 north of greater until 7 miles.
4: 7 miles, runway 820.
0: Right to line, reach flight level 130 by Abin Mango.
9: To lines and reach flight level 130, B Mango, Bin 073.
4: Squawk 5077.
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0: Send to flight level 220, cross Maple, flight level 260 below.
4: Flight level 220, cross Maple, edge up below, flight level 260, greater bay 511. 350, final level.
0: Next 5158 on Corridor, good morning, climb to flight level 320, expect final level 330, Corridor.
4: Climb now, flight level 320, good morning, FedEx 5158. Well, good morning, Indonesia, it's 60, flight level 310.
0: Indonesia,
4: it's Georgia, direct to 5-8. Indonesia, 60.
0: China Eastern 5070, radar 127, Decimo 1.
9: And then 5070.
4: Radar, highway, just past 66 meters, 5 road, 370.
5: 5866 Hong Kong radar identified.
15: Clear direct advance. 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
7: VG 393 Hong Kong, approach expect ILS on Resale 7 Center, descend on 60 to 8,000 feet, QH 1006. QH 1006
15: and clear 8,000 for runway 07 Center,
7: VG 393. VG 393, maintain speed 280 knots or greater below 10,000.
15: 30 knots or greater below 10,000, VG 393.
2: Racer 812 Dishoffe, descend now flight level 310.
1: Get a closing 0702, company estimate 2158.
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16: Level 235, flight level 210, 30 miles to Sierra, still with Guangzhou.
17: Hong Kong Shadow 235, Hong Kong radar, you identified on Sparkle 3070, clear Sierra 7 Alpha arrival.
16: Sierra 7 Alpha, conversion 235, followed by Mangali.
1: Roger. 627, request speed reduction.
7: Boeing 627, speed 180 knots until 7 now.
1: 327, Boeing 627.
9: Bush Boeing 07, trigger one in Baltic, flight level 143, descend flight level 130, information Bravo.
7: Boeing 073, Hong Kong approach, expect ILS runway 07 center, descend on 60 to 8000 feet, QH 1006.
9: Center restricted 8000 Kinish 1006 expect for the ILS approach runway 07 center, but it's 07 tree.
7: Cathay 714, reduce speed to 180 knots until 7 now.
1: 827, Cathay 714.
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15: Norman. 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Madison 5030, 503-40.
2: China Eastern 5030, Hong Kong radar, good morning. 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
15: Stay at descent at level 260, reached by Sunny.
2: Command to flight carry, 812.
15: Racer 812, clear to descend at level
2: 260.
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5: Cathay 798, contact radar 13215.
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3: 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Level 210 and squawk 2335.
2: China 7354, Hong Kong radar, identify.
3: FSM
4: A354. Flight level 200.
1: Paris 812, Hong Kong radar, roger.
4: FedEx 5152, climb to flight level 250.
3: 250.
5: Hong Kong, hello, UPS Niner, level 12000, direct Sierra.
4: UPS Niner, Hong Kong radar, conference call for 2431.
5: UPS
4: Niner identified, contain flight level 120 after Sierra, follow flight plan route.
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3: 260,
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1: route, 081. Direct to Hotel, Hotel 512, descend to 9000 feet, connect 1006.
3: 881, good morning, flight level 360, squawk 3607.
1: 881 Hong Kong radar, good morning. 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
5: 191,
4: Greater Bay 511. FedEx 5152, contact radar 127, decimal 1.
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4: Bye-bye. Hong Kong Shadow 235, turn left heading 150, descend to flight level 160.
5: Heading 150, descend flight level 160, Hong Kong Shadow 235.
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5: 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Cathay 6040,
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4: 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Cathay 748, descending flight level 110 to reach by Murray.
5: Cathay 748 Hong Kong approach, expect ILS Summary 07 Center. Descend on 60 to 8,000 feet, QH 1006. Cathay
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5: Hong Kong Shuttle 235, reduce speed to 230 knots.
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0: 8,000 feet,
5: KNH 1006, Cathay 6 flight. 5-0-6-0-4-0, thank you. 2254, Hong Kong, radar identified. 0235, turn left out to line, descend to 3,000 feet from line, Flytonic, Cliff Island, Summary 07 Center.
1: Descend 3,000 from line, Flytonic, Cliff Island, approach runway 07 Center, over cell 235.
6: Descend to flight level 140.
1: Descend flight level 140, Cathay 953.
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1: Good morning, Singapore 7855, maintaining flight level 300.
2: Singapore 7855, on call radar, good morning, identified. What is your request at level for Excel?
1: Requesting flight level 340, label after dock, Singapore 7855.
2: Singapore 7855, show from level 32 or 360, advice.
1: 360 at Excel, Singapore 7855.
2: Standby, maintain level, and after
1: dropping,
2: direct to
1: FCAL. Thank you, maintain level, after dropping, direct to FCAL, Singapore 7855.
7: Radar, Taipei 566, maintain flight level 370.
2: Taipei 566,
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2: roger.
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2: Dynasty
1: 6888, descend to flight level 310. Bye, good night. Okay.
5: Cathay 873 Hong Kong approach, expect ILS Summary 07 Center, descend via star to 6,000 feet.
8: 07 Center, descend via star 6,000 feet, Cathay 873.
5: Fiji 393, contact TAR 18.2.
1: Brunei Desmond 2, Fiji 393, good day.
6: Flight level 130.
1: Flight level 110, cross Mary, below flight level 130, Cathay 953.
6: UPS 9er, clear of traffic, climb to flight level 250.
1: 12340, Taiwan 3525.
2: You on call radar, roger, good morning. 9081, contact approach 119, decimal 1.
9: 6090, level 270, 5657.
0: Southern 6190, Hong Kong radar identified.
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10: Hong Kong Voice, good morning. Boeing 081 Heavy, information Bravo, descending 9,000 feet, speed 300 knots.
5: Boeing 081 Hong Kong approach, expect ILS on Resale 7 Center, descend by start to 6,000 feet.
10: ILS on Resale 7 Center and descend by start 6,000 feet, Boeing 081.
5: Hong Kong Shuttle 235, reduce speed to 210 knots.
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5: 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Descend unrestricted to 9,000 feet, QH 1006.
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5: 812. Skyrise 812, QH 1006.
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3: A2, Greater Bay 511.
1: Cathay 748, speed 180 north of Greater until 7 miles.
4: 80 knots from Greater to 7 miles, Cathay 748.
5: Cathay 216, Hong Kong radar identify, clear Sierra 7 Charlie arrival.
0: Hong Kong radar, Cathay 260, back with you, maintaining flight level 1990.
5: Cathay 260, Hong Kong radar, descend to flight level 170, reduce speed to 50 knots.
0: 50 knots, descending 170, Cathay 260.
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0: 10, South Empath, 260, below, Cathay 81.
6: 06, on the radar 132.15.
0: Radar 132.15, EVA 206, good day.
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5: The star descend to reach flight level 110 by Murray, cancel candle level restrictions.
4: Tell you.
0: We're 7 knots, and it is at 60. We're 6, Milo 370, there are NVARs.
4: EVA 206,
0: Hong Kong
4: radar,
0: good
4: morning.
0: Morning.
6: Hong Kong, Heritage 850, by level 370.
0: 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Direct NVAR, Heritage 850.
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1: Cathay 260, Hong Kong approach, expect ILS on Ray 07 Center. Descend on 60 to 8,000 feet, QH 1006.
0: Cathay 1006, runway 07 Center, we can exception forecast, Cathay 260.
1: Sky Racer 812, descend to 7,000 feet.
0: 1,000 feet, Sky Racer 812.
8: Hong Kong radar, good morning, Cathay Air 8676, maintain flight level 350, stock 0130.
6: Simon 8676, Hong Kong radar, identify.
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2: We 4, fly heading 180, descend to flight level 170.
0: Left heading 180 and descend to level 170, Cathay 234.
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6: Left heading 090, Cathay 216.
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1: 2154, approved, track to Sanku.
0: SR812.
7: Bohemia, Zero A1, descend to 3000 feet from line sign, Tony Cliff Island, runway 07 center.
0: Descend 3000 feet from line, while Tony Cliff Island, runway 07 center, Bohemia, 081.
1: 16096, Hong Kong radar identified.
0: 8354,
7: descend now, flight level 200. Descend level 200 now, center 7835. 216,
0: standing 110
7: by MRE. Cafe 216, Hong Kong approach, expect ILS runway 07 center. Descend on 60 to 8000 feet, catch 1006.
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2: China Southern Eastern AA Hong Kong radar identify.
0: Hong Kong Shadow 629, contact tower 18.2.
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3: Bohemia 760, approaching level 260.
4: Bohemia 760, Hong Kong radar, after Maple, reduce speed to 250 knots and descend to flight level 210.
3: After Maple, speed 250 knots and descend level 210, Bohemia 760.
0: Alpha feed from line side, tonic clear for ILS runway 07 center.
5: Lines via tonic clear for the ILS runway 07 center, Cathay 260.
0: Indonesia A60, descend to 4,500 feet.
6: Descend to 4,500 feet, Indonesia A60.
4: A234, descend to flight level 130.
7: Descend to flight level 130, Cathay 234.
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10: Left heading go 170, Japan 3600.
4: Cathay 234, descend by star to flight level 110.
7: Star to level 110, Cathay 234.
11: Good morning, Cathay 640, passing flight level 220, descending flight level 190, squawk 2576.
4: Cathay 640, Hong Kong radar identify, clear Sierra 7 Alpha arrival.
11: Sierra 7 Alpha, Cathay 640.
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7: 1191, Cathay 234, stop.
8: Reach flight level 6,300 meters in 1 minute.
3: Cargo 3A3H reached 6,300 meters in 1 minute.
0: Cathay 216 from line side tonic clear for ILS runway 07 center.
3: Line side tonic clear ILS 07 center, Cathay 216.
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13: UPS
11: 95. Good day. Good morning, China Southern A474, flight level 330.
2: China Southern A474, Hong Kong radar identified.
11: China Southern A474.
2: T-Way 106, climb to flight level 350.
14: Climb to flight level 350, T-Way 106.
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15: Sir, 06, Spectre ILS 7, Centric Cathay 798.
0: Cathay 216, reduce speed to 230 knots.
3: 230 knots, Cathay 216.
0: Cathay 234, turn left out to line speed 230 knots.
7: Left to line speed 230 knots, Cathay 234.
0: Cathay 234, affirm and descend to 3,000 feet from line side tonic clear for ILS runway 07 center.
7: 3,000 line tonic ILS 07 center, Cathay 234.
8: 3317.
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0: Indonesia, 860 radio speed to 210 knots.
11: 210 knots, Indonesia, 860.
0: Cathay, 2. CAPS 3600 Hong Kong approach, expect ILS runway 07 center, descend on 60 to 8000 feet, catch 1006.
15: I expect ILS 07 center, descend 8000, 1006, Japan, 3600.
0: Cathay 2600, speed 180 knots until 7 miles.
16: ET-7, Cathay 260.
15: First Cathay 81 level 110 with Bravo.
0: Cathay A1 Hong Kong approach, expect ILS runway 07 center, descend via star to 6000 feet, catch 1006.
15: 7 center, send via star, out to 6000, 1006, Cathay 81.
0: Cathay A1 information, Charlie.
15: We have Charlie, Cathay 81.
16: 47855.

0: Yeah, good morning, Singapore 7855, flight level 360.
1: Singapore 7855, Roger.
0: That's me, 8594.
2: Cathay 216, reduce speed to 210 knots.
3: 110 knots, Cathay 216.
1: Zero, got the radar 126.3. IPH at 3525, contact 122.6.
2: So, descend to 3000 feet from line Cytonic Cliff Island, runway 07 Santa.
0: Sunny Clear Island, runway 07 Center into DJ 60.
1: 106, contact radar 132.15.
3: 0106.
0: RC600.
2: CIPN 3600 AFM and reduce speed to 230 knots.
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3: Foundation level 350.
4: And at 314, confirm squawk code 0534.
0: Yeah, 314.
4: And at 314, Hong Kong radar identify, clear Sierra 7 Alpha arrival.
0: Sierra 7 Alpha arrival, at India 314.
2: Line 354, thank you. Line 5, Tony Cliff, Island Sunway 07 Center.
3: Clear Island 07 Center, Japan 3600.
2: Cathay 234, reduce speed to 210 knots.
0: Speed 210 knots, Cathay 234.
5: 640, descending for over 110, direct cancel, speed 230 knots, destination Charlie.
2: Cathay 640, Hong Kong approach, expect ILS summary 07 center, descend on 60 to 8000 feet, pitch 1006.
5: Descend unrestricted 8000, 1006, RLS 7 Cathay 640.
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6: are you able to
3: level 3707? 517, able flight level 370. 517,
6: level after
3: dot
2: me, direct to set note. Not by 3600, speed
4: morning, 170, reduce speed to 230 knots.
0: Flight level 170, reduce speed to 230 knots, and we are currently maintaining with Guangzhou, Air India 314.
4: India 314, report when released by Guangzhou and disregard my instructions. Bohemia 760, contact approach 119, decimal 1.
0: Oh, and I know I'm for that, 760, bye bye.
4: Bye bye.
2: Bohemia 760 Hong Kong approach, expect ILS on Ray 07 Center, descend unrestricted to 8000 feet, QH 1006.
0: QH 1006, descend unrestricted to 8000 feet, ILS on Ray 07 Center, point 760.
3: With you, flight level 380, sub no, squawking is 1563.
6: 2276 Hong Kong radar, good morning, identify clear 33 Alpha arrival, direct to Saiba.
3: Direct to Saiba, clear 33 Alpha arrival, Honey 276.
4: Wait out.
2: 7 miles.
0: 7 miles, Japan 3600.
7: Maintaining flight level 330, call 5640.
1: Shenzhen Air 118, Hong Kong radar identified.
7: Yeah, 118.
2: 500 feet.
0: Altitude 4,500 feet, Cathay 881. Zero.
4: UPS 4 Hong Kong radar, you're identified on Squawk Code 0676, clear Sierra 7 Charlie arrival.
8: Sierra 7 Charlie arrival, UPS 4.
4: UPS 4, descend to flight level 190.
8: Flight level 190, UPS 4.
6: Chamonix
7: 876
6: Roger, direct to Dot Me and descend to flight level 310.
7: Flight level 310 and direct to Dot Me, Chamonix 876.
9: Zero, squawking 3010, 300 knots by Guangzhou.
4: Cat 829, Hong Kong radar, identify clear Sierra 7 Alpha arrival.
9: Sierra 7 Alpha arrival, call you and hand it over, Cat 829.
4: Roger.
1: Radar identified. Bohemian 792, December, ready for level 260, reach level by Maple.
7: Level 260, reach level by Maple, Bohemian 792.
1: Confirmed that was Bohemian 792.
7: Bohemia 792 and ready, descend by level 260, reach by Maple, Bohemia 792.
1: Maple, thank you.
8: 0 and 250 knots, GPS 4.
4: India 314, direct Canto, descend by star to flight level 110.
8: Canto, descend by star, level 110, and India 314.
7: Hong Kong, good morning, this is A6257330, inbound Nikila.
1: VHA 862, Hong Kong radar identified.
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2: Indonesia 8601, Dalok Bajo Runway 07 Center.
0: Indonesia 860, reduce speed to 150 knots, continue approach.
2: 50 knots, continue approach, Indonesia 860.
0: Six four zero reduce speed to 210 knots. Indonesia A60 contact tower 18.2.
2: 860 degree.
0: Cathay 798 descend to 2,000 feet from Tonic Cliff Island Sunway 07 Center.
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2: Good morning, India 314.
0: Yeah, India 314, Hong Kong approach, expect ILS runway 07 center. Descend unrestricted to 8,000 feet, QH 1006.
2: Descend unrestricted 1006, runway 07 center, Air India 314.
0: Cathay 640, speed 180 knots until 7 miles.
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1: 119.1, UPS 4.
0: Center, speed 210 knots.
1: Pilot 07 center, speed 210 knots, 1760. UPS 4, descending 13.4 for 11 VHCS here, 7 Charlie.
0: UPS 4, Hong Kong approach, expect ILS on runway 07 center. Descend unrestricted to 8,000 feet, QH 1006.
1: Okay, we'll expect ILS 07 center and descend unrestricted to 8,000 and QNH 1006, UPS 4.
0: Yeah, India 314, continue present heading for spacing, descend to 4,500 feet.
1: Present heading for spacing and descend 4,500 feet, India 314.
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0: Cathay AA1 speed 180 knots or greater until 7 miles.
1: 180 or greater until 7, Cathay 881.
0: 3 0.
4: 130, Cathay 29.
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8: 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Contact approach 119.1.
9: 119.1,
8: Cat 829. Cat 270, descend to 5L410, reduce speed to 230 knots.
9: Descend 5L410, speed 230 knots, Cat 870. Knots after Murray, information Charlie.
0: Cat 829, Hong Kong approach, expect ILS summary 07 center, descend unrestricted to 8,000 feet, catch 1006.
9: 7 center, descend unrestricted, altitude 8,000, finish 1006, Cathay 829.
0: UPS 4, reduce speed to 210 knots.
1: Speed 210 knots, UPS 4.
9: 5 star, 254110, Cathay 270.
0: Kilo, reduce speed to 180 knots.
1: 60.
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1: From lines, clear to the ILS 07 Center, UPS 4.
2: Good morning, Singapore 7819. Tending level 250, tracking to any.
5: Singapore 7819, Roger, climb to the level 360.
2: Flight level 360, request direct upcast, Singapore 7819.
5: Singapore 7819, approved.
2: Flight level 360, Singapore
0: 7819. Yeah, 314, reduce speed to 180 knots until 7 miles.
5: Sunny.
1: When ready, flight level 260, wish by Sunny, Cathay 156.
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10: Hong Kong, Aloka 38408, heavy, flight level 190.
11: Qatari 8108, Hong Kong radar, report your level in squawk hooked.
10: Level 190, squawk 2132, direct to zero.
11: Qatari 8408, identified, clear 07 Alpha, arrival, information Charlie.
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2: Final level 200, Cathay 292.
5: 6, counter radar, 126.3.
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10: 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Flight level 330, direct Ekeland. 4-5-6-2-5.
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1: Hong Kong, morning, Cathay 2. 94, Anderson, flight level 256, passing flight level 281, score 0101.
11: Cathay 294, Hong Kong radar identified. Information Charlie, clear 07 Alpha arrival.
1: 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Cathay 294.
10: 2 0 4 2 0 2 Dynasty 8 3 8 clear the range.
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10: 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Qatari 8408, 110.
11: Cathay 292, speed 280 knots, descend to flight level 170.
2: Flight level 170, speed 280, Cathay 292.
10: Richard 9019, any chance for flight level 350?
5: Richard 918, call back.
15: Over radar, good morning. Engineer 334, flight level 350, stopping 2162.
5: Engineer 334, identify.
13: Cathay 270 from line Santonic, KLIS approach, runway 07 center.
9: Firetonic, clear for the RF, runway 07 center, Cathay 270.
16: Good morning, Golf Juliet Whiskey 210 Juliet for the level 370, IKLA.
5: Golf Juliet Whiskey 210 Juliet, identify.
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1: Yes,
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17: Hong Kong, Qatari 618, approaching Sierra, level 210, escorting 055.
11: Qatari 698, Hong Kong radar identified, information Charlie, clear 07 Alpha arrival.
17: Charlie and 07 Alpha arrival, Cathay 618.
11: Cathay 292, track direct to Canto, descend to flight level 110.
2: Flight level 110, direct Canto, Cathay 292.
13: New information Delta, wind 140 at 5, QNH 1007.
5: Combat radar 126.3.
1: Mochi, Cathay 156, good day.
5: 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China Southern Easter 88, climb level 10,700 meters.
2: Confirm the altitude, China Southern Easter 88.
5: 1351, for level.
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1: Level 130, cross 2260 or below, Cathay 156.
5: Level
2: 370, and the 15017.
5: 6, clear direct to Angel.
18: Korean Air 656.
6: Heading 100, that's right, heading 100. Climb to flight level 190.
16: Heading 100, and climb 190, yeah, 71.
1: Hong Kong, hello, Cathay 300, East by Guangzhou, flight level 190, squawking 6417.
11: Cathay 300, Hong Kong radar identified, information now Delta, clear 07 Alpha arrival.
1: 07 Alpha, we have Delta Cathay 300.
2: Shenzhen 118, passing for level 210, descending for level 120.
11: Shenzhen 118, Hong Kong radar, trade direct to lander, descend to reach flight level 110 by lander.
2: Direct to lander, descend to reach flight level 110 by lander, Shenzhen 118.
11: Cathay 292, speed now 250 knots.
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13: Morning, Cafe 292, Hong Kong approach, flight heading 030, vectors for ILS, runway 07 center.
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9: 180 knots, kill 7 DME, Cafe 270.
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13: 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Qatari 8408 first, turn left 32 lines.
10: Left direct to lines, Qatari 8408.
13: Mikago 735, morning, Hong Kong departure site identified, climb by SID flight level 160, and please report your altitude again.
10: SID climb 160, now passing 3600, German cargo 735.
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11: 20.
10: 130, Qatari 618.
1: Radar, good morning, beginning of 543, descending 260 by Maple.
11: Winner 543, roger. Cafe 294, stop descent flight level 180.
1: Stop descent flight level 180, Cafe 294.
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2: Good morning, Channel 4646, flight level 310, squawk 5575.
5: Channel 4646, Hong Kong radar identified.
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1: Radar, Shenzhen Air 334, flight level 350.
5: Shenzhen Air 334, clear direct eastbound.
1: Big truck director east, Shenzhen Air 234.
16: Hong radar, Cebu 679.
5: Cebu 679, identified.
12: And passing for ILS, runway 07 center, Boeing 7902.
13: Boeing 7902, descend to 6,000 feet, QNH 1007.
12: 6,000 feet, QNH 1007, Boeing 7902.
13: Cafe 292, turn left 32 lines, descend to 3,000 feet.
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17: Cafe 698, passing for level 130, descending 110, we have Delta.
13: Cafe 608, good morning, Hong Kong approach, expect ILS, runway 07 center, descend unrestricted to 8,000 feet, QNH 1007.
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13: Qatari 8408, reduce speed to 180 knots, descend to 2,000 feet from Tonic, JLLS approach, Charlie 07 Center.
10: 2,000 feet,
13: from Lime Square Tonic, JLLS approach, Charlie 07 Center, standby for speed reduction. Jeff Christian Bohemia 792, reduce speed to 210 knots.
18: 210 knots for Henia 792.
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20: Hong Kong, good morning. Cafe 382, descending flight level 190, passing level 254, squawk 3002.
11: Cafe 382, Hong Kong radar identified information Delta, clear Sierra 7 Alpha arrival.
20: Information Delta, clear Sierra 7 Alpha arrival, Cafe 382.
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19: 110, Cafe 300.
21: After Betty, 230 knots, any level 600 Mango, Cafe 156.
6: Affirm, still the 130, so after Mango, speed 230 knots.
21: Okay, after Mango, 230. Confirm Betty or Mango, 230, Cafe 156.
6: Mango, speed 230 knots. Reach flight level 130 by Mango.
21: Yes, reach flight level 130 by Mango and speed 230 knots after Mango, Cafe 156.
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22: 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Speed 94.
13: Cafe 292, reduce to 180 knots, maintain to 7 miles.
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11: And Macau 9402, AFM 9,000 feet. Flight 43, descend to flight level 130, speed now 250 knots.
22: And level 130, speed 250, Bohemia 543.
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10: Good morning, 7735 heavy, passing 153, coming 200.
6: Trim McCargo 735, climb to flight level 250.
10: 5-0, 7735.
21: 230 knots after Mango and information Delta.
13: Cafe 156, good morning, Hong Kong approach, expect ILS, Xiaomi 07 Center, descend to 8,000 feet, QNH 1007.
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19: Right, Cafe 300, reaching flight level 110 with Delta 250 knots.
13: Cafe 300, morning, Hong Kong approach, fly heading 040, vector is ILS, runway 07 center.
19: Heading 040, the ILS 07 center, Cafe 300.
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3: Alice Cyatonic, get Alice approach, 07 center, get 94.
4: Rosemary, flight level 1300 below.
5: Descend flight level 110, cross Mary 130 below, Cafe 395.
4: Cafe 395, when passing flight level 130, reduce speed to 230 knots.
5: Passing flight level 130, 230 knots, Cafe 395.
4: Cafe 395, contact approach 119 decimal 1.
5: 191, Cafe 395.
4: Flight 2, descend to flight level 130.
3: Descend flight level 130, Cafe 382.
2: Negative, you have traffic on your right. Descend to 8,000 feet.
5: Okay, Monty, take us 8,000 feet, Cafe 300. It's level 110, 230 knots, information delta.
2: Cafe 395, good morning, Hong Kong approach. Fatal LS, runway 07 center. Descend unrestricted to 9,000 feet, QNH on 007.
5: Good morning, descend 9,000 feet, 1007 center, Cafe 395.
2: Cafe 300, turn left, heading 300.
5: Heading 300, Cafe 300. 08, maintain flight level 320, squawk 5651.
6: Runway 10740A, Hong Kong radar identified.
7: Hong Kong 7, Delta 735, plus 16750.
8: We are 39 miles inbound, Sapno. Plus 2755, estimating Sapno 2224.
6: Double go 612, descend for level 7,800 meters.
9: 7,800 meters, double go 612.
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2: Connie 276, descend to 3,000 feet, reduce speed to 180 knots.
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11: 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Shenfeng 302, descend to flight level 110.
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2: Left heading 260 and reduced to 180 knots.
5: Not Cafe 395.
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7: 8,000, QNH 1007, Boeing 543.
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2: 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Climb unrestricted. Flight level 6,900 meters.
14: Climb unrestricted 6,900 meters. FedEx 5217.
2: Bohemia 543, reduce speed to 210 knots.
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5: 119 decimal 1, Cafe 302, good day.
4: Good day.
5: Much good morning, Cafe 302, descending flight level 110, information Delta.
2: Cafe 302, hello, Hong Kong approach, expect ILS, runway 07 center, fly heading 050 for sequence.
5: Heading 050, expect ILS, runway 07 center, Cafe 302.
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6: Channel 334, descend to level 200, which level by eastbound?
15: To level 200.
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5: 171.
4: Chevron 151, turn left heading
5: 150. Turn left heading 150, Chevron 151.
4: Cafe 318, try direct to Canto, rejoin the star.
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15: 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Golf 6 Singapore, 7819.
6: Golf Juliet, Whiskey 210, Juliet, climb to flight level 11,300 meters.
7: Flight level 11,300 meters, Golf Juliet Whiskey 210, just on waiting for the next frequency whenever you can.
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14: Okay, when ready, left turn direct to Bicol and cross at 4,800 meters or above FedEx 5217.
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3: 56.
15: 3318 descending 50110, information Delta.
2: Kappa 318, good morning, Hong Kong approach. Expect ILS runway 07 center. Descend unrestricted to 8,000 feet, QNH 1007.
15: 07, descend unrestricted 8,000 feet, Kappa 318.
2: Connie 276, reduce to 160 knots, maintained at 5 miles.
0: 5 miles, Connie 276, and we are established at this time.
2: Connie 276, roger. Contact tower, 118, decimal 2.
0: T2, and now maintain 160 to the 5. Connie 276, good day.
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16: 1-0, control, good morning, search 1-4 heavy, maintaining flight level 1,600 meters.
6: Mongolia 815, climb to flight level 10,100 meters.
17: At level 10,100 meters, transponder 815.
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18: Send to flight level 110, we are started for 151.
19: Hong Kong, good morning, Cathay 288, passing flight level 249, descending flight level 230, squawk 7715.
4: 8 Hong Kong radar, information Delta is current and you're identified, clear 07 Alpha arrival.
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3: I'm 5443, good day.
11: Yeah.
4: 60 knots, Cathay 395. 2 Hong Kong radar, which flight level 110 by Lambda?
3: 814, maintain flight level 350.
2: 395. Cathay 156, descend to 2,000 feet, reduce speed to 170 knots.
4: 115, contact radar 127, decimal 1.
3: 1271, Ricket, 15.
19: Roger. Thank you.
3: Good morning, Ricket, 115, maintaining flight level 250.
20: Ricket, 115, climb flight level 310.
3: Climb flight level 310, get 115.
2: 630 for sequencing, descend to 3,000 feet.
15: And say again the altitude, Cathay 318.
2: Cathay 318, descend to 3,000 feet.
15: Altitude,
2: Cathay 318. Cathay 395, maintain 160 knots till 5 miles, contact tower 118, decimal 2. 162,
15: 5 miles, 182, Cathay 395.
2: Cafe 156, reduce to 160 knots, maintained at 5 miles.
15: 160 and 5 at Cafe 156.
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3: Tonic, Boeing 543.
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18: Approach 119, decimal 1, is your phone 151.
15: How do you read me? 5. Yep. All right, I'm sending 228, request to accept.
4: Zhenzhen 228, descend flight level 200, which level by eastbound?
15: Descend to flight level 200, which level by eastbound? Zhenzhen 228.
4: Zhenzhen 334, radar 126, decimal 3.
15: 26, decimal 3, good day, Zhenzhen 334.
2: 543, descend to 2,000 feet from Tonic, cleared ILS approach, runway 07 center.
3: 2,000 for Tonic, cleared ILS approach 07 Center, be near 543.
2: Copy 156, Sunrise heading 030, clear dialers approach from 07 Center.
5: Heading 030, clear dialers approach runway 07 Center, Cathay 156.
2: Cafe 382, reduce to 180 knots, maintain to 7 miles.
5: 180 knots, second arrest, Cafe 382.
2: Cafe 382, maintain until 70 meters.
5: 270 meters, Cafe 382.
2: Cafe 318, turn left, direct to Tonic.
8: Left, direct to Tonic, Cafe 318.
1: NY and descent, climb flight level 390, Turkish 124.
20: Golf, Juliet VT 21, Sierra Juliet, contact Guangzhou 12535. Turkish 115, climb to level 320, direct cap.
1: Alright, climb flight level 320 and convert track direct EPCA, back at 15. Level 320, the F car,
20: K15.
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2: 0, reduce speed to 210 knots.
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4: 318. Evercar 632, climb to flight level 250.
1: Level 360,
2: go on, bye. 78, thank you. Descent to 8,000 feet, QNH 1007.
1: Cafe
2: 1 8, reduce to 180 knots. Shenzhen 151 from Limes via Tonic, clear the ILS approach, runway 07 Center.
18: From Limes via Tonic, clear for ILS runway 07 Center, Shenzhen 151.

0: WH382, reduce 150 knots, maintain till 4 miles.
1: 157 knots to 4 miles, Cathay 382.
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1: Speaking to Boeing 543, bye-bye. Hong Kong departures, hello, Qatari 8415, passing 1800, climbing 5000 on the departure, beacon 1 Charlie.
0: Sorry, 415, good morning, Hong Kong departures, identified, climb by SID, flight level 160.
1: Climb by SID, flight level 160, Qatari 8415. Do we have free speed?
0: Sorry, 415, after the right turn, no speed restrictions.
1: After the right turn, Qatari 8415.
0: Jim Cargo 517, when ready, turn left direct to Beacol and cross Beacol 4,800 meters or above.
1: 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Good morning, Cathay 288, DC next level 11, Zero Information Delta.
0: Good morning, Cathay 288, Hong Kong approach, expect ILS runway 07 center, descend unrestricted to 900,000 feet, QNH 1007.
1: Restricted east at 900,000 feet, 1007, ILS 07, St. Jakarta, 288.
0: 288, proceed direct to Limes, speed 250 knots or greater.
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0: Shunfu 151, reduce to 180 knots, maintain to 7 DME.
2: Maintain 180 around. 180 knots to 7 DME, Shunfu 551.
0: Cafe 318, reduce speed 160 knots, maintain to 5 miles.
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0: 905 Hong Kong radar, report your passing altitude, report your altitude and squawk hook. 8405 identified, turn left now heading 085.
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0: 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Cathay 974 is maintaining flight level 380 with a squawk of 2706.
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2: 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Shenzhen 228 Hong Kong radar, roger.
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6: 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Hello, contact 8415, passing 135, climbing 160 on course, first loop.
0: Qatar 8415 Hong Kong, climb to flight level 250.
6: Climb to flight level 250, Qatar 8415.

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0: 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Descending level 190, passing 225.
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1: Turkish 170, identified, clear Sierra 7 Alpha arrival.
0: Okay, clear Sierra 7 Alpha arrival, Turkish 170, and descending 190.
1: Turkish 170, roger, descend now to flight level 170.
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2: Hey, 288, contact tower, 118 decimal 2.
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1: Airman Castle 32, climb to level 370.
0: 370, Airman Castle 32.
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4: 341. Decimal 1, sorry, 8415, bye.
1: V2A0 knots and contact approach 119 decimal 1.
0: 119.1 and speed 280 Turkish 170.
1: 415.1 flight level 9200 meters.
4: Flight level 9200 meters, Qatari 415.
0: And descending 110, Sierra 7 Alpha, speed 280.
2: Turkish 170, good morning, Hong Kong approach, expect ILS, runway 07 right, runway 07 right, information delta.
0: Expect 07 right, information delta, Turkish
1: 170. 9264, radar 1266.03.
5: Bay 974, good morning.
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5: Hong Kong radar, good morning, Cathay 974, descending flight level 260.
6: Cathay 974, Hong Kong, good day, stand by lower.
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2: Hi, and 974, descend to flight level 130 and cross sunny, flight level 260 or below.
1: Descend flight level 130, cross sunny out of Oblivion, flight level 260, Cathay 974.
2: 974, correct. There's no speed control, high speed is approved.
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0: 7-0 affirm. Just still waiting for the runway to become available. Expect landing time 04.
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0: 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Descent 3,000 feet.
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0: Morning, KV 252, Hong Kong approach, expect ILS, runway 07, right. Descend unrestricted to 8,000 feet, QNH 1007.
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3: Signal 606, coming from your 133.035.
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3: Turkish 124 Hong Kong, Turkish 124.
2: 124.
3: Taipei 1291.
2: 1291, bye bye, Turkish 124.
0: Turkish 170, after Limes, proceed direct to Stella. Standby for the approach clearance.

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1: Flight level 210, speed 250 knots, Moscow 218.

0: 0, descend to 2,000 feet. Heavy 252, turn left to line, descend to 3,000 feet.
1: Direct line, 10 feet out of the LA 252.
0: Zero from Stella, cleared ILS approach runway 07 right.
2: Cleared ILS 07 right, according to procedures, Turkish 100.
3: By Alex 10-4, good morning.
4: Stella, airflow 50 runway 07 right, Cafe 252.
5: Hong Kong.
4: Hong Kong approach, good morning, Cafe 974, maintaining flight level 130 at high speed 300 knots, received information, Delta.
0: Morning, Cafe 974, Hong Kong approach, expect ILS, runway 07 right, descend to 4,500 feet, QNH 1007.
4: ILS 7 right, altitude 4,500 feet, QNH 1007, Cafe 974.
0: Speed approved and appreciated.
4: As long as possible, Cafe 974.
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7: Reach flight level 110 by Murray, Mascot 218.

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1: Moscow 318, good morning, Hong Kong approach, 6th ILS, runway 07, right.
0: Information Delta, ILS 07, right, Moscow 318.
2: Fresh Turkish 170, check me register speed below 180.
1: Turkish 170, AFM, no speed detection. You seem to be slightly... disregard, no speed detection. Turkish 170, Roger, continue approach.
0: They are 306.
1: B18 is unrestricted to 900,000 feet, QNH 1007.

0: 170, contact tower 18.4. Morning, German Cargo 713, Hong Kong departures identified, climb unrestricted, flight level 160.
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0: Masco 318, descend to 8,000 feet, reduce speed to 230 knots.
2: Masco 318.
3: Sorry, 415, Sanya 133, that's about 35.
2: Right, 415?
3: Negative, 133.35.
2: 133.35, bye-bye, Qatari 8415.
3: Shenzhen 306, descend to level 120, which level by Cotton?
2: 120, until Cotton, Shenzhen 306.
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4: Good morning, good morning, Chinese 7882, maintain level 350, direct to Beiko.
3: Chinese 7882, roger.
0: Moscow 318, descend to 3,000 feet.
2: 3,000 feet, Moscow 318. Morning.
1: Morning. Good morning. German Cargo 713, passing Flutterbird 107, climbing 160 in Boston.
5: German Cargo 713, Hong Kong radar, climb to flight level 250.
1: Flutterbird 250, German Cargo 713.

0: 206, no speed restrictions. Climb to flight level 110, cancel Papa altitude restriction.
1: T-184, speed 180, signal to greater on to 7 miles, standby for approach clearance.

0: Southwest 591, good morning. Hong Kong departures identified, climb unrestricted. Flight level 160, speed 250 knots or less. Mascot 318 from Lime to Astella, KLLS approach, runway 07 right.
1: From Lime to Astella, KLLS approach, runway 07 right, Mascot 318.

0: 074, descend to 2,000 feet from Stella, cleared ILS approach from the 07 right.
1: Right, Cafe 974. Connie 243 passing 2,000, climbing 5,000 on the Delo 1X-ray.
0: Connie 243, good morning, Hong Kong departures identified, climb by RFC to flight level 160.
1: Climb by the SID to flight level 160, Connie 243.
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0: is Connie 243, just confirming we're cleared for high speed.
1: Connie 243, affirm.
0: High speed, Connie 243.
2: Hangar radar, sending 203 request direct to radar.
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2: 306.

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1: 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Contact Tower 118.4.
0: Full Kevin 974. Bye bye.
1: Bye.
0: 8411, good morning. Passing 1600, climbing 5000, peak entry, X-ray.
1: Sorry, 8411, good morning. Hong Kong departures, identify, climb unrestricted, flight level 160, speed 250 knots or less.
0: Climb unrestricted, flight level 160, 250 knots or less, Qatari 8411.
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3: Descend to reach flight level 110 by Lambda.
4: Clear, direct to Lambda, descend to flight level 110, reach by Lambda, send the air 206.
2: 7-9-1, Express 5901, climbing flight level 160.
3: We're Express 5901, Hong Kong radar, roger.
5: Good morning, China 1008. 2230, direct to Sulu.
6: China 7-8-4-9-0, Hong Kong radar, identify.
5: China 7-8-4-9-0.
6: Vietnam 642, climb for level 10,400 meters.
7: Climb 10,400 meters, Vietnam 642.
6: Cancel speed restriction.
5: Direct to DMAT, climb level 250, cancel speed restrictions, Connie 243.
8: Good morning, Arjuna 1564, meeting the flight level 350.
6: Arjuna 1564, Hong Kong radar, identify.
3: Six, contact Zhuhai 123 decimal 85.
5: 23
1: and 45, Sierra
0: 306. Speed approved. 6 off high speed approved, Sierra 8411.
9: Morning, Control Shadow 842.
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1: Control Shadow 842, good morning, Hong Kong departures identified. Climb via SID, flight level 160, speed 250 knots or less.
9: Private SID 160 feet. 250 left, Shadow 842.

9849 passing 110, Homeland 9849. 9849 Hong Kong radar identified, maintain flight level 120.

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1: Thank you very much for calling 713.
2: 718190, confirm direct eastbound. Echo Union Sierra Bravo Alpha November.
0: Flight level 951, climb to level 9,200 meters. Flight level 9,200 meters, Flight level 9,200 meters, Flight level 9,200 meters.

0: Connie 243, climbing flight level 250, direct units.
1: Connie 243, climbing flight level 210.
0: Connie 243.

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1: Atlanta 4800, hello, Hong Kong departure, support your altitude.
0: So currently 1800, climbing 5000, peak at 3 Alpha.
1: Atlanta 4800, good morning, identified, climb via SID 51160, speed 250 knots or less.
0: Climb by the SID flight level 160 and speed 250 or less, Atlanta 4800.
1: Hong Kong shuttle 842, contact radar 133.82.
2: 338, shuttle 842.
3: Good morning, Hong Kong Shuttle 842, climb to level 160.
4: Shuttle 842, Hong Kong radar, check direct to Dumas, climb to flight level 250, no speed restriction.
3: Dumas, level 250, no speed restriction. Shuttle 842.

0: 642, call the Sonia 133, that's the most she's on.
1: Vietnam 642.
0: Vietnam 642, Sonia 133, that's the most she's on.
1: 133, 35, Vietnam 642, who there?

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1: High speed is approved, clear direct to Soslu, Atlanta 4800.
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Level 250,

0: 618 Hong Kong departure, identify climb RC to flight level 14160.
1: 290.
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0: Cafe 0 3 5 5 8 2 8 contact radar 133.82, good day
4: 2 8 0.
5: Hello, Dennis C 5828AB, leaving level 110416-0.
1: Dennis C 5828, Hong Kong radar, track direct to Dumas, climb to flight level 250, no speed restriction.
5: To Dumas, climb into level 250, no speed restriction.

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0: radar. AKD, leaving plan 5342. 1.
1: Radar 127, decimal 1. Warning, Atlanta 4800.
2: Good morning, call 851 heavy, maintaining flight level 250, Sierra at 35, scoping 4133.
3: Kelly 851, Hong Kong radar, identify clear Sierra 7 Alpha arrival.
2: Sierra 7 Alpha arrival, for the New Zealand 7 right, call 851.
4: Atlanta 480, Roger, stand by higher, do you have such activity?
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5: That's 591, can you request the next frequency to expect me?
4: A readable, thank you.
5: 1, request the next frequency we can expect to you.
4: 13335.
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4: Cafe 035, descend for level 3803 on transition 270 knots.
2: 380 and on transition 270 knots, Cafe
6: 300.
7: Present position direct SOSO and climb maintain 200 on the altitude, Connie 272.
6: Connie 272, SOSLU, flight level 200.
7: SOSLU. Sierra, Oscar, Sierra, Lima, Uniform, 20,000, Connie, 272.
6: Nathan. Hong Kong Shadow 618, can I read out 133.82, good day.
8: 133.82, Hong Kong Shadow 618, good day.
9: Radar, Hong Kong Shadow 618, passing front level 107, climbing front level 160.
10: Hong Kong Shuttle 618, Roger, find the front level 250, direct to Dubai.
9: Level 250, direct to Dubai, Hong Kong Shuttle 618.

0: Strong One Hong Kong departure island by climber C2 flight level 160.
1: C2 35 descent flight level 350.
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0: Jam 611, no speed restrictions. Connie 272, can I read that 123, decimal 47, good day.
1: 123, decimal 4, Connie 272. Oh, 123, decimal 47, Connie 272.
0: And that's Ethan.
2: 372.
3: Surface 035, increase your rate of descent. Descent for level 320.
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5: Maintain 230, no speed restrictions, Connie 272.
6: Contact radar 132, decimal 15.
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8: 815.
3: Thanks, sir. Hong Kong Shuttle 618, contact radar 118.92.
8: 118.92,
3: Hong Kong Shuttle 618, good day. PRA 515,
9: level 330. Unable
10: to climb the request level 290, status 815. Go on radar, good morning, 1000 8056, maintain for level 350, Skog 2325.
3: China 7056, Hong Kong radar, identify.
10: 1000 8056.
11: Radar, Hong Kong 618, climbing for level 250.
3: Zero 618, climb for level 330.
12: Climb for level 330, descend, climb for level 250.
13: And Hong Kong, hello again, call 851, maintain level 210.
14: Speed restrictions.
3: Zero. Sky 315, stop climb for level 270.
15: Stop climb 270, Sky Ranger 815.
3: Hong Kong 9849, are you looking for flight level 330?
16: Climbing 150 to level 200.
14: Giant 611 Hong Kong radar, climb to flight level 230.
16: Climb flight level 230, Giant 611.
17: 230, Homeland 949. Delta 4800, maintaining flight level 230.
3: Delta 4800, stand by, due traffic. China 718490, descend flight level 260.
18: Descend flight level 260, China 718490.
3: Well, express 591, China 133, decimal 35. Hong Kong Shuttle 6181, Kuala Lumpur 350.
19: 0, Hong Kong Shuttle
3: 6181. Cafe 0357, right heading 310.
19: 310, Cafe
3: 0357. Cafe 0357, descend Kuala Lumpur 280.
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3: Charlie 782, Guangzhou 12535.
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3: Nice, I hate you. Delta 9606, Taipei 1291.
19: 901 and Macau 9606.
0: Cal 851, Hong Kong approach runway 07 right, information go. Descend unrestricted to 8000 feet, on QH 1007.
14: Go. 611, climb to flight level 250.
16: That's level 250, Jan 611.
0: And high speed approved.
16: High speed approved.
12: Departure Hong Kong Shuttle 704 and speed control.
0: Hong Kong Shuttle 704, no speed control.
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16: 8056.
10: weather.
3: China 7805, 6
10: 2 more, China 7805, 6.

0: Radar, good morning, Gen 611, level 250, squawk 5177.
1: Gen 611, climb to level 1200 meters.
0: 12200 meters, Gen 611.
1: Rally, Gen 151, to level 290.
0: 290, Scott 80815, thank you, ma'am.
1: Atlanta, 400, climb to level 9200 meters.
0: Up to set of 9200 meters, Atlanta, 4800.

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3: Connie 272,
2: climb to level 9,877.
1: Connie 272.
2: Hong Kong Shuttle 618, track over 85.
1: Hong Kong Shuttle 618.
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5: 125, decimal 35, Cathay 334, okay.
7: Conway, that climb to flight level 250.
1: Flight level 250, China, Eastern 76.
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8: There,
2: Siku,
8: Giant, 611.
0: 8490, after eastbound, descend to flight level 220.
8: After eastbound, descend flight level 220, China 8490.

0: Minus 8, 8456, Tractor at eastbound.
1: 202 eastbound, Tractor at 8056.
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3: Today 3283 Hong Kong approach only 07 right, information golf. 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

0: and approach Cathay 333 with assigned level, we'll find speed 310 and upgrade. Confirm that's still the case.
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0: Speed at discretion, Cathay 333.
2: Now, what frequency could Giant 611 expect for Guangzhou?
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4: Control, very good morning again. Qatar 8434, heavy maintaining flight level 230.
3: Qatar 8434, Hong Kong radar, speed 280, knots operator.
4: 280 knots operator, Qatar 8434.
3: Qatar 8434, descend to flight level 170.
4: Flight level 170, Qatar 8434.
3: Qatar 8434, expect track shortening.
4: 34?
3: Qatar 8434, maintain good rate of descent, expect track shortening.
4: Okay, sir, maintain rate of descent, expect vectoring shortly, Qatar 8434.
5: Hong Kong radar, good morning, it's Cathay 662 and fire miss to Sierra. Flight level 210 and score 4706.
3: Cathay 662, Hong Kong radar, identify clear Sierra 7 Alpha arrival.
5: Sierra 7 Alpha, Cathay 662.
6: 7-8490, passing eastern, now wait descent, flight level 220.
3: China 7-8490, Hong Kong radar, roger.
5: 110,
1: at 035, landing runway 07 right, I say again for 7 right, descend via the star to 6,000 feet on the Kunish 1007.
5: Okay, the ILS system right, and descend via the star, 6,000 feet. 1007,
1: FA 0035. Okay, 035 speed at your discretion.
5: Your discretion,
7: FA 035. LSF 080, you're approaching the boundary. Maintain present level for final.
5: Let's try maintain present level, Atlanta 4800.
7: Atlanta 4800, contact China 133, base mode 35 for high level.
5: 133, this is my 35, have a good day, Atlanta 4800.
3: 434, contact approach 119 at 8-1.
4: 1981, Qatar 8434.
1: Qatar 8434, information golf landing runway 07 right, I say again, runway 07 right.
4: Landing runway 07 right, Qatari, and we've got information golf, Qatar 8434.
1: Qatar 8434, turn left direct to Silver, descend unrestricted to 8,000 feet, the Kunich 1007.
4: Okay, turn direct to Silver, descend unrestricted 8,000 feet, Kunich 1007, Qatar 8434.
1: Qatar 8434, maintain speed 280 knots or greater below 10,000 feet.
4: Maintain speed 280 knots or greater below 10,000 feet, Qatar 8434.
8: Hong Kong Shuttle 704, climb flight level 250.
7: Hong Kong Shuttle 704, track direct Siku, climb flight level 10,400 meters.
8: 400 meters, track direct Siku, Hong Kong Shuttle 704.
0: Speed 280 knots are greater, Cathay 3203.
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2: Let me count 996 on ground radar. Identify, maintain 4,000 feet on reaching QNH 1007, high speed approved.
1: 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We cancel 3 alpha arrival.
0: Shadow 3 alpha arrival, Hana 705.
3: Flying by the SID, for level 140.
0: By the SID, flight level 140, Kelly 907.
3: A3 turn right direct to Limes, stand by for further descent and speed reduction.
0: Awesome, Mark, Cathay 3283.
4: 842, Skater 815.
5: Hong Kong radar, good morning, channel 75086, flight level 310, squawk 0127.
1: China 75086, Hong Kong radar, identify. Caution for similar call sign 8056 on the frequency.
5: Copy.
3: At 662, descent unrestricted to 8,000 feet, the QNH 1007, maintain speed 280 knots.
1: Copy.
5: 7.
3: Qatar 8434, descent of 3,000 feet, maintain speed 250 knots or greater.
0: Qatar 8434.
3: Qatar 8434, descent 3,000 feet, maintain speed 250 knots or greater.
0: 7 feet, speed 250 knots or greater, Qatar 8434. 7586.
1: Welcome.
0: 907.
6: Hong Kong departure, good morning, China Southern 84990, flight level 220, Scott 2230.
3: China Southern 8490, after SARPEX, direct to Temple.
6: After SARPEX, direct to Temple, China Southern 84990.
7: Hello, Cathay 449, flight level 300, Spark 633.
1: Cathay 449, good morning. Hong Kong radar identified. Clear AB 4 Alpha arrival.
7: AB 4 Alpha, Cathay 449.
8: From German 3392, good morning, Mentor. Final 373, Lost Toxic 127.
1: Mentor 392, Hong Kong radar identified. Tracker and end zone.
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9: America 112, good morning. Flight level 350, squawking 2156.
1: America 112, Hong Kong radar, identified, good morning.
9: 112.
3: Clear for the ILS approach on my 07 right.
0: Clear for ILS approach on my 07 right, at 8434.
10: Okay, then 907, what speed would you like now?
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3: Southern 8490, descend to flight level 4,500 meters to reach by Tamod.
0: Flight level 31, Mascot 372.
3: To descend to 3,000 feet.
0: Okay.
3: Cathay 3283, request a spot wind check.
0: Spot wind 1638 knots.
3: Cathay 3283, roger, descent of 3,000 feet, speed 250 knots or greater.
0: Altitude 3,000, speed 250 or greater, Cathay 3283.
11: Hong Kong, good day, Cathay 057, maintaining flight level 300.
1: Cathay 057, good morning, Hong Kong radar identified, clear AB 4 Alpha arrival, speed 300 knots or greater.
11: AB 4 Alpha, speed 300 or greater, Cathay 057.
1: Hong Kong Shuttle 618, contact Taipei 1290, base number 1, good day.
11: Hong Kong Shuttle 618, good day.

0: Break three after lines by Stella, clear for the ILS approach on way 07 right.
1: Frank right eastbound.
2: Eastbound, racket 112.
0: On way 07 right.
3: We approach ILS 07 right, Cathay 3283, thanks.
0: Confirm via Stella.
3: Confirm via Stella, Cathay 3283, thank you.
0: Cathay 662, reduce speed to 220 knots.
3: 22 knots, Cathay 662. Cathay 033, reduce speed to 210 knots. 110 knots, Cathay 033, 335, Connie 272.
0: 62 for departure spacing, turn right heading 010.
3: 866.

0: 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Climb via SID to follow for 160.
1: Lambda, Charlton A056.
2: 03 Heavy, good morning.
3: Zero seven, contact radar 133 decimal 82.
4: 3382, Kelly 907, bye.
3: Kelly 035, descend 3000 feet.
2: Bye.
5: Kelly 907, Hong Kong radar, roger.
2: For arrival, stay by for 403, thank you.
5: 天津航空 GHY, maintain flight level to 806-7005. 天津航空 GHY, Hong Kong, radar,
4: identify from Dortmund, transfer to Nomad. After Dortmund, transfer direct to Nomad, 天津航空 GHY.
6: Hong Kong, radar, I'm down 996, climb flight level 250, direct to Andy.
5: Amicon 996, track direct back to climb flight level 10,400 meters final.
6: Track direct to climb 10,400 meters final, Amicon 996.
5: Master 372, turn duty, climb flight level 260, reach west side.
4: 260, reach west side, for Amicon 372.
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5: Perfect, 907, come to flight level 250.
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2: Continue flying level 160, Hong Kong Shuttle 540.
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2: 180, level 340, morning.
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1: 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Thank you.
3: Mask 372, contact radar 126 base Emo Street.
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3: Kevin 9907, contact radar 132.15.
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3: 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Mask A056, Mask A056, Mask
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1: Kelvin 9 0 7.
3: Climb level 11,976.
1: 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There, channel 180.
2: Shenzhong 267, maintain flight level 280, score 1331.
3: Shenzhong 267, Hong Kong radar, identify clear air before alpha arrival.
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1: Flight level 280, squawk 7005.
3: 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There, yeah.
1: 红雷达，全天高7831, maintain flight level 280, squawk 7005.
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7: 155,
3: good day, 705. Good day, 308, could
7: it die to map gear? Good, map gear, good day, 308.
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